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2: Amen.
0: Don't forget that the fervent prayer of a righteous man availeth much. Therefore, be part of this program. 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

0: 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We thank you for our family. Father, we thank you for the life in us. We thank you that we are not in mortuary, but we are in your sanctuary. We thank you that the enemy has not won over us. We thank you that we have not lost it into the hands of our enemies. We thank you that we are still standing. We love you and bless your name, King of Glory. For your loving kindness, in Jesus' mighty name, somebody say amen. Quick one, I want us to lift up our voice and pray and ask the Lord for forgiveness. Maybe today happens to be your very first time tuning in. This is Freedom Time Praying Partners, your prayer family. We do pray from every Saturday to Wednesday. I want to please encourage you to be part of this wonderful prayer family. Empire dear a year. Empire bo dear blah a year mama a year. Daddy empire bo ye. Adia wo bonye funi suru. Enyi suku awa konenguma unim. Yes. The other time the word of the Lord said we should be vigilant like the serpent. Neni na hosa otrias ye. Adintia chese bronsam neni ate. Di unim nu unim. But the devil knows your dache. The devil knows your future. He knows how you will be and how your life is going to be. Who you are. That is the reason why we be too susa. Soon someone who namu said the baya will be sell. Nano babu kind. Because on that, just what she will be for mansa. But I want us to pray this prayer. This is your prayer. So Lord, forgive me of all my sins. Forgive me of all my sins and answer into my prayer. Please lift your voice and pray for forgiveness. Open your mouth and pray. Open your mouth and pray. Lift your voice. Lift your voice. Ask the Lord to forgive you of every sin.
1: Wash us with your cleansing blood, O King of Glory. Forgive us of our sins and answer into our prayer. In We are live on Praise TV. 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Macho kacho bi no fa ni radio nto. 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Quick one, I want us to pray this next prayer also brother mama hoden. Mama Wadin, and I do remember my name. Lord, I don't want to be weak. I want to be fired up. I want to be filled up with your power. And I do Mama Wadin. That is our next prayer. Please lift your voice and pray for the strength of God. Pray for the strength.
2: 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Maria Sunday never go to my house. 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Somebody pray. 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
0: Isaiah chapter 14 and the verse number 27 and 28. Isaiah 14 verse 27 and 28. And you're born by a power to Mr. Menyemre, Padaroma, Sodepa, and a bewaw. Okay, I read. Or say for the soft memoir country, Namaminti Yabuano. You ready, mami? Or say for the Lord of hosts has purpose. And who will annul it? Or say his hand is stretched out. And who will turn it back? Country, mami, hey.
3: Mekai odi for Isaiah.
0: Jesus.
3: Eti do nai enti temu adronu enson. 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Why na obesankan no?
0: Yeah. Afi 2018 na asem no. Give me the 28 or say. This is the burden which came. This is the burden which came to the year that King Ahaz died. We are someone for your bar. Can I ask and all our diet? Who ya want to live him? Ote. Also for country, mammy.
3: Mekai adu onu enwo twe no. Afi a ohen ahas we no mu na. And come say bye.
0: Ote. Nyame apiga ne nsa hwan ne be kan to. Ebrad wa man nsa so. Ompa ibo ni o. Ompa ibo ni. We say witchcraft forces fighting the word of the Lord concerning my life. Mekabim. Witchcraft forces fighting the word of the Lord concerning my life. When him said, sometimes because of who said, my memory revelation be you will get it. Sometimes and come she be a doubt so it me attracted a lot of attacks.
4: Yes.
0: Kubusa Joseph. After Joseph brothers on one kasani nuanam one mother one father. After they realized and they saw that our brother is going to be head of all of us, their own brother, their own blood became their enemies. You must be brave. Me, I didn't tell what time for a door song. Aye, and this one, who will be a Obi Kwe Timi song that you who will need papa. No, I be any time for. Umpai Buni was a witchcraft power fighting the word of the Lord concerning my life. We yes, obedi sofo, obey day, obey beshankom Ghana ha yebere. 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
4: my god
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0: 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Or see Yamewa man and Sasuan, I can't talk. Yamewa Bunny Trim, one it, Mrs. Yamia drink. Umpa Bunny was a witchcraft powers trying or assign
1: 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Can you tell me so? Every witchcraft power.
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1: To destroy the word of the Lord concerning my life.
5: The word of the Lord concerning my life.
1: To me so. Obi ohonom se nyame bi wani am wo hu nipa ban abon se unye nipa fon sa. 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Ye fight se de be ya de nyame aka no. Declare, say every witchcraft powers,
5: every witchcraft powers,
1: assigned to fight against every word of the Lord concerning my life,
5: to fight against every word of the Lord concerning my life,
1: scatter by fire,
5: prayer,
1: every witchcraft powers assigned to fight against the word of the Lord concerning my life. Witchcraft forces fighting the word of the Lord concerning my life. Maratori Mahasatalabala.

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Every witchcraft forces fighting the word of the Lord concerning Allah by the fire of the Holy Ghost.

money to God. 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I'm going to have some money. We follow the hand of the Halahasa. We have been doing Halahatom Balaha. We have been doing Hassan Baliata. Rata, Rada, Rada, Rada, Rada, Rada, Rada, Rada, Rada, Rada, Rada, Rada, Rada, Rada, Rada, Rada, Rada, Rada, Rada, Rada, Rada, Rada, Rada, Rada, Rada, Rada, Rada, Rada, Rada, Rada, Rada, Rada, Rada, Rada, Rada, Rada, Rada, Rada, Rada, Rada, Rada, Rada, Rada, Rada, Rada, Rada, Rada, Rada, Rada, Rada, Rada, Rada, Rada, Rada, Rada, Rada, Rada, Rada, Rada, Rada, Rada, Rada, Rada, Rada, Rada, Rada, Rada, Rada, Rada, Rada, Rada, Rada, Rada, Rada, Rada, Rada, Rada, Rada, Rada, Rada, Rada, Rada, Rada, Rada, Rada, Rada, Rada, Rada, Rada, Rada, Rada, Rada, R

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0: Ghost, Ghost.
1: By the fire and the tendril of the Holy Ghost, I declare every witchcraft forces trying hard to destroy the word of the Lord concerning your life. By the fire and the tendril of Holy Ghost, we command it to scatter by fire. We command it to be destroyed in the name of Jesus Christ. And by the blood of Jesus Christ of Nazareth, I declare, may you be free, restored, and delivered by the power of God. Mighty name of Jesus Christ, the Son of the Living God. We want to quickly go for the next prayer topic. The next prayer topic. We'll see every word that is said, I will never do well in my life. Every evil word that is said, I will never do well. Everybody, asemboni bi ya kanto me benan ma bra boso se me. Se me si mi bi nyami adwuma. Me ya me ahwe. He. Me si me wale ya me ahwe. Obewu ama ya ahwe. We say every evil word that is said, it shall never be well with me. Because sometimes when a certain evil word has been issued on your life, they sit somewhere to watch what will happen if what they have planned or what they have said will manifest. Declare. Can the tumi super? Can we share it on Facebook? We are live on Facebook right now. The name on Facebook is Original FTPP. The Lord has done it. Original FTPP. The Lord has done it. Or FTPP. The Lord has done it. Just type FTPP. The Lord has done it. Ye be bo empire bi nepa timisro. Menna. Yasha na watch for frase. Men yemle go to Facebook. Type Prophet Bernard Uswansa. Prophet Bernard Uswansa. And I beg you, share the link for me. Share the link for me. And quick one, let me remind you with this. There is some criminals on social media, on Facebook, on TikTok, and also Instagram. They have created a page with my pictures. On one case, create pages. And I'm giving pictures at all. It one way, you might think it is me. Oh, man, I send you a message. I was going through your profile and the Lord told me this about you. And the Lord sent money. Among you are criminals. You have to be very careful and don't be victim. Oh, no, be asked send you a message, sir. I am not me who says anything, criminals. I pray that the Lord will just arrest them to bring them to salvation. But me here and say, men, you're victim. Don't be victim and fall into the hands of these criminals, especially on Facebook. Sometimes when we are praying like this, somebody will be busy sending messages on the comment section, trying to get somebody to scam. I am why you're very careful, pa. They are all criminals. Quick one, we want to go for the next prayer topic. You're born again, pa. Alakate padahaya. Iya padakatosa. Every evil word that is said, it shall never be with me. Every evil word that is said, it shall never be with me. Every evil word, declare it loud and clear. Every evil word.
0: That is said.
1: It shall never be well with my life. You could be him. Can you tell me so far? See, yes, why you so full? Sansem no me so big can so full. I am nane yapa. Namo se ben at oh, see, why so, yes, why you so full? Onka see why you so full. Namo si Eben no way. Oh, aqua no. See, yes, why you so full. Hey, sir, any ye behave. What has here? And no, a ye evil words.
2: Yes.
1: Namo si the fiaway. If ya. Oh, if you are wale, if you are wale, okay, anyway, see our higher, right? Now, most why the evil words declare, can I? Now, you must see my way. Oh, you ma, she said, was who a jab, Baba, no, she said, so I have suffer. Yes, so I have suffer. Yeah, near her, a evil words, and a yes, Anna, your chance as of Juma, no bet to me, I am. Your chance, I will never be a year. Your chance, I come to never baswa. Your chance, I will never be a declare. Say every evil word.
0: That is said on my life.
1: It shall never be well with me.
0: It shall never be well with me.
1: You are a failure.
0: You are a liar.
1: Scatter.

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tutto ricapare a Santa Maria by the fire and the tender of the Holy Ghost. And Sembia Yan Mumin Semayakegu Abraboso. Every spoken words of evil that is hunting your life down, that is frustrating your future, by the fire and the oil of the Holy Ghost, we command it to scatter. We command it to scatter. We command it to scatter. We command it to die by fire. I prophesy and declare over your life. May you be free and restored. May you be free and delivered. By the power of the Holy Ghost, be restored, be delivered, be free. In the mighty name of Jesus Christ. Freedom. Thank you, Holy Ghost. Can I get every one of you, please? Thank you, Holy Ghost. Go ahead and please share the link for me. Come on now. Go ahead. Just share the link for me. Be a blessing to somebody. Go ahead. Share the link. Share the link. Let us be a blessing. If you are live on Facebook, look right now. The name on Facebook is Original FTPP. The Lord has done it. Original FTPP. The Lord has done it. Or FTPP. The Lord has done it. Just type FTPP. The Lord has done it. Yebebo empire bin ne pa timisro. Menna menna. Yasha na watch for frase. Men yemle go to Facebook. Type Prophet Bernard Uswansa. Prophet Bernard Uswansa. And I beg you, share the link for me. Share the link for me. Let me please quickly remind you that we are live on Adom TV. We are live on Praise TV. We are live on GH1 TV. We are live on Ago TV. 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

0: By the fire of the Holy Ghost, I declare every evil that always happened to you when things are about to get better for you. 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
1: Catch fire! Catch fire! Catch fire!
0: Yes. And whoever that the enemy uses,
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0: 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We are firing the next prayer topic. Ma weni nye den. If for life on Facebook, please share the link for me. Share the link for me. 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
0: catch fire,
2: catch fire.
0: Yes, it could be.
1: Garment of shame and sickness.
2: Garment of shame and sickness.
1: Covering my glory.
2: Covering my glory.
0: Catch fire.
2: Catch fire.
0: Yes, it could be. Enim guasian to mane yariye. 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Yes, it could be. Mueninya de pao. 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
1: Garment of shame and sickness.
2: Garment of shame and sickness.
1: Covering my glory.
2: Covering my glory.
0: Fire!
2: That's fire!
0: I call last one. Fire and then. Last one is see up a bone, some then the bonfire. Bona den pa yefe jantum. As you are clapping your hands and praying, every garment of shame and sickness covering you, it will catch fire. Declare,
1: garment of shame and sickness.
2: Garment of

Santa Rafa, the other Rabbana, the other Rabbana, the other Rabbana, the other Rabbana, the other Rabbana, the other Rabbana, the other Rabbana, the other Rabbana, the other Rabbana, the other Rabbana, the other Rabbana, the other Rabbana, the other Rabbana, the other Rabbana, the other Rabbana, the other Rabbana, the other Rabbana, the other Rabbana, the other Rabbana, the other Rabbana, the other Rabbana, the other Rabbana, the other Rabbana, the other Rabbana, the other Rabbana, the other Rabbana, the other Rabbana, the other Rabbana, the other Rabbana, the other Rabbana, the other Rabbana, the other Rabbana, the other Rabbana, the other Rabbana, the other Rabbana, the other Rabbana, the other Rabbana, the other Rabbana, the other Rabbana, the other Rabbana, the other Rabbana, the other Rabbana, the other Rabbana, the other Rabbana, the other Rabbana, the other Rabbana, the other

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0: stars.
1: And to maybe a dear flower, and ye every satanic and demonic garment and sickness, shame, garment of shame and sickness, covering your glory by the somebody declare, cut fire three times.
2: God fire.
1: Every garment of shame and sickness that is covering your elevation, that is covering our glory. Declare one more time, catch fire three times.
2: Catch fire.
1: Thank you, Lord. We are almost there. You don't accompany Bobby for near the baby. You know, let us fire it hard one intensively. You got the next prayer topic. Every agent of the devil, programming to my life of today and my future. Make a beam. Every agent of the devil programming to my life of today and my future. When you say you're timid, say the you be ye ni hong boni bi masofo. 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And wo ye to wo ye wa share wo da chen. Say the be a woman hong. Titi impai boni ye pa. Can we share it one more time on Facebook, please? If by lucky you are live on Facebook, come on now. Please, I beg you in the name of the Lord, share it. We are almost there. Share it. Be a blessing to somebody. I beg you. Come on now. Let the Lord use you. Share the link. So this is our next prayer topic. You're born again, didn't you? And this is it. Was a satanic agent programming to my life today and my future. Yasheda program you yasheshew. I'm a men ne send them a member and copy me that in a baby. Check the condition. Santa la patela haya. Thank you, Holy Spirit. Yeah, fire and then you to pa to yeah, bon to pa. It don't be tired. We have few minutes to go. Ti menyemle ni fire. Ye fire ne de pa. Afi pe jansan yan koi. Satanic agent programming to my life today and my future tomorrow. Ah shala badia. Be you don't know who was one who say yes. Pe jansan yan koi ka won. Fire the hard one. Every satanic agent. Programming to my life today.
2: And my future.
1: You are a failure.
2: Canadian.
1: Ah, shalaba de la kataya. Jacobium for the next time. Declare. Every satanic agent. Programming to my life today.
2: And my future.
1: Empire will say about time mumu bi mama no. Because you were crabby or honor moa. She last week testimony bea, ye tie wahanom minim say ye Tuesday and answer Wednesday na or bad time be or seneba. A kwaniku school a bon sa just a kwanu cra free school. 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Nip no sini kunusu on pesa kwanu school fees crano. 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
3: Ade o ni bi gu akola.
1: O di gu akola na sun. 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
3: Yes.
1: Akra ni free. 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
3: 18.
1: Yes, I worry. 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
0: 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Na me friend am se bla no bai. 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Dokono no ba ko ye sey na obo obo no mami. And then Busan said, as what blah, or say, oh, blah. Now what tenas and so for Cunyas was what tena form. A Cunyas, you ho, meaning someone who is Adiana, what bread or person tena form no winning me in ye jan when you free. What tenas and that is a cashiness one or ubi and you and what talk form. Quantin moon pumfa. What tena form. That's what blah was my blah. Or say, blah, the slow to be man what I'm hearing him. And I'm not free in a bass of what the docuni for a doco. What's what docuno, Mimi Jinai, oh, mammy, one telillion. Oh, I catch him so men 19 free or

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0: 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Then I'm a friend, washing base for guys, you know. Satan is so be so see Diana's a sentinel missing four boys be. And I'm so come to a mom, so boss, come the air. Who's a Ghana and crowns on me among Campbell's, I'm say, boss, who come the air, boss, who come the air. Akwaba ko se woni mohimi tv o sofo pacho han enam se woni man pacho wo cheki dokro ni nyina aye sey sofo ma me ne board dokro ni nyina no sofo 500 Ghana kro ndru I'm telling you it was 300 and 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And I made him a tune of from bomb pie man, I made this kind of man no coy. The dinachi, soon some body guide. Tijas Adiana Sonono, who she and Okrana will call Dodocono. Now we are watching, said Docunu Chem, into the Tobia, and yes, Yabemo, Yabem one man. Body guide, Nebem one man. Just so, oh, I didn't do a call, but a bin yell down. Who said, a Janibi team will call to me dead Janibi. Unya be unso be dia unhu ya pena wa men na to ani so e yesu I'm telling you sun suma de e ti faji die bompa we you we see every demonic body guy we your so fam pa we boniye se bi di wachi a asoro no obi an si wonpo ni abeka we beka praise the lord we beje so hallelujah amao ti emu e na yen ko can den den declare say every demonic body guy
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Every agent, the money body guy, satanic police officer that has been assigned to destroy everything around your life, we command their ways to scatter. 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Ofa ahotom mra wabra boni mo. Declare restoration of God over your life and your finances. In the mighty name of Jesus. I want you to begin to thank God for answering your prayer. The radius with you. The radius. Lift your voice. Lift your voice. Shana Pate. 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In the name of Jesus Christ. Father, we thank you for answering our prayer. 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I speak that Lord, you will deliver every man out there, whoever that is praying with us right now. Lord, let your power and your hand visit them right now. Set them free from every powers of darkness. 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
1: Father, we thank you for doing it for us in the name of Jesus Christ, the Son of the Living God. 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Why are dear? O Jemu, Timmy Jenamu Bom Payasia, Emma Wajuma, Usika Sem, Pasitana, and Yemenina Dani Yema, Emma Ahotoba Meniji and Sosoba. We bless God and thank God and honor Him for answering our prayer. 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Na if you want to do it, you can do it.
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1: wow
2: na no kra na A year, Sunday in Pipe 1 year. Now, media dear, ya dear, be a year, da, ya me baba, qua dear. I write a shush, you. Now, or sons or so, a quiet passport. A honey money as one send him ra, and I don't know a penny, keepers view on Mamma DSC. Then so Sophie, and I do me a new run bear 7. Ya shush, and I hear thee.
1: Wow.
2: The best starting pipe when I'm catching Raddy say, Radon for Puami. And see me and Pipe when I shall win him. Fedia, the air one wanna say, you go so a bomb pie and now, baby, I declare you should show when you know me. I feel my shirt just send me over becoming Sanche. If you come, send me some in Trisa draw one. Yes, I assume. I didn't declare a bed 2 years in him.
1: Hey.
2: Now we say, and so as I share, sir. Pass a book na yehwehwe no abe 2 years yehu no na de yehwehwe na immediate eno so sa shimu a yehu ni mi onu nyina abom
1: Jesus Christ so for me see freedom nyame on ade ba kwa on so for freedom nyame on pene se obeso na re oye de obegu ni mu ase me ka biem te se bia on se o se ye be se mpa bo na se no eno se freedom nyame me be bompa ni bi ma me bo be wie no my documents na ye hwehwe no ye nsanka one documents be the kind that are 2 years God of freedom. Wow, this is incredible testimony.
3: Yeah. Pastor Bernard, many ajia brosu. Jesus, you have done it again.
1: My God. Jesus. You last one, I am fancy. I said, Patch of answer to Akuma, so please say this after me. Say, dear Lord.
4: Dear Lord.
1: I know I am a sinner. Forgive me of all my sins. Come into my life. Write my name.
4: In the book of life.
1: I accept.
4: Your son Jesus.
1: As my Lord. And my personal Savior.
4: Lord, I thank you for saving my life.
1: In Jesus' name. Amen.

0: coupon kick is fine, you know what? We are not too for matching it. Oh, and I'm over money more than any one so. And they are dancing, no, no, you see, I'm telling Quintia. Okay, me will see when you are me at the moment. I to from Shebe Sani Abo Empire. The year, I'm not there. I'm not there. I'm delivering service. What time are you at Tuesday every for when you La Paz? I have for any chiller pass, risk cause park and so. Nebrana in a mum, mum, pie, ye ben and you mle. Ye ben and you mle, no ye Tuesday and you mle. And you mle 6 o'clock. Na ya sas ye bla, ye mum, mum, pie.
1: There's so good for so say what would you know? Ah, we be more what I said here. We be mad here. We be shouting if we need money. We be trying to make our money for so. Yeah, the boss if I was on time, you know. Yeah, yeah, Chris, so much that you know. Yeah, yeah, yeah, be soon. Yeah, yeah, me da. Ow.
0: I'm in for Wednesday. We better watch it now. Why? The year. Bye bye.
2: Freedom. Masters. Weakness in prayer has made kings become beggars, and beggars are riding on horses. According to scripture, 1 Peter chapter 4 verse 7 says, the end of the world is coming soon, therefore be earnest and disciplined in prayer. For this reason, Freedom Time Praying Partner, FTPP, is inviting all to join this power-packed prayer program every Sunday, Monday, Tuesday, and Wednesday midnight, 12 p.m. on... This power-packed program is being led by Reverend Bernard Owusu Ansah.
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2: 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Therefore, be part of this program. For any information, call 0244-115-618. 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

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Facebook near Reverend George Prince Akwanda. YouTube. Awicha 1 TV. Awicha near AWE TSE.

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And after you know, bet you send me text message. 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
2: Brother Sammy
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2: Adam Forsen.
0: God bless you. 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
2: Gabriel Adam Forsen.
0: Adam Forsen. What about you?
2: Joseph.
0: What about you? What
2: about you? What about you?
0: What about you? What about you? What about you? What about you? What about you? What about
2: you? What about you? What about you? What
0: Of free. Ah, Adam, free.
2: I mean,
0: you, because Adam, dear, they just say.

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2: amen
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2: amen
1: ne mo da si die
2: amen
1: ma ne ade ayamre
2: amen
1: bebe kwa ni kwa nda ho
2: amen
1: ya ewade wasu abre ane monsere
2: jesus
1: ewade me bompa ye
2: yesu
1: do ti on fie brochire ne nkrata sam ejuma sam
2: amen
1: papa bia kwa ma ho
2: amen
1: bia kwa ma ho
2: amen
1: do ye awo
2: jesus
1: wadi mani bi
0: yesu di
1: osu so benya ba wo wadi mani bi
2: amen
1: do ye sika mani bi
2: amen
1: ya rasa money be
2: Jesus.
1: Oh, dear, never would ye a brown ma, Jumadiachi, yes, demo, amen.
0: Amen. Send away here, Gumuno. Yes, so ye pay yes, we ain't never bompire. Who feels so bompire? Who catch your brother? Say, Brady, and I do the Nebessi.
3: Yari,
0: Nebessi, and see,
1: Nebessi,
0: near Tibiara,
3: Minyan Coporin,
0: Minyan Copon, Urin Jam, met the Pierada, Tibradi. And I do Bramisra, and we hear me call on him in the time of want, and he will answer. Radia Samuel, didn't he a frail radiant? Radi won't for you, won't for you. Bibi Biara, yes, so quiet young Shira has any ever. Now I am Bassano. Radio Dean Munti, Adinina, and we pay your Adinina and Kosuye, or yes, to Christo Dean Munti.
4: Yes,
0: sir, Bonnie for his head.
2: Yes, sir, Bonnie for his head.
4: Yes,
0: O bani fo jiri tu nyina yesani nyina
2: yesu
0: mu fri tu mi bia
2: so yesu mu
0: ye wo kura mu shira mu no
2: wo
0: yesu kristo de mo
2: yesu
0: ye ti wo fri o
2: yesu mu
0: ye ti wo fun
2: so yesu mu
0: akwa sa de ne ya ye yi
2: jesus
0: na ade na chia no
2: wo
0: yesu ni ye twa fri
2: wo
0: yesu ni ye twa fri
2: wo yesu
0: mu ro sense boni be kuma boni fo
2: jesus
0: obi bia ra wo di o boni
2: yesu
0: mu obi o di o boni etimo din fo bia
2: jesus
0: wo yesu kristo de Obebrim, Obebrim, Radin Fiasasi,
1: yes,
0: Uncle Jones, or Suya Radin,
1: Jesus,
0: Assassi, or the Amani Pama,
1: Jesus,
0: Radin Found Count,
1: yes,
0: Radin Found Count,
1: yes,
0: Radin Found Count,
1: yes,
0: Radin Found Count,
1: yes,
0: Radin Answers,
1: yes,
0: Sabre,
1: yes,
0: Lord, and your
1: year,
0: yes, Sukriso Dinamo,
1: yes,
0: Amen, yes, and your God.
1: Amen.
0: Afi ye kwe radio asim. Ma kachoro se obetimi akọ Facebook Reverend George Prince Akwanda. Era afi injino. YouTube. Awoche. One. TV. YouTube Reverend George Akwanda. Yeah, call YouTube. Sorry. TikTok live. And to bet me up on it here. Oh, yes, I am fine. Yeah, call radio same. Yeah, you hear some near Second Kings chapter number 4. Second Kings chapter number 4.

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1: Elisha,
0: wombe didi, or say no, about the phobia, or say no, me say, Danny Dano, your mama di an say, you be identify in your main crofo, identification eh wia, oh, me chroni abe ya, wombe di ye, ni aye be brain wakam.

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1: come your holy spirit
0: enti no Obi can ask them to me. I say, "Cremoni businessman, be a our malam." And you know, me nim. But when you offend the new man, he identifies with a man of God and a woman of God. 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Or be one so and one friend home. Or be crowd ready flashing or flashing one or picky or one walk on. They're ready monocle because I'm a fraud actually on your friend who are friend home. Big time appetite can see be the Antonos. But be identified with trouble woman. Anasa bua na odi be mu onso odi bua oni mse ni pani azan ko di nechi but Bible say my media aboso o identify nyame nipa ba o shira egu obi botomo o shira egu obi obi mu o ona mo bi shi na obeye ye o Nyankopo as setting crophobia to one. When you be a blessing unto them, you'll be blessed. Okuran 4, aye 1. A janka, aye 2. 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Omo a mo the same group.
1: Holy Spirit continue to speak to us.
0: Ana nyame asofo.
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0: aye 4. 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I'm going to mean returning from my own. You are my can, say, you are my shirao. Okuneni, because you're also going to say, sir, oh, you are dear mobi. No, no, so you be my wateka. Do me, I do you. But you're out in your mission, I say. And then we see ya, and I janka, a ho ho. I suffer. And the first one, Mr. Day. You couldn't for. And Papa, so we have been in Mao Mua. A Rade and a Chiaoka. A Rade and a Blesso.
2: Sir.
0: What can Chiao free Rade on ever direct? Because a moment to be in Chiamao.
2: And you
0: know, now my person may catch you up and say, and I do it there, but I say, identify your source of blessing. Everybody have a man of God. Everybody have a prophet. So, Lord, identify Samuel and say, where are you? David, identify Samuel and say, who's wasting the year? And you'll be our one idiot. Everybody has somebody. Elijah identify Elijah and so on so see unfortunately Gehazi and me and follow you understand you know mommy identify and cousin identify nyamidi panu said nyamidi baby trim what obetrim oh yeah obetrim because we who know I'm who so nyamidi pa but on them form de bia no abetwe mu no ko no tem no ko den ese mi ye the bible said that kru o crossin no say papa momo din an be de ni be titi bebre e wo tiktok no so me pa cho gun so ba so like it join it ni yen nyina ye mon pa ye many you throw me flowers in your idea. And you ask them. Kula, kula, kula. 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things. 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
0: the crown. 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
2: going to go to the crown. 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I'm going to go to the crown. I'm going to go to the crown. 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
0: Papa yebeba ho, enti ni mame na identify no, osa introduce you no, edi mani kuno. 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

0: see a barber style, or by a young warrior, and half in a bear warren. I saw our best runny iron to dodge the amano, or shiano abonteno, or fuso you big a call dumb for. Yen bassa, could see bra, nicun the bass, I'm my mini. So I'm my mini, my mini, say, ah. Come in and cran and bend or so, I worry, but near cause you here. Soon. We have to be respectful. And only our dear Samich, a baby, gives me power. Who was catching who couldn't die? You are a woman. Jesus, you see, oh, Oba, up here, now control member. I will with you because we are managing director. Oh, your wine, CEO, P. Kura. Now do fear, you are a wife. That's how far we're prone. Now the ship, and you serve the man. Send your water beer. Will you chop on you? Will you chop on you? Which an assay. On us or ba, no so on so a director, and I'll be so also do fear for your husband. To make me fear, Mirabi will rabbit be who I near you, man. When I enter my house, I'm a husband. Jesus and me. And I'm a father to children, to herself. Your honor could this offer. Tinchina, your bonfire, your shamu bonfire. You're too young for, but you must do your responsibility as a man. Mami no buwadi it. Until no one want fun again, anye no se. Mini mi kulun susu na papi no yes settle no. And now we are sudeni mo. I obey to you, man. Everybody be settle.
1: Amen.
0: Oh, everybody be settle.
1: Amen.
0: Everybody be settle.
1: Amen.
0: Everybody be settle.
2: Amen.
1: Amen.
0: Because somebody is going to locate you. Somebody is going to identify you. But you are real,
1: everywhere.
0: Now, Nicholas, yeah, yeah, yeah. Baby, yeah, yeah, yeah, yeah, yeah, yeah, yeah, yeah, yeah, yeah, yeah, yeah, yeah, yeah, yeah, yeah, yeah, yeah, yeah, yeah, yeah, yeah, yeah, yeah, yeah, yeah, yeah, yeah, yeah, yeah, I know what it is. It is a paracetamol. And then drew a guacoto or drugstore. Your paracetamol. Do how I do at the Nano. It be so away to us here. And you're two, and I'm see a pub one, so you're two. Jesus, I want Papa Boa. You're the piano, she said. If you do what I'm telling you, Nisa. This woman did well. What? Mommy? Then here I am. I'm okay with my life. I'm in cloth room. I'm here. Almost can you know Trim Pible? The tenants didn't know what they are saying. No, no, and one Pabo or Pabo Baji. Yes, every child. Yeah, because I'm here. Me pumping you for the person while I'm a worry penny. Now, young boy, you know me 15 city know what on or no one ever do. We are near me before with you, Mono. Yes, don't send there, where she are. Every child. Opinion, why here? I did hear praise God.
2: Hallelujah.
0: Praise God.
2: Hallelujah.
0: But when your brother put me a coin to me and nanti, Papa, Obia, our bad past. Maybe a chimney, maybe Tonua, and your nika. No be a cassa sooner, Sassamon, almost so. What does so? Make a say no. The ripple be a hintasm. One person will be a boss will be a beer. But they are shanahu. Since the Bema on any Nanti promise on country will be a. He doesn't want to go there. Obi wa wa, what declare no, who said, I want one whoop you. And to know no they will cross that club no. Ejuma we minya. And one. One come was him you. Or one empire. My mini situation is eh. No only ba. But we be on no name say we do abra bomuno. But give up.
1: Thank you, Jesus.
0: So, see.
1: Thank you, Jesus.

0: menda me to kwai so ya fine say obi na ma adopt no enu po na ka no a connect man ya me ni pa say after the way no ho obuafo wo bua mine wo bua ni pa but anana join no ni make catch on say me fa ho baby a we close me fa ho baby a mpeso obekọ ho me fa ho ni we give up the enemy nya ye biom. 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
1: Amen.
0: One come and family.
1: Amen.
0: A hold on, mum. And Mr. Gayas and Gayas said, Mammy, no, Niba, you buy a whole picture be our demo. Call a picture be any. Come on, me, baby, and if you do, you say, Uncle Wabanka, Wawoba, and the Nana no Mokuran in the team winning them for only Nikunipe. You are waiting to Mammy, your money back.
2: Amen.
0: This is what I was telling them.
3: Oh, come
0: on. Say, "Nyame mon, nyame nipa wo fie ha."
3: The presence.
0: As o no. As say, just say, o cherish no. 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
1: 15. 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
1: No can say.
0: O can say.
1: Afa da se se biri mu no.
0: Afa da se se biri mu no.
1: Oba oba.
0: Oba oba.
1: No say.
0: Ah.
1: Nya sa.
0: Papa nya sa.
1: Mura.
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1: Nyatro.
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2: Amen.
0: Enye ba mami we ne yesi ne kru na yemre no. Enye mami ne yesi ne ko osi ne kru ayemre no. And your mommy will give you up. And then your mommy will see Bibia here. Your mommy will be a cacker or reject it. But when God decides to do something, we'll reject it into me. Why would I want to do it? You didn't even have to cover it. You may catch on the same. When you do God good, God will do you good.
2: Amen.
0: Some people. I can say, Nanka minim says, Sia, maybe a bad yamin ya be, a crude yamin ya be, a juma yamin ya be, Sika yamin ya be, Nan Shua Ura dea yong. Or see, after that, I say, Obi se radis afia be hard. Obi dea na watching. Obi dea your chances, eh? Obi dea your chances, eh? Obi 1 week from now. Obi 2 week from now. Your story will change.
2: Amen.
0: I prophesy over your life.
2: Amen.
0: That may doors be opened.
2: Jesus.
0: Every demonic door be a
2: Jesus.
0: Every opportune door be a
2: Jesus.
0: In the name of Jesus.
2: Jesus.
0: Every rich door be a cross. In the name of Jesus.

0: stores are opening. 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Come on, enyane bi o me enyane. Yes. That yari na full say the see yari eno na be cool. What's that you draw will no? Wo ye su dem and two for the
1: woman.
0: To me we do with you no. Ya Tumino,
1: Jesus.
0: To me, do what you know. You crash on
1: Jesus.
0: To me, you do what you know. You pamano.
1: Jesus.
0: You pamano to
1: my Jesus.
2: You are the comfort.
0: When things begin to happen in the realms of the spirit now, untiasie. The woman just gave to the man of God, and spiritual doors, medically. Niyamantani. The medical story a change.
3: Yes.
0: In the supernatural, ni a wumbu fufro, ni a bibia, ni menopause, whatever, ni a pause ni na release. Something is going to happen. 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
1: Jesus.
0: My number here 024-33-68145 and 024-66-888-77. Make us hear me name say you identify something. You ready be man and your Papa, Pacho Remuni Yanko.
4: Papa, Yanko Ponshirao. I'm sure you're tearful, you know. Obi be a old tear ye. Obi a sell what dream out Yanko Poncroft. Na Bible cast him, I say, not in ma. Or the money, I mean, or the firm on the rade.
0: Yes.
4: Or the firm on the rade. Now, Obinaka, I say, but I cannot do so. Many of us say, yeah, because social better girl. But I cannot do so. See, who won the aircraft of Angas and Casancasa? But yeah, I mean, I saw for you, Nana Basabasa.
0: Lebby.
4: Odica Cassem be. Then Obinna may Cassem be in a sophist as a catch and say, you were soft, new Yakupon dipa. No, sir. Miss you, Yakupon dipa, you were soft. Obia bet my soft. Obia bet my cassam, a cobble school, person, me a soft, me per se, me a soft. We are our ordination, Reverend, dear, or a soft. Not why any of pe, if you say Yakupon friend into only boss on one or in your menu. No, yes, or no. Until your pet and riding, or
0: ye, and
4: run off friend. But then your cup of friend, our small no. Or send your cup on, say. Or ye be a cake.
0: Yea, different, and the friend free you from tea, yea, way at whom.
4: Or ye be a cake,
0: there be.
4: Beam, or ye be so soon a boss, or soon your cup on. Until your cup on the pa. Near war, soffle, or be out to be a soffle. Nia okay kind in ano and an echo minano a poundada. Napavo for no sway. Fair Peter a couple. Wa bre and a jumunina when ya hey, when she yesua, and can a button crot on ye.
3: Mercy.
0: And in that to Nina.
4: When she yesua, and can button baton. 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
4: 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Every say, ye elder bi ye nchirachire bi na former general secretary apostle Addison obi nchirachire bi obi ache ne fie o obi o university abrante obi ache ne fie o de cha sori no
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4: 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But not all your henny. Eti, or share someone your mini panel. 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Well, share someone to me, your henny. David, share someone to me, your henny. Much me, I can say, probably, or what? When Shane, I'm going to be a mom pie, my one. I can say what's a son on my team. Oh, you many power for the ones who are more for real. So don't buff for this summon your coupon. I come to him by Bumwa. Or doom and man was a man of the Bubuconia that was so. Uninti, I saw Christos Mobacho.
3: Oh, yes.
4: So ninti, I see. Oh, bet
3: yes. Yes.
4: It is a so nyanti, I see. Oh, your coupon, same.
3: Exactly.
4: Oh, because I read when nyanti, I see our name,
3: sir.
4: Or so nyanti, I see.
3: Exactly.
4: Oh, because you're Juma. Nwanya nti ase se adwuma ko kosu yin am future je se o hu adwuma
3: sir
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3: what
4: sa na kristo sum no o ba sorry ne se wanya nti ase o yakopo mu a o na mu sa de bi ohia nko na wo chere Also, Nancy, I see it.
3: Yes.
4: No person we can say, Namini pay a yakan was a me. Yea, there be a chum or coba. 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No unkind to be so comedy. And on say, be beautiful being chained. 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I'm marching at this old preachy. We are this old preachy. Then we saw a bomb by Moby. Na aye de no didi da bi me bomo de de ato me ho so se papa me hwa no sa na if you do good you do for yourself.
3: Yes
4: eti sha obe hwa ya mini pa ni papa papa se ya mini pa no sa oye bibia bia kwama na kasa no ho a onimpo
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3: sure
4: na afaso wonya ban bo afaso what do you
3: hear?
4: Afaso, what to me? Afaso, are you sure? God bless you.
1: Amen.
6: I want you to bring some woman. Engu.
7: Hey, Victor. I feel like you're gonna be here.
6: Radin sa woman tin in century and no entimi wuda. No, entimi wuda. Me be a new abetimi ase. Ya vampire.
3: Jesus.
6: Oh say a pro. Me say another year ba say a pro esino.
3: Esino.
6: Problem aye kran kro no. Radi be break you.
3: I
6: say we years you did. I said, well, yes, they were. And I'm washing.
1: And I'm washing.
6: And Radi Emma will pay.
1: And Radi Emma will pay.
6: Hey, your mommy.
1: Hey, your mommy.
6: Yeah, your mini papa. Papa.
1: Hey, your mini papa.
6: Na acquire us, no.
1: Na acquire
6: us. Radu be.
1: Radu be.
6: Onu ponanka won hear you.
1: Radu
6: be. Force the man.
1: Force the man.
6: Obu sambe mo.
1: Obu sambe
6: mo. Obu sambe mo.
1: Obu sambe mo.
6: Na sambe jeno.
1: Na sambe jeno.
6: Na Radi.
1: Na Radi.
6: Ebra mi wo weni mu.
1: Ebra mi wo weni mu.
6: Pa boni sa.
1: Me,
8: Yes, yes, yes, yes, yes, yes, yes, yes, yes, yes, yes, yes, yes, yes, yes, yes, yes, yes, yes, yes, yes, yes, yes, yes, yes, yes, yes, yes, yes, yes, yes, yes, yes, yes, yes, yes, yes, yes, yes, yes, yes, yes, yes, yes, yes, yes, yes, yes, yes, yes, yes, yes, yes, yes, yes, yes, yes, yes, yes, yes, yes, yes, yes, yes, yes, yes, yes, yes, yes, yes, yes, yes, yes, yes, yes, yes, yes, yes, yes, yes, yes, yes, yes, yes, yes, yes, yes, yes, yes, yes, yes, yes, yes, yes, yes, yes, yes, yes, yes, yes, yes, yes, yes, yes, yes, yes, yes, yes, yes, yes, yes, yes, yes, yes, yes, yes, yes, yes, yes, yes, yes, yes, yes, yes, yes, yes
6: Radio must happen in me.
8: Yes, Lord.
6: The prune muatu, Radio Money.
8: Amen.
6: May the Lord open doors.
8: That's right.
6: Oh, open financial doors.
8: Right.
6: Open financial doors.
8: Amen.
6: Marital doors.
8: Amen.
6: Business. Unconnected to the whole world.
8: Amen.
6: Obi pessoa ye business. Radio ma embassy uso.
8: Amen.
6: Most kapuduo. 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Niama aka aye kran kura guston ready my yet to ninina.
8: Amen.
6: Be a fat.
8: Amen.
6: How you day I will see a man better. Ready my yet to talk.
8: Amen.
6: Ready Emma Quibi. Patch up your bopa, bopa,
8: bopa.
6: Into the time we know, Papa, your mouth be a wood tea and be a queen.
8: So,
6: the fire example, and you are given to support this ministry and this work. Nati, you are not giving to me, you are giving to yourself. Na a baby, a baby, closed doors will open.
8: Amen.
6: As we are praying, your chromo. 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
9: sanyari wa hey
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9: yes.
6: By your seed of it. 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According to your ability.
9: Jesus.
6: Mikura 50. What the fuck? I connect tonight with the supernatural. Me want which I say Elisha. Apple support to say Elijah. I have faith. That's how me yad again no beko. Sami how no ebe too. Me woofy honor ma. My dream one for me dream who be one. Ready be man ako.
9: Yes.
6: That be pin ebe stop.
9: Yes. Amen.
6: That control no ebe bum.
9: Jesus.
6: That ejuma no ebe bum.
9: Yes.
6: De pacho. Osika ni yamamba. Se wo phone swa pita wo phone. And then ube mama uti bet. Ube a uti mi bia you are part of it. Peja koso no. Kase wo yeshu deno. Peja kase wo yeshu deno. Peja for ye.
9: Peja for ye.
6: Peja for ye.
9: Peja for ye.
6: Edi wurem.
9: Edi wurem.
6: Yahweh.
9: Yahweh.
6: Amen. From today, unye sense ni da.
9: Amen.
6: You will not lack money.
9: Amen.
6: You will not lack what is good.
9: Amen.
6: The free money abon parama.
9: Yes.
6: The uradi be mana yeho.
9: Amen.
6: No man be sending ni at 024. 024 66 8 145 024 66 8 8 7 7 024 66 8 8 7 7 The normal name me no dear was only a George Prince Akwanda. No man name me no. My money for the last time 024 66 8 8 8 7 7 and a 024 024 33 68 145. This how many me chum say you will send it. May chum say you will send it. Miasu nembra, miasu nembra, power. Yena yena network ni doom no nessa and so be umbuso phone ka crow ye beko. But yes. Yeah. on your yasam near the abdomen. A moon, papa. Tim Pacho. My friend, no man, so how do you send? Who send me a baby?
7: Now help me with
6: 02-433-68-145 When you sow your seed, call me. So you see, so see the name we have. You sell on Python. It is what I've released will bring me good. 02-03-02 Wait, my friend, 02-216-562 But near Udibe send the way in the mobile number now. I don't send the seed in the photo. We are nominated. 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
1: Hello, Papa.
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0: 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We are just trying to do something. 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We are just trying to do something. We are just trying to do something. We are just trying to do something.
4: 0302216562.
0: HIV. 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
4: That's right.
0: Yo. se mi wie program no anopa beti mi afre what ya ye ba bon pa mo si ya why na ye bon pa ye mo yere why yo papa pa cho bon pa ni yere
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2: 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Did you say the Nyako Ponsi? It is a wamba and a phone so phone soon. Kua, but if I say I did in Sayano, it didn't show you. I did, and ye, Obu, or what? Oh, yes, sir. You have a bomb pie near Slango, Papa Major James chapter 13, so and I made a bomb pie man, sir. Obi Yare Obi Watono. As a mo frass of a moon penny for near bonnet to soon pie, near for oil and gun or so and son and woe. Not yet, so I have body been poor, yet better, yet better channel. Made a bomb pie man, no hot tunnel. Bible says, and was at a bar, calling now boo, obu or wa, oh how no, oh yeah, said in Sabatus or bomb pie man. 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

0: 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And so, when Yanko Bun Shamba Papa, and Miss Ramopa, Miss Autry, Michel, Adano, Michel Munages, what Babby do? 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Now, it will be so be not most of Crown or Saddle Monoco. Most is a friend, I had a flu. So, what so be the moon now yet? Now, yen year, a beodia. A Jumano. Minimus order will be a Jumano, and I saw you be a Jumay. I wish I yes will be named your gradia, but so. T. Abedi was somewhere away, you know. Fan a saudia, nay ye. Then you mean for some new crime. Wouldn't be a wadi be pim, wouldn't be our country be pim, wouldn't be a say a breakthrough case be pim. You might don't know. All right. Church of Munka Krabi area, a compi boom. Papa, what to say?
1: I'm about to young people who suit me.
0: All right, I was here. Maybe didn't do for later. In dear one out in King. Yanko.
1: Papa Nyankopon wonsa na onyo kase ene anope. 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Because one. It was stranded no other and a walk. Tia broke or two, when we come for an answer, one a tata man. Nanka obey to me in a while there, a bomb. Not on so. Do you mind you know, Umudon, what can also the IB? But oh, you so sat na more dino. Any young son and call the back can't. A friend said, Mamma, no one must see man. We see at the bois a man. It's obi a tear and another pay. Oh, yes, so wouldn't him jibby, so what us air pranny, person who could boo be, person who could call be, person who see company bino. Say, yes, and him jibby, bet me, Antony. I what am I when you panic up as Kubunuka, the man at the Akoso? If there are just some man, and I'm Sir Moses, or didn't yansan now who are there a boy a man, and I'm scumming in ya. na e ma ni nyamu e awade e
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0: 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I wish you. They be a cancer, Monsieur Sadi said, say, ye cho, ye cho, ye cho free, ye cho, dear. Eh, Bokaye. Now, Bokaye, yadness, and Nipano yard, yadness, 1 year, utumi a day, and come once some
1: sanity.
0: Now, I said, what the yachoa? And you cry, or see, you be fanasa.
1: I said, where ye cho, and the fanasa.
0: Fanasa. Fanasa, so the air bois. I wish you. I was say if you come up any dream pum now you give all our all out.
1: You know, you do boy in the park.
0: Need the boy in the park.
1: Because Papa Moses here, man. One fan banana which still won't be and fancy swim. Papa and net minimum you won't pan. Brent is above no one which you want or one up another.
0: And one
1: and what one in nine now ten.
0: I'm Brantia Bay. Papa don't know it will run. Papa know the director.
1: Before Bumucano, Papa Mada. But Moses, I'm for sideman and money to him. We finip him now. Come when you know, smell one may. But oh, no, baby, oh, no, baby,
0: no, baby.
1: Oh, poor some of my condoms are more quiet than a saba. But a money a day, a quiet day, as I buy. So I said, and now Mosuma, but because a branchy, and now my idea why you intimidate your day, as
0: someone's saware, sire, munusunti, now go ponce. 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
0: sa adom 106.3 fm e rade kasa ishabe sanu juma abusia and I would tea and chair, quarrel, young company.
1: Now,
0: I didn't say any more daho, any more daho. Oh, say any more daho. Oh, who say ah? A jewel be a pay piano, so almost a challenge is womb. And so who say, woman cardano crown mom pie. Oh, who say, a boy for me a bye. Yea, your broom the answer, bomb pie, and young company, or boy for me
1: a boy am I,
0: a ye boy for my. So. Now, also our Baba boy, and if you are coming on what is a yo, Namfaso, Edema, Ubibi, I would do a dream pan, one more dinner, young son, and the boy will be a dreamer warrior. O conkind. Now, only can be such a mania day. You're in a yo through a coom. Na every permon will partnership so important. I was here, you need partnership, divine partnership. They said there a man and inna, na ubi twice also divinely. Moses on why the boni a wujane yambi ban pi also. Sa, man and friends a brave boy ni unu ane unu ye ye se me kwa kubwa. Anti tu bi ambi enkenchro.
1: Omo so bu ahotire. Then I'll call the Abbas and the Panama, which didn't move.
0: Yes,
1: I was so caught. He'll be on the chat. I say, oh, I get to mercy, if I'm was a derby, because Moses was no. I dear, I'm ranting it, and yet, my man, my own, which didn't make a corner there, make a warm.
0: sɛbe kɔ
1: na me kɔ boa wo
0: sɛwo te ɔ sɛ hwie wo nhyira hwie wo nhyira we are Adom 106.3 FM. Of course, Facebook Adom 106.3 FM. You get us there live. And Iba Queen TikTok is also. Yes, you or say TikTok, your altar versus altar. Yes, you know, my catch was a enter cry versus an eye radicasa. Very radicasa to call them. You get us on that page. 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
1: in the name of
0: Jesus Christ,
1: in the name of Jesus, Father, in the name of Jesus,
0: Christ,

I can't quite. I can't quite. I can't quite. I can't quite. I can't quite. I can't quite. I can't quite. I can't quite. I can't quite. I can't quite. I can't quite. I can't quite. I can't quite. I can't quite. I can't quite. I can't quite. I can't quite. I can't quite. I can't quite. I can't quite. I can't quite. I can't quite. I can't quite. I can't quite. I can't quite. I can't quite. I can't quite. I can't quite. I can't quite. I can't quite. I can't quite. I can't quite. I can't quite. I can't quite. I can't quite. I can't quite. I can't quite. I can't quite. I can't quite. I can't quite. I can't quite. I can't quite. I can't quite. I can't quite. I can't quite. I can't quite. I can't quite. I can't quite. I can't quite. I can't quite. I can't quite. I can't quite. I can't quite. I can't quite. I can't quite. I can't quite. I can't quite. I can't quite. I can't quite. I can't quite. I can't quite. I can't quite. I can't quite.

Jesus Christ, and I'm a Lord Jesus Christ, and I'm a Lord Jesus Christ, and I'm a Lord Jesus Christ, and I'm a Lord Jesus Christ, and I'm a Lord Jesus Christ, and I'm a Lord Jesus Christ, and I'm a Lord Jesus Christ, and I'm a Lord Jesus Christ, and I'm a Lord Jesus Christ, and I'm a Lord Jesus Christ, and I'm a Lord Jesus Christ, and I'm a Lord Jesus Christ, and I'm a Lord Jesus Christ, and I'm a Lord Jesus Christ, and I'm a Lord Jesus Christ, and I'm a Lord Jesus Christ, and I'm a Lord Jesus Christ, and I'm a Lord Jesus Christ, and I'm a Lord Jesus Christ, and I'm a Lord Jesus Christ, and I'm a Lord Jesus Christ, and I'm a Lord Jesus Christ, and I'm a Lord Jesus Christ, and I

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In the name of the Lord Jesus. In the name of the Lord Jesus. In the name of the Lord Jesus. Make a way for us, Lord. Make a way. I ready to be power with Jesus Christ. I want to make a sign. I will show you a sign. I will show you a sign. We need to come and show you. I think I'm part of the most coming out of the Lord.

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Shouldn't you be at our promotion? Shouldn't you be at our

0: the Lord Jesus Christ.
1: What will you most
0: in the name of the Lord Jesus Christ? In the name of the Lord Jesus Christ. In the name of the Lord Jesus Christ. In the name of the Lord Jesus Christ. In the name of the Lord Jesus Christ. In the name of the Lord Jesus Christ. In the name of Jesus. In the name of Jesus.
2: And I asked the best, baby, I will be around when I meet Unshrapa. Software G. I was here, Mosse, a walk of boy, and when you are dear woman, when you are a puck, we man, Kawarepa. 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
2: all right for tier 4 and we be out here na pa kwa radian
1: 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A cow being crank and a finning sa. A cow being crank a position a crow being a finning sa. Say I will be position a word jumu. Now obese on penny. Because of any or nuntinum, or right ye pijan a shovel sa. Sanya, we ye mercies. But ye are boar for Emma and my. Papa only pebble beside the sour and a bread boom. Up a your boar for mano. And that's a dabble with him. Yet that was it. Say another pay what ye will ye suit him. Amen.
2: Amen. Amen. Amen. All right, Abusia. You may be 40 days from fasting. You start, you know. Adano, 3rd August. And you shall see. It will be 11th September. Gracious Promise of God Ministry. And it is a jumedi we. Now, over your war. Okradino.
1: A foreman.
2: Timuambu a foreman. Patemu in a gracious promise of the word. Gracious promise. Of God, a disagreement, you will see, Prophet Daniel Yao Avevo, and another prophet, so a cahon, and Tiamwa a cahon, Miamiti, hey, me cahon, Kaso, your prophet, and so me cahon, and the judgment, you will have 40 days prayer and fasting. I shall say that. And the Abusian one more foreman, Patemo in a gracious promise of God ministry, Jumedina, a promise of God ministry in the Jumedino, Ebro, 40 days prayer and fasting, Shasia Ted, and the Yamia Duma, 11th of September, Nibiwi, who quite a beer so a year or Empire Cassia Paddy court so our former. Of course, I know, of course, I'll be a bobe at 12:30 or movie. Kwesi adanso empatemu ni bebi asomo a farmer ho na okoho akwa akosom. All right, now ti jumedi kasi ba kwa ire bro. I say grace and revival. Adumuning Kenyan ti kwesi ada etuatu asono enra na it was awesome. So for me for Rata and Rat, it was awesome. Hey, then you asked him to na Yamia Dumoa, Cassia de Bay Namis Masum. Eh, the co, Yenim, na ni Branda, Enumre, New Quadenumre, and an Yawa Denumre, and Fiada, El Jumediano, Reviver. There's the last week of the month. This month, yet the revival bro panyas of Kitwa, yen yumre. Nani fear dano a ye all night, she. Head a bro, ewo, a infa, Resurrection Power, Living Bread Ministries International, ewo, alaji, tabura, alaji, block factory opposite wa, ona ye di dwumadi no bro enti grace and revival dwumadi ena ye bro and don say ye hwe papa dwumadi e di no encountering the altar of God and your first has some na ye dane no aye no engaging the altar of God. Yeah. To encounter, you can gauge. All right, NT. And only DSC and this one. Tomorrow, what's up? But tomorrow, the Matuedi, Mumra, and some. Oh, I'm sure. And then you have no case. Eh, and Shrabao,
3: Mammy
2: Nyako,
3: Shraba,
2: and Tiamwa, Mammy Nyako, and Shraba, and Tiam, when you say. Hey, happy birthday to you, Jesus. On a sofa, be our friend Jesus. All right, Yamisha, and so for the Indians in your kind, Jesus, yeah. And so, in Shraba, Maminaco, in Shraba, in Tiamwa. Radin shows on my combine on count one no more.
3: Amen.
2: And may the Lord, I mean, preserve and protect you.
3: Amen.
2: May the Lord let you grow to be 100 and beyond.
3: Amen.
2: With good health.
3: Amen.
2: Prosper.
3: Amen.
2: Receive prosperity.
3: Amen.
2: And blessing.
3: Amen.
2: Mami nyaku inshiraba intiamwa. Happy birthday. All right. And Nyaniba Estate. Nyaniba Bonfall. I'm a friend of Nyaniba Estate. And then birthday. So Nyaniba, happy birthday. Happy birthday to you. What a ready mom cutin tin tin tin tin tin tin. I want to count. Oma konswa di nyina sumrem. And then I can say on one soon nana. Aye nana. Oware when ya 64 years. Award him 64 years. Na why you cry to say?
3: 64.
2: Na 64. And mama, o tin kwa. Nyame hwe so no mo ho bai na ni sa so o ti e, nyame hira pa. Ena e ba back you for insun nyame hira papa papa. Eh o wo se se ko kan die.
3: Fun mo nu kan se wo mu.
2: En kan die.
3: Nyame adum no so o tina. Eh ye, masi. Ma mi nya ko, no so woda.
2: Eh sa.
3: Ai.
2: En tie se.
3: Okay.
2: Tell the Nicholson
3: woman.
2: Nicholson. 17, 18. A grand editor. Aye. I'm also. Okay. 17, 18. Okay. And from Charlotte. I can't claim. Then what can you say? No, what you say? All right. I was here. And I pay what in Tiamwa and didn't say.
3: Oh my
2: honey. All right, we need you for reata. Was it?
3: Made out of phobias.
2: Out of phobias.
3: Yeah. Ophelia. And this is Linda. I'm landing by the Domasi. I'm an Indian man. Saka.
2: Waji.
3: Yaminsraum.
2: Waji.
3: No, no, no, kasi.
2: All right.
3: This is Ophelia. And I'm a famous Dawasi.
2: Okay.
3: Yaminsraum. Medasi Bimelebium.
2: I see. All right. I was here. Right. Right. Ubi out here, Bibia. Yaminsraum, papa. Mishrao pa, Mr. Mangwa, better if you rap, na Mishrao. 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Amen. Okay, Donash, it didn't have a McDaniels wine. Utu, no, I don't national. It didn't you for it. Open me a test with me. I was up 0244 511 533. I mean, can't attend to no shows no more. Who buy Piaga? I mean, shall I? Yeah, who buy ya? Oh, nay, not dear Queen, I will be. Yeah, next cambering pong at you could see, Papa. I mean, shall I know my own patamunina? I was here with the Wessi and a media a trot trussel, a diabro sofo, Eric Ampiao. 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
0: 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At it in Webefrim, Missy Webefrim.
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0: in a social new year, you see, I can once a year. 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
0: the Yammy and Nonkun, no quarrel for Adichinia, the saying you know, you me free. Make a mechanic, some nature of paper, see, or so for a minute, a war drum, and our jack can is on county, Nibabo say, Pro, I mean, you need more what is because when you send a
1: material,
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3: Kristo adumu
0: ahunye pa
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3: And your papa Bishop, Dr. Yahushua Ansa. 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One Mama Monica, and you say what you are next. 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And Ernest Obokuminta, President Bakupe, Man of Grace, Men's Fellowship President. 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
4: 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Yes, I'm doing tomorrow. And I am moving brave. You call the papa a kunche. That is the end. You are making a be a final. 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
4: 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your life
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0: 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Book launch in the 12 o'clock. Timbacho we late. Oku wa soro kra no upon crow to me for ho. Come be a blessing to this servant of God. 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Enu mere mpacho foul no matu dwa because I na pay me who say obi nya bag ni bianko baby to atom. But your bicycle home from bicycle home and first one is free. One patch of traffic man, a pay fast for
1: number. That's him. My number is 0244 79 50 65 65. Patch of 0244 79 50 65.
0: Yes, 65. Open pile between your friend. Open say what bra boss is son. 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Oh, your officer, we hear bag, papa, be party, a coffee. We hear bag, who's a president, a bag, who used to need. We come a bag about Kubi Pa, Miko Korea. Hey, Sofu. See, I the old president, I'm oh, your friends, what's up, Baba, president, and I'm saying, oh, on no ban of quince home from a being who are about farming chain. Then when Yamia do, and Mary Yami shall be brave. Because what team any mammy any packers here, pa. So from Bacho Bompire chat to name Ponya Brenna.
2: In young coupon, that was only a hini mohine. A rade and opay. Wa ushra, ubin to me no me. 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
0: Amen. Yami admirable sensation. For some for software, Campiao, and I'm telling you. Patrol, and you will feed in inquire. Your papa bishop in the Nebraso. Your papa bassis here. 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
1: 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Na first nsu na me suru no. It's when then I'm gather carriage to go beside. I don't want to leave you with your radio station back for nothing. I also for who's answer what homes here. It's here, I mean, she said, meet ye, what some it's you preaching, more bombire because you're so much in the moon bombire the same thing. Did you want a medibany, yemi cool school in a or mammy radio or se fatu hand on the sea? It's ya don't buy and no new frequency now, say. I'm what is our radio for some catching one. And see, main future station, Miss Your number, but see me name, you search it. Let me also have much in that. No, my searches are me. Why was I the chimney who was the sun to shed the next day? It's in less than a pressure, neighbor, I'm too. I'm not sure that I may search it. And I'm starting 17. See me, who say I do my 106.3 for so many years. The story of my chair, the station mean changing. Fiti ahun mache wana yebo sori a me debeto wana me mite wana me debeto weti twitching bia ni osofo bi obebe bia ke sha no pa no bi sa me se ne wuti oso osofo wusu ansa me se an wo se se ye no ka na ye 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feel that obey my downfall. Miss many are my womb, may. Men who said men and may, they be our do my family, and then and it's a minimum relationship. And then church, I obey you, and now I saw you. Almost Uncle Lanos and I'm said that I remember that you were so I stuck in you. Minna Solly, I was now found to open one because I'm back with me. I park was a sister's ever got to station because they are two way in changing. Me, mammy, introduce you about my bra boom and Betty will preaching. 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
0: I see.
2: I'm so timi ka asem bi ma nipa no nya koma to ya me say.
0: Okay.
2: But wa asama na o kan ye no.
0: What to say? Nipa. Who bicycle? Who's walking around? Who's walking around? Who's walking around? Who's bicycle around? Who's walking around? Who's
2: walking around? Who's walking
0: around?
2: Who's walking around? Who's walking around? Who's walking around?
0: Who's
2: walking around? Who's walking around? Who's walking around? Who's
0: walking
2: around? Who's walking
0: around?
2: Who's walking around? Who's but in Yanko Pondi, or sister Mary Oswa, or Bessie Oswa, what do you say? Genasimini.
0: Okay.
2: Or say, I'll provide. Just believe in the word. He will provide. Because in Yanko, on the San Adjani, on the San Adjani, and ye bonny, ne, ye near my Yanko Pons, the San Adjani, where you are. Because I don't know, or share your darting. Or say, me demo bay. 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
0: Okay.
2: Oh no no.
0: Oh yeah, sana yana, someone who tere baby no wakano wasi, unimsi ye dipa. 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
2: Yeah.
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0: Okay.
2: Okay, but I'm saying I'm pa I feel it in the capa.
0: Okay.
2: Ne you didn't come on can you my D C and you so free I feel no fitness. 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
0: see ye nyan coupon di
2: sir on a penny no qua for.
0: Okay.
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0: A mermu say. Ninina, mem. Now, why I catch you say, Bosome, and as I can say, a nine. Why I catch you say, a nine on Yamin Timin. Obe to me, and now over him crown, no, why any de akao? If you say, or yet, or no quaffo.
2: Master, I'm a catcher in an honor, and Roman Bremsey. And your money, this is here, yet, dear, yea, yea, so my but young couple or your no quaff was there. I feel never going to be here. Now, if you are no pay will be a bummer boo, you'll be seen, and you so, and your mom calls sending our but. onyankopɔ
0: ɔno kwafo ɔno kwafo
2: ne ne wafrɛ ɔno na ɔbɛyɛ.
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0: 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Yeah, back in my yes, I'm not
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0: Yes, yes, yes, yes, yes, yes, yes, yes, yes, yes, yes, yes, yes, yes, yes, yes, yes, yes, yes, yes, yes, yes, yes, yes, yes, yes, yes, yes, yes, yes, yes, yes, yes, yes, yes, yes, yes, yes, yes, yes, yes, yes, yes, yes, yes, yes, yes, yes, yes, yes, yes, yes, yes, yes, yes, yes, yes, yes, yes, yes, yes, yes, yes, yes, yes, yes, yes, yes, yes, yes, yes, yes, yes, yes, yes, yes, yes, yes, yes, yes, yes, yes, yes, yes, Jam tini Emma Patino, eye yura ukuboy. 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
4: this is a very great day we have the newly elected Greater Accra Regional Executive led by the chair Okoboy, Dr. Okoboy. 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
1: This is a very great day. We have the newly elected Greater Regional Executive led by the chair Okoboy, Dr. Okoboy. Let me congratulate you all and also congratulate the constituency chair over here. We have all fought a solid battle and you've been here. I know Dr. Okoboy very, very well. We are very good friends. He's a good man. He's a unified. And he's very humble, if you know him. And I believe that he is going to really bring us a lot of seats in Greater Accra.
0: And now it's a Dr. Mahmoud Baumia, which Simon was so you'll be a your council be a unifier, a your doctor, Okoboy. And now it's so, sir, I'm not sure about me, and then we are now with Dim Kudimusano, nature said, Nadetti and Noa, Yen Rano, and Omoko, a year open yin chain and sla, and do a quad da woman with the etcherno, walk on Sonia Nonqua, one a year constituents, I would do no, a chairman in an account, a quay. Now, and what you know, and a Dr. Mahmoud Baumia, etcher say. Sese no dia pati no e ba no mante mante ma abato na ba na wie ye enti no dia woso bu nyina dwo mani sisuo eye enkonim dia afim pemie no ani adwo no twe pati no ehye so betumi adi.
1: The goal for all of us is to win the 2028 election. This is just a stepping stone towards winning 2028. As a party, we have been engaged in an exercise of reorganization. We've had our polling station elections, our electoral area, we've had our constituency, we've now had our regional elections, and we will culminate that process on October 3rd with the national elections. And therefore, at the end of that, the party will be in a good position to have that vehicle that drives us to victory in 2028. So there's a lot of work ahead of us.
0: Dr. Mahmoud Baumia, NPP, Amanyo Kodo Frank Atuni, yode ekwa fin pimi nunia di nungo chimu, ena atene nkano.
2: 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year padia come on find this economy assembly for the idea nobody a print punto nano and a Dr. John Kwame Edu Jack and it to just say a body say ya consuance and a one man for now about one person yanisono and your DC and as MC and I'm a yo and a mukopen punto a friend in chayo one

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1: Mrs. Se, common fund na yediko assembly no. Now, ye nyina jia to muse, people come to the member of parliament no se, ye me ye bibi. Enti no se, ye 100% yediko DC common fund na, ye yi mu just 5% man. Ye nyan 50-50 and answer even 60 to the MP. And then, because we go around, we know what the people want, we know the demand, everything is all about the MP. Now, quickly no, ye sorry, so that we'll be able to, because Sikaraba, enko to MP account, the bottom na kase, or LV and MP for nobody. Even 5% no, am the man no. It doesn't come to us. It goes straight into a dedicated account for the MP in the constituency. And I say a municipal or district assembly. Now, kotomua, na se me pese yeye project biya. Na ma jojo with my municipal chief executive or the district chief executive. Na ye ne omo abubozo. This is what I want to do. This is what I want to do. I know the SM, me make us a nina mpese me ya. Won't mean kaso them. But the point is that, me me sign check, I don't go into the account. I don't have any signature to the account. And more or less, that money is being monitored by the municipal or district assembly. And to say, 50% and 60% still sit in there and is going to do what the people want. And yes, sir, you're a bra.
0: Enti wewe sadi ya Ghana mamre dinu siti ya DMPC mwenye mpuntuo. 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
4: Major problem no eye breakages ni losses na ni yenya no in transporting the eggs no and na eye the major problem and na face no na driver for no so pe lorry fare ntumu no and na nyina no ya 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Say ya I'm on rush in the man. Say oh say who the speed baby now I ram na uba and also the mobile ba. Tiny nano or my can say omba two mobo no maba or my yanka crack.
3: Reverend Benjamin Watson and our tenant canon now, oh, you know, and I judge Kwame Tune, do not friend Mr. Blue. When on our year, O Quadroma in Crumpotam one ma, a woman, a shanka for now, or my egg drivers, no, hey, one way, your chairman, and on also etcher say, one would yen, my name, yea, can say no. 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
0: 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I was say, send you pass some more best day. What Pian Wang and Wafan Wadi? Who are Kuma send him run out when artists were better Tantra Hill? East Lego office, baby, what baby papa ma. 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
7: Aha,
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0: CCTV cameras, any year crystal clear, never phones, any accessories, I'll be you know that. Franco! Aye, number one, Burua Franco shop beer benwo, nekwajo electrical appliances, ya titi swo, first 0246-422-338, and 0555-939311, and ako www.francotrading.com, ube tmi ako app store, any play store, nwa download o Franco app. Franco! Still! Phone papa! S.E.A.
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1: For Electroland Castle will be a showroom on Potemu. 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He bet me out from our bed, she at Edia Kessie. I face so ya one Nasco selected promotion via ye. 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Bechel Bakwaka home. And which in Sumadina, Yashada Mamu special price. Oh, Fala! Yatitin Yamani Sunina Mamu. 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Kahuna Bra Madina Taxi Rank, opposite Echo Bank. Mumro, Namubena Samsung, TCL, Media, and in Nasco Papa. 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Fala! 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Electroland. 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

0: 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Because a new man of your poison, Dada, Sir and Ronon Paninfuma Nimua, Ye, Yabia Morgana, Yes, Slamo. Babia and free Babia, Monsa Maninko. Naya, send any a yay, humanity to Miramono, Yahima Fuoni. Almost I am a yayan pepe. Yes, Slamo. Nakidri Ariana Ban, and I'm Sanya Maweso, and Amanaba. Yes, Slamo. 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
2: we are going to form a committee and they are saying that one more of my sad year no say market no more year dia let's arrest them because sad year no yem papa no man yem mami no more mo pay fruits 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

0: Well, 52 minutes after 6, Ahaye Adum, 106.3 FM. Beautiful Monday morning. But a man hene kop nasanti. Chifri sabre kop him se, non dubebo. Bibi Adamade se, jene se, it continues to be that collective responsibility, se, yebe juna man gana ho, amena kudum pempe swe se di. You have a role to play, I have a role to play. Na boya ma yen komo dienu, etime di mwe period. Where the challenge has always been, and it's a yeah, you know, and Kwankra be a ruler, so play no, they be a day shifty, a blame, and that responsibility at the two be so. And the Bemia be do, a yes, I'll be a egusha, a one treacher, they just to find our feet, a Ghana Hanum say. Well, Onda Nyamia said there is a big mistake. Whether Otik Shemu was referring Pem, I feel I'm sorry, Oko Juma, so baby, I'll be to be an. Well, once you wake up, me plead this, your first point of call is to say Eradime Dasi. Enye wa hofi bi, enye unyansa bi, ana enye utumi bi, ana ejuma sunku bi awye. The mercies and the grace of God, ana diabedu sampempen suye. That makes the day very beautiful and positive. Ti, just on semu su, da wasa se, you have all the options, but bribia da oje bre, na uti sheyin. YouTube and UTSO 106.3 FM. Na YouTube was suggestions them. They be at me encourage you say for or comments, Brian. The Ekosu Ewo Impo Ejubedia Idea Ojidi Se and Sachae Anasabasubodibium. And which, if you have a birthday message, then maybe Kosu or mining, you want to draw attention to that. Uba Jason Sem on YouTuber, then Odon Semato Edia Maya. We appreciate it so much and we would love to read out your concerns and then we'll follow up as well for you. Team is led by Aye Kofi Asan, ably supported by Dominic Isiebua. Ayua, the great Ayua 05. Big 05. It didn't know Timon Cheno so. Timanube Fufum Kakrabamo Fanchemi. Big 05. That's the name. Caroline, high tension Barikesia Kosia, as well as Aye Obo Abuna Pokuya Avenue. Yeah, then you may call us a endpoint homeopathic clinic, the end to your chronic disease. Auntie Mary's gripe mixture, a relief child continues to be a happy child. C4C Liver Specialist Hospital, C4C Livertone, your liver, your life. 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Amen scientific. 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Phone Papa Pafi. Glyco continues to cushion you for life. Glyco more and it does so. And then Glyco Travel Insurance and so. We have Mpensemu. That's where APSA, your story matters. APSA Ekache is wasem eye wanna hear sem. So clearly APSA de bribe da me catch wasem tiomusu I'm sorry precope. Mame kanche eye Councillor Tina minim so niasi nano eye 15th no anna udi wa woda and try the whole of the month and maybe dedicate ashada the amount your good cause towards humanity and the work of God and your impact on generations even yet unborn. Councillor Tina Jason Sem team, you know, we continue to be proud of you and we wish you a belated happy birthday. So, so important to us. Happy, happy birthday, belated one. Namachia, Nana Prempe, one who can Nana Prempe or UK. Yeka said, Unyamiadum, you are in Ghana. Nana Unyaminkosu, and Tina Nimuncho, you are such a great guy. Very old, but very young. Inti, I wish you the best of the week, Nana. And I pray we meet before we go back to London. Yaba back to a studio. Dr. Sechibia Amanoye Acupressurist, Abotre Clinic. Doc, what me say? Yadieno? Doc, what's it? Spondylosis. Dog, you can't make it with you. Who's your name?
1: Spondylosis.
0: Again?
1: Spondylosis.
0: Oh, Doctor Sechibia Mano. Na oh yeah dear.
1: Nyamia drum.
0: Well, on your meadum, Wadarma, Asa, Doc, Nima me oba. Doc, Major Mammy oba.
1: Never try.
0: Oh, okay, okay, okay. Wow, I see. I wouldn't need to ask a question.
1: Ayo.
0: Okay, and Timmy does say what he has say. Na, in Suamuna, baby, I want to.
1: Never try, in Suamuna.
0: Oh, no, in Suniba.
1: Pipe,
0: bibi abakama.
1: Bachoy.
0: When's the last time you doom kanya?
1: Oh, you doom kanya too.
0: Good, good, good, good. You say, no, obi abe a participant in our democracy. Memo obi a antena benches. So. 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It's who we are now for cutting office as a doctor. Mamenka, your phone at you for say, Dr. Sechibia Mano, or your acupressure is, or Abotre Clinic. 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
1: 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I was at the first spinal cord in him. At the bro, so nebe ya ube jane. 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I said, wash and pabuaba, quacha, na asia no ari.
0: Mm-hmm.
1: Who said, oh, the 90 sifoma, ma, one nine, a besifom.
0: Mm-hmm.
1: And this spondylosis, asia, and I said, no penny away, chino, ari. And I said, eh, hini.
0: It is no penny away, chino, yes, yachigo, no, no.
1: Patron, yachigo.
0: Oh, Doc. I just love this conversation. Yeah, chigo. Na che se ye kasa ye na se chematobia basa endumpina ewo ye chibrana ewo na challenge nyina wo.
1: Me pa chai se eriria dumpene riria ye wo disc ye wo bones ene ye wo ligament. 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Eno ena yes, spondylosis. And spondylosis, and on say spinal cord, no. And yet, mammy betchim, you won't you chim. And he said, Ofa or call one or your friend was cervical. And he was cervical spondylosis. That means, or how on about call a chia or become a cervical. And I said, a back to say, well, back after our corner and bone a chia or corner, so no, that means a cheek. And no, you better can say a thoracic spondylosis, and also a wear and tear, a rear, and only you better say no, see a spondylosis. Now, aside the chin, so soon you see a chin on your friend and lumber. A honum so a bit in your spondylosis, and also lumbar spondylosis.
0: Okay.
1: And son, I about to see a chin on my old one, and since your bone can see a bisou or honum, your second.
0: Okay,
1: and also so bone will hold no more, and also when you spondylosis. The topic we did is so far because
0: I asked him here.
1: I can't bone 33 in you now. I asked
0: him here.
1: Mubia or how na bano, and you bet me up to me being said maybe cervical spondylosis, thoracic spondylosis, and I say sacral spondylosis, and I say lumbar spondylosis.
0: Okay, so now chimu yina ahwe phone at you for the Dr. Sechibia Amano ebeye or acupressure or Abotre Clinic. 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
0: Okay, so ye be dash it be say I'm sure say na you walk us through Nyoma ebetimi de sa or how he etimi a brain. 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
1: Okay. 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
0: 024-916-4977. Oh, right.
1: La Paz. La Paz. Number 6. Girl Filling Station. Wa Abu Chair Clinic.
0: Okay. La Paz. Tabura number 6.
1: 6. Goyle Filling Station. Abutre Clinic.
0: Grateful, dog. Thank you. 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Ibidi Nkomo.

0: Mesre, a head of production team, Kofi Asan, Sebribia, the arrested you, Abana Poka, Renee, Anna Kejua, Anna Ayua, on the phone, said the Echo Embassino, na Bibia to get so that we can fully concentrate on Odian Kawa Fadiano, Anna Kawa. Oh my goodness, that TV, oh my God,
1: Are we here to satisfy you or our listeners?
2: Unfortunately, you don't have to satisfy me here because I have to satisfy them. I need to do my stories from my
0: phone. The customer has always been right, Minya.
2: I'm the customer.
3: Adum

0: Okay, you are a cobalt counselor, Tina, sister. And you buy a so beautiful, sexy fassa. Yeah, sister. Yeah, counselor Tina. My name is Belinda Hikes.
1: Where are you from?
0: I'm not going to be able to do it.
1: Obey,
0: what you're a teacher, say,
1: obey,
0: Yamisha.

0: And you know, your bro, your contribute towards that.
1: Well, of course, remember, I know, right?
0: Oh, Uncle Fanus, Uncle Fanus,
1: you need the answer. You got tears of room, 35 gallons.
0: Now, proud now, because they're 22. EPA for Miss Ramon, Abuna Poka, we need to know. It was your Puka, Puka, on Francis,
1: Mabba,
0: Nasa, how
1: near my cata of
0: ya. Made your car park on
1: two
0: by Macassi and the Kenica,
1: the Kenica.
0: Hey, I didn't have
1: some bank.
0: I'm a celebrity. I think they hear Kesia Pansu and Eneno. Oh, say, I'm the registration for Froba. Until the young grandma, Ultimate Corps is starting in 2026. New number plate, you know.
1: I'm on your man.
0: And Tefro, okay.

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Bishop Yosu as official yebeba on pacho. It be kind, and people be very confused about Bishop Yosu as such as here. So for J, so for Furata, Councillor Tina, Nyamia Yadum, it's a Jumwe, are you an Ebusha for and Mibusamo?

0: November 13, Nyamiadum, we've gotten what we want. Nyamiadum, the other trick, Kiju, as you see, and open with studio.
1: So, when it do, Mantemante,
0: open you, Udie,
1: Mantemante,
0: Mate,
1: Mantemante,
0: Mante.
1: And see, yes, I'm doing now already, Ecoso. Okay, hey, that's why I'm busy. You are reading through stuff.
0: Open you, Udie,
1: I don't go forward in Commodore as one to form Uti.
0: I'm a brother.
1: All right.
0: Yo,
1: Marvel, you said you did a chase, you had your decay. You are looking good. You are looking good. No, you make well enough.
0: Oh, I'm a pa.
1: And then,
0: sir, I went here. No, you are done. You're addressing enough emotion. Ah, sir, I'm addressing.
1: Oh, wow.
0: I was, we are meeting a command here, baby.
1: A papa.
0: Relax,
1: a guzzo. But it's beautiful. This is it.
0: A time
1: that is nice.
0: Who knows you're proposing in
1: our way? I've been saying, technology are bad.
0: Yeah, it's young.
1: And yes, it's all the new one.
0: Yeah, I do. I can give
1: you. Now, first, what's that? One and one, no. And TS will make it just in your feet. Two to me, and one, two to nothing. Why are in the corner? Why are we in the corner? Stay in that. Unfortunately,
0: yeah.
1: So, when you saw Rexona, not in what to me, you can cry and be had
0: any problem.
1: But we did. Well, the first thing. Yeah, and if it is at Rex and I used to a ma, you know, at a ultimate check.
0: But at the idea of Pepano, I see the same lesson. Yet the Parazo Gusia, that's the bachelor. I didn't
1: know the William Shu.
0: None
1: Nipano,
0: William
1: Shu, respecting the pine, Canyasa, but can't send me a chair. That's so, who couldn't him be? To know the region, to the region, to news, and
0: yet Papa Fu was like Parazo.
1: I did just so feel Wakuma womb. I tell you, Wakuma womb.
0: Wakuma womb.
1: Oh, right.
0: A tea, a 20 year, a bit different material.
1: A tarry hole. I don't know what else there's all kind of bomb.
0: This design is not banal.
1: Okay, so what to me design is Tabby?
0: Tadia Titino. What's it? Oh, Philippa, I didn't watch that in Titi movie.
1: Was
0: your
1: way my design?
0: Wow.
1: If I see you, who are socks, well, I want to twat the grass and negotiate.
0: Yeah, now I try your shoe. But that's what you're talking.
1: Oh, right, yeah.
0: Bump by 13th November, we are maybe a number be.
1: Hey, what's me? I bought a Ibaco.
0: What Namiadum? Nobody wants to see the album when teams are your comfort.
1: Oh, every comfort school. Our comfort school.
0: Yeah.
1: Hey, November
0: 13th.
1: Anna, September, October. Oh, nearby. Maybe the same. Oh, and never bought
0: Rosalind. Was it the same?
1: Rosalind, I'm going to be a But I mean, my sponsors, I say. Don't say MTN 4.
0: Yeah.
1: My brother. Do not their band yet. I'm on money new one, maybe.
0: Yeah.
1: New ones, Libby, who said new models, FEPA, Befata, but now they're sick, quite so no, quite easy cry. Also, you saw empty and pint, I want conflict of interest, Etivadia, Abra and Fatano. Ah, first a parker, dear Nama, me, you su. Can no su fear, or trump and I cannot cheer, say, And as I will be the AC, a garage, I'll go find a job and day. Do two, I don't think. But be a bear fine, empty and a set in a check produce. To go so you to empty and I know what check points on a star 530 has not her say a cost where Brady. Now be a sweat smoke with any idea. But I can say, you know, but they can't borrow Rexona swam on that. Say, for far more to him, open a year deodorant, a usual, but for the action on Rexona and the papa. Am I?
0: Yep.
1: The Black Queens of Ghana earned to me and
0: Babia.
1: You know,
0: we
1: say you're training intercontinental neighbor, send a cape, see a quaji, and I say you're qualified automatically. I'm fast. So, and when you re have corner, a manager,
0: but you're qualified 2-1, no, and I am qualified.
1: Maybe you call the next stage. I can't be 3 matches, answer.
0: And Sandy,
1: I'm going to work. Ah, bag me. Oh, na, and what more? I Cameroon, yeah, dear.
0: Okay.
1: I'm on Malay for a way off, right? Shalom, yes, football, yes, and then we knew that earlier, now Morocco, and so Algeria, and penalties, Algeria, at the third position. So that is my first position, Cameroon, second position, Momaya, Nede, at the Malawi, then of course, third, Algeria, and the Corso, and Wafko, Nassano, and the joy and the Nigeria, not somewhere to face, I'm burning him, and yes, some kids. He was all happy, oh, yeah, Jumadi, and I said. He's the FA president, yeah.
0: This is a challenge,
1: you remember. Oh, no, you know, I'm, you know. I'm going to go, I'm going to go, I'm going to go, I'm going to go, I'm going to go, I'm going to go, I'm going to go, I'm going to go, I'm going to go, I'm going to go, I'm going to go, I'm going to go, I'm going to go, I'm going to go, I'm going to go, I'm going to go, I'm going to go, I'm going to go, I'm going to go, I'm going to go, I'm going to go, I'm going to go, I'm going to go, I'm going to go, I'm going to go, I'm going to go, I'm going to go, I'm going to go, I'm going to go, I'm going to go, I'm going to go, I'm going to go, I'm going to go, I'm going to go, I'm going to go, I'm going to go, I'm going to go, I'm going to go, I'm going to go, I'm going to go, I'm going to go, I'm going to go, I'm going to go, I'm going to go, I'm going to go, I'm going to go, I'm going to go, I'm going to go, I'm going to go, No, I'm getting tips. That's their man. That's their man. Japan. Man in Japan. Challenges will be BMU.
0: Great.
1: Challenges will be BMU. Ora Odro Safo, yeah, member of the executive council.
0: Yeah.
1: Also, you need some girls and natural letter.
0: Wait a minute, I don't know.
1: Also, letter, I know, damn, no. When man, oh, but Jenna Conosano, they couldn't have broken that. First, a banana minister, because I must have signed the people from the century. And Okrana, Rosalina Mokano.
0: I said, no.
1: In the African setting, no. You know, yes, sir.
0: No.
1: The African setting
0: is under the Vienna Metro. African setting, we also don't also do those
1: things. Oh, Kasabak.
0: Ukraine maker. But Ukraine says in short time point.
1: Oje wo. One kasal tiri wunso
0: Eiboni. Ubonguna afi upesa Ukraine utop yojo.
1: Yeah. One kasal adu ane huema nama unti mintu ya.
0: Ane nama unti mintu ya. They all we out here osimisi obonya kaka.
1: Aje ke. That's true.
0: Eko ma wile edia. Ona abonse ma.
1: 3 days now nyuwe. 3 good days.
0: So unyi benku achu afa obuso da. Ye ken unti aseda.
1: Eko mu se family no utse bibi move. Eh yo. Na fe adu ane na yabo anu mukura.
0: Inti Roslyn.
1: Roslyn.
2: Of course, especially for the second statement. You are now bantering with the minister in public. Yes, and number two, you see, it is like being at home with your parents. You are asking your parents have promised to give you something. It has not happened yet, and you go out and you tell the whole world that my parents said this is what. And I know people would not like my, some people may not like my analogy, but you see, at the end of the day, that is what it is. They are not working. They are just representing the country. The minister is having authority over them. They would have to pay eventually. But if you engage in a standoff, and what we are doing, even though you would write and say it is not meant to disrespect, from where we sit and for our culture, when you start exchanging with somebody, your superior in public, it is disrespectful. The first statement was unfortunate, but I think that's the second statement that was trying to, that was in a bad taste.
1: All right, Rosalina, about my football, she's been there. Various management committees.
0: For us to avoid this chuchu and culture issues, maybe sometimes, what is right. Bibia better turn out with so I just say, anybody here, Ibuni, any day.
1: Yeah.
0: Ibuni, any day. But sebi, me, Juma Mao. Na senkobo bi kwa na ese di na bu wani gusa anko mo so you don't expect that because of your mamre ni amani enti no say who tramiti kra na
1: ko shi ni pa na so
0: mensu
1: boss to say don't shout possible that's true. Na yen ti odro sa for so de na okay no
3: communication department no more communicate whatever esco have discussed and then they go out of it yeah and so mo go out they don't just go and communicate on things that are in the public any your website so in that case you know very idea there is all trying to say we need communication from the esco and document is about how to do so a document a group of people who are the architect of the game in Morocco. Permit me to use this word. Say they made this smuggled themselves, made a letter and put it in the public domain. Unfortunately, the letter is an FA copy, so that is why I would say they did something and put it to the public. I am players. Sign on. And then, yes, the signature mentioned in the when it's electronic. And you know, when it comes out and they say it is the players, so let's say the players did it. But just show the substance of the issue. What the players did, we don't want to put so much weight on it. But let us look at the issues from the letter. We have so many national teams that are facing the same suffering. But Maminya one thing clear, say, qualification bonus no more can.
1: All right, Odro Safo Nsem Kakra. Now, the princess of Ghana, Echo omo kobo World Cup of Poland.
0: Na nemo abobo mo so azamo so munyamu nyamu yiza.
1: Sa abobo so ntina man sam na yesa. We going back to back tournament, so back to back to back.
0: Issues about planning, how do we go about it?
1: God we muso kwe. Princess is so kwe.
0: And our calendar munim say da
1: oda. Enim da oda da da. Before the start of the year.
0: No, no, so there's no cause
1: for. And September ye kobo qualifiers Black Stars. Ever back to back to back. And so one runner, Mariano Efi, how much more Ghana no need technical team? No, you train 1 or 2 bomba be count on so Poland Hall Street. It's a patron in the air quiet on some and so bomba ball international friendly games. Kakra 1 2 be as an tournament. Nakasa Asha said, then of course, your first game will be on 6th of September against Ecuador. Now, you need Korea Republic about 2nd, not France. So, you know about last game and yeah, the princesses of Ghana. So, they are abide on some and so but yeah, what's your name? So, I swear, dear, my idea, dear, young Koko Tokohoi.
0: Yeah, good news. Enoma.
1: Kofose mo coach no ya na o play on the place no wa. We know teso kakra.
0: O jota na.
1: Na o to.
0: O se ni kari. O na we.
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0: ene mranti enyina address ya adwuma manu ji
1: Otto Festa.
0: O ma tutu am mo boxer shorts do donada o. Especially those in the entertainment world.
1: Yeah,
0: we allowed.
1: Okay.
0: Na ye gina ho am American musician be gina stage ye independence store. Aye no many kwazo. Inti what we can advise is say any good say an enclosed area. So I just say oh no obaye sade na mana ni pe won anyen suso so any papa.
1: Okay, that's fine.
0: But no one should in the bind there. E ba kotoko dey obi pian she get them. Coach no, ni modern money.
1: Call Eric. Is great. Eric just. Kotoko director of football e fe no. Stanley Menzo.
0: Yeah.
1: Menzo as a coach ya more than the buyer. On the bit me a hand cut a compression. And then yet haba.
0: Those are the questions.
4: When I came here the first 2 weeks, I saw the refinement, I saw how things were here. So I could skip directly a few coaches because they are not used to work in such environments. And I knew Eric of my time in Cape Town, when I was coach of Ajax Cape Town. And I knew he was coach of Cape Town City. Yes. And I knew they were struggling with a lot of things. It was a new-born club. And as a coach, he was struggling with a lot of things that he managed to do. You know, I saw our environment. And I know he also didn't have training. He didn't have training facilities. But he managed to create a team. He managed to perform. He knows Africa because he's traveled with his clubs through Africa. So actually, I think that we did. We appointed the best coach we can have because he's been there. He's been here where we are now, and he's built clubs with youth development. He has built those clubs to a good standard, a good level.
1: Hey, Oko club bina bi bi e ni won say mo training ground say she da nya papa bia. It was say oba no hwe some of the things kotoko e fall short no. O hwe no say we dey think like na bit my because na no one in South Africa. Team ba kwa na akwa no coach no. Challenges are team ni kompa akwa ni team ni bo adwuma no. Any oba e no o yim say Ghana no nya bibia na 100%. It o pro bia in any environment with my thriving. And o jidi say think like na bit. You don't go for think like bia no. O ma me kwa no your referees ni so. Referee association of Ghana assistants can be a come.
0: No more can you say any yid.
1: And what's your sink? I'm the Akam.
0: And Queen, you know what can. Saturday, I never got the Akam. Yeah, then I came.
1: Right time, my name, Josija. Say your name.
5: They always tell us we don't have the money now. I want to say league in Angasana 34 weeks. Now, no GFA Tria and Oja 18 weeks outstanding. Just last week here, no Tria 18 weeks in our Premier League. League referees. Now, amount no Modicano. Yes, ABR, ye train you. Referees in Angasana say more match, Sekudi match, Tamale, Wa Bolega, Yendi, Summer Boy, Oh, Kwa, Obia Moka Presefaku.
6: Sir, ya point two.
5: Yes,
6: sir. Hustle folk against Kotoko Kumasi.
5: Kumasi, Oh, Kwa.
6: Ye Moshi.
5: You have not. You don't hold your mouth. Oh, come match, no. I could di match, no. Baby, I could da. Obey di. I was a bank, no. Nobody give you anything.
6: Wow.
5: Okoba, you know about the change. That is where the difficulty is. Last year, once from time immemorial, and sana before the this particular GFA take
6: current,
5: current administration. Nothing be a boom necessary. A come say. Mostly what they were doing was, says kind of woman every 2 months, woman to be training in Akobanga do hotel, okay, 200,000 Munji next to an age, then we'll save it. Maybe 200,000 per for every 2 months until within 6 months. So then you wait me about 6 and 7, then we'll use it to reduce. Until you say you are servicing these particular debts, until there were no problem. But when we take over, no, we're having these issues. We've met them several times before. The last time I was at the GFA was December 20th, 2024. That was the last time
1: All right, Amani, so those are the issues we are facing.
0: And I'm going to see if you want to move because I please, move your.
1: And they say coaches now. Nah. If you don't pay the coaches,
0: we need
1: they will have you on the avenues to make to make, to make it. And
0: of
1: so,
0: course.
1: And to another so, year, cost. It is very sad. Maybe this answer me a chair. The transfer is so cost as of folk and you break it, dig it, dig it. And so, say good likes of Rocks in Germany. And they, I mean, baby, Pimo, more airbridge money. And they are Manolo Sejan more any other place or my, and you may not say or sports week too. So, you have a call those transfers.
0: All right.
1: Now, friendly games are out there. Cost on him say, okay, I'm a DM Sporting Club. Go so, Bobo and the rest of Champions League League with Marble and one Afad Plateau, about you two. And I know after so Timmy Janasson and Seg Boy, you know, only Afad Plateau about you two. Tim Patrol in the final of the DOL Super Cup, Division 1 Super Cup, Sympathy and the Dwarfs and Aquambia saw one more day, Epim saw Boise Linkley Stadium. Timmy Shire sent a match, you know, ABC Aqua, Binso Coati, and when ye, and I don't want someone Samano. And Okopi more the community shield, the Elsa in the new season,
0: yeah,
1: Patrol, na and yes, and Ketuakra. It was Manchester City Aston Villa and San and Yasam get to Accra Aston Villa simple three Nasta statement part and Yasam get to Accra the Apostle
0: Yenienko now show what's it doing
1: you
0: have arrived oh me new year
1: what I'm getting all right it's am I telling the Apostle other player teams also bought friendly my Chelsea born there winning Real Madrid winning there Barcelona winning there and the Liga is back and so the big boys haven't played yet on the near rest of weekend there by on my ball on the near the Ecosua and then one Samsung bro and then I know play live oh no
0: yeah the regulars
1: is this sexual harassment
0: well sometimes you, these are the benefits you get from
1: okay yeah the regulars was it I'm okay on Fafa Moto Birham regulars 72 hours Nassel Wolfie empty and a 30 it's empty and Chadie, Pacho, Star 530 Ash, Nakwambia Sodo, who went gym, now points I hold around Kakabo, maybe Piet Mekoye, and also Massaman, Makwedi, Siakonko, and yet some of the Bafo for Mincho,
0: and
1: the city, and once,
0: and the city,
1: but it was up him table, you saw,
0: and the city,
1: Monsieur Bafo Fro,
0: or show free spin, or you booing him.
1: I am Bafo Fro, it's Honda, Monsieur TV, I didn't have already his idea so, but you be able to say, Sir Pepeji,
0: Monsieur.

0: Okay, so I'm not poker when I announce and say bad dream anymore. I hear just on the same YouTube and I'm say now for your birthday messages. I send be a chill or subia person here a shabiano for two jamai and then we are on the DM combo kama kama. Make sure you are sending us your messages, bro. Just on the same on YouTube now for far on combo to the echo so Ghana. Maybe you want to wish somebody a happy birthday. Draw attention to some of the challenges. Challenge number one. North Kaneshi Honom Nukukum pay upset, you know. I tell you, some for you know, fatu my equine dia, you know. Yakana and Sonny Connor. Yeah, we can't believe it again. One any sad dear nano my one
1: oh, one uncasano, minim.
0: Yeah, we've been joined by Efia Amanqua Tamakru, Obadiah. Now, already and Koya Nano Dana.
1: And I'm going in Akoya.
0: For such an effort. So many pa ati apomude won come as ye. I dey believe say obi bi wa be ka dia.
2: Adom FM. Atiefu nyina morning show ani obi a me do obi ase. Omo ye ma na ye fedodo, omo ye ma ne broso.
0: Yeah.
2: Yami show bia the lost tavern papa.
1: Mr. Hayford. Mr. Hayford, oh you too much.
2: Bi kwan emi ye ba ho. Nyame onhira no pa. End point dey me ti me na se. Angel Bakery for me do almost say open bread papa pa dia bna Angel Bakery.
1: Oh, it's a your baby. I find your product.
0: Okay, mess up am so. Mess up am so you check cry up say ah you. Chemamute ma chena po design.
3: Ah, yeah,
0: yeah, yeah, yeah, yeah, yeah, yeah, yeah, yeah, yeah, yeah, yeah, yeah, yeah, yeah, yeah, yeah, yeah, yeah, yeah, yeah, yeah, yeah, yeah, yeah, yeah, yeah, yeah, yeah, yeah, yeah, yeah, yeah, yeah, yeah, yeah, yeah,
3: Ebia
0: moji atum.
3: Oh ya mi adum ya di bia atum. 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
0: I see. So party ni shishe mu no di aka ne ye di elections.
3: Aka na so election.
0: Ene da ben.
3: Ene on the 10th October. Oh kwasi, tech.
0: Na adenti na abato a modi yi aya party mpen for biribia da no se atwitwitwitwi ne mente me hwase ne ntokwa popo no ete pipi o sa mia mia adenti a
3: oh ane de won say normal eh party ne de eh de ya o ga so benya ni nyina kon eh de ya your friends say constituency de no ne politics de de ya kasaka sa ka tenki be baba we de nyako po adawo ba kasaka sa na buy de se da nya big biasa.
0: I see, but Chairman, about your attention, sir. For instance, sentimentum, this issue about factions, we know your pen, about your attention.
3: Oh, but maybe, no more can say, yes, it be a we fashion, maybe, meaning to sir, because in the Bible, in the Casa, I was saying, you're maybe be our MPP, don't know where you want. And I'm so I'm here, Chairman.
0: I see, but one kasa oye impressed with the caliber of people to chair the new patriotic party of various regions, Nana. But do they reflect the new MPP a obo ho de uru biribia da na na
3: as question no go say be want
0: me say enipa ku aye yo mo no sa money suade ehunu fofura mo pese mo deji to me 2028 no o hwe omo aho keka ni omo aho ode ni omo nim dia sa mframa na e bonu sa enipa ku na pese mo no mo di manim
3: on betumi aye I see.
0: One interesting region, perhaps, the retaining of a era Abronye, Ewo Bono East, as a surprise to you, Anna.
3: Oh, that'd be a surprise. Sir, a contest, the Anya Blue and White. Anna, on also, no, a human over here, but only saying that in some kind of number of visa was there, Pamono. Yes, why, Anya Juma. But the way we see Kasani, the way we see Yenon and Nama Pupi say, AI too much. But the human way, but Lucy, from a boy, a boy can be at the Nanya, the Ekusa, but the Kasano and Nama Pupi say, I was saying, conversation, but over a occupier.
0: In Ashanti region, how do you settle that rift between Kokofu and then a Koka?
3: I be I can't say be any one. Another you bring a Koka call a Kokofu call Koka fee, a Makuchi, I don't mind.
0: Do you help you any more?
3: Help you any more? Help you any more? I'm under the name of you. Help you. I'm on for now. I'm on me there. I walk content and say this is it. Cook away too much, no see much. Tell us that you want a president who to be in a quiet, and who lose here. And I was our baby. It was there, you know, say who to be now in a quiet, no granite, think a granite, and then what was who to mean. They go really, I knew who's the other.
0: Ashanti region continues to be your heartbeat. That's why people say a question about the kind of personalities to lead you in various regions. In Ashanti region, Mujini say, Ko kabiti miya ye jumana ama masa ba back. Say, ni mwenye mamu peo.
3: Miya ye jumana because, now on the chairman for the holding in our chairman. And I did win in 16 seats. It's a problem. Over to miya ye jumana. It means over to miya ye jumana. Kasa no one kasa be free, but over to miya ye jumana.
0: So the national elections, you see, Ebaso Dabe, Anna Ewo Hin.
3: Mr. October 3rd, Ewo Kumasi Tech.
0: Wait, acting chairman, MPP, is that correct?
3: Yes.
0: Oba contesti?
3: Mbacho Dabe.
0: Adain.
3: Oh, some medical academic contesting, the Yadia Mesa contesting.
0: But at this point, maybe the party needs you.
3: Oh, and a crap, but. I guess we are party chairman one and between one partner also. What a general piece of partner walk on and our partner our blood man with me a boy. Yes, we said we could take the one between one partner also.
0: So some of the issues that has come up say only comfortable working with some personalities and only happy how the party is going, you know, until you have your cry, be a uncle for how
3: Mantioni.
0: So far, so good.
3: So far, so good.
0: BBI is under control.
3: Media BBI is under my control, yes.
0: But I mean, you know, because the party is broke, and the BBI does it.
3: See, party, no, you lose here. And I actually said, and I'm going to catch social media thing, no, I'm going to answer. Maybe BBI is also about social media, and I'm going to go here. What did I say? It is yet one year because I don't trust a partner, another partner, and quay. No. Yet you tell me, Oma, I end the submarine, number one air, any economy.
0: I tell you, one of the challenges that maybe Chairman Odeban will pay, and so you say, your party has an elected flag bearer, but nowhere to be found. Maybe, and also a Howard. How often do you interact with your leader?
3: He's nowhere to be found.
0: Yeah.
3: I don't work on him, no, anyone.
0: I said, "Ja, mono yemo candy for Anna open to me Wagana for Sebabekano, or no, a chita for no, the president. But you're too abandoned. The Nipper Binuka said, nowhere to be found.
3: I don't know, Craig. Nipper, I read of baby, I was didn't know.
0: But as it stands now, more GDS or the more court that promised land.
3: Oh, why not? I mean, I'll be a winnipa. Didn't any papa canoe other than Yango Pompe? The younger canoe.
0: But say Okasanswa, God continues to play a key role. Nothing any. I saw Fubinom so the Oman over to the extent that Unibia with two and among Krebia, our Manuku MPP, no. Yeah, Kotuamano, a generational case, they did you so. And also,
3: I want to say, may try, because many years that, many cano, many years she, okay, so you say, some years today, it is okay, so me, many days that many Jimmy walk.
0: And now that so far we are not ashamed to you. On also make a concern to so, the further what time as if we go mutri so say, we need be free your mama chiako and as if we kwako tu abama aye MPP, most mutri so say be wadaroma. And also if you free.
3: and yet, maybe I'm not sure now. I saw for the mayor's idea anymore. Now, so for maybe I'll do more bears until the media may myself say, near what did my term send me Jimmy for me say now, or the Cassim, or Cassimino? The local court not be in Obechemi in Tia, or say, a personal and yet party, where there will be more party than Tunjay.
0: Na what do you saw for the car now?
3: Many will be a car. And I may mean call will be ours or someone by a mommy.
0: MPP has seven, I make a modias of the beaker.
3: Miss MPP has someone who don't mean you didn't have been at them, sir. Again, sir. So who be allowed to Obama MPP? We are quite some penny. Oh, I am our case in the background. And we're not talking in the individual. So, because the MPP war, and only a general, what can? But who will be allowed to Obama? I'm MPP. Difference, what are they?
0: Na party na kasamotu anamo ene sa so free bi e bon komana.
3: Omo dey ni omo time because e ba sa as a old man o e bi mo party ni ni omo time sa. Ba me anam wo me anam wo omo time. Me dey obi abadi di atam na obi di atam no di di kwa na kwa so a. Ni pa o but so o ye individual say me ba kwa na wo kan ye na. Me me take o.
0: I see. Chairman Butini nyina mu no, you be congratulate you under your leadership about to hold our course in ano. Almost smooth elections in the year that say also the come na. So we say more court to conscience be keke mu.
3: Asana
0: the other
3: na e be to asana to that na say I don't can kakra. Go for me the akoko court. Na be akoko court. We believe in rule of law, you know. Maybe I got to know I'm so in Yaya. Now, you're training CC, you case, you know, in this out of court. Nah, didn't you so yet?
0: I saw
3: two banana, but maybe I'm not yet me cleaning them because I'm Taka Bear 16 or 14.
0: Medase, na my chrome cranny were here, said, Metai Bumuma, baby, I didn't go to nine in Yaminkoa. And the manual here,
3: I know the Amenoya Drina, Obaya was, he said, I got 1.5 years in his, I go by a woman, be a girl away.
0: And Kasaka said, if you saw Quenano, went to me and Philip or two, and Kasaka said,
3: oh, Mina Quenano, sir, who do for suit to Praswa, who pass over Nettles, who blew over Nettles, eh?
0: Who declare year of roots, and what's them cozise?
3: What were they?
0: Who declare year of roots, and what's them cozise?
3: Oh, indeed, Obano. Obano, baby, you know, and baby, I can't do anything in one day. In near Busuena, as I free power. In the end
0: of the day. Chairman, a Dankwa Smooth Booty, my men, Nasi Pai, acting chairman.
3: Congratulations.
0: Thank you. We're on. And just from Sema Dom 106.3 FM, make sure say Star Oil. Obe kwa koto fuel no every honor over 240 stations. 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Best in terms of service. Beka will say insurance with the idea to me because yet to insure no yen tonus arcake. Now yet a certain percentage I call Kolibu a year cardiovascular a cardiothoracic center. I will Kolibu. It is a own monsodia. It should be awake purified drinking water, one for life. Now for any animal, so I come my idea on some a how not genuine. Yen Fanko so on a say a walk Kolibu. If you want to wrap up for us now,
2: say, said an American, I said, Dana, near
0: Demana
2: for. Ya pumpa, yeah. Nye easy dear, Kwabna, and ya better. It's not for the week.
0: And ya better.
2: At all, Baba, you are what drew. I want to mean sign. So I want to ask off finish.
0: It's so
2: cool. It be more the car by there, yeah. But there's father to mobile, Roberts, and also boy. Yeah. Education, yeah. I would want so cool. So, in Tigana for your damn was say, yeah, sure anymore. Yeah, it's him, never better than us.
0: Yeah,
2: it be Munyanka 1 month to be a and ya better.
0: But you ever say, because,
2: Papa, I didn't
0: remember saying break a lot of records. So,
2: whatever I mean, because you are Roma. And you ever say, yeah, I say, be a twice a year. But kizi a word of Vanina.
0: They have only credit.
2: Only a credit.
0: And on the sort of foot for almost 4,000.
2: The energy is different.
1: Yeah.
2: And you cry and just a woman, what I'm saying. But see, dear, all five on so meet me anymore. Oh, yeah,
4: okay, okay, I'm as an old woman. Yes, I'm not
2: from no, and she a bad genius. See, I'm in coming in. I'm
0: going to agree. Obey, yeah,
2: Pablo, the older boy, you have a card. You're from our offer. Hey, back, Pablo, and Cardi, this is a card over. I'm ordering. A friend is say OPD,
0: yeah,
2: or also from OD, and we'll see by it. Banana better, one of Papa Bill's. Mo bray just will be am ka se me body and age be bo me event for any sales for omo ba ma no ye fe me do bi ase and point homeopathic clinic find your productions with your pictures no a find your drama ma no to try and pictures ni videos so no me dey production team no so or mo ya dey drive oh
4: boy aba so ye publicity boy aba so
2: okay na say do body obia me da say
0: if you have my guy that say no me try boy and pay where we'll get back to you. Dr. Joseph Kobna Esibu, Central Regional Chairman elect for the New Patriotic Party. Doc, congratulations.
5: Thank you.
0: Well, make I see a share, oh baby, and then your word to me was just straight. I have won. I didn't amount that a year confidence, no, even before the elections.
5: Yo, especially Central Regional Delegate. They did so well. Saturday, watu abapa na meta ubiase police all those delegates na obayo. Now the reason they say, what is it? Bejina 2022 so okay ya. Na 2022 me. Kuchin, Chairman Kuchin, may so rest in peace. May me deny. And Mamma won't bother me, my boy. But be real, no, man, what that? May any party not ye, Juma? Look, may Obia, if there's any programmer, I ensure that the coho. There's no, especially during the election. Because every constituency, even constituency, when there's an engagement, there's a program. Based on that, though, let me say, 2026, for the good work that I did, into the make sure say, I will win. Because party here, there, an engagement. Party here, yeah, how you empathize with the people. Party here is when people are sad, you are also sad. That is when people are in danger, and obi yaria. Now that you have to show concern. It's about welfare. So all these things were some of the strategies that BUCR, the catcher say, yet to abana, I will win. You know, I also believe in research. Even Mancroft also researched Rabban research, then I knew that I'm going to win.
0: All right, Doc. So the point is that here is a region you are chairing for the biggest opposition at Hono, Mouvote, no, Eshinshansi from almost Kra. So I'm sure you know the task ahead.
5: Yeah.
0: Your three major priorities as you chair the New Patriotic Party in the Central Region, Eddie.
5: Yes. Better I say, wouldn't we say, nah, in fact, we went as far as 19 seats out of 23, and there is four. Which, your tax, great tax ahead. Now, I mean, into the Mebano. You know that our greatest strength as a party, and yes, it's all about personality, it's all about position. It has always been unity. You have to abide area, for example. I know people will be hit. So we bring everybody together so that we will win. Because unity is strength.
0: Mm-hmm.
5: Every member of Central Region. In Central Region, you make sure that there's cohesion. So that we can win parliamentary seats and have a strong grassroots support.
0: I see.
5: This year, there's no, yes. Remember, I want the people to know that there are no losers. There are no winners after this internal elections. We will ensure that every member is respected, is heard, is treated fairly. If people are ignored and excluded, they will feel hurt. They will never join us. So we are bringing everybody together. We are very sure, say, I will bring, I will make sure that there's total reconciliation to heal all those who are bruised.
0: I see. Chairman, my man asked because the workload on you, I'm saying, what shall I say? And I say, oh, specific day, but because you actively start the work. Have you hit the ground running or you are waiting for a specific date?
5: Oh, just Saturday that we elected, elected, calling people, thanking them, and bringing on board even my contestant, Percy. I call him, so that we can work together. Into Ashasia, visiting those people you are supposed to visit, because after coming to 2028, it will not be easy for NDC at all in the central region. We are going to work very, very hard and very tactical. Meaning, per se, the work is tough, but the way we are going to be united, there will be a strong force. We gather momentum and ensure that come 2028, we win all the seats that we lost.
0: Dr. Joseph Kobuna Esibu, Central Regional Chairman Elect. We are so grateful. I'm sure, sir, I did college for Nibajipa for this year. Success, Saudi Abeka, Wabodia, who do you so work and work hard so that you better win a war. The history books, we say, at this point, this is the achievement. This is what you brought to us. You say, we see it's no target, you're saying?
5: Oh, I'm very sure that at least I need to get like 14. You see, we are going to put the party first. It will be above any personal ambition. We will dialogue and we will serve. The catch will say, all the things that we need to do to win at least 14 seats, we will do it.
0: 14?
5: Oh, yes. Oh, yes.
0: Wow. Wow. I wish you all the best. I wish you all the best. Thank you for your time. That's Dr. Joseph Kobuna Esibu, Central Regional Chairman Elect for the New Patriotic Party. And one interesting about your course, your history with Jeff.
4: Jeff Kunadu.
0: Jeff Kunadu, the holding.
4: But okay, 4 years ago, now it was Socrates. They witnessed in this, but this is not a contest.
0: But so, what president do a chair? Difficult to unseat you. If you have a whole mighty man.
4: Like, I mean, you have Dr. Brenner Champo.
0: Yeah, Dr. Brenner Champo.
4: Or see a deal.
0: Okay, so Mikrom, so it was interesting. Mikrom Afo. It was an interesting competition.
4: Bugba.
0: Bugba. Chairman elect Ahafo region Bugba, congratulations.
6: Oh, my henny comrades and tea. With that only studio crew in Nancy.
0: Oh, my
6: boss of Boston coming down in Nancy.
0: Yeah, but a juma da winning pao.
6: But don't say
0: a juma da winning moon.
6: Aye, nah, did he can remember? Because if you can see so, and cheer with phone or her phone pimping in Anna Minchia, His Excellency Dr. Mahmoud Bamia, a flag bearer. And then all the rank and file of MPP people. A juma denim na your trace as a saying as a say a juma no and sana yenya adinese ibi tuana mo niako free di breno.
0: Mm-hmm.
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6: 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and even do better nti I believe say emure yesu e betimi aye
0: but here also say chewa fro former chairman
6: Mini a wedi and ka metro a tree. And home come with a new beginning tree. Minu beginning cook room, but I send be any
0: home.
6: Money be any home.
0: I see. It's the operation. How many seats under your watch?
6: My minimum, the minimum, minimum to my baby, the minimum, let's say, and 9 and 9 your order than Eddie. And Odia, your genius is here and tentum cra. Na fi ya pre anye bia ebit manya 5 seats for 2028 for mafu
0: na se unse clearly se era Collins da da era ekopoku sa kwa a difficult battle you can't
6: oh men ka se emre adiwa bli no omuye I mean some, two of our most successful politicians for mafu nti men ka se omuye baire a abrewajo nan se din kabo mu ba na esi fom na yetimi cheche yensemu yie 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
0: I see. 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
6: oh nyame adom chima inya ye no eya pa eya very reflective of the dynamics in the region constituency be anya be except Tano South Hong Kong will be anwini be free ho nti the Shiana ye appointment, if we make it sure, say, the owns deserve on a court, yet me up balance leadership, no, oh, where we are.
0: You talked about
6: an beautiful woman. Ah, that be only a committed, my first vice or a professor, oh, you know, that be a woman's organizer, second vice, Omunina, that be a crutch of one in dear four, a bobra, Omunina half of four, our moon name for me. 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
0: You talked about localizing your communication to Ayahafo, restricting yourself to Ahafo. So, New Patriotic Party. So, the next question will be, at this point, Edien na obeka achire afwadeshe why they should re-look and reconsider having the new patriotic party back ewo afo.
6: The medical can say, I have four MPP ni yen edini yi. If it's an effluent, ten par and a half a penny mantem. Abako Semche say, since the '40s, now for the Sunya mantem. Yen yan, an anonymous name penny four, pinol leaders. F5 till lobby, yen yan. Another Adanqua, a Kufuado, the former president, a brow born 12 bar half one and only two, and any more share or mobile say, or bapa obey. Nana do be the idea, not finic a crap paper, not half a yan mantem. And in day, say a check gun at Japadi any BBR. I have a sausage in a brandy. Ah, honestly, you can't any as a more of was it. In the bar, Naja more article crammy. But they say, dear, ye jam brandy. And this are autonomy, na yenyano. And this are make us say, for a want of a better word, independence in terms of regional administration, I have for yenyano. A idea, yes, you have for who is some book. Na enuntino ye to abade reward MPP because nay so we mpuntu a ha se koso emrika mika so ni adeade a nese nanka yenye region nanka ye ntimi nya ne sa because ye bona half no na 29 districts na ye wo just about 6 ndi ade ba bona half dim na ye cha utumi se na ye nonso sa se bit manya kese be se de ejina brani no abo ama mpuntu a widespread our half. The Pamuni and half being a proper conversation about this. The Marishi Musi and Abutre Chimu and Faso Papa, the Union region, Eba. Near the example.

0: yeah, appointment. We make sure say the ones who deserve on a call, yeah, me have balance leadership. No, oh, where we be.
1: You talked about
0: and in the four womb, be or me committed, my first vice or a professor, oh, you know, be women's organizer, second vice, oh, you know, Sabi a crutch if one in the four. A Bob Bra, Munina, half of four. Our name for me, we are well known. T. Nimsetim Nayano, and Cabo Muno, I debay a German in Bibiano. Bema, a Germano, I am Ramanti. I have a very strong kima. Minimum way at my call down to conscience. So the conscience follows us, I committed. I war, Juma, there, near me, Maurice Shimuka, CSA.
1: You talked about localizing your communication to a hafu, restricting yourself to hafu. So be New Patriotic Party. So the next question will be: at this point, why they should relook and reconsider having the New Patriotic Party back at hafu?
0: The medical can say. I have four MPP ni edini yi. If we say from the ten ten par and I have four penny mantem. Abakosem che say since the '40s, now I have a pursue nyan mantem. Yeah nya na na no money penny four pinio leaders. F I T lobby ya yenya. Na na not adan kwa a kufuado. The former president, a bra obon to oba half one and only two nani more share or mobile say or bapa obey. Na na do be di ade na fini kakra pepepe na hafu anya e mantem ntinei sey e che gana japade ni bibia a hafu susu gina brane a ono se ni di um kan ni e che mo hafu ase ntie ba na ja mo ati kakra man be se sey di ye gina brane ntie sa autonomy na ye nya no eni sa meka se for a want of a better word independence in terms of regional administration hafu ye nya no. The idea is a man have who has some book now and you know you're too about the reward of MPP because they say we put to a house here Koso and we can be cast on the idea yes and Nanka Yenya Eridia Nanka Yentimi Yanisa because you have one half no there are 29 districts now you were just about six the idea about one half of the human I cha which means now you know so I see a bit many cases here. They say the agent of Brani. And what Boma in Puntuo, a widespread, our half. Every Pamuni and I have been a proper conversation about this. Now, Marisha Musi and Abutre Chimu, and Faso Papa, the Unia region, Eba. Now, the example, Chre, na a Chimu ya, half Bedia Tum, now Matuaba, Edia Da, a year, MPPRC, our idea, and Naku Fadu are buying the Dr. Mahmoud Bamia. 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
1: All right, honorable Safu Mensah, do not for Boba yeah, that's it for your time and we wish you all the best in your new role in your party, New Patriotic Party. Yeah, that's it. P
0: da wa se pa yes so e bom pa se mu nyina be din sawo so we djuma di nmu ye nyimo yi pa muda ya da mwashi.
1: Well, thank you. Time check. Ohanami, 8 minutes after 8. Just on 7 at 106.3 FM. Call YouTube quickly now if you can. Messages are above for my. Just share your messages with us. Wa in Koma Hodua Ekosu, there was Wadrin Chile, Owa Sembia, Opasori Tujadi my even if it's a birthday dedication. Would you say seem to be about? Are you a comeback? Give me the picture of Hansonic, a year, a honum quinum. Then we can't, because time immemorial, we've been talking about this every blessed day, any opportunity, Nyami Aduma, Obi Benya, Abana Pukia Benya, or mine. We talk about Hansonic and the challenges there. What is the challenge? I ain't me. Just come to a Jason Sam YouTube.
2: Minima at the coin, man. Minima the coin. What did be so taho? So honey and so quino.
1: No, no,
2: sir. A year dear, you and ingenious in number coin so monana.
1: That excuse the emphasis. And until you went him dear for now. And the sad aspect is that this country say who draw nipa attention crowd to
2: you.
1: Obi anyone of you. Obi anyone of you. And money, yeah, more. Emania ya more because
2: a quine pan, Miss Oman, where quite in soon at you.
1: Yeah, Emania ya more.
2: In soon at you,
1: Indy Bra Jason.

0: On Adom 106.3 YouTube. Nabeshe Hansonic in Koma Yedino. What it has cost to us. This is the city. And it's so disgraceful, so shameful. Obian Peso will pay heed to Adiaka. Health implications at the brain, inconvenience at the brain. Abibri. Are you maintain this picture? Maybe it be a chairman. I've been too bit in the picture. No, it's enough. You're back to this conversation. Chairman of Denho Kweku appear. MPP Ashanti Region Chairman elect. Asante Man Koka, Machi and Eti saying.
1: Come on,
0: okay. My man, Caribbean, I and your man, Hodua, oh, yeah, yeah, Udinia, 2 minutes, and my refuge becoming one and a half years ahead of time. Almost every church, every mosque, every market, every house, every office, every place. Okoton, Hotromo, down, where the Tromo, Edda, Yamiasi, Edda, a year Muslimia, Safaudo, Yanasi, Edda, June 4 Marse, Edda, a year, Ghetto Boys, Babyado, Biasi. And Timidis, Sabri, the O Sabi Tra Hosa, a year 90 be Manasa, non Rufi.
1: Come on, come on. Nadia, the way it is. Oh, sir, Amanuku, yet in Nipana, a year. 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And not only the massacre that I may know, and this is the maybe to us. Now, my
0: I see. Now, you have been elected at a timer party in storms, a woman, and yet you market to a bra, or would you not quentin fear, or move your benkuma as a woman, or move any far as a woman. In all this, what does Saku do to lead the heartbeat of the new patriotic party? Is that so?
1: I won't say a human, and then maybe within a coupon. Oh, yeah, anyone here or the neighbor. Obefe is a memo, and my David Baye, and his Solomon Baye. I was a year, and then any system here. I went to Messi, the back, and the baby see ye. So, and so, your name of the BBB, but on by no, not the vision was say of the contour. I believe in Sasia, a bush, a uncle for a time for a day. A real train of when you mention a mass order, the baby see ye. 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pese ho resource. Results in the president at the end of 2028. The people said Dr. Mahmoud Bawumia, I'm a president.
0: But here is a region that go through heavy political revolution to the extent that nano memendani fia da mitremwa Kumasi ako aye mahafu papebi. 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Have you seen it? Have you heard it?
1: Oh my mi anke nyina no enu ntine nyakopon ede me bae oni mi se metimi aye aye ni ye. 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So what's my 7 feet? Oh, no, you don't even see him. But what me at Tomah, I just six mark, 7. I'm an Amanuku. Oman move from 20 something, I believe 33%. And I would say, the strategy, you know, a Wakimano, and then you know, you see a chain, you have the only number. Almost in the baby, we are, I say, yes, you're to see a Nema, Eddie, say, yeah, or don't know if you party the mono, or don't know the Sanda back. Okay, or my, you got to a bumming day. So by ya, about when I had to know. Sabi, and yet delegates, about to, and so who said, Bruno for Bidraho, a drum for my Bidraho, a magazine for my Bidraho, Obia, a chance to say, Debbie. I was in Sakai the other day, about to call him, said the Abaya, or don't a nice you call him, or don't know Ebeba. And you know, the Gidipa said, and me way, and Mira, Nacopo, Edemaya Abba, and Yenai, Omokami Hono, Abba, said the Abaya, Ibema and Sakayeno, or Donna, a corner, a few mono, Asaba back, not Dr. Mahmoud Bawumia.
0: Well, if you've joined me, a chairman, Odinho Kuku, Kwakwapia, Donald Freno, Asantiman Kuka, or known as Asantiman Tem, New Patriotic Party, no, Esia Henifon, say, Omidi, one name kai, one am nene, Edwin Komo. Chairman, so another issue. But this has been some of the challenges in your party and in the region, and the communication and the feedback we get. Chop chop lefa, it they bring from face, edidija, any munan and them. That's one key thing I want them. And then the blatant disregard by your government then in making sure, say, major developmental projects will happen. Ewa Santimante.
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1: Chairman kokufu oye democrat pa yibe na o sale mi message tell me ya. I didn't hear quite now. I need it, you know. My Timqua. Mamma Timqua, yeah. I get to hear Miss McCoy, my name, Tim Coy, your portrait, your dim comob, I just say, yeah, be anymore. I didn't know, yes, say, but I need a backup. But I never backup and say, Dr. Mahmoud Bawumia be the president. And you see, Dr. Lawyer, my catcher is saying, Lindibi will be a non-confirmative in Yeti. Di obit ma ye biya non famra non fa ebeboa onu fa dia tumu se esunmu ehemu ehwemu be biya no obeba abeboa ejuma no le nana ya kama Dr. Mahmoud Bawumia ababa ye president.
0: Asante mai Koka, chairman Odinho Kwaku Appiah Adepe, we are grateful, but
1: wadaruma ye na e frame team no ye mra na say lunch bills and say dinner bills. I'm going to bring pa Mishawa.
0: Mr. It's time to roll up your sleeves. You and your three piece now. I'll share you. Your designer clothes now. I'll share you. I feel I'm better jeans near you.
1: Your baby, the Edeco, and you know, I'm a man also.
0: All right.

0: I've been here for young age. Well,
1: oh man,
0: tell yourself, but Samia, who Nana Matis or Moka,
1: so I'm saying no cream.
0: I'm for any yes, I could
1: almost say no cream because I'm to yet.
0: But we should be careful. We should be careful.
1: In fact, we are misinformation.
0: We should be careful.
1: I bet you me credit chaos about
0: me pad that should in a whole eight castle.
1: Yeah,
0: still, you know,
1: we
0: should be careful. We should be careful.
1: More and more, how much we must see more. Yes, Annie Mano.
0: We should be careful.
1: Misinformation,
0: you should be careful
1: because it's a crime.
0: We should be careful.
1: Misinformation is a crime.
0: I don't know. Tell yourself for catching, you know, say over hit it big time. The only you know, say over dial *#500. Now, for every year month, Bianum, you stand the chance of winning something big. Now, for now, Tribians, you know, something big. Debiada, something big. You know, a year tell yourself, my hit it, a year shen, the Ebrono. The SO, you know, say, oh, reload 10 Ghana City airtime on as a data. And I'll top up your Telcel cash wallet, no, or your fixed broadband, no. Now, if you amount, sir, when you say you are now part of the bigger millionaire contest, no. It's a guy, over Kai, is over dialing *#500, and I say, will be Telcel play app. Now, if you opt in for free to join the Telcel Mahete promo, na bibia kwa kama ede amount. Well, me just say what else with your latest phone. And they make out say Yabra Womu Yonko for over 60 years and still counting. Latest from Kosokaya say their first foam name mattresses be on. Make sure say they are unmatched quality and durability. No, and now here for a you may debut the foam and I say mattress echo. Yeah, and make a choice and it should be a smart choice. Talk to latest foam over 0302-231155 on Kraya and in Kuechua and Weshia. And I say 03-220-29-365 na wati mini won edi ngitao. And I say, oh my mu baby, ura aye telisel, well, telisel, latest form, wano aye shop bia, ubetimi ehu asuna meke nafi abo kwansu ngosu. So that's it. Yen chie san komo, he said aye, or therefore, one police machine me. Nah, yeah, but yeah, try and Ukum here the same.
1: But hey, I'm not a boy in a
0: room. Oh, my head is saying,
1: oh, man, Bobra,
0: my mom, Bobra, the same.
1: Oh, man, Bobra,
0: Queen, what is saying? Oh,
1: Nana Jimfua.
0: Nana
1: Jimfua. Yeah, Nana Abna Jimfua.
0: Nana Abna Jimfua. Call my hima.
1: Oh, my hima. Until the cobra.
0: The cobra.
1: What?
0: The cobra.
2: Sambacha, good morning. 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Yamin Shramu nina unikeju, yamin Shramu kubibia. Amen.

0: Well, yeah, Doma Sina, did you imagine about many who had
1: been? Oh, yes, so man.
0: We have a lot of irresponsible men in Ghana.
1: Memma Bibri, Nemma Wo, Noma Jankorana Gumano, Sunchi, single mother.
0: We have a lot of irresponsible men in Ghana.
1: Yen so man, so I was here yesterday, pa. I was here yesterday, your man, a son said, Bemma be on my own and a war back. What wouldn't you say, Bemma? 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What to be my bro? What to be your hushy?
0: It was what time
1: to be your she?
0: I'll work.
1: And yes, I'm a woman, what do you say? Egusu, Efa, Mafofro, Ubekwa, no Mugusu, say I walk. So until no a high dream, my dear Roma, media yana ye can become man a dear. But two or banna won't so or bacas or Benyman or Benyam, or man, or basso or Benyman or Benyam. It's yan sonno, yan shay, na yet yan cry a hum. Yan cassa and quahon de animo, say your family plan or be obey ye, Nadia bon by a warning quay be brima at this one mayor and Russo or soa. Yan yan, sir, or man.
0: So, of course, me to our man so any greater cra, or only yan say. Regional chairman.
1: Oh, okay.
0: What did you
1: Dr. Okoboy?
0: That's it. The first question to Dr. Okoboy then.
1: Oh, me say ma who say ma kwa Dr. Baumia ho.
0: Yeah.
1: Ama Dr. Baumia aka say o wujidie sunku ni mu. Se obetu ye adwuma na broso. And the sa so crumpo seat no mu benya bebi kura o greater Accra region. It's in a plan mu no seat send up so unya within the region in the next general election.
0: Dr. Okoboy, before you answer that question, many are banana just in the same team. No, congratulations with the new diagnosis, a reality now too. No, it's immediately so clear.
2: Oh, my, Hilly, Kwabra Santi. What's the next? Okay, she are on tea. All consulting executives ever great Accra. Alaini. Oh, say, Okoboy or Mubra. Me do one woman say, Mina. Omo woman say me a chama, maybe I'm at that table, chama administration. So, Omoji, Omo to be omitted men and this omunia. Not together, no. Yatima could just sit naba. Anyway, and yet, leadership and followers were coalition of the willing. Omaini.
0: I see.
2: Coalition of the willing.
0: But that's a difficult region you are chairing for the new patriotic party.
2: Oh, all right. Me catch a delegate, you know, because executive say, in Kofobi, because I mean, me, na kai to Manusu. And I me catch a one say, 11 years ago, 2015, because for primaries as parliamentary candidate, I was a little cuckoo. Now, me a young doctor, I mean, about 33, 34 years. Sometime 11 years, no, I'm going to say, me catch a consul executive 11 years ago, oh my. Sa election, I'm going to now let you cook 2012, you had 13,000 NAD, you can 13,000, 1-3. Obviously, now that way, you probably have our close gap where we are. And I call oh, yeah, doctor, only 40 years, oh my. Sa no, I'm going to now, so you need to, you need to, you need to, you need to, Baku ye eye to my din. Ye be bo results no. Na Dr. Kobo ni yomu mole so koko. 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Na Bible say. The air and I drink so genuine, no, say, yeah, the air is in Yamina, it's in. na ye be yuma di ebemu edit so mu do mu jina ye dada e si pa ebo na ye di ma wo.
0: You are faced with an issue of fashions in a year your party in Greater Accra. This fashion, yes. Asumesi fashion, or Benteng fashion. And that's the reality. How well are you going to cut off fashions and get the focus right?
2: I'm a doctor. I'm a doctor. I'm a doctor. I'm a medicine. I'm a observation. I'm more clues and answers than even asking questions. Into me, Michelle, number you, Casa, 2-3 minutes, met me up, Bobin Como, Senaoti, the Obet Maya, Wadrin Senaoi, me, Dr. Coboy, Obia, Michelle, I'm sure Senaoti, and then I tailor my relationship with you. A craft fashion season, I be brave, Sebi, Obia, Ibia, Office Ibia, or your cashier, the two Miso, or your wine, Obet Chenisi, or no sooner 2 million, or mine, Yamina, me, Dana, she said, Okoba, me, or mine, me, Bow Station. Now, meeting a security phone time. Now, I say I want a meeting for 2 hours. Me, the need you over by now, you move to the point. Me, in touch with you, I say, me, original chairman. Point I mean, say, when you have a servant attitude, it might be near a so and I saw. So, South Fashion Season, me, I'm going to call you a chief servant. Now, Obi, anywhere, I'll be able to be so, now I can just say, Friaco, also, be the post and I have a move because Obi, be a post, I'll be able to get it. Me, so. And I'll bring all the factions together. Me, they say, because Trumi D. Wolf will be a faction. We say, I'm sure, me na me prapra ho, I see, I'm a movie, and I'm a feeling fine. No mind, what will be a, say, schoolmates, sure, or no, me, or sure, be a people, be a shoe, or more be a, I can say, if you are going to it doesn't happen. And that is the assurance I'm giving you. Oh, fair, oh, Chemi, and Opaise will be, oh, no, will be a, and we'll be a, I say, if I can say, I'm a family car, me call the Hako Bon Komo. Yep, Omani, unity is key. Obia away a party mu ah na odor suno no ah begin to na come across suno. O de no bon komo esena. Obeka se o ura anamo wa twenty me befi. Na ni baba ku befi a o de dom na nam. Enti me call 2024 election as a parliamentary candidate. I saw a lot of MP before. Omani omo kai asema eh ya che MDC. Omo bu fu. Na sang of one of the two people and Sana Eco election. Na Sebio, my Ufia for crack as I tell her, and then he said, I bought you for Akasama, or my and upon my mid bed cry, eh, sorry. Ufia for, or my sorry, tell her, I bought you for mail day. And if you for an ID Babet Dini, I'm my answer, and yet superficial Dini. Superficial, I said, what friend I'm with the Jama as I could be, who would fear no pa, more boncomo, would you be to be boncomo be? E tu bia na waka se no assembly ameka che o en America no deep kasa I be manipa yi na kuma mu ache obi a wafom ama wa se ni se hwe nyame na hwe na fa che omain ye ye we wo fie wi a oh omain NDC for nyankopo adom ye call electioner obeka se Dr. Kobo e kachire o na strategy dey hunt me ban from emu o say dey why am I advisor no ye sha o corners ameti me kachire o
0: well
2: but abontin dey.
0: Well, enormous task ahead of you, Dr. Okoboy. You are a proud guy. Is that the case?
2: Me, Dr. Okoboy, me Daniel Kupan, she said, me tanko foka kana, omako school, the meadum ewan panu, upe, fishamem, bapa, omako school, the meadum mikao. 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That's how I was raised.
0: All right.
2: Enti mi enkani amie proud. But I can say the most important thing is that me a Ghana niya, me a Obi a Nyami abon, uye nipa a Nyami abon wa, make it 2 years. That is the way I am.
0: Okay, so basis for asking that you are a proud Ghana was that make the Ghana people feel that you are a part of them. Inti kankai, domasi na mo makwaba baby ne Nyami do abetna, and then I'll say thank you to you.
2: Nyami shao. 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Ibani Dr. Mahmoud Baumia, Eva to Ghana, here in Yellow Hopa, December 28. Consul executive is your cafe from Chame, Kashi, Communication Officers. Oh, you're too slow. You vote at Boy Uncle Boy. Should I say, you know, Joma say, you know, you are our, you are your Kunim, 28.
0: Cha, Amanda. Cha, Dr. Bernard Okuboy, MPP Greater Accra Regional Chairman Elect. Congratulations, and we wish you all the best. Say what you mean. But surprisingly, I'm not. Minim didn't you be seeing me morning with Mao? Or a year Thailand?
1: Sir.
0: Yeah.

0: Well, I'm confused here. Want you back for good, Mintias? Well, we are back.
1: We are back. Oman no say audio now, boy.
0: Yes,
1: no.
0: yes.
1: Eya say that strong ko na e man na nanu ya wada.
0: Yeah.
1: Omo e ba ye omo omo saka kakra omo de kwa so madwumu no. 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
1: no mikunajambo
0: and be disagree say man be subano a bibi or no many paternity test on coma ba
1: oh man say or ba subain yano. Minyin is I was said no emma sign and me basso. Oh man what I say. Debiana meka say yes first na me yin and as first na me preni and first na mikuni and yen na but ba ye ba. 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
0: Master said, "Him
1: say, Galam said, 'The young man, man, yes, and ye best as your part at the agenda because any agenda, so the agenda say be minimum, yet the agenda say you so a bedini, so at your say, and me young said, 'Ye, you was your man, and aye, or say, the shop assistant, and then I would have salams babo or was Simon Market, or so you're very honest, and ye, and ye, no man, and tensi, so benya, jumayenia, or ye, honest, so dinu cre, and mounted when ye say, I would have my son, muye wate, the shen ye pa, or so ye, honest, diligent, and hard working, or so sell body and semun shani ye, dear Emma, ne worker no, Mama Emilia, Edway, Efri, a Simon Market, and Abba, Mama, ye da se pawate, so I branted muye, calling Sir J. Or say you yate why you da say Isaac Crampa. Or say a friend Isaac or share live fra guna swedru more fire kwaku kauli or guestin or say almost so no say executive no more northern region honum baby no so no MPP any seat or honum no baby to start power stand or so was romper so much monka why into no ye huo juma kofi kin or so my was share live fit in my community 9 and I was so say my fast bono emma emma na emani bi esinkrani omudia 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
1: 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Into the Sabeman or Honor or so or be a responsible, and as a beman ye responsible, a man who quaint, no shade by Nacron on your beco.
0: Exactly.
1: Another one. A crown will be shun as a national one new ye, or beco geneja. It's a beman or Honor, my quaint be a befasua, one also be obey ye, Nasediano, man ye be. Yo.
0: 44 minutes after eight, Naposu Smaudua, the workout and the Brema Kwanye di bro, but bra or day, Kwabna Pebi, and Pofu, and a sister, but I'm in a more mumpo, Kwapim, besides it. They understand the same, Mobium, Kama.
1: Yedomasi.
0: We are grateful, we are proud of you. It's the new center, saying.
1: Enti Usha News Center ni mana kwama wedi na no paya no man wasan a wo mabom enye mo de regional 1 2 3 4 5 6 regions ye Greater Accra Dr. Bernard Okubo ne nakasa na Kuka odi no kwakwa pia Ashanti 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No one maniana or man or more elbowy, eti, and no yamia much now so. National Mining Dialogue, no, the News Center, Ediaba,
0: yep,
1: will share your chairperson for China Juma Diana, Ekosi saying, Esseso,
0: yep,
1: His Royal Majesty King Taki. Teko True, the second a chairperson in Funny Daha, Dr. Julius Debra, a special guest of Anna, and a guest of Anna, a honorable Mano Amako Fibua, on so Funny Daha, Yabochina, Kempiski, we are doom you, Maya Prem Tobacassi, Bonti, Minyavia, Yanuano, Namedia, Mania Chimua, Bana, Yabetch, Nejumadina Cosunti, and also the News Center, Abu Mwamania, Ewa has said, and then the Oman say, was of opinion than Kamil Sabo Empire, my good board. Why? Choman, Sempire, Zen, Bibia, Quempire.
0: It can be true.
1: Galemsa, Bompire, good brother Juma, and also your Mompire, and intimate to good, no near good, Kamakama, and Tontinina, so he's saying a Quempire bo. They said you obey a piano man, Bompire, na Yemfa,
0: Empire,
1: here. A very empire, very necessary.
0: That's why when you're mind him, the ending answer.
1: Oman, say a Bompire.
0: You're not getting me. At the who for six prayer.
1: Obi
0: sequence
1: ya
0: mompae. Yeah, of course. But enunti do nyame zuma nimdie. Sɛ ne ka
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0: 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That's not that.
1: Mpae wo na dwuma.
0: Mpae
1: 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Nyame de ama no ɛwo na dwuma.
0: Of course.
1: And a new dear not dear myself, son, in dear week, a couple of fire.
0: We only need to be real with ourselves. We are not, we are praying, but Untiminka say, when you pray, you go and repeat the mistakes that you keep doing.
1: No. Yeah, it's
0: not
1: like that. Bibian, empire, yeah. Now, so far, Jenny, yeah, Juma.
0: Now, so bomb pie. I don't know how man pie didn't pay down some mess with me.
1: Yeah, what's that? And when I know a bomb pie, and then I will know.
0: Yeah.
1: But nyame anye
0: ne
1: sa
0: no that's not possible.
1: Se gidi akra nwuma ntachi na nye eye gidi ewuye
0: eti ye kasa dodo na nko gina yesu ne ban ne ne ye adwene ye wey tri mu no so at yas ye eno na the most important thing
1: nye mpae mpae mpae
0: se ko gina one ko e bibia mpae mpae mpae ya ye be gye ne so obi bua payom akọ ekwaye mu ebu nwe
1: ewu
0: ye wasra for ho ye wa posi for ho
1: ne blue water gag.
0: What has that got to do with prayer?
1: Se mo mpae.
0: What has that got to do with prayer? So what I said, it clearly, Yesu ni ye bain ni agvini a ye agvini no. And no necessary ye ni in such raye ke si ye ba. So hanyye sadia, we will continue to poison ourselves and hide behind the cloth of prayer. And think that prayer be ma, me kwabna san tiyama fat kei, eskavita kokwa ya mi buna no pe yye yumbre no. Ebe me flow. That's not possible. Let's also be careful. Role a person prayer a play even in national development. As I said, ni pananka sa din agvini.
1: Yes, ye mon pae.
0: Of course. Of course.
1: Yeah, that
0: I know.
1: Yeah.
0: Who do any chile kononguni go a Eastern region?
1: Yeah.
0: Major parts of Eastern region.
1: Mm-hmm.
0: A former good year to Nunsusu and a Kwaim, a Koso.
1: A Koso.
0: So prayer and embedding.
1: Yeah, but one pie.
0: And the effort jammed to excavate this manner. We have people who have been assigned to go and work.
1: Oh, mother.
0: Those people are not working.
1: Mm-hmm.
0: And you hear me prayer, say prayer into uncle, then quiet, scavenger, and chin in free, you know, my mama, ba, prayer, naba, maybe pay your fuel. Why do we do that?
1: Tons are who drawing in our year,
0: but please, let's not waste time.
1: Bet me at sin soon, and
0: let's be real.
1: Bet me at Pamogalam, say for the quiet
0: situation at hand. Obia, including a sophomore, you know, Obia, central for a dreaded four,
1: Obia, and I was sudi.
0: You was sudi.
1: Yeah.
0: They were saying, we have a suffer more abuse a lot of people. You have sent for more blackmail a lot of people. You are dreaded for more sunny or more banner and your papa or more bunny pabukata. You are driver for a century or more jiji money broso and ram mahoka. You are receiving your four money and your musuni or mokasa and your papa. You are judge for mana monton so any. You are mamping you for mokasa and your money and it contumpo. So it's not about the ecobompire. Let us not go there.
1: Okay, can be so because I won't get jiji, won't you pay any.
0: onyame asem no the biggest commission of the man say ko amama nyina na kokam me masem na gye akra enkwa
1: okay
0: demonstrate that go and spread the message. It didn't say say nyanse wo mitima metim dia kasa no it say say mabom pa intire me betena na mike me bie na mtia
1: na na mpa because mabom pa intire pa na kasa ma
0: what is this. Why
1: sa?
0: Do we lean everything on prayer? Yes, prayer, you cannot doubt it. Mm. You can't take it away. Continues to be key and relevant. But then you're careful.
1: Mm.
0: The mindset is important.
1: You can't crunch your mind. What's so much? You're
0: careful. Mention gratitude. We'll be sitting down with you. Why should I pray for this? Why am I wasting my energy for this? Why?
1: Oh, my name. Oh, my name. Oh, my name. Oh, my name.

0: Well, Franco Trading Enterprise Father, my brothers here, the Trent, Jumedino, Ebro, and which you know, I mean, here the birthday dedications, MTN Father, and Mama, say, I said, the bro, Franco, dear, and your papa, Fee, Mitchell, phones, I saw to a power, Fre one, Ewo, 0302-225651, and our 050-360-7980. Now, what you know, I think it's now they have the Franco Speed Shopping. I'll tell you much about that. I'm my offbeat name.
1: Then
0: I think we have to start using that. And stop the Caroline. Because can Caroline also offer with them will be squatch a Caroline. Now say okay, Carol. In the
2: class,
0: it is Ama de Amwakwa.
2: Amwakwa.
0: Matching it is a. Well, why did say UPS inform a man on Bahana? I feel say Monka Okrum Casa.
1: Gonja. Yeah, and a gun.
2: Yeah.
0: What's trending?
2: Chama wound to me. Fiadano, only a vigil in your basso. Now, Obeshe, a Ashanti region MPP supporters, Ina, Omusu, no mu bomb pioneer, dear. Now, Abna Sanka was Sanka to us, so I could see 1 week, but only on a Friday in Kwan.
1: The only in a cousin,
2: oh, sir.
1: Yeah, you nana.
2: Yeah, bomb pie, it will be a bomb pie, as I say,
1: incident.
2: Oh, my bomb pie. Now, on my KFC weekend, you mean, so what will videos need ya? Baby, I'll be
0: yes, what was happening there?
2: Omo year 15 years. It's almost 15 years.
0: I'm not saying a bad brewery person.
2: We have 15 cities.
0: Ah!
2: And a Ghana for a big one down home. Emma, dear, she will be cute.
1: Yes, and yes, and number four, Pari Pow.
0: No, we have a problem.
2: Yes!
1: We have a problem.
0: We have a big
2: problem. We do. Because me, no, me, eh, Saturday, no, Pameco, sorry, Nipa, no, good East Legon KFC, no.
0: Hey!
2: Na second ha second it's
0: a shaman no more pie glass no more.
2: Yes.
0: Can you imagine?
2: Yeah, they are bad broom crawford. Can you say omu bubu real so then yeah the engine?
0: But we should be worried though. We should be worried.
1: A coconut.
0: No, we should be worried. We cannot just say a coconut. You know, maybe for the past 5 years,
1: we'll be in a coconut. I know.
0: But
1: and
0: yet, then it tells you, Omaya Yachichiri, to the extent that.
2: Yeah. 15 CDs in
0: you know. It be preparing you now.
2: Yeah. Yes, she is your good crop for so near there.
0: Come on. And the Ghanaian, when you're 20 15, or the 5,000, or go to you now, you go good food flags, ice chest, no, I call you the fried rice at all. I don't get it. Every situation is abused in this country. Obia the 15 years or so. One more acquaintance, 12 and 15, tobacco, you know, I just swam and said, no, you're meant to be. Obia for ice chest.
1: Oh.
0: Oh, Tugumotano, Tugumotano.
2: Oshe 10 hours no share musicians say buy any idea Oshe comment sections ni social media baby and for born abaso and he's the first Ghanaian to do that.
0: Wow.
2: Yeah. And see we're raising the flag of Ghana high. Yeah, born abaso. Why idea pa performance wise artist pulling up Davido Tiwa Savage.
1: It was nice.
0: Ama Mwakwa, thank you so much for your time.
1: Yeah.
0: Birthday dedications quickly enough for
1: you. Nah, Oman, unim se, yejuma yedi, ye jasu nsem, yejuma ekosui. 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
0: Oh, okay.
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0: All right.
1: Now happy birthday. So encore Emma Sami. You see Dunana Fernu Zagaru or whatever community 5. We if you want cast our young cobra one chain and what the Emma wanted no Zagaru. Happy birthday to you. Erabna Hilary Asabel. Oh, Allied Science University of Ghana. Nyame onse shawate no nyo kesi abusieni nyina. 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

0: 12 minutes after 9, we are back here on Jasmine Simon at 106.3 FM. Make sure say Bribia Damekau Milo should be a part of your breakfast. I'm wanting Sunko, I want Kika Sunko Eddie Mom, just to start your day with. And Makacho Absa Auto Fenum, so Ebasu Absa Auto Fenum, in partnership with CTFM and Holland Insurance, on the Ghana's leading automotive brands, and thousands of car lovers Eba together for one exciting weekend. It's Nami Adma Miminda with 22nd to the 23rd of August, El Good Park, Accra Mall. 10 a.m. to 10 p.m., the biggest auto event of the year. In the February, now for any other four bra, na behwede, ebe konso APSA, one ebe buwao ama onsu waniaji, bra, onsu ba behwe, the auto fair APSA for any bro. Maybe you want to showcase your business there, but so did you, kasa you can still book for exhibition space. Or send your WhatsApp message on 0541-361237 0541-361237 we timi won edin kita ho geisha seminar no sume kai ho edi juma ye pa o de kan ho ano for the next 72 hours the seminar nanka se ho nye even the rule no na juma die so nko na edi ma enti your favorite geisha no eba in different a year your kind of same products, your rose no, your lemon or your shea butter and your coconut no. 180 gram no a 10 Ghana cedi, but geisha black soup no 180 gram no a 12 Ghana cedi. And you call shop biana supermarket biana unye bi at all. Well, I'm in a fortnight, sir, but quickly, and you know, a year hands on economy. I offer pictures at all.
1: Yeah,
0: well, who hands on can come, I didn't know, and I want to end the bra. Just on same on YouTube, CCR, Nabeshe,

0: and come my idiot ones, and be for you know, why are you talking about
1: just say, and yet, just a chassis and you knew. A chassis and yen, oh, one man, no beam of video, one casson, I'm one man. Now, and so chassis set to us, and so tone, so to you, or my debut a hoiri. 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
2: Well,
1: abia kuma north. Ain't in assembly page for say o man o mu hu ya na sesin.
0: Well, the way you're bigger than even the assembly.
1: Sir, at least be ade o mu be bo mane.
0: Highways for and as urban roads for whichever I follow under. The bigger picture continues to be the road ministry. It's important that sir asima ye ken o de bra be hwe and the dahin. Hansonic the canoe at Dahosa, and also the unnecessary traffic about Yaria. I would do a bit in the Abra and the Yan Coso crowd.
1: Yeah,
0: traffic jam any that inconvenience at the bottom.
1: I assume a
0: hardening. One would the air can also be kind when I am on common. What do we do? Because it's like,
1: And I'm saying two more, so Oman Casa Tum, and I'm paying for Nasia or Matti, and two Omonkos one Tum, and just saying, Babu and Momotum, no Kamasadi, and Tumuni Biaka.
0: Yes, yes,
1: what is your man?
0: And that's where there's a bit of concern because the last time I checked, Namin him say there's going to be a combined letter from Interior
1: and ABC and ANTC
0: Ministry and from GRTC and from the unions. No, no, Matimia Boama, but it's worrying.
1: I'm on fire.
0: How Hansonic,
1: yes,
0: a chromo.
1: Chromo.
0: Hansonic.
1: And yet, a ye.
0: Hansonic, baby. Yeah, come on, Samuel.
1: Yeah,
0: come on, Edeba. Can I see? Just come and watch it, and then maybe ya can.
1: I shan't for a whole crown, Miss Sumaw. A mom, we had one potemo.
0: Passengers,
1: drivers,
0: stores. I don't know, but a horrible.
1: Now across the corner for 4 months, be an animal, so much a chaka, and our deco.
0: And Macacho, so could you two mean, say, same see, near Bossumau, near Bossumau, near Bossumau. Now we when the man is a boon, and now need solution be to what we are talking about.
1: So we need solution to the officer, yeah, then. Hey, Juma.
0: That's the challenge, isn't he? Yeah, best, sir. So over share half pass and crack wood him. Now quantum pom, saying a tear. Ana yin na yero ye glasses de twem ne ekoba ana ye ton ade enso wo ho ana wo ton ade ni bi su di ana e pine tontom so de maw ana wo home from e wasa bia ho nom nti ye kan aw kasem de me twem am ro me glasses na me ko ba bi ade bi ene ne problem no ade no be kasem enka wo fa si bi onana bi o siwa bi o yiri bi onua bi o colleague bi busuani bi dofo bi. So when we have some of these issues happening now, we need to solve it and we need responses. Yes sir. Ministry of Roads, say high authority, say urban roads, yes, Minister Wadarma, because none of them say only China forbidding come as far back as Kufia Asan, 2013 contract, you know, said you could not now so I be seen.
1: 2013.
0: Oh, yeah, quantum point, you know,
1: your friend is
0: as far back as 2013.
1: 13 years,
0: what is that one? So? I feel the minister called a Montezua, or that's all Casacasa, all kind of say, I'm one of no more 2013, and I quanted the Omonia Magistrate. I was surprised at such a that the ministers have that patience.
1: You
0: 2013, Senya Yen Abania neglected our part of the contract. There, why should that contractor still be on that road? But that's what is happening. Do you know, Ubenya Bay, Ubenya Omaya, Nabay, Ubenya Omaya. Yeah, they are should your money pass on Hena Sati be or maybe free on only panel over Bona Bona
1: Bonya.
0: And you know,
1: Bibian so Obian and a shame. Or better, no more, they are compensing Obian and a
0: shame
1: to the Yabra because what grace, yeah.
0: And cry, and you know, Sam, it is because you may be a chevacle or ten and I and say, you are holding ye, see, and I win a man.
1: Now, man, I baby, I do my way, yes, I say, Juma, way, and yes, with Juman, and yet, the amount work at ya, and yet, the amount with Mukwa. Nanka ye bet mu say. But only pan yako ra banjuma ni mu, and I say be nya body dino nyako ten office one ma obe kasama diachin nam na swetchin fane hu nanka chromo party se Hansonic. 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Na still na and I do when yes ba 6 months in you. It has been there for years. Right. For years now, man, me name say over the weekend, we no sell video here in free Medina Market.
0: Yeah,
1: eba ye ya.
0: Yeah, ma'am.
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4: We are going to form a committee, and they are.
0: Well, we are tired with these things. We are tired.
1: Kasano, Kasano Dawson, Oman Kasano Dawson.
0: Very worrying.
1: Go before committee, Ben.
0: Very worrying.
1: Oman Adia, you can't see anymore.
0: Shit.
1: And you see it, a yadia, a coso, a war, a jahu drew moi, and then Nany and I would your quo pa, quo jackets, and then what the abbey should be near the frango. Any other frango, what you say? Ain't you know, a dear no was here, yeah. Say, at the corner, a jetty four mano, a mano become na a year, a drubia, a one nejuma, a deal. A ya be was system, you might, and yes, the good, and what nejuma matters, or my identify, and I'm going to say, Jumano.
0: Some can say they be for money.
1: Ain't you know, Bono says someone, a cobby, no, e, name, my money crowd, one, my one, some crown to be missing home.
0: Then, in your name, the queen, we could
1: be. Chesel man. They be a kind, a singamena, the behuin, a bona, a dinner, kidney, a dear wood
0: wall.
1: A singamena, the behuin, because a man, the wound, Chesel, the walk or tuna would you could fear crack or no, would fear no. and no cry asem
0: become onye mo sanko 0302 216561 0302 216562 Hansonic in komo ye ma me no wono odwa so identify a major challenge
1: eje usu
0: and what our institutions are doing to save the situation
1: yeah eje usu ye so for wo ha ye yi wo se Hansonic dia wo be 20 years ni
0: hey
1: e to man me che se so e ye nsuo kwen so mo yi nsuo ni kwen man no no kwa ni ba bi o
0: good morning na pomi saying
5: hello.
0: A pomti say.
5: Boko omahine.
0: What are my two?
5: Okay, omahine about your family and I am a casific for you, dear.
0: Your children na.
5: Mine, the way I say, the Ghana honey, a kind of crash ray, one. Fruit in Dubai, and then I care a drug is here, the mine. Every day people are preaching, say, see, indeed, fruit. They say, fruit and work with this, they never be coming. Gem penny phone be brave to sebi or mine. A juman may get the moment when you need juman. There were town and country planners who are so they're going to see baby. So, we soon do a bank na a diska. It's your mind, baby, yana. As a same penny for sorry, no, maybe be mine. But you may that's it.
0: Well, yeah, that's it. Good morning, I pumped to say.
6: Morning, or mine,
0: yes, sir.
6: Or mine, you wouldn't have been my Godfred, a shiny.
0: Godfred,
6: a taxi driver.
0: Yet, your Godfred.
6: On my Hansonic one, and yeah, Hansonic one crown. After Hansonic, a poor article dancing. I'll tell you in the Caribbean to me for audio.
0: Hey,
6: yeah, on my new poor article dancing. After Hansonic dancing or Hansonic one, who particular, who both are article dancing when you show them what
0: there's a cocoa pit traffic on you know.
6: A way in a started from Odoko after Odoko. Abosmaso no put it to one of Equa to Max TV.
0: A
6: gas and I got Max TV or more burden made a hostile in the Gatano if you want to ever in a bed journey down to my dancing. It is from down to my dancing for article after India and yet, but not my traffic about because sort of one of what won't me and what was said or sort of tomorrow. And that is our other main road, no, we see passenger, no, main road, no, so.
0: Hey.
6: Yeah, and that down to my guys, Wahankasa, no, main road, no, or my photo said that one, no. And the car, they do, I just will slow down. And then I'm at traffic, and I know I had the sort of traffic, and it's still from where to other for traffic light.
0: Okay. Yeah, that's CPF, free no chat to Accra. Go on, and I point to saying.
7: Oh, my, you know, yeah, now I'm sure.
0: Yeah, me, I don't book all.
7: I mean, come on, pay.
0: That's CP.
7: My market, yes, I mean, I'm there. Hey, mammy, Penny, but I don't have them ever kind. Say, I'm moving to one among. I'm running a market in the scene there. I go brushing. I'm well. I did that's all cost. And that's all cost. And told the Afro Moton, Sudia, Nicanica, Voyam of Ramaco. And that's all cost. And don't go on Queen. No one to love is in the young. Like a crab come, Madame Massy.
0: Oh, eh, Sudia, the Framaco.
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1: Matthew, I'm here.
0: Medassi. I am here because the idea of a new idea very important to us. Go via Quaba.
8: Oh, my, me, Joseph.
0: Bibiaboko.
8: Ah, Namia.
0: No, so I presume you are Doom TV. The Opam, what do you ask? Pam, the ye pa.
8: Medassi.
0: 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Me who say, oh, no, Papa, so Nam Kumas and Namu Kumas.
8: I know, okay.
0: Yeah.
8: Kofi, Eddie Kai, Kofi, Ufusun Kansa.
0: Okay, nay, you know.
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0: Ne papa yi na. 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
8: Nti ye free ho no. 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No, so e ware.
0: I want to cook a car, oh, yeah, there, a year.
8: No, no, no, no, doctor. No,
0: no, no, no,
8: no, no, no, Sunday. No.
0: Oh, okay.
8: Saturday, no, I may make an engagement, and then I COVID. Yes.
0: Okay. Maybe I'll call. About to a movie, okay. Doctor Baumi, I'm before the forimu. So, ni pebi person no me ejuma.
8: You see, on my Doctor Baumi, I did not wear the kind of can. So, I'm saying, who asem dada. Now, wear the kind of can dada. Say, your friend is saying, yeah, best share about to. Now, see, a two or no need the new year and the primaries new year, yeah, best share we in a sin. And no, no. Onone kan se onone edi kan be kan se primaries na ya to wi aye be ye the various elections no
0: mm-hmm.
8: Ono Dr. Baumia wo nyina obi echi enti obi a obekwa ko jina ba bi aka se ono Dr. Baumia ene suma ono enye sa na tie os kan sa sam ne kra ansa na ye be hye eye polling station, electoral area, constituency, Aba region. O kan sa asem no, and the video is there. But o man yakoye amanyo semi die. People naturally will find message that in their mind, you know, a bit resonate with people. Inti, that is really what happened. Otherwise, Dr. Mahmoud Baumia de sebio onkujina BH.
0: But we're okay with Abatola.
8: Oh, I think, sir, largely party a man actually on my dream. And a party man actually on my dream, so I could see, sir, Nipa Wayne, as soon as he win a pair more. And Timidi, sir, we have to respect that decision
0: mm-hmm.
8: of party people.
0: Ah,
8: Omono, a person, Sandy Pequin, or Peso, Omudio. And then also, for me, it's a balance. Oshe Ashanti Regional. There's a change in terms of the chairmanship.
0: Mm-hmm.
8: Even other most of the positions ground in Ipafo for Enaba. For the last 8 years, no, yema yenu yanu bi akwanya ma omo edi party ne nim omo ye omo dwuma se ne omo betimi aye. Fofro nso aba ebe tie omo chi. Oba Greater Accra region so a ene okoboy ena ono nso aba bi di ene mu. Oko Western Regional, Yenia Efrifa, and on also Wababi D anymore. And these are the things are a very mechanic say a change are a bebwa this sign for other places and so no they maintain. Oko baby to say a Savannah region, Oko baby to say Bono region, Bono East, and also a moment in here. So in Yan Sayakra. Maintaining so kakra. So far, I think it gives us a good balance. Yen I see a share kwanya ibiti me afaso. Na ya pija a juma I see ye no more. Na emfaso de etimi abaso. And then there are other people so are almost so they have very good skills. Very, very good skills are see a share say sanko for no so no. Ye be ye or mu bi a diakikan new leadership no. So you have legacy, which is knowledge, history, experience, and then you have the new people who will cover the fresh and new ideas. When you're that blend, you know,
0: I see. Kofi, that's my about. So now, why are you Skyhawks from the Dev Jam for your Juma Pena? Go by your microphone check. You know, because if you are a DJ, your youthful age.
1: Listen, me, Juman. Tell me, me, journalist.
0: Did you know, podium name? Star Nightclub, no Kobe.
1: O podium dia me kwa e mini ade ampo.
0: Oh really?
1: Ya fem pon e me ma mini aba.
0: Wow, mi sana, podium.
1: Me ko podium sana mpapa de me kwa.
0: I see. Fox night you for trap, you know.
1: Fox trap say me
0: kwa. 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
1: E Kiravi so ben. 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
0: yo. 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
1: Fox trap say me ma me. E poku transport e me ma me.
0: O si mo acho.
1: Podium na me kwa mpapa de me kwa.
0: E di utro nso ho unicorn house and as one trons ho.
1: There be my I'm some true men kai.
0: Oh, nana ya jatwa. 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
1: Ya me na adrum o dia chee.
0: Oko yi ana oko srebushu afu ana ko e the weekend.
1: At this weekend DJ man ko kumase. Ya me ni omo kasai. Some ma me o ma me is 97.
0: I know.
1: Yeah.
0: E se asuko ko mama did da ba ho bebre o.
1: That's why na wo ho. E se asuko ya empty o. 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
9: No, but asukwa se se mi hu do bi oho aya hoho nko bi a che den ni ho
0: wa follow MPP for nkomo no mabo weekend yi
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0: okay
9: mini meregen ni no but because o meregen ti me congratulate no
0: koka
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9: o kakra bi ma follow ba mire bi no ka brofo nti a we say in say ah you campaign the encow the local, but at least we are winning, so it's fine. Me, I mean, it's my region, so I don't really discriminate
0: okay.
9: when it comes to that one
0: okay.
9: because me call back.
0: Yeah.
9: Uh-huh.
0: Yeah.
9: And I will go to there. I mean, I'm so happy Uko has won. If there's anybody, I was praying for him. If there's anybody who has won ever, hear me there. Oh, yes, Uko. Uko faced a lot of challenges, but. We should say nene edi.
0: E pusu kakra say they are coming like kakaya na.
9: Oh no, e dey kakaya na o.
0: A new wind, a new wave, a new change.
9: It doesn't
0: a new focus.
9: It doesn't show anything. There's even individual say o. Na say I mean see there's always a fulcrum. There's the center. Yeah, the center must work. If the center is not working, that's why I say that me person me can be brave, but I'm happy for Uku. Uku has proved something. And I'm happy. Yeah, you unknown and I joined my friend. I wasn't following my friend 11. My friend first, then the phone you off. Now my son friend be on, and I congratulated him.
0: You remember partner set up, no?
9: Oh, my partner did say, "Obi aye na jumo." They say government is doing very great, right?
0: But this government.
9: Yes, my government.
0: Yeah,
9: my great. Maybe. Oh, Mene, so ni Mr. Sapo.
0: Yes, Mr. Sapo, emu dey wey because Sapo emu dey wey.
9: Oh, Mr. Sapo.
0: Oh, boss, yeah, boss, okay, yeah, okay, yeah, Sapo. Yeah, yeah.
9: You know, any BB at is engineer.
0: Yeah.
9: Do you get me? Yeah. I was chatting with him. And some of the things on no call catch me crow Ashanti region me mini. Or catch me for on what travel.
0: Or
9: consultant, yes. Consultant. It's the things he's telling. I no pay and me do and I'm see my elite me dream, you know. If anything,
0: so it's on.
9: Yes, you see somebody with the neutrality of Mr. Sapon and the intelligence of Mr. Sapon.
0: Mm-hmm.
9: Mm? Does that man not pay me chia?
0: Uncle compromising.
9: No, for no. So ultimately, say this is an engineer, sharp one. That I may catch you. Be a sharp one. You go Michigan University. There's some equation on regulation, and you probably bring them clear rights. You do it to a level. We were sitting there when Obronino started say, oh yeah. Then Mr. Sapon got up and said, baby, you're converting. Everybody was like, hey.
0: Yes.
9: So he got up and picked the mark and he worked the equation to the end. Then Nasa Nibi came home. If we are not still a person, then the corner, sir. And I say, one day, I'm free in the crew. The man was just like Mr. Sapon dear. I mean, oh no, can be me give me on any my last point.
0: So was it Ghana is on the right path?
9: Yes, Mr. No pay me need income. This is from somebody who is not political.
0: So some of the pointers need be a day.
9: Or see like Syria. Ninkro for now so happy. Saving a quiet cramp or monamson and a asphalt.
0: Mm-hmm. Mm-hmm.
9: Mm-hmm. Or see. President Mahama did not drink to form and a whole year, Juma. On ye giddy giddy. What did I say? In same year, I make quite mimic kind so, no, see, there be a sheshe building blocks. Oh, no, be obey, Miss or no, can't seminate the anamajia to mo. Because me, Miss Woman, interrogate you, pa.
0: And some rock with
9: you. Maybe I'm son, a media to me, no, but. You get me, ain't you know? We are on the right path. I said, Anka elections, we are myself for the MPP. Anka democracy nature is a problem. Uh-huh. But they've been able to go through it. We need them in the space. It does not also mean, say, new people are bent, you know. Say, new people background pan on me mistakes, so.
0: Because
9: of experience.
0: They've not held that office before.
9: That is the point. Then this one would dovetail into BBIE, friend, say, what they buy? Honorable Akando.
0: Yeah, yeah. What one? Yeah, people who double in the affairs of a year.
9: I say both double. then I don't think.
0: But it's a thin line, when I say
9: that is what you see. You remember, I came here to say this. And a year, Fifi Boaf.
0: Yeah, thin line.
9: And Oka say, Nana, you can't say, sir, as a board member, no be German uncle, sir. Weekend, it was last week, the whole of last week.
0: It was PRC, no, because it was
9: yes, supervisory. Now, because it's a public education. So, last week, I'm a chairman of stakeholder and research committee. So, we met in a retreat, a non-residential retreat. And we went through my utilities, no, grab a year or more presentation. And we found a lot. Nyema Bebri came to the fore. Which a best share as a man now can say we shall have to do a lot of education. I have the expertise. So as a board member, are you saying say me where expertise me mom kofa consultant? No mun tianika.
0: Debbie.
9: I ran a training program for the staff or more. Your friend is saying, manages all the regions, any PR for. When I finished the program with them, they were like, hey, there were things they didn't even know. But if a consultant was picked, and I did been a
0: suitianica.
9: So this one, is it interference or what?
0: That's but important.
9: That is the point. And if you put a policy across, that's in the, I'm hearing it all over the place. Say there's interference. I think that there should be a meeting between board, because when the PSC they do their meeting between chairman and executive secretary, when you do that, when you put the chairman and the executive secretary, then you are pitching the two against the other members of the board. As I say, a full board, you see, every board has its role. When it comes to PURC, we are commission. And the office knows a secretariat almost supported what we do. When you go to America, where UK, where regulation started, you have a commissioners who are full time. So the role of the board is to do policy and see to its implementation. So what is interference? We need to define what interference is, because everybody is saying interference. CEOs are saying interference. What is interference? We need to identify.
0: It should be clear.
9: Yes, we need to identify what it is. As board and CEOs, you go into a big meeting and let's define what this interference is.
0: Okay, Mr. Abasu, your brain. Kofi Nana says they are on the right path, citing the former boss, an engineer, always saying it as it is. So, how would you take it? Because. Maybe also because well on the right part, but with these question marks, or not at all, I disagree. Or be who say at the end of BB channel, my pushukra, more social contract, I'm with the minor, if you're more common. Where do we find ourselves now as a country?
8: See, on my I've been being who bar on your dear Bakumi, no, papa. I've been being who it's you know, you measure a buying on one or two activities. You measure a buying on the collective. Fapimwa, a buying the buyer or the near to me. Minu me no bear drink, say Fapimwa, and I ya, and then I buy a buyer and say, ye be resetting Ghana. And yes, sir.
0: That's correct.
8: That was the Fapim.
0: Resetting, and
9: I'm only doing.
0: Okay.
9: Maybe now could there be the mood who's a bio cassa and become a son.
8: I'm so wonder what by a
0: mania simple man, you know,
8: Matty
0: or see, was it?
8: Ain't he a buyer and a naya woman?
9: What's up with me, Dino?
0: That's all we're buying him. Oh, how bad.
8: No,
0: anyway.
8: No, no, no, no, I call
0: you a petition receiver. If you need a quality,
9: I
0: don't want
9: to. No, we are the receiver. I can't have the bro for them to be a ticker.
8: I'm my fap him. Assembling, I don't know. Fap him, then they say, yeah, reset Ghana. Into your buying, Busa, who say, has Ghana been reset? Who are Ghana? The OTM, that's the question you have to ask yourself, say. A dynasty or my gun and more.
10: ubetimi de won se asi obu akase ya reset Ghana ana se reset nimpo no a drum pempen so bi a we can see say we are almost there aban bai akabosome ba miensa na mfie mienu ni. Of course, you can talk about exchange rate almost or must stabilize it. I know you're even debatable, but let's even grant it to them. And I know many a penny angel Kobonu, etro, he said, first, no, na, oko kraka, nanka,
0: tundra scenario.
10: No, yes, scenario, be na, se say, no, ubi tria less. I think so, say about 30% less because of the stabilization of the city. But the one country on say, and ne uko porter duty na nanu utia na utia double because of the new AI system. No, my dear, but
0: we've been talking about it.
10: So that importer na we see and a dollar across for my man in Tino. So importer ni be save us. Sikano, so Sikana also save we, you know, was how they brew he or they brew a port. In fact, to the extent, say, a book run near money be a 100% increment because of the AI system. Unim sika ye j our port in a year about 19 billion. As of last month, GR Repenin be catcher say, say so much is 6.9 billion more na account. In the afternoon query, you know. No, Maji Bian Fan say, oh, Maji Bear say 9 billion, and I say 10 billion. First, Uji 19, she say, Wabaji,
0: Uji 10.
10: Waji 10 extra. And you know, from 19 to 29 billion. So, 10 billion extra, and why now, Jifri no? And yet, the same important. Do you get the logic that I'm making?
0: Mm-hmm.
10: So, you ask yourself, say, who's who stabilizes CD?
0: Nothing has changed.
10: Nothing has changed. In fact, and worse. Two. What's what stabilize CD? But industries echo form. When you look at the industry growth, it has declined. Why? Because of the various taxes. Because who site we afraid be omo open market operations. Secure what system ni mu esanka edwadifo edeto niema na no na ebema the engine of the economy no are running. Why you say sika no? Over 60 billion. And we're a free economy. So there's slowdown in production. And whereas there's slowdown in production, what increases sustainability tax? And the moment we'll be increasing sustainability tax, you know, that tax will be passed on. And to Ubusa, we say, yes, we see inflation come from. But inflation now come from, and Yama boy cost was still because the production side, the industry side, is suffering.
0: By your relative stability in terms of pricing of goods. Relative
10: you see,
0: stability.
10: You see, oh my.
0: Because the truth is that, now, yeah, Tom Fung, we 20 cities are. Now, next week, you are guaranteed. Say, about what? 20. At worst, 21.
10: You see, oh my, now, make sure I say, in every economic decision, there is an opportunity cost. Tina midi can catch us a bind be anyhow won't mean case.
0: Why back me?
10: Wanya again.
0: Yeah.
10: But there who say at the nijina 200. The fan said the old canakra is the case.
0: Mm-hmm.
10: And now nipa 5 and a koto adia 200 na and then nipa 3 and nipa 2.
0: Esubeti.
10: Because there's no money in the pocket of people. Do you get the point that I'm making? Mm-hmm. So let's even grant your argument. Say now no na dear nene 200, a be abeko neko 250. And then at the end of 200, maybe I have a 205 and now 210.
0: Mm-hmm.
10: So the increase in change of price, you know, is slower. So I say, this is a about from Kankara, no problem. But now, no, a code 250 in Impono, then you have 10 to me. Koto. And then I have 205, you know,
0: at the four,
10: and you have a train. Koto. And it's a seller, no, the auto phones, you know, you have a ton and you have a train.
0: Obe complaining.
10: Obe complaining. So every economic decision you take, there is an opportunity cost, so you have to weigh the opportunity cost. And then, who catch that and say, "Galam say ya dia enye into ba ubere setino." Enye mi kofiton to Namika. Is Suleiman Abraima. 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
0: That's why so Penyika say we need a lot of prayer because it's a cabal. If you're not careful entering into that sector, no we feel
10: it. But your cabal no mbada ben galamsey cabal no mbada ben. I no no question say ebusa ye papa sofo galamsey cabal no mbada ben. Some of us ye did good ye suam hun sem ache ye ka cabal in gold business anya ne o oman we ye sentry ni tama wo hot fm times nyina na metio ah na wo kan gold scheme gold fraud go anya ne so nobody can tell us say na cabal eba gold mu enura na cabal wo enura chi na cabal wo but samre ne ye ka chiro man panyi bi say irrespective of the cabal solve the problem eh then na gold problem be ye galamsey problem be a empire bomb problem. So on that failed education about busan ho say aban we buy den and the innovative idea den na ye different aban we so aye ah ye dey reset Ghana education system catch me healthcare catch me even akwan cry ka ho asem every major road project I na omanpany eye most of it a continuation of what era Akufo Addo shall say. Kumasi Accra Road, of Ankotun Sawem, Tema Motorway, Kaswatu, Winneba. I can go on and on. So the bottom line is yes, Nana Yabetimia can say there have been some instances of positive goods. Of course, Sabi Mahama said, well, yes, you are incompetent to cry now. Enya na de ba ko mienu bi obetimi aye even Akufo Addo na na ya fre ne buket na iza no se Akufo Addo kro ye papa enti anu ne no nya the argument of the day.
0: All right,
10: the collective ne dudu omu no ensisaya ben na ba me no abra bom. Where is the reset enne un ma so ma panika wase e betwa sika foforo so ate
0: menti
10: o wonte ye Omanpany say for security and counterfeiting issues in Tino, every 10 years be our mind be a trusty careful for, which is not true by the way. In Tino Ghana,
0: is that what the president said?
10: Oh, I'm telling you, you can play the video. You can. I'm challenging you. Say, look for, let your producers. By the time I be pon, let your producers find the video and play it. In Omanpany say, yen share ni mu say esiama, edin shisheye ba. Now you refresh your currency. No? In fact, major media houses have reported it this morning. Is that the reset we called for? Is that the change we called for?
0: Okay, Nana.
9: Oh man, me tie my tien semi bibri na unima de. O see a man penny continue roots are almost at ye. O man so be any 8 years. No went me and we age made the tune and him no be our about 1 year, 8 months. Now we'll compare. Is it not laughable? So we and feel what
0: they do the comparison 8 years or term.
9: With a term, umpa, almost first term, a quite normal year. 8 years, oh. 8 years. Went me and we'll be about
0: one year, eight months.
9: Oh, bonus so bo. Oh, bonus so bo.
0: Everybody be ideal. See, be sure see. I criticize it. Mama, what you make us? Oh, I'm part. I had the young lady. I had the old. There be a boy. Everybody na mama, what you mean?
9: Oh, Obit na kunyas 1 year. Ah, rot so obe 2 year walk le. Masa wangu time I ye clean a crown so unye. Unu the effort we put in because we've let rot. Yama.
0: And you must say
9: yes. Asama walk in she. MPP time, say, oh, tue bibi $5,000, oh, the times 17, 85,000. And then the same $5,000 says 55,000. You can save 30,000. Look at the difference. You save 30,000 on exchange. And then cry the machine, no, I'm saying 10 point something. You can save 30,000 on exchange. As a business person, look at how much money an air currency exchanging. What's the other crop for Tony and Malice? I mean, Casa Montreal. It didn't be because first, no, you are not too sure the volatility was so bad. Say, when you're too sure, say, I did a mabe tunene, say, China,
0: me jahona me kwa.
9: That is the point. I say sound so much. But buyers and consumers have done a trend analysis to see, say, and then
0: a chance.
9: Intimate people could bet me out of four just to keep. Because you are not too sure what the price will be. There was something that me koko toy. And I miss you mean tobacco. Even medicines, pressure drew na me tommy mammy. Yes, I'm talking about pressure drew. It kept a bono cosro. Now say the same medicine I met on me kosher, you know. Even cry be cry about for my mana it be cry is then be me cry and besides a nebu knows you and madam say dear you know dollar CD near. Dollar CD
0: cuts across
9: everywhere in our life. Me they make the mom do mom cry bridge and cry school no cry the men fan come. Because then they one open a walk. But the day to day no and no near dear. Here pa dollar no affecting no. Sure, which me can say import substitution. But import substitution, most of the inputs foreign denominated. Machines are the baby yeah, yen produce be wa. Ibi crampo packaging, near my bread, you are the package or the cutty packaging no crano, yen produce be wa. As I saw the auto free aman on it. Intino, if for nothing at all, say numpon quampo, His Excellency Mahama, why, ye dear? Never such as why, dear. On my wind, my dear. Me cobbe be out. Even though me or baby, I'm one, me cobbe be, sometimes cry, they are worried. Semen and I'm dodo. Me cobbe be, me could do me come more. Me cobbe be, go for she, I mean, me no dinkum. Me tear man was him. Mitimi kwam sometimes kwam mitimi ten ne ka se oh ade no kura am say bibi say om se madam men ka sasa my dear papa those who also have issues will tell you where the issues are am ko phone bit mi hia me om ka won madwen eye but om sa at the end till end they say ye compare to na
0: wo komoni
9: ye koyanim so mimi ma me san hanka bibi a minim. Otemase, me mama say me kapo me ye propaganda. Me no because me call baby, me live a normal life. Me anem di midwa. I don't want to change. 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Inti no, o man wiase aye ti e sika we de beto aduane di beta tade a she Maslow a hierarchy of needs. Di obehye di obedi di obeda. 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Maslow be o ko fe no ba di mi ni. So you need Maslow be akwa be kan. I know say na ma nya well being. O ti ase. Inti no enu no nipa e ko so ade ba akwa sesese ye hwe. Ah me de mi believe sesese ye hwe. E ye housing. Low cost housing for our people because na ye na a rent to ya ne ade no.
0: A problem.
9: But enu no so wo hwe sesese so so a state housing. A ye be TDC A ye be. By my age, almost almost ya, and call a friend the same. Oma more formal. So, workers, the crown pass, civil servants, public servants. Yen, yes, you say, Rollins, the time, omu ye be my snitch flats, I was a common one bedroom, two bedrooms. What did I say? Na ye ma in Crawford, Intimina, then, and Toby.
0: All right.
9: Uh-huh.
0: But what do we have to draw the attention of the president? I'm sure President Afromo that are there.
9: That's your one.
0: TDC.
9: I was from. Afromo. Courage, you are from.
0: What is this?
9: But courage, too, is saying it is not as bad.
0: No, but the pictures outside there does not.
9: Courage said it was not as bad, but maybe.
0: It's on the Oyabema, clearly.
9: But courage in Pekasa. Ebisu is a nice person, so I don't know idea.
0: Maybe
9: we were chilling.
0: Go grab a blab.
8: I'm going to say. Assembly the Titia. Me too.
9: Only time you were stepping.
0: So,
9: my
8: Nana, I say, obey me, I woman.
10: Because
1: in the scheme of things, I am a nana.
0: Yeah, yeah, yeah, yeah, yeah, yeah, yeah, yeah, yeah, yeah, yeah, yeah, yeah, yeah, yeah, yeah, yeah, yeah, yeah, yeah, yeah, yeah, yeah, yeah, yeah, yeah, yeah, yeah, yeah, yeah, yeah, yeah, yeah, yeah, yeah, yeah, yeah, yeah, yeah, yeah, yeah, yeah, yeah, yeah, yeah, yeah, yeah, yeah, yeah, yeah, yeah, yeah, yeah, yeah, yeah, yeah, yeah, yeah, yeah, yeah, yeah, yeah, yeah, yeah, yeah, yeah, yeah, yeah, yeah, yeah, yeah, yeah, yeah, yeah, yeah, yeah, yeah, yeah, yeah, yeah, yeah, yeah, yeah, yeah, yeah, yeah, yeah, yeah, yeah, yeah, yeah, yeah, yeah, yeah, ye

0: nsuo bi nso ho a wohwie gu a ya na ye hwe ye frame opidi opibi edi me bai na oman hene kwabra sante e sori na me se nwomo de ato ase na a fa me sa piki ba ntwa ho ne nkoji abo afon krato mra na afi ye ba wicked happiness in fantraso in famagana.
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0: up top. 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
1: Okay. Yeah, how you doing, sweetheart? 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
2: Good. 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
1: I'm good. 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
2: Oh, come on. 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Work and Happiness. He's going to be on for the next 2 hours.
1: Work and Happiness got me riding every morning. 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

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Se uma wani da ho a. Sometimes who can be a chair who near be a who near be what's on the ABA for near be who catch your zoja? Maybe a one or cassa de fa, Nunia no bear wound, Nunia now one in the connecting. And you know, never fast off was so, Debbie. Obu a crown, believe you know, own Twitcher crown, and I said, no, no, I said, man walking. 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

ya nipa no organize party ni ya inject ya kunu ya yi ya gede nkwa best of friends Yankupon him, put him in crophobia, and crophobia, womo and no, and crophobia, they do not side with you. 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And happens, sir, now a brabo, I will born an intimate conquer. 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Oh, who is the car who be your free nothing or chum sign? You want crophony be why, etessa. But says, I'm crophony be a brabuma. Yanko point you.

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So, just by the way, I don't know what's the one who said, what's your work and happiness? What you say? Maybe I'm not a crow being straight, and then maybe.

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Wo pese ade nyina ye ye ma wo. Se se me come for charismatic anointing and a dear ma wo freedom was it the Lord has done it. 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Neshia Nyankopon Akwa from Charismatic Anointing Reverend Bernard Owusu and Son. Now what joining our prayer session? Na adie bi awa bo hom pa ya cha emma mu no etimi abamu e dia ma o. Most of our times OP be your opportunity. 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Ten sam e wo so. Onya prayer topic. 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For prayer support and answer inquiry, we betimi a fre papa. Ewa homa 0244-115618. 0244-115618. 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The Lord has done it. FTPP.

Noaba and Queen here, fit and free health work on walk across on my bit down. Said the Miridium, yeah, Mrs. Sana, Migidis almost one with you, air one. 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
0: it's true
1: Ghana yare koshoko because ban say na
0: because
1: like chess and got near Bruby, I think the water in a spray. What's up? 15 cities. Now we may get women who are getting some jam, because I require my jaw. Who could dick you me pra? Can I hear
0: Bruby?
1: Can I hear it?
0: There be a money pan and answer a institute because you. Omo de omo say e promo ade na mo ntimi gina line mo keke na mo we do we so a we akwagene de do we so a we akwagene de
1: full day no na me ka say promo omo expect ne say omo ka say kwasi bo ni na e we aka bo so omo ko no omo ko
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2: a JMFM
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0: if you to say
3: Adam
0: na wuti me ho
3: na me ti o
0: sorry
3: na mo ha no pay enye no bone so ye di ka se dane de o kese ya na ye de be ma no
0: amen
3: I'm in our PDS. We too much. A bad support.
0: Solid.
3: Or your grandma no bro so.
0: Solid.
3: Yamin Shaw, mommy.
0: Yamin Shaw.
3: We know team Ninian and we're tier 4 papa be. See a buying woman, see ya. Kian Yeni Pebia over for us. So. Two PD, medas a pa. In him, do I own a how or number next year? I don't know numbers and medas. And I'm name so why engaged in Tino. Now, yes, that'll be.
0: A dinosaur sign to be so.
3: A ye cry, a ye. Yes, I want sound to be so. Go to the beyond such
0: a mean, I guess we'll be a no more feeling or power.
3: Said I would not come up.
0: I mean, but Obaku cross A would name to them some machine and I'm ashamed. Anybody, in fact, walk on if you're a manager. On say, I walks, I would be a cause or Ghana, but walk we know a exceptional arches a church, you know, new
3: education, yes, education, no, and no money different. If you go higher, bear walk, you do why
0: you are near,
3: you
0: are
3: near, you are near, you are near, you are we the education sabai when it is a young queen yano tinya me sure hope him was that dear because make her dear betchy na penny quancher for da the lost tavern
0: Mr. Hayford
3: me don't ask him say for month many answer
0: I na sat time for na me hu bi mu no say na we na so
3: na so
0: kind
3: na so na me wo ho me be
0: well later no so buy na
3: buy na me ko and that jesse is sad be to us ti Mr. Hayford baby wo bia me da se papa papa on semu bie no e mane e tray ti me da se na special
2: don't
3: say so om de maye endpoint with your partner clinic. Means me nyaw must say that, made almost say. Sanso, I find your production and aroma, but you try pictures and any identity. One will pictures now, and a pictures in the only no more way idea. Pictures no need the
0: whole.
3: Yeah, maybe I will pay, will be no picture, and I will know Facebook streaming be mount so I find your production, be ye. Angel Bakery funds made almost say.
0: Okay.
3: My. Mwaye, they organize the bread they were sir, but
0: Kube di emi unwe Kube no soye adi u
3: Oh, Kwame
0: Afe, anasana mi obo toba kubi wa mse yefan koti mi kemi unwe na afe mi unwe
3: Yes, ache Ache gusu, ibi kaye Kese broso
0: Wow
3: Oga yon sume dana se Oma hoko ye na Enoch Engineer
0: Enoch Oya adi epa
3: My friend na emi unwa se ne number free Wo bo kube na anata di mwenye na se
0: Wow
3: So anu kwa ane de lisa na me expect in ho.
0: Oh,
3: yeah,
0: or the
3: organizing them himself. Oh, my, but waba, be young way, you madden a man in our bay. Oh, only D, as some name, a kayan or so. So, bad for our family in the brand.
0: Solid.
3: And you know,
0: so I want to be uncarded me.
3: What I say, I want the Indian, I made their money that. And then come what the ordinary.
0: And I soon so, Yena soon
3: so, eh, and I don't say, as a done idea. Engineer, see boom.
0: Yeah.
3: Event for womb, sales for womb, news team new womb.
0: Oh, Chasna, and Chasna, and the bar is
3: yeah.
0: Oh, 5.
3: Hey, not a meant to me, Jano.
0: And a sports presenters, sports presenters,
3: make us a sports. Oh,
0: a dinner way.
3: Just say, make us a mebble, Boba, Boba,
0: you know,
3: I am from Swa. Oh, be
0: Anna, you're down for Bako Richard. Richard, Atlas Freight. No, Tremu,
3: no, so Tremor, Befao,
0: Bao, Befao.
3: Oh, na school be year group
0: and no be out on account to be 7,000.
3: Me say
0: more than 7,000.
3: Oh, but hey. No, no, be 7,000.
0: Yes.
3: Na da na mo egu mo sa.
0: Me dey grade man no be ko bi mo. 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
3: Ah, me uno. 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
3: Oh, any mudi gun.
0: Obo ka be 8,000.
3: Oh, chairman. Nyami shira no pa. Owo ho
0: be. So no know for UK na.
3: Eh, pa. Onu no hu me kwan no ho. 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So we say me betena ho.
0: What you say? I'm here.
3: Sharp. 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
0: e se no
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0: atia se
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0: yeah papa bills double the
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0: hey matter crystal
3: I am head of
0: what bun din da
3: eh no de o ya de
0: o ya de kobi kobi shen so kobi
3: eh channel o mu nyina me do bia se
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3: 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ya do on time so ebi mu
0: so ye so ye be n be ye t-shirt ye print them more because not the point na
3: so o mu ji o mu di edit na ha
0: Dame,
3: if you do honor, not fee, am I into me? But what can your bump be? I be drew honor, not a second way you do.
0: Yeah,
3: you're near to tall grounds and your bar. No, I don't know what was it. I think say, hey, Tina Michel,
0: I
3: mean, sure, Paul, no team, meaning Madame was said. Tigana for Sedan, if you made a bremo, Yamisham.

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And as I bring us to go so, na utie yen work and happiness at Juma and any Nigeria. Fiaman Quatamaclu and I watching in Kano. Better Ghana for us. And one will be jay and walk. But you must not ya pomodi honsem in here. And I pay ooty, Emia. Now we will be a kidney and I say fertility issues, especially a man, a prostate, a member. One check it with kidney, now, Mr. End point homeopathic links have been found too. And you say, and I pay ya, will be over here when you buy one to ya simple, one to ya capre, one to ya teku. What the end say, we will be our end point, Okita card, and I say, Uni card, 70 Ghana cities, magic. Endpoint homeopathic clinic.

106.3 FM. And they will pay a bibidrua Agbeve Eba Center, the producers of Agbeve Tonic. 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

voice e kura wo no e betimi a command attention minimo e bia wo personality e betimi ama the next asempa style what timi do ho ahyem na mpo atimi aboa wo se e bia wo ye sports commentator ana se wo ye news presenter ana se bia to me, I entertainment host, and I say reporter, and I say lifestyle presenter, and I say be a radio personality, be a and yeah, and I say be a Kenya Abba Eddie Amount Sabre.

Now once I would to be a no one to me do one she said you may dear moon and say what dear foul phone on Naya a short video introduce yourself. Any nipa who broadcast it, you may dear no. 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I want my true voice so 053 103 0513 053 100 3813 Send the fabric. But I was so we will be a 23 18 to 20 18 to 35 years.

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0: E pa cho share so say wo kire nyame adma metena say counseling. 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
2: 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You made the Academia to also.
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4: 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Ka honda pra Madina Taxi Rank, opposite Echo Bank. 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
4: 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I think so, you will Nasco selected promotion via yay. 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Fala! Yet it in Yamani Sunina Mamu. 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Kahuna Bra Madina Taxi Rank, opposite Echo Bank. Mumro, Namubena Samsung, TCL, Media, and in Nasco Papa. Nemu Kai say, Homelanders who war. 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Fala! Yes, show my new Electroland. Via bakwa, a one name when Yama, Evan and the board daffer.
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Enra Bim. 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They are massive. Now no ding. 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And I'm crawl for can see we no. 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Stone boy, ah boy. Now performance is not really okay. 1, 2. But anyway, he say we both stone din kakra. Now shatter din so a bum kakra. MC a cry, he create confusion. Ghana of one no. Make and food thanks to you, Computer Clinic, Eddie Amount. 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Be patcho udi shebi. And now one kasa and our yadi. 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Aqua dia pumudempa. 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We a chia kwan ye wo kwiano. To whom as a man can se quantum porno so. Yen ye wo high. Quality diagnostic machine, papa. Ye de aba. 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

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So we are rewinding time. 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What you say? So Y2K. 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Na ticket ne ba abonte a wonso watimi agibi. Die nyanya ko fili trebie merci. We are taking you back to the year 2000s. And again, and again, and again. And then again. Yeshia ho. The Republic Bank. 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Jumetie no ebaso. 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The Republic Bank Joy News Habitat Fair. 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And it is all time in Kanao Tiemia. You may be a Bacoso. Ewo Achimota Mall. Nyanku Ponya Domoa. Eye Friday 21st to Sunday 23rd August 2026. We eye densie. Ehunyoma. Safe for security. Ekwa bet me a faso. Etimia to Diana Abra one. The Republic Bank, or Muma on Cheche, who will be a Cosia say, no one say, Abraban Casano. 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And Untifa Hushem, what was he dying? 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Fa hushem. Na ba. En yoma de esiwani en so kache. 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
1: Any and I, your demonstration, need you about Nananamo him for your workers running and Portamuson was a walk, can't you? One mood in Sir Goofem, wine workers are good no soa, Wamo say, MC, you are kaswane ne mpotamu waso omo yarangase wo frena nanom rangase na wonumu eh wo shagu ne so dendendendendendene
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0: 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Isim so de ba bia benya bia franco trading enterprise. Then your mobile phone, I would win you another when you be home, or printers, or laptops, or air conditioners, CCTV camera, Franco Kwandia, and it's me come for Nanida or Cratus Adam TV. Now, sounds what Chini Panane, and the account here, configure the amount of food to make me a baby, whoopia. Sounds no TV, so on, and yet, a quack was 100 inches, so good. Quite a brood, francotrading.com, and a francophones.com, please, so that your family will be one of pay, stomach bank, stomach bank was there in the young crew crank of Pandora. 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
3: The state of the road is very very bad and all we want to tell the government of Ghana that this road has to be fixed We voted for the government and we have given this government two beautiful MPs the Ekwepem South MP and the Domi Kwabena MP These two MPs are very vital for the government, and this road is very vital for the government. For all these years, they have promised us several times, over 20 years, this road has not been fixed. We want the road to be fixed. We are calling on the government of Ghana that this road has to be fixed. We realize you have taken our name from the Big Push. Formerly, our name, the Domi Kwabena Kitasi Road, is in Big Push. Now, they have taken everything from the Big Push.
4: Yes.
3: And the contractor has not been awarded any contract As we speak now,
4: every week I used to buy shockers, obvious, how do you call it, steering rag and all those things. The road is very, very bad. They have not fixed the road, so we need them to fix the road for us. Thank you.
5: How soon do you want the road fixed?
4: Any moment from now. Any moment from now. If the government is already wanting to fix our road for us.
0: Amanfo bia wo mo wa breku so ene ne pota mu do me kwa benya keta ase di wura ma kopia buri ene atreso ne aduka se bo etwetwe nkomo no ne yesel tro ne prince wo usu ase edu wadomos ene de ne ne di 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
6: Nana.
0: Hello, Prince.
6: Nana Lebi.
0: Hello, Prince. Prince, who's was here? Waba, I never have a bonk of an edge. I was one of the ones I'm at you. Prince, I call by you.
7: Yanuma, Womo, Ewa, Domi, Kwabena, and Ketasini, Brekusuna, Womo, ATC, Montinso, Womo, demonstration, Chinchiriche, Womo, Echia, Womo, Kakwano, Eya, T.

0: Baba. 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
1: Nana Lepi.
0: Hello, Prince. Prince, who's was it? Waba, I never born common age. I just want to know what the answer is. Prince, I call you.
2: Nana, my woman, a word, Domi, Kwabinya, any Ketasini, Brekusuna, Womo, FTC, Montinso, Womo, your demonstration, Chinchiriche, Womo, Echia, Womo, Kakwano, Eya, Tia, Eha, Junipa. And in Futu, any Yaria, and Emma, Mount for a woman, one Patuma, Internet, Okada for a woman, which taxi, woman in our chase, Montinso, and Womo and Yajuma, Womucha, a quano, a chepa, and Yadia, Womo, a chase, dear mom. Oman Penny, John Dramani, Mahama, and a bankasa, our no, Womunimini, a quenso, and our buy a year university. Our noa, woman the car, every Chemuqua, woman himself, and yet. Womo edit tum penny for him and penny for some of the coin akwashe big push. And so no my said be best push and so my coin best in the woman ya quan and black as a kitomono woman church also say a dear a footon minimum womo air bread one moment to yan or quan which are that's a month for any girl woman and tomatian is and say a quan and yet and in footro pa and a helm. Yeah wa or hini back ever ha me patro I don't my friend to be
1: day lady, we will be a
3: Jim
1: FM. And Brekusu, Dominic Fabinet, because this committee, also a member, a woman. You, send a year demonstration, and can you young people say a demonstration week? If you say, I buy, then in after a year, young man, two MPs, I want some good papa for about 20 years, Grambono, that Dominic Fabinet, and the Ekraben South. That is presenting our petition to the government that this road needs to be fixed. Yes, ready to be on my pain as well. Bra, that's a clear road in my head. And you're going to be brave. I don't mean Fabinia, Brekusu, Kitasi Road. Yes, ready to be brave. That's the only alternative road that the BBC and our presidential residents who are and our Befa and which is the Kwame Nkrumah and yes, other road no. And the main road. And linking the Greater Accra to the Eastern Region, to the Southern Region, and to the North. Thank you, necessary with our quarry to us. Yes, turn the baby. I'm not, no, my friend, no, my contractor, our quarry, so I have first guy. Oh, yes, it's a baby, deeper, no, I prepared the home, so a baby to a quarry. So you have no address to quarry a question for a man who contracted via a year. Now, what you end up saying, what you get me who hanging up, and not your quarry, no, baby. Yes, turn the baby. Yes, I say, I've been who's you. On the back one so no yeah who say a bank I'm on a contract. Ah on the back of credit certificate or the baby quano am I. Yeah better that I'm good at be our quantity do. I'm not number quantum mine.
0: Hello Prince what to make on Prince what to make on
2: Meton Kappa.
0: Eh, ain't you way on Mutisi Montano? 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
0: Ozu Yano was a near for Winsi, I'm Ozu, I see, I don't know what almost. In a demonstration, of course, Domic Quabinian and Potomo, a quantity of William Penfoy, the Anuba Tumbi, a quantity and yes, Ramon. 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When the Musa Ako Fabricusu Ketasi knew, Wapium will bring one our corner.
4: Says our quining, and Nasam now, son.
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2: 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Your friend, Uma, or by fee, eh, palace, look for a call palace. Any trance, I say. 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And unty, ye, in Yamba, and I am a minimum, I'm with your bojo, or honour, or when you name free, or where the nobody did. And you say, you are president, and so dear. 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In John Peso, we see 200 stores. Now, say 200 stores, no, we see na or mama, I could have 2 stores per a womb. Now, they are canning in an hour. I buy any Ankara Caribbean or mama together. No, my name is as a motto. To us, I say, it is as a okay. They're going to send to Kuechi, Nasan Brave, you mean it. And which in the MP, Nankasan Sukano, eh, na or your canoe. No, me now, but no, they are chop up. I say, the MC, and why need you cry? To say, every day, a bit messy and tell me, I have to say.
0: And see, Nana, metemoisia 24-hour market, no, I a car, say, Womodia, Sassinus, you know, 24-hour market, and then you walk and soon, soon, you will move, say, a yes, toss, and no move, see, and yet 24-hour market.
2: There be me baho so we do a better and say a government project, I a resetting agenda, no, yeah, a first one, you would market it, you know. 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the market name you know old market dey na market sisi asam ba new market
0: mhm
2: 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But I didn't know why you know, in Tia Yenya, they say, highways for crash, a point on Mubabi, government in a big push, point on Mudi, and I'm honorable. It is our government to bear a point, not government in answer could see a diocese storm, meaning about chasing with it by possible. Yes, it's heavy. And see, any idea, and you say, and you know, you be there. 24 hour economy in Nayape. A buy so baby, be our taxes or your fossil. But oh, no, no. The new year needs a joy in your manner, and call you my and change to him. Oh, I am paying you for better say. My name is Senior Wahano, only in Dini. What I say?
0: You may yet see a papa, papa, papa, papa, papa, yet see a name, near womb, when it's an ane. Sir, near ye can you know? Me, near me, one is assembly, Jumo, Moyeno. 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
2: Sir.
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5: So on the hill here, there was an accident. Can you pass 7 up our hospital here? 7 up plan, 3 AM colour, our number, Pabu, oxygen seems, and young colour, and colander, they are in stable condition, and more than mattress, and can you find out more proud of Pabu oxygen seems? 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Now, Santa driver, no, any one other person was Santa, no, or more than, or more, I can chill.
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9: 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My hope for Nanandom and him for Yabechiame, Yabamami Yako, the Chey Pasto. 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
0: Ya da si abusua pani ye na wase papa and abusua fo e kwaku. 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
4: I don't want 06.3 any anya no masem fa 94.7 nsha 104.5 na ne kase ebon ya yire no pepepe ti sato fo. 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
0: I'm going to go to the house.
4: Who's a shame? And who's a shame? And who's a shame? And who's a shame? And who's a shame? And who's a shame? And who's a shame? And who's a shame? And who's a shame? And who's a shame? And who's a shame? And who's a shame? And who's a shame? And who's a shame? And who's a shame? And who's a shame? And who's a shame? And who's a shame? And who's a shame? And who's a shame? And who's a shame? And who's a shame? And who's a shame? And who's a shame? And who's a shame? And who's a shame? And who's a shame? And who's a shame? And who's a shame? And who's a shame? And who's a shame? And who's a shame? And who's a shame? And who's a shame? And who's a shame? And who's a shame? And who's a shame? And who's a shame? And who's a shame? And who's a shame? And who's a shame? And who's a shame? And who's a shame? And who's a shame? And who's a shame? And who's a shame? And who's a shame? And who's a shame? And who's a shame? And who's a shame? And who's a shame? And who's a shame? was where the assassin as my quinim as I'm Casibian, where about Frank as his Utum's opinion, winning from as I said, the Anka Codin is a cannabatrino, Utum's away, I as prechwai, I am who won't talk on a no more cocos on a betuja day, and who command his broken eyes, oh, who will go on out to me, and a dear friend is him. Now, would ye, Branabara, Sadia Noma, as you call your hooches,
0: MP hooches, MP hooches, you go to Nadia,
4: so
0: no.
4: So when you know what I'm and today I entered your course. And to where the course one on who says, hey, I don't know, hold on. Any and this woman crying, I could tell someone crying at your chin common, and I can see what Pama would be crying. Yanana to chin common, the Abyssan and say, Quau and Quatia, hey, someone crying at some yakin. Now you have sons of opinion, one who a video on a who yet was saying, and was whoa, a mamma quans on a woman. 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
4: ready, my phone. 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
0: go to the other cigarette in cigarette in cigarette in more ready, my phone. I was young, yes, and Tim Molevoir, bon arrivé. And ten so. Now no one but two year course one. Now what year term we are year MPP a man you call no more bushy for. Near course one year nay a friend crying. A course one may mantema would do a doing siany in our two a ban where ye. What 2 year ya and your moa Mary o beer huneras. Near worry ye hunerase. 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Yeah, well, yeah, political analyst, Heritage Christian University College, and what you are to MPP, a man, you corner can inform penny for her battles on your my idea, Ghana for Muncha will proceed.
10: Maybe can, and yet all the constituencies, no, na made the but so far, na made the HE measure a majority, no, na a quarry. Ordinary, we say me away to training to say away a course. If he at the back rooms, I say previous ones are a genuine unnecessary tension or mining. This one, I'm Kobasa. He say, yes, sir, you didn't know, sir. Now, you have a more leadership, no, Abbas, so with me, sir, might be a course, sir.
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4: eh any be no friend trouble
0: trouble
4: And you may call would be a soya cinema cassia boy at the Bram. Echo Bank is here and Kai Wu. Say, the wood you go to China, I am procra. Fawn a boom watching. One babu would see the bediga. Nebby be at me a quiet the amount. And I say, Bianua from 0302-815-789. 0302-815-789. Naya, did you, my dear Biba? Y2K. Y2K, see, I come Y2K. Year 2000, make I say 1999. Yes, it will be, but Baba, boy, we are saying, be serious in that 2 year home as any technology. Y2K, it's in your bar, Sabrano, Yanum, Yanum, Bravo, Bravo, Sikabapa, and yes, Bosuba, and your one time, 2 time was the Gigasa, and it's how you mean, I read your to Yumba, we didn't cry, and
0: Sabren, and the hello. Paddy Rapono.
4: Hello, Paddy. I'm talking to you.
0: You listen to me. It's your money inside the pocket. Let the people talking about
4: I can't brand send the Debra Womot Media entry. Baso Bosome, I be room on September Bosome, and that a toss to do watch it. Any Debra over the dome. La Palm Royal Beach Hotel. What any Debra? Na and yum pa will bet tear, and yum pa will bet tear. Yamorana, Minkodisiana, Minkodisa, Rostone Coso, Yanisa, Dina, Moons. Alam
0: was last week and Chinian Chiba
4: Alam Paya and Chinian. I ain't you know. And you're the mobile TV pie, you know, you share ticket in the border from Pa, me Pacho. Hey, Y2K, February, wait, Debbie, September. 18 Friday.
0: That's
4: Friday.
0: February.
4: Friday 18th September 2020.
0: A bubble so many that you're tossed doom or tree.
4: Venue, the dome.
0: The dome.
4: La Palm Royal Beach
0: La Palm
4: Hotel.
0: Royal Beach Hotel.
4: And what any of the bro in Tianina Yin share you betray an answer. Oh, but now Sabra near share Fubu. 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
0: feather jeans, two banana di biya.
4: Watch a hoodie at my back. 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
0: yeah, Kureno. 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
2: Hey Roger, bitching you. Just say you're your way, dear. 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
3: And so I say, just who drew why I said you was sad one. Bra, but you can go ointment. Now, Cossoche, say so my enemy at your Michelin team. The Yan is over here too in some keke. Now, dear strong one, and why no?
4: Honey, say, say, Congo ointment, the enemy at here, yet your good you must say, come on. Now, no, Namne, dear, said the Yan and Nanom the Dianoa. 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
5: Me
4: Congo ointment. 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

Gawana, and you meddle on what you could see a homachin or nine, and Nicosi Adason, I am Nasin and Wasrason, and no pan on what you could see a real prem tobre, as a free extra quite a watchemota new overhead, and you leg on Tessie Station in DN Mushe, who paint Remua Pusua Home 059 502 4947, and 024 817 5344. 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
0: 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So, what's your show? More extra quiet, obetimi a call Sotum last stop a war and crying. And I said, Repatch Ventures are a war Okashi Drag Lane. Who drew one as a castle? What's your share? Agbe the Herbal Center, Ubia a betro. Agbe the Herbal Center, dear Yanano, Yaya is a fee and a honum.
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2: God will change your story. I said God will change your story. Makololabosa. Your test is going to change your testimony. God is refining you, preparing you, adoring you, cutting off the excess.
3: Thank you, Jesus. We bless you. Savior and the soon coming King.

0: Father, we glorify your name, and we thank you for sending your Son, Jesus. We know, Lord, that you care about all our problems and all our hurts and every disease. And Jesus, we know that as we release ourselves in faith, trusting only in you, that the power of the Holy Spirit will be released, healing and wiping away all doubt, disappointment and fear. Father, let the power of your Spirit move upon every man, every woman, and every child, from every tribe and in every nation, as we await the coming of Jesus Christ, our Lord and Savior. Let your living water flow.
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Abessa Tola. Surprise is be. And to catch no bin on some cancer. Say, I don't want from Y2K jam. 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

0: pressure is on, the clock is ticking, and everything is riding on one dish. Season 5 brings you tougher challenges, sharper judges, and the most fearless young chefs Ghana has ever seen before. One will sweat, one will cry, and one will lift up that trophy. Who's got what it takes? This is where the next generation of great chefs get their start. And this season, they are not holding back. So pull up a seat, or grab a popcorn, or better still, join us in the kitchen. 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

0: ekwa wedi die wie na se wonom ne enam yen seichi na se behu sakraye bia ko hu ko doctor inkwara ni mpemfu ni na betimi anom charlatan charlatan ye echi die dura e free shalina healthcare fda aje gidi nkato yi atum.
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Bebia ufi biano. Obenya boarding house abeda. Afe wusu apeso ye day student na so. 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

0: 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Ghana's number one radio station. It's a beautiful Monday afternoon. And it happens to be the 17th day of the month of August 2026. And as usual, you may dear boy, I'm free Sabri Copim, about 6 p.m. 9 day and you may know Sian Cassia Barbro. Did Jerry Justice. Pablo Swar, Robert Idwetete, AK African, Sanso, Enna, Presla. And then my man says, Courts is also here. And we know you are also there. And don't think you're more about the motion. But I have a short video that I want to share with you real quick. And then, papa. Na ye rem na fe ye dinkomo heavy pa ye ba be dinkomo bia ano hye si sia e wo jumedi so na wo access to ye YouTuber me pa chobo moden aburu mu o se data kakra wa ko YouTube si sia na ye share video no right after that ye ne ye Prophet Telvin Ejay Sowa e ba be twetwen komo na e ho behia se obeya so na watie sa enkomodi ya Ebasui, you know what I'm saying? And to join here on YouTube, who do YouTube? I know about Adom 106.3 FM. 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Now, well, YouTube, we have a kind of anafi. Yeah, share this video. It's quite strange. So say, any of my co-workers on internet so now, anyone be your wah? Any internet someone? Ebi anka yehu. E bi anka omo e ben bi pe nti obi ka kra nya de abegi adi e na sese wi aso no so se de ba bi adu no e ne ma ne bi we ko so abezo AI na we die o timi se enye AI se bia na branten mi hu se we no se e talent o se so e juju o se e de wan yo odwe ho amte ase the guy can actually you know pump out man let me use that word pump out water from nimu as if say yeah you are connecting water hose bia shed mu a and na e pun suo ni ba sa ensuo na ensa even if onu musuo one cup be now the shell or lungs mu baby cry throat mu baby no puba sa san ba we there the water you know keeps coming and when I say oh yeah na ensuo ni ba to say the water hose bia shed mu I'm say now this why be juju or e be God giving talent or ibizom. E do that. She saw video no mame. Briefly, na fe send them the carry two animal. Yeah, share video ni we pa. Na yene prof on so atrichin and come on me pa chair Prophet Telvin Ejay Sowa. Na yene on also edding come on here on 106.3 Adom FM. Inti manen koso in da here. Name sabre de. Just take a look at this video. What the share video imami. Eh very, very, very short. Now, what drink say it was a video doing it anything by way of you know commenting. Nobody to me actually, you know, that those days, net yes, I'm off footing with Gigi. Nobody to me, the year, your money, money, and the now, could this one be part of those things? Now, and now a skill, maybe I share them one practice, yeah, then some for some time, and now or exhibit it your mouth for, and now say. And also can't do much at the because the way I ensue no a pie bano anoshi papa just take a look at the video nafi one kasano or adrin shibi ewa huwa na by way of commenting like I said no now they sa adrin cheno ede abba ewo eye jumedi eso eye adum 106.3 FM on Ghana's, that's Ghana's number one radio station. If I try here, it's a brand channel and what that's we would have said the original. No, my friend, a fool crying. Yes, I one no musua tiny yamua, maybe I enough on yum na opu bow. I was trying to yum as a media. A common one who means one. And I heard, it's sooner by the banu, who puts on by not to be our washing and move, she be a good night, chase. See. And ye be an one bibi say be pain, oh baby, and if you've seen such a thing before, wait me, I share with us. Program no eso inti ode wa join here you know ewo eye YouTube wo no wetin do adwen chi na ba wo hu bibi sa pen ana wat ho abakwa sempen how that thing is done is this something someone can practice out for some time and then get it done ana we die July bi wo mu ana se die ti video no ene da ho ewo YouTube no so no ti abra video no da ho na uguso ehwe na no. Now, you're faster than Emma Echo Bank, the Pan African Bank. On a shade media, say, and you're good in our phone, can you? 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Echo Bank, the Pan African Bank. It an as a pa na fee account for mother range of products no the amount. From mother soap for a refreshing bath to mother ghetto and then mother zone for powerful cleaning. 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And the amana who see no be here mother washing powder and they are improving with Oxyplus. 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And once I'll dial *165# on MTN. Now, once wait to me, I sign up. Now, and they, why enjoy 19,170 Ghana cedis insurance cover for yourself and then for one family member. It could be your biological mother or father, any of your siblings, and now say any of your children or your spouse. Now, or they not out to so. Na bibi anso etimi akoyi enti se unyam fo bi nto so a me se obebreye kase ya dial *165# ne follow prompt no and do so nemum asem nti a otwam nyaa ne se se nye man we a se wa na wa kase no way. That's what it is. I feel a kwan mu atne ye be ma prophet akwaaba na fi ya shase edi enkomo here on Adom 106.3 FM, Ghana's number one radio station. Prof, good afternoon.
1: Good afternoon. Good afternoon.
0: I say, you share your check, Akra.
1: You share your chop,
0: Prof, grab your say, pa, me kai kaka. Then that means you share your chop. Yeah, all right, now I hope say Bibia Ekoye.
1: Oh, Nyamia do Bibia daddy.
0: Edenyamiasi. At you for more fun, I'm joining a prophet, Telvin, J. Suwa.
1: Sabe,
0: Enna, and ne ewe, Yeneno, Etrichum, Komona, Etani Nishia, Edim Komo, and Munansena, Imua Trikakra. Na Nyamia dum, Ubibi, Nemeni Switch Day. Na yes, we are here. We are at the home. And then, so I hear Johnny Percy and Nishia. Now, if you be named in Sukakra, now you know, we are whom was them any ek. And yes, this would be as any other, the antino. Oh, and Tim home near Marcia, and you may be a very wide dream be free. I just say, shut up, bomb by a moment, Yammy Boy was here. Yes, I dear. I suppose, Papa. Prof, Mammy Fat, question where you can mount.
1: All right.
0: Na ifa mie nkomo nani so.
1: Sabe pepe.
0: Anye bia no se as a prophet u hwem ewiem na ba bia nyame de obedua ye o man ya wo firi mu a. In the next few years o man Ghana enye mum to say for the country.
1: In the next few years o man Ghana. Okay.
0: say 3 to 5 years.
1: Mm-hmm. It's very broad. So I'll just cap it within some few years.
0: Okay.
1: Number one, I would just put about 7 within the line so we can break it down accordingly. Number one, from now to the next 5 years, Ghana is about to see a very huge shift. Now, there are certain things that runs a country. And one thing we have witnessed in the realm of the spirit through the prophetic angle is that, number one, when it comes to visa, immigration, and international relations, Ghana will carry a very strong weight. And the bedroom will be a Ghana passport to Honoma. You will have value, like a lot of value. Schengen countries, European countries, and other Asian countries will give access for Ghana to have free visa. So many other things will come up. So that's one thing we have to pay attention to. And then big news. So it connects Ghana to the world. That's the first thing you will notice in Ghana within that 5 years. Number two, the second thing, the fourth year from right now, years from now, I need you to calculate it. Four years from now, every farmer in Ghana, everybody that is a farmer in Ghana, will have more money than every car dealer in the country. Way more money.
0: A Kriafo,
1: just normal.
0: Dealing cars.
1: Yes. Because one bag of cocoa itself will be hitting 5,000, 4,000 something about. They should even break one cocoa tree for Galamse, because you will waste your energy digging the debt without any gold. And the cocoa farmers within now to 4 years will carry more money beyond your imagination, because Agric is going to take over the world, because there is going to be an opening and an investment of trillions of dollars, because the West is going to run out of food. America is going to run out of food. Several countries will run out of food. And then this one thing I want to tell you people, because in time what I was looking at is that if we are not careful, what will happen is that for a Greek business before we realize it. And to farms now to be their farms whilst we are living in the same country. They'll buy it from all the farmers.
0: Wake up call, Edema.
1: Exactly. So we have to be aware of that, because that is very critical, a very important thing that has to be done. So that is the second thing that we have to pay attention to. Aside that, the dollar, and its rates and everything. This is going to be very interesting, because it's a very, very powerful thing that is going to happen. The dollar rate is going to really go down. Like, we will be able to own it where we have to own it. You will own the dollar where we have to own it. Because there is a way our Ghana economy is ascending, it's never going to come down again. Spiritually, I saw it, because a lot of people say prophets are prophets of doom. But the issue is, what we see is what we see. If doom is not coming, we will never say doom. So as I speak to you right now, Ghana is going to turn into a different elevation line. And to kita dollar be an asset, bibina, you say you're going to trade in that angle, you're going to lose a lot of that money, because something is going to shift in the atmosphere. A shifty panel. And then the fourth thing I would say as well is that I remember one prophecy I said it many years ago. Say me were playing more now me bagana. Me now my friend mama me drew baby me descend, you know. And I mean who say skyscrapers is your big roads and railway systems are too. Now railway systems were carrying cargo, which means cars from the port to that place from Burkina Faso, because I mean who say now I'm more connecting railway systems from different countries and I need you now far Ghana, and the Ghana harbor, the port, became very busy, and almost everything from most of the African countries goes through the Ghana port and harbor. And the Faha na enam railway system is in the core. And I described that thing, and that is going to happen. This is the 5-year operation I'm talking to you about. But that will kickstart. Some of it has already begun. I can't. Just the few of it to kickstart. And once it kickstarts, that 4 years, be ready for that operation. Exactly.
0: This is serious. But, Prof, with all these things here, you said the boss, we not just say we are actually getting into good times now. But
1: right
0: now, no cry, presently, no, we share economic indicators near the Adena. Omoye expert women there. They are all singing praises near the Adena. But apart down to the ordinary Ghanaian as well, people are also crying. Say, ah, Musa na economy na say is na say na say. That be every bena. A very reflect why your brother mommy was say, oh, Empire say they are di na. You know, Obi and Watson.
1: Right. That one, I think, is that calculations are basically for the politicians to handle. But a banner was reality in time, what I was seeing. I remember I said something. Say, bedroom baby, food to eat in Ghana, ebeye coins.
0: Coins?
1: Coins, yeah. That a journey amount for 100 Ghana cities per plate in Ghana, it will not exist. Many restaurants that are waiting to sell food higher would all have to drop their food down.
0: And this will happen.
1: And you will hear it as a restaurant crisis where many restaurants will have foods and nobody would go into it because everybody will now turn to the natural line where people are having food in abundance because there is a system coming in time that I saw that will change the face of everything. And I saw said development was beyond measure. Now, moving in Ghana was easier. So it was a very massive thing. And I believe that as these things are kicking on, we are definitely going to manifest that reality. Exactly.
0: Right, Prof. My main same bizarre question. Based on all the things that we've heard from you this afternoon, right. Especially in the next, say, 5 years, or the maximum 5 years, say, near my HCD, not just say, Imuye. Yet, we've seen economies a whole war elsewhere, SA rise, SA Koye, and then suddenly something will happen.
1: Okay.
0: Now a break it be over, say a destroy everything.
1: Everything.
0: Now at the end, it looks so promising. No? I feel all the issues are in you.
1: Now shut it.
0: And you be in the next, in France, Sabre, ya kwa kopim bears 10 years. No? Say the Shishetti and I say, yeah, rise a corner. No? Is it going to be stable? And now say, hey, be a humuno. Bibi bet me see because elsewhere because na crophobi from nowhere na for your bana yet this what's the word destabilize the economy.
1: Yeah. Basically there is nothing much like that could take place because once there is a realm in the realm of the spirit there was something that was arranged in time. And that thing has been dealt with. And I'm community and by time you are so I ship but Namia Domunti I swan to me and yes she. The plans of the enemy did not succeed until Munimugwase. But mainly, what is going to happen is that I said one thing that is very critical in time, that there is just one party ruling the country for 16 years in the timeline. So
0: the
1: because day, it was just one, So because it was just one party ruling the country, it continued a specific line of oppression. And Tiniama Bia we start here and we betuya so when you start here, we betuya so when you start and then it continued. And there was no break in between the line. So it continued, and that's how come we're able to be elevated into that angle. And
0: Prof, I would say the all can either not just say blue for you on the bow because say ye deal with nano a bet twice because it is one party that is ruling and TBR even we are twice because it's their own thing there.
1: Yeah.
0: And I'm not just say
1: the other side. Okay, let me break it down to you then. Once the prophecy stated clearly, and each prophecy is a time dimensional operation that God has revealed. I've gone there, I've seen what is happening. And when I looked at the reality of time as the Lord lives, I began to notice that the NDC were ruling for 16 years and there was nothing that was breaking it.
0: Wow.
1: And there was a younger party that came in to contend with the current, the one that was on. Because now things never be here, they are my dear be here, former opinion for no be to understand, say, like the country was going too good that it be most, I said, they were playing with things, you know, they were interfering with things. And that's when a third party kicked in and was able to break the barrier. And that was the only thing that breached the 16 years. And aside that, there was nothing. Aside that, there was an organization, BBC, Yena, they wanted to create something spiritually. But that one, it was many years ago. So we've worked towards it a lot, and then we've dealt with it. Aside that, the country is going to look like a one-party state. And some of these things will come up, some people will be angry with you. But I saw
0: because a band is also not a quite dangerous and so
1: it will become like a one party state. for the 16 years I'm talking about. And I said the MPP party was splitted into pieces. And I said this thing like many years ago. Even before I land Tremantibet departed, I told them, I told you put the date and the moment he would depart is right there. Before that time, Krana, everybody was Alan Tremantibet, even the MPP before he departed. And I came and then I put across the Kennedy upon all those situations all around in that angle. And then even some of the fashions that has been formed out of the party, the base and all of those things, I made it very clear. As I speak to you right now, by the grace of God, it's like the division is ongoing. And the most critical shift I me share with Miniso in time. When I observed it, I started laughing because initially I was like, okay, this guy, this man is, I mean, I don't see anything with him. He's not going anywhere. Because they asked me a question. Maybe someone say, now we obey then. And I'm saying, we won't go. Like, me who's in fact, a very important matter for me. But later, I was just there and I saw a revelation about him. So I was checking through time that what could be the possibility of this opening. And I mean, who said, Afenyo Makin, Honorable Afenyo Makin. I don't know what it is. Is it a minority leader?
0: Yeah.
1: Minority leader. I'm not for person, I'm for your politics. I'm kind of micro minority. That's the funny one. And, oh no. And I mean, who said, the star of the presidency has left Baumia. Honorable Alhaji Mahmood Baumia, His Excellency, that's a former Vice President. And I bet to Afenyo Makin.
0: Really?
1: Yes.
0: But also in recent times, Matiso Akase, I mean, someone was interviewing him, the person made mention of that. He was like, hey, don't go there. Hey, no.
1: It is the future is very interesting that once you admit that you want to become, then there's problems, you know.
0: Sure.
1: Do not swing at the king and miss. That's the principle. So we won't me ND or any kind, because you may be the minority leader at this moment, but don't know you're the head of the party because he's the flag bearer. So one show you now walk or believe he said you have a presidential ambition, they'll start sabotaging you. And then I'll be to me born a presidential ambition clearly. Now if you do be no more chiche. Appointment, I say, yeah, boy, because now you're not to change. The reason is because the person sees, say, Kramer, no, can't want you in the scene, show, or approve VBB. So basically, that's how these things do work. And say, sometimes, no, it's because the people are very careful, but in time, spiritually, and these are spiritual matters in time that I'm looking at, and I'm seeing, sir, you know, I bet on it, so. Yes. It is on him. So you're the next president of the next presidential candidate. Let me not go far ahead of myself. The next presidential candidate or the flag bearer that will stand and contend within that pattern is Afenyo Makin. He will carry the heaviest weight they have never seen before. Exactly.
0: Wow.
1: So that's what I have seen in time, basically. And I don't understand why anytime I look at, because Alhaji Mahmood, I mean, I love him a lot, but Michelle, anytime I don't see him with the thing. So I was like, okay, I mean, let's put it aside then. Where the future is going is what I'm looking at.
0: Right.
1: Obiani Nidia. Media, when I tell you say, who becomes the next president or any other thing, I don't know whether you like it, you believe it, you don't accept it or not, it will be your reality. You will live in it. So that's how it is.
0: Prof, with that being said, almost so they are, you know, trying to keep the house in order near there. I'm
1: going to
0: pass on my share near my so that come 2028, don't meet me IEBB.
1: Right.
0: They are very hopeful.
1: Right.
0: Now, Sawi Nechino, is there something that can be done? I bet me, Asisa, what you've seen.
1: What I have seen.
0: Mm-hmm.
1: Basically, when it comes to the 16 years, there's only one thing that broke it, which has to do with the young Plumoro that broke through the 16-year pattern. Once that person is not active within that reality, the 16 years will continue for NDC permanently. Without no, because it was left with 4 years after 12 years. That 4 years was the main problem. Now, last 4 years never completed 16 years now. Then the young Plumoro comes in. But then in that context, I always say that Eweyenim. So there's no need for panic. If the 16 years has to be fulfilled, it will be fulfilled because that thing can be dealt with. And if the person that is strong enough stands in, they will be able to break through within that system. When that time comes. So at the end of the day, that's how it is. So that's the only bit of time that I am saying, say, in that 16 years pattern, it was broken by a young Plumoro. And in prophetic, people can replace things. The event will okay, but we can change the characters in the event. That one is there, but the 16 years is firm and going.
0: All right.
1: And that's the NT. As I always say, you know, India, it is your reality. We live in it. So maybe in the next 8 years, we'll come here and talk about the same story whilst then we are continuing the 16 years.
0: Me person, I call back a career to you. The continuity, ASR 16 years, never twice or four. One party now, sir. And I'm never be called ye because a bear say, yeah, yeah, the into we buy, we build it on it, we build it. Based on that, young chef, the current president.
1: Right.
0: We're making a lot of promises. Any idea? Say, ni eh bemoa and kebeboy. And then you are telling us that the future looks good near there. And you be ano in the next few years, I can't no name for him to finish his term. No, in the spiritual realms, idea obey me achieve a greater percentage of the promises I want make it to Ghana for. And now bia omoa ebeba. I bet was no na a bit me a year, yes, Anima Nama and Yamaku Yin.
1: Yeah, in time when I looked at certain things, basically, this was prophesied way before the 2024 election. I made it very clear that there are certain changes because Ghana is about to enter into a stage of rebirth, which means that it's not a reset. They use the word reset, but the country is about to be reborn. There are certain things we used to know that is about to change. Certain pathways we used to know that is about to change. So many promises now are making basically on the political angle. I don't know, president, you know, any promises, so I would want that one, I would admonish him to keep his side of the bargain. That is his side. But basically, what I see here from now, by the time he gets out from that seat, there are so many things that you will see happening. I don't know what, honestly, I don't know their manifesto. I don't go into those things. Because when you go in there, it becomes like you know what is happening, then you talk about it. But I know exactly what is happening in time. As I see, the country is going to change in ways we cannot imagine. And when it comes to even movement and everything, agriculture, the gold and everything, so many things will be hit. So prepare yourself. And then just mainly to, basically I know because the way future now was going, it meant that something good happened. He moved something and he may have kept some things.
0: Yeah.
1: I believe strongly.
0: Now, Prof, yeah, shifting the kakra. Nah, yeah, yeah. Mostly, on my be koso, and I be kwa, jumeku be koso. It's me bampo, but individually, you be tumpawani at there. And then from nowhere, there can be an attack.
1: Right.
0: On that country or firm or that personality.
1: Right.
0: Now, Fina, the Oye Nina, as I
1: have
0: a form beam. Those attacks, no, the physical ones are very much aware of. Sometimes, and Tokwan Tokwan money are there, they will be any blue, the PMDI. No, there. Sometimes, you can see it coming, and then you plan. Say, okay, in case any minute want to do this, we also do this.
1: Right.
0: Be our crown countries. Omo tayo koko akumi. Now, omo the intercepted be a bar. Obi a to me sa cry. Tibi ko na kochi na
1: ya.
0: They prepared for that. But when it comes to spiritual attack, then I
1: end there. You don't see it coming.
0: You see that thing.
1: By surprise.
0: Now, spiritually, those attacks, you know. See then I banner say Anka or may be tumpon and I be a ubi conenim ebi grandfather say president be a banaka or born home or DB and then spiritual attack be from somewhere and then boom. That's a didn't let me be as
1: nah shut it down. Once life is the life of man is warfare. So life is a battle between spiritual angles before you go to the battlefield to fight. The Sun Tzu said, he said, he who wins the war in the temple before going to the field to fight, he will win. Which simply means that you win inside the temple, which means the Chinese warlords understood that in order for you to win a war spiritually, you have to conquer first.
0: Yeah.
1: Then when you go out, you can win. So spiritually, you know, it's a contention. There is another side of the occasion. There's another party. There are other people. There are other businesses that want to manipulate the operation. And then there is the international world that want to keep you where you are so they can rule the country continually. So definitely there will be certain spiritual manipulations. But then as the Lord lives, no one say, so we are standing in the gap and praying and pushing so that certain strange things does not happen. Because as I was speaking to you in time, I said this 2 years ago, that in this country, there was an agenda for a coup in the country. Mm-hmm. And then that thing has been dealt with in a very shocking manner. And within the same season, Nana, in Framaini, and Adjuno, that's something that shows you, say, there is a work in progress, and by the grace of God, certain things will be planned, but it will not happen in our country.
0: Wow.
1: Mm-hmm. And as I speak to you, Nanke, Namedewoka say, like we are still trying to bury another, we are still trying to cry and trying to bury somebody. Like as right now today, yes.
0: Anka, you see, I'm a prominent person. Means
1: Anka, see that I've received the information. They've called me. They've told me, and I've spoken to some of them. Yeah, the same story.
0: But
1: I made a prophetic decree. The same story.
0: Wow.
1: The same story. I gave the prophetic decree. Now, not everything in this country that the person will come and start on TV and then talk about it. It is there. So everybody that knows that situation is an underground situation that has taken place quietly. People are quietly quieting about
0: it.
1: The same August story we had, another one was about to hit.
0: Wow.
1: So people watch my prophecy and not to make a decision for their life. And you see why they're important, because prophecy is there to inform, to guide, to direct. And now it's only one person they have targeted, and they will continue the pattern spiritually. So we'll deal with that one, and then we take it from there. And see, these things do happen in time. But once there's a prophet to reveal the secrets of the enemy, and also pray about it, so wow, unim. The people that are watching me and pimping you, they know what happened some few days ago. Like all of you be crying by now.
0: Wow. That's what comes to my face. But, yeah. And you hear it being played everywhere.
1: Yeah, like it was a repetition. Yes.
0: Wow. But prof, why is it that Nipa, why are we like that? Say, all the time, they are always looking for the downfall of others. Say, why?
1: I think it's a very, very dark character. It's in the human nature. Once human beings came into the flesh, no, yeah, but Danisa, on say Bible, no, yeah, wo Adam, yeah, bo Adam and Eve, or more wo back in and Abel, no more four pay wo yes. Being four on the face of there, they couldn't tolerate each other. Not Cain, Eku, Abel. Nipa four. We are four pay. Now we are kumbakum if you are. So envy and jealousy did not come to the estati yache da da da. Because obi anya recognition, prominence, attention, blessing, and to be teaching or filisa or no fili until you attack you, the one going forward. And that's the situation. And then some of the real situations we're seeing here on social media. I mean, we say, Obi Stone Boy, Akoyani show. Ewo London, is it London or Germany?
0: Yeah, London.
1: London. When the show was London, no, be the whole show a crowd go a man for a tunium. Ah, yeah, the Ghana, we act no coat of arm near a Yamanabe Sisyonum. People excited, they are happy, you know, show is going on. Not Ghana for media, some few people, what they are talking about is curtains. Talking about curtains, they are trying to find every fault within the person's success. What I say, Obi me your president. Why your president? Why fight it to the top, saving the country? Somebody will tell you, say, Unti bro, Unti. That alone should overshadow all the hard work you've done. So basically, that's that kind of thing, because you are reaching stage of what we call anti-success, which means when we see success, we find faults in the success. And that's the stage we've reached, and we are not able to celebrate the success. Obon say, bro, ni bibe organize show, an underground singer or something. Abe organize show, a club, and now party, kito abi, ni amount for me by 25, now so, oh yeah, send amount for posting, wow, go girl, you did very good. Congratulations on your show. And now, sir, congratulations on me, man. No, can say we be Kenchen. Oko be 20 people are standing there. Obi be near for aeroplane. I call UK. I call Ghana. Nipa be 7,000, 10,000, 20,000, any number. Even if they were 500, that's a good approach in life.
0: Yeah,
1: we can never compare ourselves to the Benna boys and everything, because their country, they are 240 something million people. So we can never get the kind of numbers they have. Yeah. And they are masters of jackpot. From so they support each other. That's how they are. But in our context, mostly we try to play down on the people's success, and we see someone going, and then we keep fighting. You want to succeed, you're not a phobia. Now you're not compel. Now, a Danny battle. So every day they are using the person to insult you. Yeah. Then you push you on away and say, hey, me too, they were using me to insult some people. I told hey, master, don't go there with me. Me, I'm my own person. I'm
0: and
1: not
0: they,
1: the one
0: they were using you to insult other
1: some
0: persons.
1: Other pastors here and everything. Say, oh, we are say, hey, hold on, no. I know you people, because definitely you will be doing that to all of us.
0: Mm-hmm.
1: So in that context, that's how it happens. I say, we become thin at the fatness of our neighbor. You also be quiet. Yeah, yeah, yeah. And it's a thing. Naturally, human beings are like that. Obi ko enim no obi succeed ya. Yet me ya osebi ya ah unko enim. But then what you're supposed to do is not to put the person down. You're supposed to run in that race. It's a race. So when you see someone is leaving you behind, find other strategies and catch up. Don't get angry trying to find ways to dig them down or dig dirt on them. Obi timi ya your papa by actually doing better, and that can actually save you. So I believe strongly, say, let's rather be successful in pushing each other, and we can really go further. Because I know affecting, and the reason why that has affected us is it has gone through the politics. President Biba ya di papa obi ehu ohun adi papa na na wa ye no say Sadducee for no eye ne ya say ohun so she na so ye ne ya. He doesn't want to see the good thing someone is doing. The fact say, oh yeah, politics or any other thing in the country, and yeah, yes, our NDC MPP, yeah, as I say, psychologically, it has dug into our soul. So your host will be succeed, yeah, we need the other opposition. And then we start that comparison. We start comparison, then we start fighting each other. So we're like, okay, we cry, then we start digging. So steady, our media space, most of the biggest information is not good news. It's bad news. It's always something that is wrong. Once a yeah interview, is say, I'm a trainer, I'm a teacher, he say, I bet any breaking news.
0: Yeah,
1: everyone should have a PO everywhere. Every blogger will talk about, hey, Mumbai show, the catalyst man, see what you're saying. A drone afternoon. Maybe I know.
0: Oh, see the catalyst man.
1: Yeah, you know.
0: I hope you can
1: cast out. Yeah, the catalyst man. Now, Atiashi, now, you know that kind of thing. Now, almost a taker, but whatever good thing you say, yeah. Like I spoke about cocaine. Say, yeah, but you cocaine, we do sacks, mo. I said, cocoa sacks, I hear the way, so our government writing is stamp, you yeah. Be a I hear this number of cocaine, barbechi, and the people will be caught red handed, and then they will be brought to the news, who will monitor it. 2 weeks, purpose, 1 week after, partner, your chairman for no paper, the same thing, arrested, day, and you must be a you know, and you must be a that is development of the country. These are the things that save your country. Exactly. So these are some of the things we have to look at, and then we have to push the agenda of success. That's it.
0: All right. Prof, I'm going to ask that question. Sometimes prophecies need to be one more bar. We say, you will be lie, sir. And, you know, those that favor money there, they will cool.
1: And
0: even if they don't love you, they will begin to love you. You understand? But they are man, sir. Especially the CRD, I'll mention it, say, 16 years continue. Master, we'll be on one word of person a party banner. So, how do you handle those things like when it happens like this? Because, one, this is what God has revealed to you. And here's one, and Aya attacks a banner. How do you handle that?
1: Number one, me and Kraini. So. We are happy by nature. your happiness will
0: incredible. I love that.
1: And number, that's one thing. From when you're like, it's happiness from when you're a kid. So you always like things that bring happiness. That's why we don't know how to do most of these things.
0: Yeah.
1: And then, secondly, no. Once I attempt the DB or DM, and I can't tell me, I mean, and I catch them the dad. When we were kids, you know, they'll mock you basically that we are good at that.
0: Yeah,
1: cry for no. So, like, do I tell my dear grow, so you are normal with it. So, because mainly we are interested in like somebody that is saying something factual or something important, then our brain wants to work with it. But when it's just somebody just talking, it's not really important to us. Definitely, you know,

0: Jimmy Asuya. Nakuja is an NDC member. One said, yeah, you know, we deal with everybody, but no, an NDC member. Me can't, I don't know, yeah, me interview, no, me can't. When I said, it was not happy at all. That day was very, very dull, but whatever it does, me, that's what I'm seeing. I mean, you can't convince me to say otherwise. And at the end of the day, it happened. Insult was coming from the other side. Any Munkrof, Mose, or the caption, no, boy, no caption, go on, bunny, or should I cover up? But this seems to be his reality. He has lived in it. And at 2024, it comes on NDC to prophecy comes in. He wins the, they win the election. Everybody goes out. Mm-hmm. Election come. What's our shame? Come no means to be for D what them or Kikania Macha or calling you all. And you don't know them from Adam and they don't even know you from Adam, but you're saying what you've seen. And they say, oh no, so what opinion? No, no, so believe it's our whole time or I'll see the future. And I was at the mission in Goma. I saw someone on interview saying, say, oh, prophecy about 2028 election, about me, I'll become president. Mm-hmm. And on what was a 53.3% to the 53 point something, a 51. 1.something% or no shiny come once a sanity, say me can uhumbia, no quack can na trabre no dra.
1: Prof, now it be sad question way because sometimes even some of us,
0: right?
1: Ah, me mean yamin you hinch them, and you mean yami media answer me no dinkum on our worker. And sometimes you finish with your show, and then most ubia send you message be. And I said, we walk around number, we need to come around, who knew? And you don't even know how they managed to get your number or for a cry or introduce you to Humpo. What's that? Saturday now, you know, at the end, I'm going to come from a better. And you know, sometimes the anger.
0: Yeah, and
1: I can imagine one casa now who would deliver message to anybody because me, I'm a train chair on the banner show. So, and so, Obi Kwesi Mika say, why do you allow such people to come on your program?
0: And I like
1: Obi Kwesi. Me too, regular media. Program is when you're media, but
0: Obi can a problem, but see, Bomo for cry, twack, and now Choba near Ochen Namno, and I am quiet. So, it's not easy. They really get a lot of that heat. Like, mm-hmm. they try to dig a whole lot of things on you. They will twist your statement, twist your words and everything, and put it to the public without any evidence. And they keep pushing an agenda against you. Like, me, I've seen all of those things. Like, they've done to the maximum. People have done a lot. And it's like, it's nothing.
1: Yeah.
0: Because, you know exactly what you're doing. We did not just show up and then we were just doing something that is moved by this. I am not moved by the applause of men. Neither am I moved by the insults of men. I have a plan and I'm moving the plan. I was working from a lowly sleep to execute something in time. And that's specifically what I'm doing. So, Otie, the wind that is going on, you will be worried. Just make sure you're careful, take your plans together, put things in order, and then you go forward. Mm. And by the time we are far gone.
1: What Jimmy Umu? Prof, my name is a question. Sir, has there been a time when Yamia Yibi Biatro, and yes, we did partially, like you saw it, and then this is it, and it's like
0: vividly,
1: nothing can be done about it. Yet, time when Yamisha and Australia and I do an ambassador, it changed to something else.
0: Not even one, not even a single one. I can't remember any. Mm. There's not even to remember, there is none. Basically, there is none. Mm. There is none in a sense. Once I tell you it's an original timeline, there's nothing you can do about it.
1: Wow.
0: Yes, once I tell you that. If I tell you we can temper with it, and then we start working fine. Once I say, we can see something, and then when we are dealing with the situation,
1: mm-hmm.
0: I said a prophecy in time. Obiaba, now I'll be home. Now I can hear young Juman. Maybe we're basically going. So I'll come and tell you, oh, something is happening behind the scene. But I can't just tell you everything about the thing. Means me because, oh, now we never buy and now we know everything you can actually give to the public. Because me, my law is the act of secrecy. I keep a privacy because we have a very strong non-disclosure life in what I do. So I like to hide the people that come to me. So Obana Betan the minimum now can at the end of the night you're dealing with the situation. I'm not gonna stand out there and be talking about it. We don't do that at all. And once I see you mean to me because I say Mako who be and I'm a shoe be maybe one or two mechan in a very funny way. But then you understand that there's a progressive work on it. And I've not really seen any yet. None.
1: All right. Now mean this is our question in a film they may find out one but now after delivering prophecy, they say, yeah, they won't hear. Let's say, and they were crying, they were
0: right.
1: And then those ones now are in there.

0: sometimes say uwie sa omo a omo hu say it will affect them, it's not going their way, no
1: right?
0: Sometimes I omo timi tu and amo ba bi hu say, is there something we can do about it so that e be sesan ana?
1: Yeah, they do actually. Like, I've actually seen people that will actually say something opposite on air, mm-hmm. and then come and see you. So it's a contradicting reality. Mm. They're saying something else.
0: Which means I can say, "Oh, then they will come and see you."
1: But then they are with you. So it's like, you know, you don't get the picture. Like, why are you trying to change the story from this side? But yet still, you're different out there.
0: Yeah.
1: So a very, very different situation. You go with every election. I have people from everywhere. As I speak to you right now, I'm inside almost every African election. Every African election, every corner, from different president. I'm inside Nigeria, I'm everywhere. Every African election, basically.
0: Wow.
1: Almost everyone. Yeah, any election that you see coming, basically, I have people walking in from different countries. Is either the president's advisor, their vice president, either the incoming president, or any of the party, this thing that are there. And I'm not talking about, say, CPP and I say Gumo. I'm talking about the major parties, though. The ones that are about, like, are likely to win, the ones that are standing in that contest. So I believe strongly, say, this prophetic thing is being seen across the world and people are moving towards it. So Biaba, and I don't also prophesy and ask people that Brabihumi. I don't care about that. I'm telling you what is going to happen. If you have someone that can do something about it, you know, now I konipa no, now I then, wow. I'm not the only one that can actually help you.
0: Yeah.
1: The prophetic is there. But if you choose to come to me, that's also a very good thing for your advantage, because you know where you're two at the end of from, you know, then you know how we can put it together. So that's how it is, basically.
0: Again, how do you handle a situation where Nyamie Yade Acho and said they all kind of say, some of them, there's nothing you can do about it, where they're busy. And then, be a fan will come to you, the same person, to help, you know, avert that and say, BB. How do you handle it for the person to understand? Say, wait there.
1: Man, how you I think that I'll use Honorable Kennedy Japan's own as an example. In a situation like this, with the prophetic I've given and everything, you know, there are other prophets that is coming to power and everything. They said it. People came to me and they made it clear, say, okay, Yaba. I think about three different people. I was like, okay, we want to arrange. He wants to come and see you, and this is the arrangement so that we can do whatever we have to do. First person comes, now I be born in. Another person about, now I be born in. A third person about, now I be born in. Now I be trying to say, okay, or per se, this is what they want to arrange because they really want to win this election. It's very important to them. On my career, you know, anybody that came, that I sat down, looked at them in the eyes, and I told them clearly that your man is not going to become president. It doesn't matter
0: how.
1: I told them word for word. I said, but if there's any other thing to, if the person wants to, we have to do a meeting, it will be done. But the result will always remain one. But Omi has won the election. It's over. There's nothing we can do about it. So I'm about three different people, I told them the same story.
0: Wow.
1: It never changed. 2020 election. NDC people were there as well. I told them, as for this election, I think it was this. And I told them, as for this election, you people have lost too. It will look like you are winning the election, but you will not be president. That's how the show is. So that one, forget about it. So I make it very clear. So I prepare you. Because if the thing is there and you won't win, I'll tell you, you are going to lose. So if there is another window, don't wait for this one. Fight for the other window. But most people are so, like, carried away by other people and they're pushing, they are so enthusiastic, and then they have a delusional force where they're like, oh, I can win. When you know, you're a prophet, where you're a small boy now, no, I want, let me just go and push. If I try harder, I can do it. Now, then they pick a good more, your campaign or your strategic things and everything. There is thing, this thing, they are campaign managers, they are cocoa sellers, they are farmers, they are carpenters, they are masons, they are ministers, and they are prophets. Our work is to see the future, guide you through the future. We may not be special. We may not have horns or wings. We may not have parliamentary appointment. We may not sit down on horses or fly in the air. We may be very young, we may be very small, but the words that comes out of our mouth It's not our own words. We are messengers. We are scribes of God, and the message is given to us. Once we see the message, we will look at it in the revelations, then we show it to you. What you want to do with it is entirely up to you. Exactly.
0: Bro, finally, what do you say to Nkrofoa all the time? Omuka say, ah, prophet, we dey. Politics in Kwa, really, we're a politician, politics in Kwa, and I don't know, on Fafa, in the other area now, the Tembia, politics. Oh, South on the
1: back. Okay, so let me break something down. In the kingdom of God, there are categories.
0: Mm-hmm.
1: When it comes to outreach and soul winning and preaching, we have the infantry, we have the cavalry, we have the technical warfare, we have different kinds, the generals of the war, we have the war council, and then the war healers. Those are the medical staff of the war. So, sana body of Christ in yet here. Everybody and what they are doing. Yeah, well, apologetics for war, more for a debate. A can about, you know, be some now more battle over there. Some of them they can go very dark and dirty, some of them can argue and everything, almost you or more difference. Then there are other teachers that write books and everything. Then they are prophets. There is one thing you would notice anytime they mention a prophet in the Bible. The moment you hear the word prophet, the next word you see is a king. All prophets in the Bible were political. Mm-hmm. There's not even a single one. There's not even a single one that was talking about anything different aside political operation. There's not one. If you go through the Bible right now from Genesis to Revelation, anytime you see a prophet, the next thing you see is a king. Well, how do you know Prophet Samuel? Yeah, but the word Prophet Samuel with three more, then about three more. Or see any David, and or see or any Saul. Aside that, before from about three more, nothing. When the boy Elijah the Tishbite, the first appearance of Elijah, when people were sorry, them, when people were farm, when people were Jabiasia, neither was he under a crusade. He was in a king's palace prophesying. And now, you know, can I say, Nyanko Pombema in Suatoa, how can this be possible? That's Elijah talking. When they speak about Melchizedek, his first encounter was with Abraham to go and establish a promised land. Anytime you hear about a prophet, there is kinship. You hear about Moses, you see kinship. Anytime you see them, there is rulership and politics around them. That's the prophetic angle. And yes, you choose part you, but our walk talks about the nation. So the Bible said that by a prophet, the Lord God delivered Israel out of Egypt. By a prophet, they prevailed. So that is the key principle of the prophetic. That's what the prophetic does for us. So as a nipano, one important thing we have to understand is anytime at all there is a prophet, he will mainly talk about the nation, and you can't talk about the nation without the key players of the nation. What has to do with the politics, the change of government, who becomes the next king, and also as a prophet, you are one of the people responsible for bringing out those revelations. So, a prophetic thing, ain't it? And you'll be able to say, oh, prophet, Adena, Oba, it's all about who becomes the president, what the nation is going to do. Because that's what prophets do, actually. We play hypocrite and we pretend like, oh, a prophet. Yeah, no, you might be a newer for prophet than that. And not that we just talk about politics, but we reveal the future of the nation. And now, Butrao said, as we are here right now, the dollar rate will be 25 Ghana cedis. Do you want to be surprised by it, or you want somebody to tell you?
0: The dollar rate.
1: Maybe a call 25 Ghana cedis against the dollar. Would you want to be shocked by it? Is that's already an opportunity to not happen, or you want someone to tell you ahead of time?
0: If I could know about it,
1: exactly.
0: And obey better.
1: Then so at least you prepare the country.
0: Yeah.
1: Exactly. So if you study through the whole Bible, it's always a king and a prophet. So it's always, they are always in the place of politics. That's where they have always been through the Bible. So you're pretending to say, oh, prophet, for no more, is a lie. It's always been in the Bible like that. And I will be an age. Most of us like this. No? May I teach? I have a whole service for teaching. A whole 3-hour service for teaching. I teach the Bible. I'm also a good teacher of the word. So I do that. But I thought about most of the information that goes out is politics. I know I'm kind of a central station, which means and yeah, sorry, I'm going different. So when I speak here, it will the political people will carry their own from it, and almost some with Yamia Semno, almost to sorry, almost before Yamia Semno, Eddie Ako, exactly. But some people take it from one side and then move accordingly. So that's it,
0: Prof. You're there, come on, a baby, you know, what would be that one message? Yeah, would it be my aim as a country or people of God? Whether I say a messenger, one can say, oh, share Mukwan from God, say, we don't find money mouth for, and now say. That you want to share with us.
1: All right. Basically, there are some few things I'll put across. Maybe I'll just, let me just leave 1 year. I think I've dropped a lot already.
0: Mm-hmm.
1: Let me leave 1 year.
0: Mm-hmm.
1: So that everybody will prepare together. I will repeat again the same prophetic line I have seen mm-hmm. with the Greek ministry, agriculture. I will say to everybody under the sound of my voice, if you're in this country, don't waste your money looking for visa. Don't waste your money looking for any other thing. You see your father's land, your grandfather's land that you have left in the village mm-hmm. to come and chase nursing job here. Gather that money, go back there and start farming. Go back there. You will say, I did. Jesus Christ. When your people begin to sell plantain and cassava
0: mm-hmm.
1: to buy iPhone mm-hmm. 20, iPhones 18,
0: mm.
1: people will sell that to buy cars. Normal people. And then by the time we close our eyes and open, the Chinese own all the farms.
0: Mm.
1: They will lease it for 20 years to do an operation. We need to take over and get ready, because 5 years from now, as a farmers will make more money than anybody dealing gold. Write it here and always remember.
0: Amen. Prophet, but something just crossed my mind. My mimi says that question. And yes, most, but obia, yeah. Christo ni bia de.
1: Right.
0: Nani eda kwan say Jesus will come. The second right. coming of Jesus Christ.
1: Right, absolutely.
0: And for us as Christians, one significant idea. Yam for ni agro. It is sometimes we be kwa bi kwate hey, Jesus wetin be about china o. They say o your name yi na yesterday.
1: Yeah, you see well.
0: Anye bia no. That particular thing there, nyame de hinta yen.
1: Right.
0: But nyame nyibibia nchre as to when he's coming.
1: The coming of Jesus Christ.
0: Yeah.
1: I actually have a revelation about that.
0: Mm-hmm.
1: And let me break it down to you. My revelation is very deep about the second coming of Jesus Christ. So I have seen it. I have seen the whole thing. Now, the most interesting part of the whole equation here, what I've looked at is, I looked into time.
0: Mm-hmm.
1: This is way many years ago. And what I saw was that I saw darkness approaching.
0: Wow.
1: And it was like a darkness that was swallowing the entire pattern of time, the mm-hmm. spiritual realm.
0: Mm-hmm.
1: So as it was swallowing it and it was approaching, and then I began to ask, well, what is coming? And then it told me that's the end of all things, basically. So when I heard that, I was like, okay, so tell me when, like, let me know when, so that we can be able to prepare ourselves ahead of time. And then God took me out of that domain to look at what was happening.
0: Mm-hmm.
1: And when I observed what was happening, it is what we call moving time. You know, I always tell people I'm a master of time. I've actually mastered how the timelines work. So that was the only time pattern. That was not like a time in the timeline.
0: Mm-hmm.
1: It was like something that was eating the timeline. So if the timeline was a road and it is going,
0: yeah.
1: that thing is also meeting the mm-hmm. timeline. So you would not be able to know when it meets. Where the problem is.
0: Mm-hmm.
1: So you can calculate how the timeline is moving and how that is also approaching. So it becomes a strange thing to know. I say, Ofri Accra Eba. Maybe if I say Ofri, maybe it's a circle. And I mean, so me free, baby, to say Accra more. And I miss you shower Achimota. But based on the angle, no, you bet me, because we can all read there by 5 minutes, but we can never know the traffic's on the road.
0: Yeah.
1: Neither can we know how fast your car can move, basically. And to your car, my friend said, what free? Oh, miss my free or Eba. Ebe ame ba me ta be pai anaso as e obi abe traffic light be aso na ya delay kakra. So we may never meet on the exact time we plan. That is how come the Bible said no man knows the day nor the hour the Son of Man cometh. So we can never know, because it's not a static time, it's a motion time, which means it is impossible for anybody, even with a prophetic eye, to ascertain that timeline. It is not possible. So that's the only thing that will take us by surprise. But then there will be signs of his coming, and the signs is what we have already experienced. So now we wait for the coming of the Lord Jesus Christ as the Lord lives.
0: Right, Prophet, but that was it. Now, O Corona, Wama yeah, church location in days and
1: yeah, sorry, okay. So the first week in September, we are beginning our first morning service because we don't do morning service.
0: Yeah,
1: so
0: doing, you mentioned it the other days. Yeah, very soon
1: we'll start a morning okay, service. So in okay. September, we're going to start our first Sunday in September. Yeah, your morning service. It was September. It was OUB Prayer Camp Junction, and every Friday, yeah, prophetic all night. Even this Friday, we're doing a prophetic all night, okay. And we are praying about something that is very critical. When Jesus met the blind man. And then he cried, Son of David, have mercy upon me. Son of David, have mercy upon me. And when Jesus stopped, mm-hmm. the blind man got up and then he threw away his garment. So on Friday, we are dealing with certain things from the past. Talisman, your bead, be our coji, where G did be their bonny sissy. Ah, I done it like an embargo upon his life, leading into iniquity, into a lot of things. If you're a person like that and you have those things, I would need you to pick it up and bring it because we are going to set those things on fire. You're going to let the past be the past, and so that you can focus on the future because we are pattern breakers. You're breaking the pattern and the reoccurrence of your family into a new angle. Say, your tariya be a bushyan be like your. Clothes be from the past, you can cut some bit of it and mm-hmm. bring it. So that's the direction we're actually doing. So we're doing that. So everybody coming in, you take something from your past, a dibia, whatever it could be. But once it comes from maybe 4 years, 5 years ago, you can always bring an object like that. It could be from your hometown, it could be from your village, maybe a bibia. You have to deal with. You know that it's simukwain or it's something that comes from your past. Maybe you may have not basically done anything, but we are connecting to the past and cutting it off from you. So that's what we are doing. So you come in on Friday, 9 p.m. at Oyibi Prayer Camp Junction on the Adenta Dodua Road, just right after Valley View University. It's Oyibi Prayer Camp Junction. 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Prophetic Life Embassy. 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You can go onto our website. The locations are there. 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It is Prophetic Life Embassy Oyibi. Once you put it there, you will get the coordinate, the navigation to the church by the grace of God. And this Friday is our all night. So this Friday, prepare yourself. Take those objects, come and let's break some things. And we believe in the capabilities of God. Mm-hmm. And we believe that God can do anything. Maybe any ama be bri and why you're already nabra. Then and I ask her, Faska we bra, those kind of things, you don't play that kind of game there. So and no there just be obi well or but I say, hey, nibo bedding, me drew omujiska, but why in this car our church is Roman and our presby. Say now call presby, I'll call Satwa of Ray yeah, Ama Kufi and any amadabi. Oh say bed I was now the 2 man kufi. That's the only offering you will give basically. So that's how we are presby. In disguise. As a romance, a presbyter. The way that's a banish Kasema. We are like Orthodox. We don't do the you are worth $2,000 brand name, me home star be a better also $2,000 brother. We don't play that kind of game. A normal basic church when it comes to that angle. So some people feel like, oh, if you're mobile number once in a honum tena, they think we are collecting some kind of money. Like we don't do that over there. Yeah. So we are actually in a different angle. So that's it. And our phone numbers are 026-22-36360. 026-22-36360 and the second one is 0256-290-320. 0256-290-320. 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
0: Prof, you better was it. Nah, you're training class another time. You better say, Shiana, you didn't come.
1: Most definitely. Nyamisham.
0: All right. All right, so Ebrene Ko, Enuntino, Enchebiano, Kofi Scott, that's nearly around the world in 5 minutes. 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The Akan Nans, what to us. 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What is it? Right, so Enchebiano said the idea. Now, you know, and they need a befra. I get it, nay, you need a coffee, baba, nafi. 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And no, and air papa. Pa. Ya bit me young to so. It's as say, you know, yeah, your experience, no. 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Nina, so at Latest Foam Ghana and with me, Afre Southern Sector number 0302-231-155 and another center sector number 0302-230-293-65 na ye din komo fa hun de obehia bi aguka no yesa akwa enko ti yen kan for goil amao ene or the goil super x bi na ba. 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Synthes time was here strong and yet half Allah. A future fra very day now. The kale charcoal toothpaste near the charcoal near the iron and also near come for the amount PB FQ say was simply any fit after fair when you must win your ream. Now, feel so no amount, seno gam no, I am strong and healthy all the time. And some one so a prevented cavity. What if from 6 years they cry out to me you kale charcoal toothpaste now they're choosing for fair fair. Come on. 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The draw panel there. Samara Company Limited fraying. It was 0246-864-798 and a fee 050-145-4462. Kale charcoal toothpaste was a happy smile. Yen na yen say Milo all in one no. A great option at the ma ni titru e mofrano. A creamy na ikua delicious taste ya mofrano and the jumpa. But that's not all. there's more to Milo all in one than just that rich, milky, chocolatey taste, you know. So much goodness in every pack. So, you know, take a moment on Sakabia, read the pack. Now, why you see for yourself, create important nutrients combined with malt for that support energy release, cocoa for that rich taste, and milk for calcium to support them as they grow. Timofano at breakfast, make sure say obema my enjoy Milo all in one na ko ye kama e de amomo Milo or say energy to go further. 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
2: 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Keep listening to Irrigated Sports. It's real sports. Do best for you, good for you.
0: Right. Best for you, good for you.
3: Yoja.
0: Over.
3: Well. Please. Mm-hmm. Irrigated Sports. A perfect program. Perfect. Engaging and perfect on our spotted. Irrigated Sports. Hey, papa. So listen to Irrigated Sports. You grow old and you die old. Thank you.
0: Thank you too. Yeah. Safo.
4: 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I'm listening to Irrigated Sports on Adom FM 106.3 FM. So you listen, Prophet Kumchacha. I'm listening and I'm here. God bless you.
0: Bless you too. Sofu Kum Chacha. On where we know. And Joseph Langabel.
5: Ladies and gentlemen, my name is Joseph Langabel, king of the Jews, the chief general for the national team. I irrigated soap. I do FM. Number one, the whole Ghana. If you jealousy go quench, observers are worry, believers are enjoy. I irrigated sports. No sympathy for the cripple. After the criminal war, take it to the dances. Oba war.
0: What do you call me here, you man? You're ground. All right, Zizi.
6: But for me, this is Zizi Chum. Now, they be a meeting irrigated sports.
0: Yeah.
6: There's no day minty irrigated because me tia meniji na me stressa.
0: Kwame akwaba.
7: Kwaku me joso.
0: It is say.
7: Aja na ndumi atimpo anu ide kwaku. Na atia nwemu ani sa.
0: E de nyame ase. Kofi.
8: Yeah.
0: Akwaba.
8: Yeah, bro.
0: Also, what is
8: it? Radio home, mobile. Now, also,
0: who you come to me?
7: I'm going to say.
0: Adam was it. And me grandmother, Matthew, semi fast that, and fuck as a fiduciary from my Adolfo near Janfua, Mubija, yang, Emma, over the weekend. Yeah, me auntie, Mabina, yeah, nay ye, fe, Dodona friend, Nigerian woman, and ye damn was it, semi be jaying, Emma be bia a co ye, dear Moshe, or yang who beano. 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
7: aku me so weekend mi so be kwa yi wo eye Sakama Page Event Center. Me ma me ba ku apostle or your ba apostle mo or Connecticut. I don't know. I hear Accra Market here in Connecticut. Ne mami. And I feel Coach Prince. Nti kotoko Prince ni na ba. Omo de eating kakra ba. Nti bi si a think for the first time. Think about Ghana don't quite hear that the first year ni a year ba ye. Nti omo the players ni na ba. And ni be my coach. If any Coach Prince. Nti just na a football for ye.
0: Yeah.
7: Nti mi kopie mu ko MC ya mi chese obusia ni a me san MC. Na bibia aya kama na kwa ku mu kwala ya mu ba ma oba bia e ma pressure in the sense
0: say
7: kwala ya e ba iwe mu kwala ya e ba sense say Cristiano Ronaldo oba no na 10 years no weekend ni akwa ware no Dear no pressure, no friend.
0: But the thing was very simple and nice. Yeah,
7: but I was A, B, A, B, because C, B, B, D, H, D. But I was not going to say
0: it. It was very simple and nice.
7: But the man, no. Yes, I know, yeah, I'm just saying.
8: And any family, no? Both or no?
7: That's how you worry. I just say.
8: Say Ghana, no, I'm going to change it.
7: That's how you worry. Debbie, oh, Kukus, come on, so we are here. I really have like oh, scabbia. Ah, but come crazy, Ponko,
0: but
7: it's interesting.
0: Simple things are nice, oh,
8: no, simple and classy.
0: And I make
7: it. They are spending money. You could see they are spending money. Me, I'm here, MC. Artists in the door, so some baby crack and nine, Kaya went to me and perform it.
8: Artists in the
7: door, yes.
8: How many E list artists?
7: Any BBOBM. I feel you never know who I perform. Yeah. So I'm going to say, oh, it's caviar. But I'm going to say, oh, come when you know. I'm not having no problem.
0: Come Bobby, say the call.
7: Quick loan.
0: Hey, dangerous.
7: Quick loan phone. I'm no problem.
0: Hey, dangerous.
7: Did that be our end? Yeah, just say, borrowing marriage.
8: Dangerous. Yeah, our end. It's not the loan. It's your loan. Yeah.
7: If you acquire, I'm supposed to jail or ban. But loan, I won't tell you anything. Wow. Or man, not someone now. When you suka kradi, your loan every year. I say no jail.
8: Where you see the kagra?
7: The good thing is, in jail, no old your loan. It will open. Open no more ban it. Or man, kagra, kagra, because over your loan. Oh, yeah, no, no, no, no,
8: but when we are you so about say, and when here, you know, walk on.
7: Oh, yeah, it was fantastic. It was, yeah, you need to remind to me. I'm
0: next time I am on Brantem.
7: Yeah. Walk on the terminal here
8: and terminal. Yeah, I'll be front terminal.
7: What's your career? Robbie Snadden was so long. Yes, sir, and I said, you do see a back at 6 o'clock. And he put to the crown of a bar. I just see a court.
0: Yeah,
7: I'm walking about one answer.
8: Of course, I'm not saying. Yeah. So almost your mood change, woman, you know,
7: because we often watching in them. How much you know? Almost the only chance I had in Muya. Ha, how much 4:35 one I cobble system. We often watching in them. Yes, I even see a channel. What did I make that?
8: Number 7-8, could I know?
7: Yes, I see a DM so. Okay, a union fair ceremony, no year fair. On born with suit, kakra, suit, I say cream color, beside a banner, say, the white shirt, come on. And Uncle Anus will be our top white. Now the audit chair is saying, come on, Sharon, the chair say, Yawari. The most important thing is
0: that I don't say the only one we combine
7: exactly.
0: Yeah, I mean, it was,
8: yes, it's a cafe or no, come home, but they were here in the wedding, and I'm out for come home.
7: I said, but no, because it's a big city between the chill later.
8: Oh, but me,
0: no, but eh, there, cry now.
7: But this is the ceremony. This is the ceremony.
0: We're keeping it simple.
8: I see you here, you're doing like a crew.
0: I was there.
8: We invite
7: you. The top of you, and you're going to cross the one you can see. I didn't ask a crown name, moon, you have fruits in the cafe. I'm going to watch videos.
0: I'm going to go to the house.
7: Problem.
0: omo nyan ye kura no no mo mo no pressure as if so honor aduane
8: o hwe me na me
0: say by four nine na enu mu ba ya che
8: no matter na wa che ele ele
7: ma send me mo nyan o party as am crawford da bombo ah o se me na me say table by table enu wa nya bia ni ntimi send me mo man
0: Jesus aya na crawford ha
7: independent party no
9: table by table no be ombe no maje o mu nyan
7: da bia nyan say
9: bia
7: no no
9: ya
7: ko tu bombo
9: ya bi nyan
7: ko tu bombo ya
9: Se nipa be se bia se 50 now target ya no aye ho adu no obi aba waje wa dia
7: dia so nsem.
9: Debi ka sa se me ko program ah I don't talk as.
7: Anu se program is ka en se den nimu no no. Me ye bi majolo afuka.
9: Me ye sound ko. Obia me di obia ma ti di obedi enko
8: no. Ade no.
9: Se so mo
8: hye ni ya. Eduane ni bi create me ka wo.
7: Enipa na ba partner na tsere.
8: But a table by table who's obi wa wa fre table na e wa hanu obi se ono nete yenti ade nti na
7: e na me ka
8: so se
7: one MC juma ye problem ba ko e wo mu pa
8: MC programs are yeah
9: do ho dia one hwe ba
7: je obi ye juma ni nyina so ma wani anya den a mi se o ka so obi ka so ba program na ma ya de no wa pa anya bibia na ma anya e ye duane no ho asem wa
8: na
7: because ebi wo ho a se ye ni table by table yesu ye ho toyen space no mo nya crowded obi e benya bia di
8: but me say men koye MC Abra Ushers wo wa omo direct na me men ko direct table me ya me say Ushers ni mo direct
7: because
8: e to da bi a wo ye na obi say aha no o ma oban ne busu afun mo nkwaje
7: face obi say dia ba ya ni say u place Ushers no online ni mu so make it so obi ani so na wo coordinate because wo no e just say wo no ma hu sent no o de wani mferi e betena se Ushers kwado osuo nipa no so bi bo ntimi ka so ontena se
8: because e to da bi a no mo dos ntina te say wo ye ni table
7: e ti bi me wo ya say wo call me bom wo mic ni mpa wo ba san wachi aha me si ya wo table te me srem table 12 fo ni mo ntena se ma hu sa ma sori wo ba tena se ba wo table kwashas na ba ye basa
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8: eh
7: ye ni di ya no me pesa mate di kakra wo fie partia se bi na kwa ye ni
8: me Bakuya.
7: Let me go to my say. Unfa uyem anko bi party ase. So in the morning, it's before you come. And you know, ukwa kakre bi no wafa. Obi tumi se party aduane. I say Adami Bridge.
9: Okay, budget.
7: And like,
9: anyhow. Aya na emo wa se se nuru so a. Yesi e be
7: free. Aya no musu se e be san.
8: Aha. Because omo hwe the way
7: aduane. And Ghana for so.
9: Aduane bi se.
7: Ghana for so ya bro. Uko party a. Party ya said you are not be brave, sir.
9: Obu ha how no be dey
7: food.
8: You know yourself na there. Enu po dey okwa agya. Obi timi te ya be
9: say. We am for breakfast.
7: Na uni one for the uni one for nothing.
9: Omo ni. For lunch e say na bomu.
7: Obi from experience.
9: Obu ha
7: you go to the tables. Chicken wa kabakro wa jato ho. Wa two fish ni tikaka. Then they waste the food.
9: O yes, you come wa ko bi video.
7: Eh free on 20 no. Wa tete ko say no. Ama hu obi wa di fufu ati jollof. Can you imagine?
8: Who did fufu as ya baby
7: did? Are you okay for real? What did jollof for say fufu? Bo so den say fufu no kaka, wa ba jollof no so. Wo jeni mi enu nyina asi ho. 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
8: ko. 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
7: Na idu so a, e say nipa ne dos nti. Enti bebre.
8: Ma MC wedding aba ni me say MC for once ye omurate mi fi yen. Me men ko MC kura ma omo nye.
7: Omo nye. Omo nye normally no.
8: Me normally kura no, me wie ya na pa na meko.
7: Me fu say ma jibi sika. Ma charge jibi sika. It means me ba kwa so no di bi fufu o. Ana ma ba. To ma dwia me kwa de ma nim. But o kora sakofo e jojo o say manya bi o na wo feel bad.
8: Yeah yeah yeah yeah.
7: O feel bad.
8: Ba ku bia me ko wo pilatu na me wie ye no. You know they are on
7: only Ketra, no, Ketra. Normally they do
8: on one kasa frame na the way I want package me there na me say hey for the first time me say be normally me wear ya na me call
7: so onima juma
8: ah me MC ya wear ya na me
7: call juma obaya we dey akose we come dey amaka
8: kama yes yes yes
7: me kwa ya no be say aduane kwa me try moduane no so hwe
9: ni me na dey asem ni ho ya EMC
7: normally I yende ya me come be aduane na wode kwa
8: eh ho mpo dey me
9: dey aduane kwa no uni ho ni uni
7: ho Saturday dey say no o ma shada ya baby ya serve aduane and ya say wey
9: won say mu dwagu mu a na o mo dey o mo serve
8: e yi anka sa no u MC sikafo yia come up
9: if both
8: stress ni mo
9: o say ni pa no ye onye obi o sika bebre kwa na wo ya uni how bia
8: no o ma ye no o ma ye no ya anka sa
7: Saturday dey say o mo buy $5,000 to $10,000
9: yes o ko jina mu ho
7: dollar am kwa
9: kwa e call me for so na ma fo busa kwa mo kwa
7: so no tell say a year bi
9: ni o sa bredi o no
7: na me me dia can I take for
8: you o pa no for bion
7: so to ko fo ba you place ni coach ni Chairman Brown mu nyina ba
9: bi
7: coach prince e ma me na wa free mu no
9: oh
7: yeah coach prince ma me the whole team that
9: drive
1: US.
7: Yeah. Yeah.
1: Connecticut. Yeah.
7: Yeah. Connecticut.
1: Yeah. Announcement. Kwa waha.
7: Sure. May I mean I'm the buyer.
1: Oh, okay.
7: Now,
1: no, I'm Mrs. No Mumpe too.
7: Oh, Rabbi.
1: Oh, yeah, sure. Yes, I know we hear me.
7: Rabbi, na oluma ebi suka.
8: Ananka wa eza oka.
1: Hey, na di abetu ama matse tiemu na. 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
7: Ewa kwenye mikoti ya me na mikoti.
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1: Wani kwa fasha kasi yao program asi yao. Just the only one I'm about
7: to be medical say one
8: point to be said before.
7: Yeah, but I'm say one point. I'm not telling me. Oh, me, but scan my data.
1: I do,
7: and then I'm be crying for me.
1: They say, oh, but so I am here who say, oh, no, no. Oh, yes. Program
7: because it's energy na eba no kotoko kotoko team na eba onuma jina kwa timi nyina ho
8: professor
7: na ba jima na sije bure nyabotre na moye bi bat de edure de mamenye o think na kwa timi kama na waka think
1: change na so
7: beka e think na timi ka
1: na change na so beka
7: ah na mtu na mtu na
8: na beti ebi hard you ebi hard e to de bia na we abeka ba biegu asun o kana na we so ba debi me
7: I saw what you said, a Juma. I said, Juma, Obria Babano. What is Canada?
1: Yet it's ready, Edda.
7: I said, I said, I said, I said, I said, I said, I said, I
1: said, I said, I said, I said, I said, I
8: said, I said,
1: I said, I said, I said, I said, I said, I said, I said, I said, I said, I
7: said, I said, I
1: said, I
7: said, I said, I said, I said, I said, I said, I said, I said, I said, I said, I said, I said, I said, I
1: Yeah, no, so I feel I'm on for a bonus and why you bet you the amount. Now, if you are tick a moment, where can they own
7: it? Let's be professional here. Of course, it's Kaniba. I think I do one called Jessica. And I want all my own for Duano and Jessica. It's in the wolf. Let me call you.
8: Yeah.
7: Let's just go buffo. Maybe I'm on my program. A young idea here, pardon someone. Forget all other things. They hear what you hear, you pass.
1: This is called my monument.
7: And then someone. It's no, would you know who chin one of the effort? But since I want bad, yeah, baby, Gina, Nianya, will be blamed $10,000, $5,000.
1: Okay. 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
8: Ya.
7: Mini msenya metiye. 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One and four so. Na for a coffin, you crazy, Yakotino, and him was yes, Tam. Ne, as you have found a macro broche, Yakoe DNA, Mianunian idea, and him was yes,
8: Tam.
7: And so for so own to me and Maria, I saw both football, was made of the Missan Bessago. I have found
8: what to be there.
7: And you know, and I ran by force. Some person to me, no baby, I'll peda, and coware.
1: Oh yes.
8: Now video no kwa minyacho ado o kama e ibi wo muana.
7: Kedi ose. 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Hey, do ado di magic cube wo muana.
8: Na miki. Because ona ye ona ye di nenimu na to so ni ade ade.
1: Na ona oya we do. Na oya ye do.
7: Ado. We di magic
1: cube wo muana. We do na ke kasa ke ka. Na we. Every na we.
7: I'm like, why are you doing all
1: now,
7: this?
1: But say, now, yes, as Sankadia, a woman, I walk here. I didn't say to you, and I got
7: to tell you, I'm going to tell you, I'm going to tell you,
1: I'm going to go to the police.
7: Yeah,
1: but I'm going to go to the police.
8: No, yeah, then.
9: I was sending a video on crowd. You touch any baby crack. I'll delict if you
7: are. I mean, you only keep video in
9: the Buddha. Minka, a bus. I don't put our delict here.
7: My recording, Mukakande. I can say, or tell in the recording video.
8: Oh, yeah, son one.
9: Oh, you saw quality machines in
7: yeah, because I saw his hand going to grab the phone at the end of the episode.
9: So, I don't know. And yeah, the phone on you want to phone across you see what you see, sir. Or a pod, no, so.
7: Oh, me, my own pod, no, honestly.
9: She said they see a captured.
7: On the talkie, baby, you try.
8: Where she baby? Maybe I will be. Now be
7: on the tripod. Come here, come here. Me cook. Come cook. Chilling is.
9: Yeah. What are you doing here? She quality now.
7: I said, why I talk? What?
9: Why? I didn't know how much we're analyzing you.
8: But I said, yeah, yeah, can you know the actual power about you?
9: No,
8: my sir. Oko pie muo. What's your problem? Nsi amau.
7: Yeah, I. Ne yele ne say. I'm a partner. But the chopper ne bana kwano. No, what did dinner time? And some of the social media say, you're fine. But they cannot say, you're a mema, you're a mema. Won't me, Uncle Fobi Baba? Say, oh, Warreno, now, oh, my tetin. Sure, Gan is or Motel Gas and Quan Nine.
8: No, see, different.
7: No, do not have a couple. And yeah,
9: well, I'm a loo.
7: Bema be our worry. I will hear it. Any more such chicken, you're a chimney for. And that was awesome, we talk. Bema wa wari na wo yire nimu eni wusa chik bia wajimi
9: aso oba oyire nimu wo mpra
7: en sese wo yire nimu wo mpra
8: na ya
7: en pa twen de nya de am beja nya wo hwe nya yi efri tete
9: ya
7: handa ma oba nya nimu so handa na ma oba na wo buo krom sometimes
9: boy no omune yire
7: wo hokro nimu so ya wo sa wo ye bi nya nya holy tete ya emi tie me nkasa me holy person before said there should be some decency. The moment you sign for marriage, there should be some decency.
8: Yes, I will respect you. Say, now Louis said, crack, rabba, because I don't know any problem, but sir, we didn't need any problem. No, no,
7: no, no,
9: no, no, no, no, no, no,
7: no, no, no, no, no, no, no, no, no, no, no, no, no, no, no, no, no, no, no, no, no,
9: no, no, no, no, no, no, no, no,
7: no, no, no, no, no, no, no, no, no,
8: no, no, no, no, Ninin,
7: Okoba, what an amateur for my eye, careful. Some man, I'm about to pay more din. Tomum Pemper,
9: and say, I am Panya did.
7: I'm about to pay more than.
9: Yeah, yeah.
7: Gay, yeah.
9: Now, I'll tell you, Bolo.
8: Debi ti kromo pono nyi ga do se on behwe sane
7: me meba an sana beto aso se be pono na ngasa no obi ama ho kwen se obi nyi
8: obi nyi liga no sa nation sa ye de omo ma o
7: sa nyi liga
9: nyina
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9: yes
7: do de me to ka set no ye omo mo tum ba ye nchen ba hwe se bi wo ha ye be chire
9: ah waton pono na ben
7: debi sa no no de defense
9: no
7: se
9: mpa se
7: do bi
9: ka so pe bia no se onyon kwa se mwa benti.
7: Yeah.
9: Why don't you can say yani adia? Yeah. Sex taste bibria baba, like leaks bibria baba ukrimu.
0: especially this year in Kwade Abay.
7: There's a Kumasu for the Salam lead, meaning the Abba Kumasu. Now, what were musicians of the Anno?
0: Come, Mammy, yeah. The only person I can't ever say, we want to say, a young nomadio, my bravo. A woman said, Diana, oh, you know, and Madame Marquin say, yes, sir. But Omo nomadio, and Omo Quaqua, yes, I did. And when you go as a bebo, and when they are bebo, a Omo Massam, it's you know, Anka, yinyai, om life, mom. But for hotel Edina a bayano, I don't want us to treat it as all those ones now Baba Sinkono.
7: Because of the minor now.
0: Because of our colour tino. Or no de a bayanka yen punish on it, yeah. Girl nina, especially girl
9: no. Yeah, no,
0: because the adiomu ye and you. Yeah, I say your buy and yeah, gusuna ubiaka, natu pane, and in a bear man said the tiny and the adina. See, they need to be punished. For the only sacrana from you might think sacrana you are obeying or be bamano. Share? Sad dear way. A sunsan so bonny a bit me and your colano so. Anyone share ya? A colano age mate. The honors bet me the aquarium because of the wide experience. Because when you say, a crani real muno, Nakapo Guswa, or Buni Pong.
7: I don't know, and then the first time, also one team, why
0: you now got them away with
7: them. I know you will cry with them. But one, we are in that dear. I mean, about the best several
9: times. I mean, innocent on him, dear.
8: What shall we be saying?
0: I'm not sure. So now, open our choir, why they are, you'll be like a cushion or say, or a cordon. Into the singing down there, a woman case. Yeah, your machine, a big jack, a cool baby, and family home. But for this one that involves a colony dear, the mother needs to be punished. And now, because we irresponsible behavior, Kasepa,
9: ye free at the end of the system.
0: Kwame, before it, I mean, Kase, the SEC in Nano, only investigate here. Whoever leaked it, whoever, made a honey in Jama, Lord and Alon. But the enemy person may kind of say, for this particular one, and Kabe Jacas, or one of the Omuna, because the Abbasin Kuna, you will be a punishment. A Oman was him. But this one, dear, with a child involved, as I say, a punishing lady, no. Because Oba, who are Kola,
9: Papa Nankasa,
0: make a Mire, Oba, one Oba, Etty. Now, unti me, and share and crack, sad dear we.
8: Now, Brady, now, what you know when he knew
0: what I want to know. Baby, so of your way, dear.
7: I said, not around when you know, so dear century, when
8: minims are crying. I'm saying, I don't see that. It wouldn't sound what? Maybe I wouldn't look at Joby, and I'm not planning to see how grow anymore.
7: A single room, my wife, I'm not telling her that
0: you're irresponsible on the part of the woman. So we need to say, bear my own in a chimpana,
8: Abba,
0: or no barber, yes. Oh, Akola at that age, Akola no cry was also naked. Whether I said no, Gario, so no, yet then you, and you couldn't even lock the door. Now, my above friend Timber, no, it's a say a chimna so. Now, a yard this year, dear my address, because where? And never be break also, a bit more if ye. They are not doing this, say, Omucha Babon Tiama, Alikia me and who. But a bit one, the Omu means I drain and say, Akola and do a certain age, and such a way expose you according to these things.
7: Now, no, can I make a set?
0: One can't know, but to fear, and so you don't have to do that.
7: Yeah, some may me your move, you
0: don't do that.
7: You're not going to be
0: a major, so
8: because of my own,
0: baby. You don't do that, eh? Me boy, see. But me could junior junior no Debbie, I won't do that.
7: Yeah, my man, no money, no money, but say
0: fine.
7: And in
0: Indiana, baby,
7: you
0: come
7: to
0: know. So why she yeah?
7: What does Colano? Oh, no, be a Nibian so.
0: Oh, my God, you
7: could ask
0: the and Colonel Bunny is so smart such that why she ye and then be saying, well, how I be crack from them one. They bet me a banner, a bonnet. And now, and collapse said they who no video movie. Who be one with Timicogina or Bema on an uncle Bema? No person of fun one. What I say? Who is a son of Naya and Effie?
7: I expose you
0: to
8: no more than
0: they want to practice it.
8: Yes, Omusa, Omosha, dear more.
0: Escola, may a yika cram here with school. Yes, they learn by observation at that age, you know. And yes, sir, Saturn, the old channel. Yes, don't be a Abrana Junior Ekitikiti. As we cram a kawada. Me point you may be an ami dufia. Oh, me a giddy. No, I'm banting me a pen on my funnel. Now, but now, bomb if I enter my bedroom, baby, lights in the one. Me real moon up and I'm the missile for an so light and easy. I did that thing half for some time. I only myself a me funnel. Obeshiam, not me fan bomb. Me be a donor, I don't know what I'm doing. I'm so light.
7: I saw the
0: oil. Why observe you now?

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2: no ba be de sa de no kura no enye
1: yes so to ma enchima
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2: ye bia because menti asie be ma we ni pa we ni sa de a wo ye bia me fa me yirechi wo si me video dia ato me phones na me wo ha na me hwa na
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2: dia but ano no me said an hwe
1: oh wa
2: je bad nya eh enwum
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2: asa ka afoi
1: asa ka afoi ya
2: ono so ne dia ba and also na na make
3: our headquarters
1: as a commas is saying,
2: ready?
1: So, who do anyway? Send a pezzy cremitina,
2: I'm a pezzy. Bueno, ne azigi was a show. We me ni paboni ni ameti mi dia blackmail. Oh, what best swap for now? What tiata u? Who for say what delete? What club you are? Me ni
4: circle for
2: me ni ma wombe yi.
4: Onye serious.
2: Okoya ko yi e no se menhwe.
4: Onye serious.
2: Me ami ye mi phone onim wo baby ano se menhwe. Akwala na obes swap phone
3: zia
2: no. E no ne ma ami peni e o.
3: Ah.
2: Onye ma ami peni e na web video.
1: God's favorite was say hotel is naturally obufu. Hey, after that,
4: I want to do the phone. That's very important.
2: Very important.
4: Phone, so that if it should happen that your phone,
2: say, there's no need to say yes, you
4: know. And son, eh? My main car is in the gym.
2: Well, clear BBL, but fine, no, Mr. Secretary, I mean, I'm
1: going to reset it.
2: Oh, ye video, no, me phone, not the chairman of the senior. So, why not? That's why I've been in the
4: phone. Before,
2: I was not the chairman.
4: Ashio, and my screen, no.
1: A pie.
4: And necessary me yet phone not me toy enche. I think send a iPhone a bakuya om one kwa mo jumpy call X na ha X ne basono a check and me de call iPhone for no honom say omo and sisa screen. Many omo kasai and mo che me how much I be cost me a dinner and me prepare. So day na me kon listen mini phone be a me phone so
1: yeah
4: but your information be on mo ese so
2: obi hu
4: ti se adwuma mu a mails ni ade na obi be ko me
2: o mail ni ade
4: because of that no me copy bibia fi phone so me nim how they were going to go about it me copy bibia off the phone na onim me call ye no surprisingly not no say say the on ban kra che say it was just swift me call no so me ntwa me nim say bia me di ko job met two na me hwe na omu de omu yi sheshe o ye ya we yiwe ya pa wa me phone na ko
1: obewa
4: na se me so me so ya pa fi ye and I'm sorry we dey say me kran ka me ya
1: obewa
4: is say risk yes be a messages be a wo so we me zin ade obi be ko akohun ti no me clear bi bia off the phone before me call for them to replace the screen. How much more wa we ya we say wa record it nudity e tsane ma ne ma no wo phone so
2: obi wa na dwene se wa clear obi wa na dwene se wa clear sane na wo kan obi wa delete but iPhone okra no delete kra na e se wo ko recently deleted now say yes
1: wo ko yini na phone ko so di mo obi ko de se reset phone
2: bibia
1: na say ko zero
2: na say me to phone na
1: eno kra no according to them no you are still not safe
2: yes o meti na e ben second boy dem nim de oyeye ba me sure say
4: obo baby abra me ko school no
1: yeah
4: me copy there and I need now two pen drives. Need not the same brand na na baako ye 16

0: and I think it's about queer eat or something, and I needed to copy something from my laptop to the other one, and I think it's in my hand space. And Tina may ye may clear back on so now my and I mistakenly the thing that I was going to work on a school project to and I may call clear no if he pen drive no so now the me say gumiti nam see ye radima. So just having a conversation, keke, after me bad, you know, and a minute, technical guys, I'm Charlie. Today, the
1: I finish.
0: The hour we are do this, is, you know, so, away. If you still have the pen driver, you beat me. And I'm so, me, yeah, who's that? Ah, oh, yeah, well, maybe, yeah, we know so. What's the term? Like, open set. Oh, formatting, I'm so my formatting, my formatting drive, not so. Don't worry, I dare never so from 19 could be
1: over. If it's software driving,
2: yes, I'm with me.
1: Software,
0: I'm going to be on the software. Yeah, bam, I didn't have the film. I feel if you be a film in there to a traffic, I'm
2: gonna yes, see.
0: So imagine, say, oh, you be a good son now, also a class up and drive this way. Yeah, I said, they would just be a good
2: son. You can't say about
1: it. I will be video. To be honest, if I said, Uncle video. Nya wodi ebeti mi anya ba kofi omo ne chese se utwa nso na se anwumre boko
2: na wa wo hwe wa dia
1: wodi reminiscence
2: oh
0: debi
2: na da wo fere na ni ni komo na monka wa ze
0: mum sa reminiscence eh the best
1: na ya one keke
0: no the best one
1: se ba record wo adwim
0: is to play back in your mind
2: so the person
0: debi
2: then you guys will even talk about it
0: debi play it back in your mind eh I got crabby.
1: I'm just doing a scratch.
0: It's never to hear. I got crabby. If you are young, do all the damnest things. So that someday when you are old and you have things to reminisce.
3: What's your name? Osema mi bi.
4: Oh, Abai, sorry. Hey, you fine key, sorry. But hear me. The body I went to talk so.
2: Why? What do you
4: I am sorry to announce to you that your husband will not make it. He will die.
2: Oh, the police
4: will be back.
3: I am a medical report. Na police inspector akoje 900,000 Ghana cedis.
1: Asama ukew kansana ya facts no. 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
3: waka. 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
1: So no wati
3: 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Ama ya jeli akwa no 45 years.
2: Awonim hohwe.
3: Ono
2: kwa pata keke.
0: Ena se se police ni yare.
3: O yare.
0: And I saw for you.
3: I saw for you. So, bet me, when you're quite there, what is your benyan quite there? On any kuno, and sign co and co can tre co to say, acquiring you on any dear uno. Nenny pana would dear unisicanino, this kind of brain. Nayanchino, and San Wenyan, quite as I do. Was you only see I didn't need back home, and umkun I VAS, and those
0: little more to do.
2: Basadia, yes, you would be any. Onya sha yedini ko to make jelinos 45 years 50 years it want to
3: akwada wada akwada o si akwada cha 10 years
0: eh was any life
3: wada wada
1: ah so what wadi ada se din kuru ma tono
2: yes it wada wada
3: yes you
0: know your friend no irreparable damage no
3: challenge
2: yes 10 years no kura na was spend no dey yeyi no kura sa 10 years no kura na bra bra
3: ni kru no owu a ono oba no so be wu because sika na papa nde baaye no na ote hobi odibi o kan o se yes e no kure na o se
2: no ni na be yeah na hu nim na kure no so went me ntu kunu fo
3: fo chale
5: chale we o wa no abom pa no bia ko fo bibi am esane owi o
1: ah sandi
2: e sandi e na mbe bia wu
3: se o na and sadi o yes no hu e bi yo abanfo na bi ye
1: oh yeah it happen
3: papa papa e di asem be Nigeria kwa dey say common it me chew
1: e the trainer
3: dey swallow yeah you cause
2: yewa yewa
1: meanwhile but evidence must come to play
5: evidence no way
3: see adi na ono na ebokwa
1: oni pa na ono ye ihwe maminka amina you don't buy case maminka
3: see adi na ono ebokwa
1: no say say say say yen fe no sorry say case no oni pa na ono ko witness say ne na de no no be kan o radio Saturday na me mid morning e na yesi ye wa cause fear and panic o country nim ne den na asem ne court so omo ko court na back and forth sane girl no na ye ma mot media lawyer so ko e na omo ye say final one before hearing ne be ba no as say me appear on court me the host
2: as the host of the program
1: yes e na me ko no me record dey interview no baby I get on a car you may record it ehono baby ana sem na kasa
3: gina
1: no me record we no e won next so baako me dey share me suit mu oha e na me record in full interview ni nana no so me dey share this side e na me call e wonim say me ko do ye no na lawyer na o handle case no minim say me kwa kwotro na why ono so was hoping say me ba na one me be kasa no wa coach me ansana
3: wa kasa.
1: Unfortunately for me, me could do court one.
3: Yeah,
1: now or no case I ongoing, you know. Or no oh, ask the lawyer with Jim Wawodi.
2: Hey,
1: after that case, ni pen I
2: afraid.
1: Hey. Me case, you say, me imagine a dacum. Nanim, me coin on Woody case, no, I'm imagine on. No, Hana, couple be made damn chain. What body suit come a kama. No, so. Are you the guy from Adam FM? No, so we are not so. Jeff, just another. Okay, good. Come. Media minim say bia or my side. Why don't catch him? What a wouldn't never cause a great. Why don't catch him say, wouldn't be? Where? Case no. Oh, to baby again about radio so. It's no. And you're feeling a quack we are bia, eh? Way out the osu de, unimue, de ode, na. Na a ye tape no eye, omse, provide brown. Say, oh, and I'm saying, I. No, say fabra. And I'm ye, yeah, you know, and I'm dear. Timidi man happen or so good into your befriends is here. I feel your free case here.
3: I'm going to the other side.
1: I feel yes, it's on the state prosecutor. I'm telling you because all this one I'm in court. Nibi, lady, lawyer. Into him. I think send a lawyer, a Kenatif, I'm so on a
3: professor Kenatif. Yeah.
1: Ain't he? Oh, we any case now, Pena, your free case no big. Hey, Jerry, I don't know. Now, so, lawyer. I was, oh, Charlie, what happened here? I said, ah, yes, I come to me before passing, I go back to him. You, okay, you, let's go. And I'm quite glad that can. It's me, Jada coming now, or him anymore. And he has started here on BCBC, the genesis of the way now, me can't give me any money, penny, and they are, you know. May answer questions, need 91 and Muse, or Bonitinko, Timse,
3: Ekoye, mom.
1: Now, when judge ni bisa question be me feed the exact question but it was a tricky question as a may answer yes sir and one implication said the tie na may answer no so a e was said the tie into obisa no my confused and na me say so to say my auntie my lord if obet me answer abebi mu a e no so okay no o sign bisa and the same said obisa na pepe na no see happen am so not that I know. That was the answer I'm demanding. Me can't, not that I know. Now me kasano. No mu say, no ya chuma ni mu say ah. And I say, come again. And I'm saying repeat. No say, not that I know. I feel the next year or time na dey now they show up. And one of dismiss the case no. I feel pay by. Me say, lawyer too. I feel I say on mommy. I say hey,
3: where dey?
1: Charlie. It's our last question, Uncle. Okay, yes, I can see you. Said to that before, and now can know so uncle. What was with you?
2: And one,
1: and one, and one, and one, and one, and one, and one, and one, and one, and one, and one, and one, and one, and one, and one, and one, and one, and one, and one, and one, and one, and one, and one, and one, and one, and one, and one, and one, and one, and one, and one, and one, and one, and one, and one, and one, and one, and one, and one, and one, and one, and one, and one, and one, and one, and one, and one, and one, and one, and one, and one, and one, and one, and one, and one, and one, and one, and one, and one, and one, and one, and one, and one, and one, and one, and one, and one, and one, and one, and one, and one, and one, and one, and one, and one, and one, and one, and one, and one, and one, and one, and one, and one, and one, and one, and one, and one, and one, and one, and one, and one, and one, and one, and one, and one, and one, and one, and one, and one, and one, and one, and one, and one, and one, and one, and one, and one, and one, and one, and one, and one, and one, and one, and one, and one, and one, and one, and one, and one, and one, and one, and one, and one, and one, and one
5: Enti won de prosecutor no ye anka me me court you on online line na.
3: Uh-huh.
5: Anka assemble fee. Enti later afi no hu ohwe me ni me na me catch lawyer say ah. The might only say say say to see the way inquire demand but fool you anka say. Masa, why must he take this thing from you?
2: To now no dey kwere den.
3: Based on that no. E na kono be dey
5: dey na. Because you anka anka according to say the lawyer can anka e ka say yem play. We na na sa time no me se me dia man obehwa na ono enuo
3: mm
5: eti afi u tape no evidence no ewen so what is it na me se me bone two am
2: dey akwa chi ale akwa
3: be ono plan so ye pa
5: oh say
2: say na se ba no ma
5: tia ko dia account ye ba sa pa e be ka say eh any want me afi evidence na me it means that oboa and as e be sa dia kwa another day say na mo san you see that
1: the court assembly over born ban
3: share
5: but won ban say be a bin control
3: kwa e be kwa kwa kwa apostle Augustine Smart say
1: What the phone call repairs?
3: Make us say Utie and I was in a birthday.
1: Yeah.
3: And the Abbot Donko
5: Munimano.
3: Happy birthday in common. I mean, shroud on your case.
5: Nancy, Obi didn't birthday by me, Diacho.
3: And she's over to me
5: more trendy. I'm one who did the birthday.
1: I am of having
2: somewhere away on net. I am.
3: No way,
5: I'm only be
3: grateful.
1: Oh, Namibe Shano, Namibe to turn on a more SCA at their mano. Oh, Manisica, by Bonnie Nago, Yiska, the Academy.
2: My idea, dark was a trust near a kind of massy. As only on Jesus, and then someone will catch him.
3: I'm
5: saying, on the man who probably.
1: No, can't I want something that was on the Uchi playing that? Not there be. I'm just a Uchi played then 2 seconds from what I. Uda, what dinner and not? And never who none of play the back your mouth. It's just spiritual be awesome.
5: But it means I'm better than uncle for a farm. I just want
1: to know before.
3: Why?
1: I said, I'm for 400.
3: Oh, yeah, I'm going to get.

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And yes, I East Legon, close to AH Hotel and a Kumasi, so your tech junction near Bank Bogas Furniture. 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Obe twa ye ma, e ye 7 year warranty, e waso. Empire in your and yeshin who are dentists and tortoise in tennis or twa, shed their tortoise, I should their bohon. 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

Now, Accra, am I ready or not? 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

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The capsules account, it provided iron, vitamin B12, nafe, folic acid. 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A boy, a two pins, I see baby, a yard take a craft for a simaka crab, you won't tipping the baby. 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Afe 0244 298 813. 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
MTN so say fan to anim say Momo Ana say MTN MTN a 30 promo no eguso cost na no down say amount for enya eh prado prado tie rubber pa also fan we chim na tie yi a obetimi enya bi eh makomako 9 bi ajo mo dia ebi aka sanso eno over 10 million Ghana cedis we hon mo eno so odi e mo amount for ewo MTN a 30 promo no emu and unti bomodi anso be dial star 530 hash and now use my MTN app no the fan we chim 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MTN has 30 promo, because it make every move count. Terms and conditions can crack every time. Inti aya na wa bomodi a hwe na wa hwe no so e de amaye. Awake purified drinking water no aje so one for life. Esukrojin every day your body needs clean refreshing water. Awake is carefully produced to keep you refreshed and hydrated. Come on pa. Now we know yen yakofa one for life e de aba. A campaign e de supporting people living with various cardiovascular diseases. And until every bottle beer of Awake purified drinking water, I better know. An amount is donated to the National Cardiothoracic Center at Kolebu. Let me have WhatsApp phone. So go on, drink Awake. I was waiting here saving lives. And you're so fast, switch down. It is proudly produced by Casa Preco PLC. Awake purified drinking water, also one for life. FDA, I said, ready in crowd to you, Munawajia to Muse, a year, pop.

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Oh, Odoko official town. Happy birthday going out to you. From Peggy Amadonko. Nah, you free and also as well. This one here says, happy birthday going out to Apostle Nat Opare Yeboah, founder of Dashen Ministries. May the good Lord grant you all your heart desires and satisfy you with long life. From your daughter, Nana Sewa, aka International, wishing you well on your birthday.

Yeah, trust me. I'll see. Please wish these beautiful girls and a handsome boy a belated birthday for me. Yesterday was their birthday. The first person is the second daughter of Ni Udati Lamte, and her name is Manna Udati Lamte. And she is a student of our Cleveland school. The second person is Aisha Muhammad, a.k.a. the military handbag. And the last person is Collins Kojo, a.k.a. Lopez. As always, that's how I call him. May they age gracefully and be blessed among others. And may they be the best students in their various schools. From Susan Nash. We also said, Senior, kindly wish our brother Robert John Ajimfra Fianco, also known as Parquet, a happy birthday. May the grace and the mercy of the Lord follow him. From the Ajay Mante family of Latte Kubase in the Ikuape North District. I was going to try and run off the candy I can.

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It's been great coming your way with the Monday's edition of your own show. Fear Crown Sound at Doom 106.3 FM. Ladies and gentlemen, boys and girls, let's do it again. Same time tomorrow, God willing. Between 3 and 6 p.m. I must be brave. Someone spending time with us. Even come on team, no Papa Bills, Robert, Edward, Tete. Now feel so Presla. Even soon come on says courts. Even come on with Ria Wafenten from there. Even soon come on. Kwame Obad, yeah. Meeting the Jerry Justice. And as always, assembly about Kupe. Who's your new and what channel? Now what's your channel? Is that see Ria Simnipa and Session. Thanks so much for your time with us. And do have a great evening.

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A brass to send some Udway and Sasu and Numerin so. And yes, some for some, I'm a who so. 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
2: country every 10 years you are supposed to refresh your currency because if you use the same currency for too long people we are working NIMOS is working very hard we've seized the excavators we've seized champagne machines
1: and you drive them out of
2: this area they run to this other area but we are making progress of the almost 49 forest reserves that were invaded we've been able to clear as many of them as possible of illegal miners before what we did was when we clear we hand over to the forestry service commission but they don't fear the forest service they go and drive the forest guards out and they go back into the mine and so now we put a military detachment after we clear the forest reserve we leave a military detachment there and that means we have to spend more money one you must feed the soldiers you must provide them with the logistics to continue to stay there in the forest but we will not give up we'll continue the fight against illegal mining but Upper East has a good potential and mining can create jobs but we need to make sure that these are formalized mines so that they can employ our young people to operate
0: nti se se yenye se bio kunde ye bekoso ako ye nje mkra ma won na mampende de kase be we no si oni wo free galam se se no tiesi o man sikam wo si sika no se se se de tie no nasu ne ne ban no tie no 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
2: Every country every 10 years you are supposed to refresh your currency because if you use the same currency for too long people learn how to counterfeit it. So from time to time you have to change the security features on your currency and refresh the currency so that it will take another 5 years 6 years for the counterfeiters to be able to determine the security features and now start being able to produce their own currency. And so this particular currency is long overdue for refreshing. I know the governor has plans to refresh the currency, and I'm sure that at the appropriate time, the Bank of Ghana will let Ghanaians know what they are doing about it. What I must say is that the cedi today is stronger than it was in the past because of good economic management. Your currency is as strong as your economic management. And because of the good policies we put in place, the cedi is holding its own against other major currencies.
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1: 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head, eh? Well, we have a woo. My opinion is Rima was a Yamo by SS Muyanka. We break off for not yet with media body, China Dana, and one of the Dana Dana Crow went to me and see who crying. Eight year days a cobasse. You two son, I'm one now. One of you want to say my opinion as I'm now working at Danukamupe, as I say, Jais, I and Jais, I and Jais, I can Jais, I can. And I dear what you so, Wamreya, winning as a guam coco in tree, said if I want to find out who one who goes to just carry the gumudia, the Abayan is ever boy on mine, Mina Mayo was Madame also.
3: Yeah, Kakasakwa, you very brave, who is that? If you are all canon or China. Yes, a bedroom in the Bino, near court digital current, which means that Omen Quachi, said you call Nigeria, CCR, a man at Tong and Yama Ujumo, you'll be a fanar and Joe. Who comes a money point, account number, who can a point point, account number, which now our papa partners can our credit, which now our papa no debit. If you all can, Miki said, or my research will home, be sure say, and who are doing in work and then you so much of what this car, a big can because printing it here, and once a

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0: Tigana
1: dish if you don't come of us on the who fake and on the way we fake in the minimum joke.
3: Papa,
1: the old age trivia. Now, we are a money detector.
3: Dear moon is a ocean in Dion's and on us a doom.
1: Ah,
3: a doom, Anna, a moon on your ding. Do you mean I am not at that?
1: Ah,
3: is that dear papa, umia, nay, and why,
1: eh, nay, baby. Ninja, which I'll come for the coin.
3: I own to me, your man in your day.
1: Oh,
3: and I had this woman in a bed in Dimpa, and they cried every hundred.
1: What? Oh, much and a starch. Yes, I must say.
3: A high, I don't 106.3 FM, Shira. 104.5 affiliate to any of you, and so Facebook and YouTube come home. Yadi, I don't want one, Ebo. Now, yet was so. Swafo on the shaman yen samso interior minister Muntaka Mubarak Munyamfo and our bo Christian Council or may Christopher Bedjo Cassia Abaswo. Se omwaya dear Abo de Rafa Sum Jemwam and ne and Yumanina da fum. 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
0: Our mission here today is very simple: to thank you for all you've done, and hopefully continue to do to help stabilize our country and make sure our country is peaceful. And to also assure you that we are going to remain neutral. I want to assure you, between me, the team here, and the God that all of us worship, that in all this, we shall remain neutral and treat crime as crime, no matter who is involved.
1: So far, one on a share among you and Samson, Munyan from Barak, Muntaka, Muhammad, Nene, and Outeyeno.
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3: abibia no Bono, yes, a friend, yes, she won on Amanana, Ghana, no, Yajibono, and so Eddie, I share the auntie. I believe the government said the cost room, and my one also a pigamo hakaka, and money had Timamo, especially a more municipal. Now, why are we to me after Eddie? I see that challenge way in terms of Ghana being a price taker, and it's a one, the Benya, much of the product refined locally. Say it means 80% or even 90% of the product refined locally, and only to me, Ama, you are set to local. Benchmark prices and as you have me as a yabuasabono, young from the Amanon, Basana, Bibia Tokana, Kumia, the Yamanan, and far Susan Subia.
2: Eh, to a penny and artists who are then some air to Jan and any another emono. And once I am my fan woman who are process as a fan who he Adan is a trophiano, my offana, waffle musu, which I know so what just had the Adan Kukumuti, who sound on Bopoya de Bay, the Biarada, Ninina, and the Yatu fan who. Ubos a shanty idea. I shall see a crossroad. Ubos a shank of one who's an as a chromos. I say, Hon, as a once not a bit. Walk will be severe home. Woman, your mobile tomb, but you who can say, and come on to Tomatomo, any other tomb, and I found a walk also, any other tomb. Sana Pench from Womaka, oh, I could propose a theatre, sir. Now from the Bufusian, no more tomb. Woman to Muria, do an oak of a bunch, walk of a body, walk of a cuckoo, and a one cronaba, one also, and woman, as I say, found a walk of string to also buy at a cousin Puadama, nor the atoso. 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
1: Yes, na tu ana mo beye kwan ho adwuma ma won mwai.
5: The state of the road is very very bad and all we want to tell the government of Ghana that this road has to be fixed. We voted for the government and we have given this government two beautiful MPs, the Ekwepem South MP and the Dombi Kwabena MP. These two MPs are very vital for the government and this road is very vital for the government. For all these years they have promised us several times over 20 years this road has not been fixed. We want the road to be fixed. We are calling on the government of Ghana that this road has to be fixed. We realize you have taken our name from the Big Push. Formerly, our name, the Dominic Kwabena Kitasi Road, is in Big Push. Now they have taken everything from the Big Push.
6: Yes.
5: And the contractor has not been awarded any contract as we speak now.
6: Every week I used to buy shop as always. How do you call it? Steering rag and all those things. The road is very, very bad. They have not fixed the road, so we need them to fix the road for us. Thank you.
7: How soon do you want the road fixed?
6: Any moment from now. If the government is already wanting to fix our road for us.
1: Weyi eya omanfo a wonom tekete ase brekuso dome kwa benya mpotem ho wonom ne na wote ye no
2: obri yango ya ni
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2: 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I wanted to come around me. I never quite am quite after school.
1: And yet,
2: never idea what room. What is that? What you are? Wouldn't me, chef, fit out and free
1: woman? So, but when I go,
2: wouldn't me? Oh. We bring me kwa me cheche ni you no mask ya.
1: Nyi sa kwa yare.
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2: 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Now, sometimes I do a mouth when you born in the dear barco, barco, pe, Adima and Muno, a mobu of foo. As I say, Caneno, I can also be at one and I'm once yet when I can no crowd. What is the idea of your baby? What crowd quite the woosro? Well, woosro, now so name one for and fat bunya re. 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Now say, Quabia, what one and animals said, one cause a man da nebus your forbear and yas near the Nedjina ho. Now say, Yaquan and Abaco, to send me low, papa, near the board, near the Ababa to name. Will you two are, yes, you are no more sorry, and run what yas and all, Jim. Where much of mine, near the number two, now say, yet the idea, near the necessity that the NSO will be so as no two cada, near the cada be so. Now no cladder about Kubu or as you are no choba, and only at number see that see any near soja. If now no one and animal said, well, so you know, yet another baby see Jahon, also just one young quine, at a contraction, and somebody does here baby sweep to turn them pinam, any idea goom, Bacoso Cromanel to said D, and son about queer so no galam say, what you man or ye, equivias here, now for no so, yet another. So one who galam say, one who go do. I just say 1-7 over and we were near ye. And then I move for 4 days, my baby to just so for no. And if I put me 1-7 so come into a candle. Eddie Ababa to just one more farm ramra. One more farm ramra. Wow, better Sam Brandy Biano, Sam Brandy who decided the Senate Fata. Now they go fast and me in pompons when you know that. Sam Brandy to an anonymous here do. No more quack up penny crab and no credit no more than no. One more than the baby or one yato. A yato are there as a brand general. What yes, the animal no pepper. Mammy, I've run to you, see Grace Mano. Maybe I'm going to see Grace Mano. I've run to you, I'm to paint in the young one. One more quack to Guniso. And I ja a quack to be added. I don't know. We and on so much with the interior course.
7: I'm here, MC, where you're not saying. Now, I saw from you, no, and a bit shower. Sabia Funasi, they became a servant of God. And now, so far, you're part, and then I'm paying you in the what's up, I'm right. Yeah, boy, can say, and I say, yes, you know. And I'm hand over my ass off on the same. So, and you put someone on. And to know me, you are, but you are now. Better now, I can be born. You know, back to catch him and say, da, you would have made brand no get to honor. And why she, and why she, pa, I'm probably sorry, man, and I'm so I'm quite a seven of it. No crazy, I mean, to me, let them go. Now, why is she, papa, papa? And to be to me, seven quite a mark now. I saw the phone in the year, I saw the no. Stop no more your traces. 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
8: ah why shi
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9: Health Minister, wa she yen se document bi ayaye, emfa se emre bi ayaye, emfa se ne ekura amu, efi se wo wu a wo de na kwese mo si, na wa yi no a ya de dano bedwam ni ade ya ikotie no nyina no. 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
10: 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Dr. Mahmudu Baumia, Nakachi, Tuamoko. 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And almost the two names, eh? Bama Benina, Tiawa, from Champion Adionu, and Watcha Batunum. Wama Benina, and Ketty, Jina, one now swab on twire, dear, but to me be aye, at the Abwasa, the Abaya, and Kunim, dear, Abaya, Wanum, dear. Now, Penny, I want to switch out one name, a Kasaye, or Shetch, they say, Jem Trenny. Emma and Pippa, when you call your penny, Dankwa Smith, Booty. One on a jar, or my one of my car, Babisa, one moon, Semune, Nioma Hodwell, Bayan or the two men say, Yanum, a Kunda, any Mupa, and Timua Bay, and Ya Goody.
11: Almost over we need in a no moment, we are moving that single. Particularly, they are Okasubian in a Kong, and they are consuls in the only police in the area. Cascade by the executive member, but with a young part of Cascade by the Shedaja Big Biasa. Maybe no more can say, yes, we fashion, maybe meaning to Musa, because in the family in the Casa, I was saying, your baby be our MPP, don't wear you. And I'm so I'm here, Chelan, your baby be our new bed. But they know we are doing almost to a bed in my argument because near.
10: I see. Ti chama bute ene ne nate ona hwe akire se dwam tene man pivia manyoku na mfimfim mantam ni pa oto no aba eyi no ya Dr. Joseph Kobuna Esibu
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12: they did so well Saturday watu aba pa na meta obia se all those delicate na wo bae no na the reason is say bechina 2022 so okay na 2022 me kutin so ma kutin me so rest in peace and my mom won bottom bar my boy baby you know man for that me in party no ye juma obia if there's any programmer I ensure that the coho there's no especially during the election because every constituency we won constituency me call when there's an engagement there's never say program it is based on that though that me say 2026 we call for the kaime for the good work that I did party here there a engagement party here how you empathize with the people party here is when people are sad, you are also sad. That is when people are in danger and will be area. You have to show concern. It's about welfare. So all these things were some of the strategies that BUC are, the catcher said, yeah, two abana, I will win.
1: Chairman Joseph Kobuna Esibu, Doctor, wano mfifi mantemu, wane amanyokone jom treni ya wayino, nene nati ya na, hafonso, wano mtu abama, openi Robert Safu Maisa, boba, papa obedi mrashebe janiye mpred eko num, ti wano di amanyo samende yano wache mupa, no wase, arehemu wa wose NPP mfrinshampi no ani aduonu nwotwe nkonwa ukwa hafom NDC ji ni nyina no nani abiri obaji num no ebeyi obi anwa
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16: 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Last one crying and say MP, it was seal via, sassin, a new seal, a fair number. Nasino, yet the phone crying be. It is a yes, sino, AP, the Tamawa, Omia Ludwig, yet the Sinboma. I guess a Nipan Babe, P. Kutano, as a phone, and would be one. Still, yes, I'm your shortage. Yes, silly, I dear Bano, yes, for 2 years, near Kerry was next, near Kerry for Nakakotia, and I take care of for Mosumiswa. Then you pay. Thank God, Baba. 8 million do have we? Now, what's what? Yes, 1,500, 800. I've got one number. Be a Saturday.
15: And the way a year tanker drivers are one hour sentiment and bono a half for an official a year at a year at fee and I want more as to do more and some at two more vice chairman at a chairman so or Dominic Brinya a mouse was so at me at TB and on the young Sanka Tabby a PR and yeah buck oil storage and transport company one more item we saw money a year and carbon quay at Nassi or Medin Como 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
18: Kobe Stone. 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
10: As I said, yes, on a source page too.
18: Aye.
10: Also, the number. Now, say, what do you need in Wabo?
18: Eh, say, Kobe, me introduce Kobe.
10: And the Kobe, also introduce him.
18: Night, Kobe, Kobe, Trim Jelly Castle.
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1: Would
2: there be a say
1: and
2: run a or nine in the city? Would it be a Mrs. Yami? Coco,
1: father,
2: before
1: me, hey,
2: we are by walk, a country. So, yes,
1: I say, ah,
2: be a man, be any hammer.
1: Sokoto bam.
3: Apostle, I want to do, O Sissy, a drone in me, Sokoto bam.
2: Try.
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4: From long tennis to javelin, swimming, edico wrestling. The way a Tiger Woods is swinging, I said you Ramos, I tackling. The way a Messi is dribbling, Cristiano Ronaldo is scoring. The way a Olilaji Olympics, Aboswa, and also you diving. Adam Sports, Moody and ET, we're doing the listening.
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5: Mikono, Yami Shrau, on to crowns. Opening me one animal, Yaji, Kobe Stone, Yamishran, and the Prophet Kumchacha Meko.
6: That's right.
5: Name all be take over. On she, you know, and Kamechi Assembly. To a double man, Unio Kumchacha, Mikon, you know, meet you.
6: I don't know,
5: yes, and Papa Ninsu.
6: That's right.
5: Yes, and that's African Ukrum. Let me hear Kobe Stone, Yamishran. About why I feel like I am. It's feeling guy. But I'm a more dear than I punch me out over few.
4: From long time. Tennis to javelin, swimming, edico wrestling. The way a Tiger Woods is swinging, I said you Ramos, I tackling. The way a Messi is dribbling, Cristiano Ronaldo is scoring. The way a Olilaji Olympics, Aboswa, and also you diving. Adam Sports, Moody and ET, we're doing the listening.

0: kasafidie so haya dum 106.3 FM mra so good year mo sema nanyu mresu abobwa ni nyina no enen sema no egua se nchampana nipa sema nipa timeka nipa sema nipa timeka pa ma unse yes nipa e kanipa sem eti no komo wum se uchie o se ye ye ne den a enen sem no ho enti enye den a yebeko nkro farmer so na de kokoko so ho no yewram kakra.
1: The champions claim another prize. Arsenal winners of the 2026 Community Shield and emphatic winners here today against Manchester City.
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1: 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New champions prevail here in Morocco. The celebrations can now begin.
0: Goma majo
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0: E Pauli.
2: Yeah, William Awua.
0: We go African say
2: E Pauli.
0: Shine Boas de Abidjan ni say Minchia Moses Desire Kuyo.
2: Okay.
0: And Famano.
2: Okay. Doctor Shine.
0: I'm Moses Desire Kuyo.
2: Any Boas.
0: Yeah.
2: Okay. Any Echia Moses.
0: I am saying to
2: Chiano.
0: Any African.
2: Yechiano.
0: African. But Boas de Missuno Kosakuse.
2: Ah,
0: is that so? No grad, I feel grad, Walbus good.
2: Ah,
0: Walfi, woman,
2: okay.
0: It's in your way,
2: okay.
0: It's young quality, say, Anamwa,
2: and one.
0: So, what's here?
2: A Pauli,
0: William Ewa, and African,
2: Boasne,
0: Shine,
2: Shine, just
0: Moses Desire,
2: okay.
0: SRC President, Edmar Unimak,
2: Matias,
0: okay. Me and you bring me Yanchia, it's Mimi Yanchia. Eti no mere enda sie mum na mede be ma MTN
2: everywhere you go
0: network papa pa ba ko
2: yes na app no
0: yeah mm-hmm. Na ma tu check ese so e de ama president do the two
2: eh
0: e no me ni ena me chia wo
2: yeah
0: eti MTN me tu check ma MTN adwuma e fo nyina
2: everywhere you go
0: adwuma e fo nyina ho brase a wo ma nya de ama Ghana fo
2: yeah.
0: Yes, it's my any Edmund Foy, one more a year, president do the two.
2: Yes,
0: those Africa for the KS for FM, KS Bass, a Hong Kong of Eba, a Hong Kong of Eba. I shall see who pretended that, but a Hong Kong of Eba. KS Bass, yeah, watch out.
2: Me Judy,
0: yeah, and Emma Okrum,
2: oh, me Judy,
0: and Emma Okrum, a transport company, because
2: me Judy.
0: So KS, no, I Kobe Stone. Now KS, now, KNS, Nitiana, everywhere, so,
2: oh,
0: not KS, Nankasa,
2: and I'm
0: KS, no,
2: me Judy,
0: it's your very home, come on, why? It's Fire Rubber Kakana, you ready, of course, so. Over the weekend, and then a chillin' coma, Abu Baben,
2: who's
0: gonna pay at the ten hookakra? It's your head chillin' comano, nay and twasso.
2: Okay. 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Na ye son, some nasty, yes, I say, Eddie F.E., a ye Cameroon, Womo Aswe, San Sir, 2026 Wolfcon, a mano, African Cabin Nations, sir, a toja, ewo Morocco, no, and ra, and omujino, Manaswe, Malawi, bomb, 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federation, no, run it, dear Samuel, Eto Force, what the Atu. 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
3: trophy no so etumi adu o my idea because me tie one more head coach nurse
2: yeah
3: on se ono de Valentin Nguele
2: yeah.
3: And on also a kasai and would see an insemna or the semaka crab yentie nsem kakra what did you after say what j trophy no
4: a feeling of joy, of pride, a feeling of satisfaction. We are at the peak of our emotions today. I am lost for words. I do not even imagine it. I bless the name of God Almighty. This is a blessing. He has blessed us immensely today.
3: Eti on
2: yeah.
3: No na na e kasa wa chire no.
2: Yes.
3: E sa se ne kasa ye. French kasa ni ade ni tina.
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3: Me shampoo bia obechire mu kakra. 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
2: 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Why you producing ne pa? 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

0: 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Amino Cassadi was so arrival na bawa banadier and your trophies and or the Ebra or the comma Barcelona for to win in small and also about to jam the 20 AC Milan almost Diego Aye Murara wanu ne se di 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
1: And so many to here.
0: Omakofa unse Nottingham Forest no more branch bi. Striker bi no what dem pa. You fit tawo eye a wudi.
1: Yeah.
0: Ene omakofa no.
1: Oh, a very good striker.
0: Yes, omakofa no. Eden abant winning small and then so ababe pima me de emon. Na
1: young so.
0: Yeah, unse usa. Ne what dey o?
1: Almost sign players omo young. Na say omo na kofa.
0: Ne what dem pa. Eh.
1: Unse sa omo yirenchi ne. We
0: Thomas Asante, Brendan.
1: We know. On sa comment na yeah wa don't even.
0: Yeah.
1: On said I'm a year go now omo dey.
0: Mhm.
1: I don't know
0: omo. I know omo dey fire now. Unless Okuman ka ba kwa maka.
1: Sa comment ni yeah wa don't even.
0: No no omo pick here.
1: Oja. Omo say Brendan afa. On say utie comment na me yeah. Me say Brendan afa.
0: Yeah.
1: We pia so ba ko. We wura do o chiada ka ntente no awo. We prebo na to mu Calvin Engine. It is said yeah. Hard massip now. Caleb Fafre today. Edema, Antoine Semenyo. Ah, Semenyo, Edema, Thomas, or San Koye.
0: Package in the Bibian Subit Miakoye, Eddie Aman former Fiorentina, or Quaco Pim El Combo, and T and they announced dia Ababe Tuma, Kobe, Medi Emana Bianso et Miacon, Cantin Semino, Diadosa, Diadosano, and Amidiamo.
1: Now, Komoba Kua Asabe Tuja. I said, the Maca say Cristiano Ronaldo, Onoangasa, and I will be here, were fully in speculation. No? What you say? But I say that why a crononym?
0: I'm a name at the okay.
1: It's your cassia dear drobe gum near us a wukura. Utsian and common up or the abbot to just say. The retirement, lady, and your day, next year, dear. Kianakin. Or the busy form.
0: But Utsian,
1: and I went in here.
0: Utsian here, or see a beer.
1: Oh, Debbie. Yeah.
0: Upcoming year will probably be the last
1: of my career.
0: Will probably
1: be the last of my career. Upcoming year, I fear air panel. A bit to me, I ye, mafia day, a chat war.
0: A bit to me,
1: yes.
0: But a ye, I fear air bay, and
1: now 41 chat war. 41. 41. I overcome 42, Satan.
0: 41 in 2026.
1: Coach Benebe Coach, I'll be already 42.
0: 41 in 2026.
1: Coach Benebe Coach, you know.
0: Enti 2030
1: 37 nyina 39 38
0: 2030 be 44 me
1: now when na 40 anya coach be na be coach no story ne ba yeah

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1: there be saying. Na me enra me ye ewo extra time. And to una wo side abetu me say Ronaldo say feed ye. Ah. You are we be ya.
0: Eti me sramo.
1: Eti na me bi sa o mu ye. 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
0: Yes sir.
1: E bi afi no.
0: Yes sir.
1: O de beba na wie.
0: Eh na wo bo bo fiti ai the year 2002 ah be se ne.
1: Na wo pam na na.
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0: 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And away on my own, I
1: can say first match, aye, 6 September. In Tiafe no mu eko
0: okay, ti omo no ne free nkra.
1: Eko so mu kampu opampra ma Tiafe na eyi omo omo kampu wa hanu. Omo ko we dey talk say no mu ko no.
0: Ahead
1: of the game, ahead of the tournament.
0: Okay. And anya bat.
1: Nti omo ma kanu ewa ma no
0: ne da. Mpa se bibia be ko kaman so dia ma wo. Na Oradjo Jeffrey enso akasa. And we question Desmond Ofeh, the readiness for the Blasters job. On say last week, in command of the demo, na me make care can once a man say ah, nani ena say ban say ne ko ne say no. And the judge free akasafa, yet Desmond Ofeh, I say yeah he say Debbie, ode yinti ono ane sebni bi.
2: If Senegal can afford Patrick Vieira, Ghana cannot afford. Me, salary of for a year. We can go for the best. So I'm saying that until you understand that the group you are leading, this is how it's worth. If you don't know the worth of the Black Stars, you continue to be doing the Small Affair and that and that and that and that. No disrespect to the Small Affair. Ket says that Kwesi Appiah is not cut for the Black Stars, then the Small Affair doesn't come close. He's a young up and coming coach. Maybe a day will come, he will have his day and as the Black Star coach, but for now, no.
0: Eti says it's here, Paddy. What's that say? And yet, this monofair, Sam. What does he
1: and what's it say, Paddy? And yet, Ness, where's you say? Why crowd? Why
0: I said, Ibrahim Tanku, so HS, why crowd? No, not Tanku, dear.
1: Okay, I say,
0: who shed the ranks our firm? No, okay, so I crowd, and Yamawa. But no, also, a Bush school members, and they say, why local coach Benny Bitch me coach Black Star on Mubi and Timmy and Pijan and Salamabua? So now a coach, Mammy dear me. It's yeah. I mean, in the coming days, you know, the BP was out and Kobo in Mubiano, your best sign at the Honsem Swaba. It's not a pa. Heart of Lions and a Kotokoba and Fakin Sibaku. I will go now, Pamanoso. We are aware.
1: May I wear pa 10 a.m.
0: Ano papa, ano pa nundu. Na omo de sa kensi ene so, asese so. But ene kotoko head coach, Eric Tinkler, ena sabro non so, kasei. Oshe tima, uguso, ACC, prepare for pre-season. 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
3: We needed to assess players to see the quality that we have, and then we needed to do a lot of scouting over the past 3-4 weeks. You know, it's been pretty tough for Stanley and myself because we haven't had much sleep. Looking at so many videos of players both locally and then obviously internationally, and looking to strengthen the team, you know. And when that happens, obviously it does take a knock-on effect. in terms of creating that solid foundation that I was speaking about when it comes to the physical necessity of the game. The preseason, you want to make sure that, you know, you have a 6-week period where physically the players will be able to apply what we want in terms of our game model. And it's been hard work for the players. We've gone into certain friendlies where physically the players were extremely tired and exhausted, and mentally that's obviously also pushed them, you know. In the beginning, didn't start very well in those friendlies, but progressively we've been getting better and better, and that's what you want to see, you know.
0: Ano ene samoa Kumasi Asante Kotoko new head coach wode atutwa oguso esese ni team na hwese sena enema bechime akọ ediamom David Obinya konso dia atutwa se Kotoko team ni mpenfo ede kokobo ama players no e wokwan awofa so eyusu social media na so mu kire se omo ma omo yusu a omo nto omo boase ene kura da zigi sem asa be bom no
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4: Trust me, everything that we have to do is nothing more than the word unity. And I want to call, the entire supporters, let's build our unity among ourselves so that we make sure this class moves further and better than what we are seeing today. In fact, I'll use this particular forum. A lot of people for the past number of years, when you just hear Alaji did the attempt. I mean, the fact that it was miscommunication, and I want to say it on authority here today, since it's an opportunity. Given to me. I can't remember the last time we met this way. You know, so I wanted to use this opportunity today to say to the supporters, I insulted them. I will use this opportunity to say, I'm sorry.
0: Etiano ni Samoa Alaji Akambi wode atuja eno a management member oko board ne so aka ne so no board juma dempa e ho ena ote se wode enchimu kakra wode eno so e ba no manen ko mirketuo mo na report of Free Ghana Police Service enso se ye e ba e chese wo mo recruit enkurai wi school 2026 ye SHS 4 no wo mo se omo sa kamien sa a ban mirketuo mo a omo ya de pa eti oka odobro ni
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0: but unfortunately say and they ya recruit na ba Ghana police service na emo and one a rubber konsuka ho Esther Menu.
1: Okay,
0: Esther Menu unso mienu no free TI Amadia.
1: Okay,
0: I ho no mu free and a chese ye de Kazali Abdullahi enso abeka ho na so munyina no ya omiensa no ya
1: omo ne call under 20 youth aye athletic championship award
0: yeah,
1: na nsen
0: yeah,
1: ya no
0: yeah ah momo de mono se
1: dia abema na no account there's one Jojo Poku unso ne de onya scholarship e wo US
0: so no de ne US but we mu de ne ye oman mu ne ya fa
1: o no nsa ko no so ka o ka ho bi o ti wa we a scholarship go US ni na police
0: go be fa fa ye Africa over for the scholarship of the Ghana police. Now over for the
1: scholarship, and yet, that boy not for the
0: Oh no, offer US.
1: And yes, I know, I don't know.
0: Hey, go where?
1: That you, boy, ne far there. So far US.
0: Ne se uzo kone ono so
1: ngo. Kusi andi e US. And then the akonya be ne change we.
0: Eh yeah, eh yeah, what is it? Na badminton, you made a course or may mono so no. And also, utimu se Ghana, ya boy, omwa den ye power, ya saju media, and also, etime ekoso. Ura Evans, ya boa, oko Ghana Badminton Association, imu achese, ono, eni penipa, sabri ya tuni swaba se president, ena, waden sem kakra, etuja fa ono.
5: We've never come too close like this. So for us, we are the energy is building up. We have a total of 2 years and 3 months to finish the other qualification series. So we're hoping that we'll be in Egypt next month. Then the team will be in Scotland and Wales in November. Then they go to Algeria January for the African Championship. So as they build their points, base and ranking, we know that we'll keep up with that pedestal. And that will obviously get a couple of the athletes by the end of April 2028, the qualification period, having been in the first 48 in the world to represent again Mother Ghana for what we hope. Based on this qualification result, then the points base is better for us. So for us, if we have hosted and hadn't won anything, that would be injurious to the process. So we had to host and win 4 out of the 14 medals. And we had other countries. Our girls did very well. They beat Australia here. They beat Uganda. They beat UAE. So for us, it was a formidable Ghana-Ghana final.
0: Eti wele de otu se wele ya mwande mwa kwankan pa wa badminton mo oshwe be 64 years ini ya mpenifoche se wele de ya beka se individual event resource epima ya mwande mwa kwankan pa enono 38 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Ghana, you win one gold, one silver, and then 2 bronze. And once you say a El Boti Manamon Tigoma, you fancy na and come away, Chileno, Jedi, and also Abba. All right, Edward Robert Tete, African Joe B, Wano, and a dear call live on the internet. And I feel a Filippo Tuo, the gunshot man, one also, as you said, you made the MIS producer. I'll say happy birthday and confirm ne elder brother, Nana Solo, aka Solomon Teria, and Nana Solo, Ediwa Wada, Eti Nana Solo, Adudwana, so Efro Solomon Teria, and Nana Udiwa Wada, Eradin Kaho, na Wanyoka, say, we Efri, O sister, Inshiraba Gina, and I was say, Yemfen, also Yemfa in Chim. And for a mouth, oh, honum. Brad Jerry, Mami Tuche, and for Mobienua, what is post person, Juma, and Giana, what to was Edia Mai. Magre,
6: I mean, can't say we were sports.
0: Okay.
6: Is he a driver for Yatid Denny?
0: A driver for
6: Yatid.
0: Okay.
6: Emra Ba, a year regulation 73, LI 2519. HSA, and this is your driver, and you be on a or driver's license. But we say, in we, they were renew.
0: Okay,
6: Nekai or driver's license, no number.
0: Now for sure, Tim,
6: if I show Tim, true good baby, police is your
0: no about number, no
6: about number,
0: upon confirm,
6: upon confirm. So, any machine and a device here, or the better care won't say, and we are now saying we are your wasama.
0: Okay.
6: Emrani say. Emrani say.
1: Me immediately not to fear.
6: Aha. Sir. Omo ye sa di sisi dawa fo. Oya na obo apa e ko di ni nche ya. Na ope bibi di agira.
0: Receipt ground TV ma o.
6: Sir ba ko bi ye bibi sa.
0: Enso nka de moment a odi be man ne de so otimi ma o. Ade di ada se se.
6: So ma o ma o tro bibi ma o.
0: Ai.
6: Obi ye bibi sa police rada bi. Owo Central Police Station Great Accra.
0: Yeah. Central.
6: Or Tarina La Paso. Or yeah, Miss Amma may be kind of empire. It took intervention of the MTT commander, who appear, and some of them alliance, Mammy.
0: Why?
6: Satan watching me. What's it mean, me DV plate, mean display into watching him, Zuyo Mati. And yes, my phone.
0: But now I send out display.
6: Me display. And I mean display. And I owe Jamie alliances. Oh, they call me Bill Sandy Dean, say a frost, saying him from Puna was station men are
0: 1 year.
6: Was it there? Be there, two the motor pra
1: or the co lines is in it yet in the
6: Indian. On your Emrano, regulation 73. 2519 and I shall see. Now, since I went to me and produce you, or license number, I've been a referee. And man across, I can say, I'm out 24 hours. No, chill, baby, on this station. No, go Fabra.
0: Okay. Oh, say, and I'm running.
6: I'm running.
1: So be also may try the fee.
6: Star 920 star 920 star 570 hash.
0: Hey, and now that we have heard on the challenge, police for
6: power. And you say, they say, no, oh yeah, I'm going to say, airline in here, Juma,
1: okay.
6: It is a police for me.
1: Oh, see, I didn't know, baby, so.
6: Say, I'm not saying, never be in to Enko here, or who can't watch it over there.
1: Oh, yeah.
6: Name more license for inspection. And one soon, and you soon.
0: I'm from Manosum, so we'll be here for the
6: hygiene. Who do you have to say? I didn't have a man's
0: own. So, for the blues, you too fast to call.
6: There be unto me drivers, uncle. Send here, what you first acquire, no, so I'm right, so did you know they do? It's your ever higher, Yankee Kama Gana Fonti. It's a airline 2519. And I can say, you know, say, drivers are no longer mandated to hand over or carry their physical original driver's license for immediate on the spot roadside inspection. And also, I'm about to say, a driver stopped by a police officer in uniform or an authorized officer, and a bit maybe DVLE, officer can state or show their driver's license number on the spot. And also, 24-hour grace period. And also, if unable to provide the number, the driver's number, driver's license number immediately. The driver has up to 24 hours to produce the original physical license at a designated police of police station or officer. Tibia, obetro say me wa become police station. And no more all the call. Also 24 hours no so. Now on van kwen so. Also so no police so no and we beka. Yen firo ne emra national Ghana card no so.
0: Okay.
6: National Insurance, National Identification Authority.
0: Yeah.
6: Almost so airline number. It's airline, no? Regulation 2026, airline 2523.
0: Okay.
6: New York, can you? Tuba, how
0: can Ghana card, yeah.
6: Ghana card, yeah. Or say, sir, airline, near TNA. It means that visual inspection of the Ghana card is no longer sufficient. And organizations must not request photocopy, scan, or retain copies of the Ghana card for identification verification purposes, except where permitted by law.
0: Okay.
6: In this Oko, if you call MTN, wako Vodafone, Telcel,
1: and Oko Bank,
6: wako bank. And now, see, maybe I'll hear Ghana card for transaction. They are not mandated to take, to inspect, request, photocopy, scan.
0: A code in a pen out of a mouth.
6: Or into no number, never man. To also call my number, no. We can't put no. Oh, yeah, boo, Dina. So my call bank number transaction. And I'm a coin of the takers. Say, be a mekoye ism. And I say, me mumu. And then, what about seven? I'll hear me cardia. Me boom, me dim, I can watch in my apart. It should produce on your okay. On your data.
0: Okay.
6: It's now me call one of the techos. Me Friday into ya. Friday no. Now me use him. Me call koyebi. Me call ya no. Also me inform me ID card. Me Ghana card. When I was opening Ghana card, they say ye ni bill for inspection. What's it? Debi. No, Oguso requesting call for. Then call for you inform me ho. Then business opening. Oh yeah, mami ana say. Me inquire me go take action against your company because company to say sa techo ya meti. you should know better. Since I'm now we 9th June, and now, as I say, Juma, I feel you. I said, David, I will not friend a young Baku. Oh, the guy, they come here, they tell me, say, you know, they have a Ghana card, blah, blah, blah. It's me to us, I'm be the better 10 minutes, and that's the time's opening. Minko, and I say, oh, Babe, or the Jansa, I'll see for a phone, bra. My family, my Ghana card now, Manu. Ah, about mommy, it's not requesting call for dear. It will be I insist, and Rana Bane for you, Juma.
0: Okay. Meda say we dey e wo tipa o tun se.
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0: 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Obi de obi number be made bia.
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6: There be one number now, o driver's license number. E na obodi ama.
0: E na make sure say you see my save my kabuatin e da me phone you so.
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0: 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Na me me gana card picture wa ha ohwe picture na be ka say nya me dia wo.
6: O gana card information.
0: Satan mabosa kora.
6: O gana card information na de mai no. 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
6: E wo mo wo kwa me fa so amo be so betimi ahwe na san e seem to na beba na o betimi I rectify.
1: Yan so timam for na drivers na no answer be say e di mra no so. Uni bi e nkobo obi din e nkobo obi number. Because so mu a wa so be say o. E so mu a so be
0: say. Okay, Michael, you that say, you that say pa anti no, mame for wentwim e na fa ye wi a, de aka chiri no, o da to aso ama.
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0: I am Drum FM Y2K Jam. My Asia or the Dome. 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

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Now, so be a bonafide to me, I'm Brook, no more Janaco. Never show my own home. Tiabana Sana Posey for Watcher, and always show pretty for Cucum. What do you see? Now, Sana Yanko Posey and Adia. A Radi was here, Yakom, the Radino. One of the Nimia, my Mentia, Sofonyam. Or a Pentecost district pastor, our Gosrona or La Paz Central, and our transfer, Quanra, Bessra, I was sorry. 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

0: clock is ticking and everything is riding on one dish. Season 5 brings you tougher challenges, sharper judges, and the most fearless young chefs Ghana has ever seen before. 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
2: As new patriotic party, constituency region national, see a city election, you bet my city. No, now you are about me, you're the president of this republic. I did any so I don't know. You're no more named here. You're no more sure who know at all committee levels. I see a bomb of the idea on the care home near your juma, near to me, a seat near to me, Mount Yerba Mudo, maybe president. That is my hallmark. Me, Masun and Bebia. I am the CEO of the party in this region. Bebia see a mo Bia Becahon and may this Dimun Bem. You see to my dear, the Yomu dear see a Jacob Hubiano. You better kill me in Abatejo. Let me see a kind, the Indian is in Fafeso. Nagana for so much to some of Fiano. It is Sadino at your Bem.
3: Yabano, Yadin Tapum and Abaya Juma. Abana Yabano. Yabaya Juma, Yadi Akumum, Abaya Juma, Yabaya Juma, and your monkey business, and your transactional business. Yabaya Juma, Yadi Ahuba Toho, Amo Bia, who said this administration, Obia Kahubi. Now, so Bia Kahubi, Bia, and so Munya Gidi, you say, Yaba Abbasin, Sama, Amaya Watitinina, now MPP, the Kaya Hubuma, the Bia Yadin Kunim. Yet the TMWA, Anna, the Dim Kugu, Yabaka, Wabomino, all the seat we lost, Makasa, NDC borrow almost for one term. They are borrowed seat, almost a son, Yadimaum, and they are back, back for it. It will be ready for us.

0: FM so no watwe no anyam apa hu sima aduonu baako ne ye wose ye dika ma wote ye niam wate se ye ne se ye yedwadie ho nsem a abusua ye de abawie na fe ne adru se dwumadie no ankasa ye de top no so e 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
1: fina ma film mo wache
0: me wo ho
1: na ka campaign me shade him so be campaign ka club
0: na me kra na ngaso o Canada
1: oh dey baba we buy at
0: ni me hu ya ni sa se unna mu dia na se submarine approach bi sa ye wo form ye wo form grounds
1: oh the job dey grounds the media dey be amage one no wo form me I'm not the type of social media bibri me ye bi dey but I mean cheda nya ni bibri I prefer doing more of the groundworks than the social media stuffs
0: but na so won se social media no play major role ewo mama nyosemo a mu yei mu eti wo term new term year omode amawo no I don't know say obetumi a combine two na now you think say no adwuma na 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
1: line eh no class e da form
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0: eh eh won se we kura ma wo hu the social media no role I bet me a play na e wo be ye bia na ba bonten so a eno so beboa
1: yo me ni aba na de kama menchia ye omomo share ni omomo tie ni na uba na social media em say juma uye ye no e bi na me kosua so I know the importance of the new media and me nka se social media is important. It is very, very important. But yeah, is about strategy because who you know obi so hwe especially when we have another political divider omoso mo hwe niam ayeye nti o the strategies na to akwemo na o ma the opponent ni ho a obe ho na bebi a also blocking or blocking that is why I keep on saying say I do more of the groundworks a change social media yeah call round see initially na me nkwada ye corner ye dozume ye body me so a omo the two social media. But I told them not to stop it because
2: catch up so
1: munjai. Yeah, me catch up so munjai because we put it no be won be bia me wo me strength. Na I don't know about to offer tribute you make your campaign. And they got to say they should alt it because politics is about strategy. And the media may be strategic when it comes to some of these things.
0: Baba wonyi ni se bi so be ka se wonya hwe e bi so anani pa hu ni e wo ye no nti e wo se bi baabo nti because you are the first person na mate se wo ka se social media no portray wo bebre a e be ma wo strategy about ama wo opponent hu.
1: Yeah, enti ama ye politics no some for now no. Aye bebi e wo ho. Obi wo ho a ye yeah, organization ye yeah, ye yeah, adwuma yeah, ni nyinaa na ye dimpa no obegina wa na wafa phone na watwa ti so ye bibia obegina na wasa na watwa video no dia tum ti so no ye adwuma no ni ngwala onye hwe enti me me style na say I deal more with the grassroots, I deal more with the people and me fa odododio sesia ye kasai me twem odododio nkrofo obedi machi. 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I want this election through the support of the grassroots because omun nim ni ameto me. Omun nim say I'm always with them. Eh yeah, yeah, nkrofo bi wa wa. Obe hun me 30 minutes or the next hour no be hun another place. And say bibia be pray bi say ah na wo e want to crowd anything. Because me to be boss from the likes of Dambuchi, Lord Kome, etc. Me to be boss yipa. And the social media is good, but then you do it at the right time. Ye juman, you know who are the up with the social media, then it's good to go. But you don't do the social media whilst the real work is there to do. It is anime me juman.
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0: Okay.
1: Ye Honorable Jerry Ahmed metumi chairman no obo meti dom and I tap time crown a propaganda is part of the political political communication is part of it. Me and me godfather ni politics your ma me ba me nim Lord Enoch Obilite Kome at the point I was oh Lord kra and support to me. Meanwhile Lord so is dying ke CSC hold kra the ba me say me fan me campaign office but they were running around oh Lord Kome is not supporting Lord Kome is not. When I know very well Lord Kome into me jamie as in ba and cause for to be. But they did all this propaganda. And like I'm saying, you want to form. And periphobia, you name to say Honorable Henry Kwarty. Or number one. Say, Nyemi Paka, the man who is. Or Kotiame, or your campaign, Tiami, or sponsor, or me, Yawepa, or sponsor against me. I'm telling you, it's a serious thing.
0: Sponsor gets
1: a sponsor company for be your periphone be ni chaso or phone so near there. Saturday no time is sir. Na my anything. Nani city or Lusuya and send your pacane. We are interior minister and all Lusu Poto. How do you blame Paka for that? Oye interior minister Okanja Adamafio former MP Odododio Oye interior minister Olusu election wan kase me kobium openi baby try na odi oshishe ama wasa wechi ababium Olusu poto you have winning with that 6000 difference in 2020
0: mhm
1: na ya ko 2024 ya lose 5000 ne constituency ha mefa ha nam e bia ya bobo ankrofo anu e be advice ni ade na me ko abrantia no contest him no. Na ye won krofo mu ye juma e wo constituency ha a de bi om de good results ba abrante no contest him obe ajaki e juma ni na e na ye ma om aye lusu ha no. So how do you turn around to say say 21 seats e wo Greater Accra paka na ma ya lusu aye ba 5? Meanwhile, I'm not the only regional officer. There were 17 regional officers but propaganda nti a ye mfansua no e paka e paka MPs mi no bi wo Sheila Batters ni ekwe free past former MPs.
0: Mhm.
1: Ablekmanoff, I can say on authority. So omumienu na ma elo su sa seat no. The scan
0: omumienu na omu no fighting for the seat na ye dem.
1: Omuma me me ko ho our 2 weeks to the election. E ma me ka kire omo say omo suba omo deedi ni omo ntokwa ni ade no mbe ma ya lose seat. In a general meeting, big the videos are there. Big meeting. I didn't spare them. And they are supporters. So tell them, ah, who know yet to say up door queue up into sorry and a park or consania de no sadie. Who know yet so do she lapa na qua na co consana de no sadie. Moon come boom, Namusha Doctor Mahmoud Baumia. Namusha party no, say a be winning power. Me kaya kaya one team. And I did lose. In fact, scan documents are me walk as I speak to you. The MPP won by the parliamentary MP, no, equivalent, won by 414 votes.
0: Mm-hmm.
1: And then nearby, constituency chairman akoye se oya tachi to Sheila Batters, and an eba, and a IT officer. So when we will train them, we told the IT officer say, "Mun keep pink sheets no, after the election. Mun scan in na namufa laptops no ko. Inti NDC yisini bo omudia na two parties na compare say that is what they have on their machine."
0: Mm-hmm.
1: Omu ye then na kwe free say. Me pick sheet no can say what the chairman no ne ba ho mukoji made mbre mukoji made mbre me e na mukoji e o ba no na ya attack e mo e na ya di ndc for dtt mo e no mukọ yi si o so ne si ye ne ko si ho ye ko se electoral commission office ko se document mo odo nti ya yi si for lu so mo document no mpp so lu so mo document. So we use the NDC there na clear. E ka be say 19 no so oh omo so mo hu omo there. E no ntina e call sir by election.
0: Ba say na mo so mo ka say you have the pink sheet. Mo wo pink sheet.
1: Ya nya ni nyina.
0: Mo nya ni nyina.
1: Because e titi dodo na. That is why the general secretary of the party can say and kan hu nya say e be call. And the next thing was that party general secretary have given a directive and you go against the party directive and then you step in and a party also a party called Jenny at a point. So you finish this and you blame Pakabi. So no na ekosu ye
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1: 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Se mi se me ba after war. Me mon two platforms po. Aye nyina nya party na edom. So bi to bi wo MPP mu. Se mi kwoti na me mon two platform to campaign against him. Abranti bi wo hodom a oyem me business partner. We've been friends for from the 90s. Kwame Denchi, no na eh o mo first vice chairman. Ono kra na paka cool down. In fact, after the election, after the primaries now, Onu Moses name no lose you know. And I ye call with the likes of Honorable Aiko Tubuni Adia. Ye call your reconciliation. Ye invite all parties in Ebedru Honum. Onu ba Honuma, or ye study Adia and I see, or Bibi Kanka Nayan Shenanka. I always got up and then look at how sheepishly he's looking at me. Or did he mat him? Oh, yeah, no, catch him in for so, or meeting with the Oko. In fact, we have to even plead with him to mount platform our Fanko some few days to election.
0: Chow Penyin Abem.
1: Messi, to mount platform to declare for glory also. Muya win, you are glory than in near dear, or my winning city. Uya win, I lose, then you come to blame Paka. In Amasaman. As regional secretary, na electoral area offices tio, na ma koto a me pacho se, omu di omu share party no. So bi na hayo mboni krabu mfanche. Meaning the secretary general of Commonwealth. Sa ata minu na onye secretary general. Eko ho, na yere reconciliation. Che se, me koto a me pacho kra na obi ti ono di timatem. O ti former MP nche. Kasim, Yaya.
0: Mm-hmm.
1: Yaya, and I have friend Kass.
0: Yaya Kasim.
1: Ko constituency order come bisa police station for nti obu tutia the former executives. They work against the gentleman. Worked against him.
0: Sitting executives, no.
1: I'm telling you. Move here, then you come to blame Paka. In my own constituency, Ablikuma Central. We lost Ablikuma Central because there were even for immediate former executives. Be our first say, Omo Kok constituency, Omo to be on winning. Now, yeah, Honorable Ebenezer Nathi, there, yeah. General election, they work against Honorable Ebenezer Nathi, and I did lose it. Yeah, no. Ebenezer Koya, 1 year, Buma Jefferson Saki, by no. Ebenezer and Sukro for a year, Juma Tia Jefferson Saki. We are now at the Asuya Paka. And yes, I am too amufu. We do all we can do as party leaders. From a patchoni adie, u patchono freeo the next thing soko anywhere. In Tema East, we lost the seat. Omuti group we are from Yehowada.
0: Yehowada.
1: Yehowada. Nyamesu.
0: Nga.
1: Nga. Yezali. They worked against Honorable Titus Glover, and I did lose who seat.
0: These yeah, no, party members, maybe in a quarter is a group.
1: I'm telling you, I know all the dynamics. I know every constituency be having a problem. I know what went on that made us to lose this a lot of seats. Apart from the external wind, did not blow, yeah, you see, from a big boy, yeah, you know. Yeah, you know, for the baby, so, yeah, nyama in the question, and then Dr. Cowboy. But Wabe regional chairman. There is a reason to see Uncle Hobium. Or see Uncle Tesla Jokuku. Same thing happened to him. And see, everywhere, near must see a pa.
0: Now, with such challenges, we are Wabobo Sene, say, and ye or how ketwa. It was a baby, you say, with all these challenges. Me pese me sign a year jumani bio. How are you going to solve the problem? Because from near work and when jumian solve, went me and some because nipa na se obi a take entrenched position say ye ntie obi a ne mepe na meye so this time dia na mbeti me aye different
1: me ni oba enese bibi aye wo no so ye party ni ba na sebi we badwin ba enye obi na ebeka se say ma chinchira obi aye mbonnte e wo se me ye ni bi me bi you be like say the mess the NDC is creating for this country also tonight we yi say we position obi asua the free mu until me me call me campaign ade ba kwa me the two men say ye benya a conflict resolution team and a conflict resolution management team or more expert and cause me call here me here aspect of it but because me near professional and we will bring on board some of these people move from one constituency to the other because as I speak now definitely, any could be wounded. Into me, me call me, Nimkrana, me no more can. Because of my position, into there, I would definitely have conflict from some of the constituencies. Into my person, even your team, more about call rounds near there. Yes, idea.
0: I'm
1: yet that policy. Exactly. So. We have university lectures near there.
0: Okay.
1: They handle those subjects near there. Omwa bimpa, ADR, ejumeyi, omuye near there. So that is my plan. Say we should bring in some of these people. Many people are more than ready to help the party solve some of these challenges. It is a big challenge as a political party.
0: Mm-hmm.
1: But we need the right people to handle those ones for us. It's a policy. Me media too many ma. Me di be regional chairman. Nini me penny for ya to abama ye. Ye be doing kobo. Omo jituma na afidi ye. Ya moving up.
0: Kwa mkulenu. Kulenu oho. African. Ye na hivye chairman Jeff Kunedu ema ye na. Ye nshwe if he say. Ye kan wudi no. There are people ena na meka se. Ushe ja omu so ye pa na mumu bi narrow escape matumi afamu no a nipa siri abronye die ya wawi a wose wo san ko order asia enke wose open ba bi tino so wo order asia and then the eastern region die e 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when you honor more, and come with me and your more sis in the Greater Accra region. I say, Nemunya, ye.
1: Many about and can bet to me about the sir. And can bet to me about the sir. Now, say, Obi Yejuma, no be so, eh, say, Jumana, where then I will win. To say, I must a man, dear, a brantier, a cast, a yana. Yaya Kasim no.
0: Mm-hmm.
1: Onim say amasama police station si ono no si ye.
0: So ono na wo ba na so obema delegacy plot to be no. So ono ye estate developer.
1: Exactly.
0: No.
1: Onim say police station no. Okoto machine ya de greedy coin ya de nyina. Ye juma wo ye na si me ko obom. E na me ko far bridge bi so. Ah ya trust sponsored by Kasim Yaya. No share senior bibi. And no sir buy a yas car by Crawford contracted the G I just more or yen free. Into ye near ma na can Crawford.
0: I a crowd to
1: some to a man. But ya yen Crawford. And now one no more pan so and this in no mutu man and also mutu abaman. Nia ye yen party force we and I say because of sir Kasakasa near and passe ye and a lot of people decided not to even go out to vote.
0: Mo am party for ni bi.
1: Me bre MP an ko to aba. In Greater Accra, 55% turnout na yenya. Na o check yi bi bi e MPP e be kan say strong vote no. Bi bi e be bre na MP an ko to aba. Na do mi kwa bi nya so ni me ko so ho no. Ye yu after the election kra bi bi a e ye NDC ni no call na sorry. And a near kikan. Say no bin ever can say near my corso. Omu ye winna na ye diabe suya paka. Because mum go no fi.
0: Na
1: let's hang the dog with a bad name.
0: Nani oye den as an fair mood this time.
1: Oh, say ntina me can say me dear I deal with the grassroots. That is the secret people don't know. adwuma yi a ye call by ye ye ni na so la but human relationship na nka ska de se anka mo obi tell me she dey am be boy honorable and recorded honorable syllabus ecue free Moses Sidney J Hyde professor Obudai divine Otuagum Edem Atupu and the others Edem Atupu do cradle or your civil servant
0: or
1: your civil servant alcohol DMC ewo tema central yeah you know me wan class or you want airport still and they didn't cause you but on your time as 2 weeks 3 weeks e be trankra e be compete ya all because of kokububu electoral era coordinator bi provision shop near the me kokasati ya yeah call election na party ba say the container cause you be fi nche na party pin for fra fra o say o ye pauto 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
0: na di bebrebe a wa bubu wo adanse e kire say o mu nyina ye campaign ti a e ni e say ani nka so ho adin o
1: many of
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1: 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that makes me the packer that I am be preso to abama me because of musi ah we dey kan no kware pa ade ne ye white or be kan white or black or be kan black
0: be
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0: 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that seat and then to win if by presidential and parliamentary ni nyina in the greater Accra region
1: yo me about em se question is a very good one ni wo no se me regional secretary me regional chairman na me lead and they say me leader say 21 yet to abama ye no just about 3-4 days now and then me we program here me share no 9 p.m. am discuss it a lot waka 21 sits at that so vision or ni niama work now or plans or the budget at 21 I also have same figure ba se e bia constituency a b c d na na 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a boy before coming to power 2016 no? training upon training adia ba power they have training and crow for another one about the conflict now make I know say mejiri pass say to me here na here ni here 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of it but then the other ones no adia ye kan wo kuku nema ye pese ye me boss una ye nua no ma ndc 40 a they will also plan against it so
0: na se bibia so a wo be ye bia no oni the chairman elect na e be kan bom because me ti edin a wo bo ye ye a che se the previous chairman credit wo chairman wo ne ne na ye adwuma wo
1: yeah
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1: 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we I don't know anything we oni nipa no be far e ye oni no nipa no me feel say ni kwa say condemn no na we say commend no e no me culture sa ni ma e no na ma ye attempt here that is after general elections now sa ade ni see in fact not after even general elections e ko year presidential primary see ya na sa assembly see
0: anti ye to abani wie ya ansa na montemu se
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1: okay
0: ni pa odi nim I am a regional chairman and I'm a research of services at Duku. Omuna do na omu ye. And they say, you know, there will be the right people to answer. Because the Tom Ray Class, regional secretary, Krami, Bisa Wonsema, Obuya Nanka also report to Mamino. He's even reluctant to report to me.
1: You, my main Kwahuma, so Emra, Kwame, Sanche, Shemami, Kwame Shemami, na me mean to me any. 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
2: 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Abuwae kama 2016 yetumiji. Hit me for the first time 2020 crown so ye maintaining ye my any woman be pray say you also constituency a issue to two me am to me two more holes me a day and you may require me degree that you cry constituency in me a day ye can ye be pretty new region ye office cry ye I'm a finishing officer as a regional patron, the creative regional. Yeah, I'm a regional patron, and I'm a sound double as a constituency patron. 2020, maybe two brand new pickups by the Black campaign, by Vaxu or nearby. 2024, out of the cancer, nine constituencies now on. And now we are one motorbike, every aspirant to be a man, 500 t-shirts. This can you account? And the delegates know they will say my song region is on. So their song will share patron constitution. No, the mammy parents and I'm a patron. Who say to make dear, yes, but it's a patron, a dear. Now, I'm a bum woman. If you find a cocker, say, no, share me patron. Constitution needs to say, then provide the resources and my acting. Remember, Tracy Fire history in here, then nobody bought my book. I'm a cassette. I'm a fan to talk at that before I'm a woman in the economy. I'm also constitution in my book. I'm a co organizer. I'm a catch on the organizer and the DTC. I'm a fan to talk. I'm a show. Now, the other buying so I will get it. I am a Juma and I'm a year. Juma na maye ewo region omuhe emuze bukwini jitu mayura para sadaka mba bitumi apija region ene bim omuhe sine nipesi asum anda different leaders ma omuhu se ikinya nkabumu was region na se imati chadodo asi weindi weyechi you know there's so much division. I felt so many bar, a year demand that, a penny bar, come for any chairman, so I'm serving a car, and you are a man, so I'm serving a car. My dear Dennis said, and you need be a whole region, you need be a, who is it? Me, a collar, and you need be a friend of a, your mommy, back where, on this way, you might not chop by a friend, Madame Golly, if you're not my friend, Mama, but. 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there the name is youth patron test program programs need to be This time round, you know. And then it's also my first election. Co-election year part in the demo of the constituency and answer region Kranda. Some of them say this is the time if you say the Mayova Paros back on so much you beat to me Aya Babra and a beam in my puppet showed them. My age Jima Okuku set down for 24 years. Your cocoon area. Almost every village, every hamlet, every town. Sober piles near the beer over piles. And I'm cocoon so monkey. At least they have made the right choice.
0: None the ABC so because in your region. Yeah, share the whole Western North region. MPP kita one seat. Baby any anya so be kwa in Kenya one mwana senka muda form team. Eti kwanya ube to mia faso as the chairman ube lead wo region one mo. Na mwatimia nye seats ni bi akamo in the region no. Wo share baby a near medru near ekoso ewo region one moa. 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
2: 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Bibieni, eme se, from 2004. MPPC until 2024 in MSA in this year. Whether 2004 or 2008, I stand to be corrected. Ushakwaya 2020 are winning Bidenia. There is 17,000 difference now winning here. Your Kotlaba, the Kuru Society, the Hajin Kakra. Who's the results now? Yet they are not any different from. National one, no. National one, just who compare 2020 results, now compare 2024 results. Who said the MPP for the Gronan and Metwaba? And I mean, about the catcher who said NTT Moon and Impape Moon, Yadia, which is there in Russia. And now let this me, you
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0: As the secretary.
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4: 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And now, she had been prayed your son, so we would do theatre and our own singer dear as well. He said, why a card is Ruby singer? Ruby singer, and now, Wouldn't it be a unimited? Now, Ocean, Nagin would be an antia. Sana also so no by a bay. And until a young from so I say, we are chairman. Now we are chairman that they've been changed. I can't quite the adventure. No, I can't quite the addition. Now what bro wants it, not what it's the rule. Let me say, Sana.
0: You.
4: Yet in the Antia Doctor, this is a bridge.
0: Yeah, that's the dog.
4: Yeah, that's like I said, you were. Chairman, or maintaining some other portfolios. Which is a nine 2024 in Kugura Umudi, you know, not in Sweni Emma party, no, and Sweni marriage, you know, and yeah, one so and from my presidential candidate, you know. And it is so many as a penny, Nefe, region, and yeah, Omu. In crime, she be GDB. Now, almost sign at the Omo Abba. Let me say, it was so much. He said, you are sick, baby. Who feels he has seen so now? A chef with a woman so here and as a show model. And in the baby 2024 and call ye a man. Ube boom compo as you were cheap. Now, what you say. No, maybe see, no, maybe see, no, maybe see, no, maybe see, no, maybe
0: see,
4: no, maybe see, no, maybe see, no, maybe see, no, maybe see, no, maybe see, no, maybe see, no, maybe see, no, maybe see, no, maybe see, no, maybe see, no, out of 12 seats, when you're back, no, maybe see, no, maybe see, no, maybe see, out of ABA 7 seats, no, where you no, be see, and also so in no, maybe it's a constituency in our region and your GDA, no Mazua. Sabrino, Anna, SS, Uma, Unem Yeti, Uma, Yeti, Uma, Mumasu, Yeti. Now we yet to my Ankasa, Ankasa, Ankasa, Ankasa.
0: Yeah, that's it.
4: Your friend is saying, position now about to have a dear, you know. And you know, they begin to
0: you. You
4: know, they be worried. And then, no, and now they barber yet.
0: You doc me and now I say, you, yeah, that's the doc. That's the new me, papa, or more day, a boy. Abusian, Dr. Bernard Tutubuahi, HRDA, Ewo University of Education, Winneba, and a Yeneno, Atrain, and Komono, Mini Abema, or Dalai Pakaso, Ewufia, Greater Accra Region Secretary, and Perifokoto, Aba, where you know, say, on sign any winim, na onfa, wonko, a fimpinu, any Edunu Wache, ye, near MPP, a man you call me, ye, towards 2020. 80 lessons. It be a walk on ye nipa wo may you a moon and a dog I can say ubi a uba so be ye my men find me ware. 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
3: Meda was a mini about the Queen Yaw, dear mamma. When I said, be all kind,
0: yeah.
3: Almost say, your mom wage mass on bear, men find your day.
0: Or say, who said a dreamer cassia that while I obey ye, yem fam me to yem, yem fam me wadi, focus it. So I know if I saw a children.
3: Okay, Matthias.
0: What I say,
3: Matthias,
0: and I saw cried on come home. Oh, worry, so I worried that.
3: My wallet,
0: Tis I will see, could I be in come?
3: Nana, and also, dear sir, boy, Uncle, your worry and DC for Mama, your partner, a conning, Tianca, and soon your bonnie.
0: Near Modica and Moya, you could see, say.
3: Near Moya, you could see, say. Mutti,
0: Mrs. Somo.
3: Oh, say at the end.
0: You have you have examples. Say what no more more NDC ni MPP ni pa obe kwa kwa wari.
3: Ewa man
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3: Omo wale na mo yanya NDC for baby.
0: Your third coming, a foot to ya, then I'm not.
3: No, I know they say. I sorry, Democrat. I see what everywhere that you have people, a social place be on a sunny man and see. And they are worried you will be any baby, wish you any
0: door.
3: And the American is a great accra, ye young kaboom. Nan cramboom no beba, na frise, a young penny for a year, I say, ye pen kaboom. 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I was say ye ni ye ni ye subanya na che. 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Because party ni shi shi e se ye be yi lide se ube di yunim. 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
0: biya odi. 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
3: 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No. That doesn't make you a good leader. Nti me ni obi any problem. Everybody will be on board. We need all hands on deck to ensure say NDCI and omu say Ghana no ebeji abanye from. Omu promise about so many they made so many promises. 24 hour economy to be economics economy obi UE school nursing school street ra obenya juma omoka about eye nemane de dos anye bia omo atume aye bi 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
3: Praise God, praise God, praise God, praise God. It's here for Nyamisha Mona, Onyamokesie, and then so Eye Juada, Eju Juada Sia, na Breaking Yoke Ministry International. 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
4: You are welcome to Principles of the Kingdom with Prophet Cephas Pegatamaklu, the founder of Breaking Yoke Ministry International.
5: You are the head and not the tail. You will be the leader of your family. Without you, your family will lack.
4: He is a prophet with revealing insights in the Word of God. Today, if you hear his voice, harden not your heart. And now, the Word.
6: Hallelujah.
7: Amen.
6: God bless you for coming. It is good to understand the things of God. It is good to know how to praise God with a joyful heart. It is also good to give a listening ears to hear what the Spirit is saying to the church. Breaking Yoke is a prophetic church where we believe that God is still saying something. And God has spoken in several ways, in diverse ways, for us to know that God is still saying something. Many thousands of people have been blessed through the prophetic gift. Prophetic directions are very important. It helps you to understand how God works. Jesus moved in the prophetic direction. In John chapter 9, the Bible there saw that handkerchief and face towels or aprons that had touched his skin were brought to the sick, and their diseases left them, and the evil spirit came out of them. These were Old Testament and New Testament. Show that prophetic directions are very important. The Friday ahead of us, I'll be giving all of you 3 face towels. A prophetic mantle. We'll do 3 directions with it. One of them, we are going to write our problems in them. And suspect in them.
2: And
7: we are going to burn it. So we are going to burn the first one. And the second one, we are going to use it to bath for 21 days. For 21 days, you will not use your own towel in your house. You use a towel like this to bath. Praise the Lord.
2: Hallelujah.
7: Prophetic direction bring restoration. The last handkerchief, put them under our pillow. To sleep, you put the mantle on your head. To cover your head. And kneel before your bed and pray. And say, God, open my eyes. I want to know what the future has for me. God, open my eyes to know who is fighting me, what is fighting me. Friday is going to be a great night. A night of power. I say it to be a glorious night. That all believers are going to gather here. And as we gather here together, God is going to work miracles. Breaking the altars of demonic wind. Last Friday we were dealing with the demonic winds. But the Friday ahead of us, we are going to deal with their altars. Hallelujah.
2: Amen.
7: Friday, all believers will come here for a very powerful direction. And when you are coming, never come alone. Come with your family. Hallelujah.
2: Amen.
7: Say we are coming here with 7 candles. And it's very, very important. It takes only a prophet to see beyond the ordinary. Will you the 7 candles for 7 Tuesdays? For light to shine in our lives. Tell someone, be here on Tuesday. Oh, tell someone, be here on Tuesday. Hold the hand of someone. Tell them, be here on Tuesday.
2: So be some catch and say, brother Brahanum.
7: Tell someone, don't come alone Tuesday.
2: Because a brother will bow kwamba.
7: Tuesday morning.
2: Brother Anopa.
7: We are going to light the candle and command every darkness to disappear. I said, my darkness is about to turn to become glorious light. Clap for Jesus, somebody. Let's enjoy the word of God. Hallelujah. 70 reasons why you must be committed to the service of God. We are in 19. Well, last week I preached and I said I'll preach part 2 today. That your service to the Lord must make you humble. I said so many things last Sunday. And one of the scriptures I gave you is 1 Peter 5:5. 1 Peter chapter 5, verse number 5. Those who clothe themselves with humility, God give them grace to survive. If you cannot submit yourself, you can never operate with certain grace. And so all the young people must submit to their masters. The Bible said all of you must clothe yourself with total humility. Now today I want to continue the part 2. It's so important. Say I'm a winner. So today under this particular one, promotion and honor comes when you serve with total humility. Promotion and honor comes when you serve with total humility. Yes, all of us here are praying for promotion in our workplaces. I've never seen anybody who is working in the company for many years and you will not be expecting promotion. Promotion comes with honor. Some have been promoted and they have been honored with so many good things. You know, some have served in the many companies. Some came a few years, they were promoted and they have been honored. Pride will separate you from your boss forever and ever.
2: Pride
6: will make your boss to sit on your promotion. Pride will make your boss not to give you the things you are looking for. And we have seen so many Christians who are saying, I've served God for many years. The more I try, the more I fail. Without total humility, no promotion, no honor. 2 Chronicles 7:14. So we are coming to learn about weak Christians. Many of you are praying. Some say, Papa, I've served God for many years. God have not honored me with marriage.
2: Papa,
6: I've served for many years. But I've never seen change. Certain characters you must try and control yourself that those characters will not appear in your service to the Lord.
2: Because
6: if my people who are called by my name will humble themselves and pray and seek my face and turn from their wicked ways, I will hear from heaven and will forgive their sins and restore their land. So God never listened to the prayer of the pride. So if you are arrogant, your prayers can never be answered. So all those who pray must be humble. Humility gives you power to resist the devil. It says, submit to God, resist the devil, and the devil will flee away from you. With that total humility, you cannot overcome.

0: Do not go and seek help from fetish priests. Do not go and seek help from any spiritualist. Seeking the face of God, when you have an encounter with Him, all your problems will be solved. So as you are seeking the face of God, and all of us are in church like this, dressed beautiful like this, what must be seen in us is total humility. How you talk to your fellow sister. How you talk to your fellow brother. Hallelujah.
1: Amen.
0: It's a sign of total humility. In the church, somebody can give somebody a check. Because of small riches. Because of a small car. Because of a small office he has occupied. No more humble.

0: kwa mbone ho.
1: A man who is arrogant cannot turn away from his wicked ways. The more you preach about the sin he's doing, the more he does it. A believer, the more you rebuke him of the evil thing he's doing, the more you continue doing it. If you are telling a church member, don't do this, don't do this, he say, Papa, allow me to do it. It is giving me money. You know, as human beings, we have a conscience. When you are doing something evil, your conscience tells you that what you are doing is very evil. When you don't stop doing it, your prayers can never be heard. Life is full of danger.

0: God. You are always fighting the sermon that comes. When we pray to you that humble yourself, turn away from your sins, you say, Papa, it is nonsense. When it happens like that, God cannot hear your voice. He cannot answer your prayers. And you cannot be restored. You see, all of us, we are here. Some have lost.
1: So
0: all have sinned and fall short of the glory of God. Sin has made us to lose God's glory. Glory makes things beautiful. Glory makes your business to become successful. And we have lost that glory. That is why we are here. And as we are here, we must take the character of Christ. What is the character of Christ? In Philippians chapter 2, verse 5 to 9. The character of Christ. Because he's the one we are praying to. We must have that character, that attitude.
1: I
0: said, you must have the same attitude that Christ had. As God's people. We that are praying in the name of Jesus, there is a character we must put on. Our character, our talk, our life must represent Jesus. Verse number 2. The Bible said, next verse, 6. Though he was God, he did not think of equality with God as something to cling to. He always acknowledged his boss. God made him like him. He had the futures, everything about God. But he never any day said to himself, I am powerful than my God. That's some of you, because they employ you in the company. And because of small offices you have occupied, you end up speaking against your boss. You end up trying to make yourself equal with your boss. And by so doing, God will see you to be arrogant. Tell somebody, don't equal yourself with your husband. Now, husband is the head in the house.

0: A woman must be submissive to receive honor and promotion from your husband. As a Christian woman, it must not be one day be found that you are disrespecting your husband. When you are disrespecting your husband, you are no more a Christian woman. If you are a servant in a company and you are disrespecting your boss or your madam, you are not a Christian. Somebody who gives you food, somebody who pays you salary, somebody because of him you are able to pay your rent, somebody because of him you are able to solve certain problems. God has made him boss over you, and you must submit to him. It doesn't matter the money you have, you must not make yourself equal with your boss. Oh, praise the Lord.
1: Hallelujah.
0: It doesn't matter the money you have. It

0: rich, how educated you are, you cannot compare yourself to your biological mother or your father, whether he has been to school or not. It doesn't matter your education or your money. You must always submit to your mother. Pride will make you talk to your mother anyhow. Pride will make you talk to your father anyhow. Pride will make you talk to your pastor anyhow. Because I will never make myself equal with my boss. My boss will always be my boss. Are you here, somebody? So you must have the attitude of Christ. Verse number 7 to 9. I love it. Promotion and honor comes when you serve with total humility. Bible said, instead, he gave up his divine privileges. Hallelujah.
1: Amen.
0: Praise the Lord.
1: Hallelujah.
0: Whoever he sacrificed it. He took the humble position of a slave and was born as a human being. When he appeared in a human form in heaven, he was sitting, he ruled as a prince. Hallelujah.
1: Amen.
0: He had to leave all the estate he was handling, everything he was handling. He had to come down and humble himself and be like us to be able to communicate with us. Catch your business. Mahoko na obi ane wankasa. Na we are jedodo. Jedodo. How many of you are aware that so uwa enye sikeni nebe jaro body no? Me say uwu se say ya enye sikeni nebe jaro body. Yankasa ame wa hasi.
1: Amen.
0: Omo ebe jaro body kwa ni mo mbe ye wono. 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Hallelujah.
1: Amen.
0: So put away, I'm an officer, I'm a bishop, I'm a bank manager, I'm a honorable man, I'm a president, I am a king. You can't talk to me like that. You can't do this like that. One day, when you are dead, the poor and the rich will come and dance in your funeral ground. Praise the Lord.
1: Hallelujah.
0: Say, I'm a winner. Don't forget where I am teaching from. Promotion and honor comes when you serve with total humility. God, you can go out today. Before you come back, God will use someone to change your life because of total humility. Verse number 8. So look at Jesus. The verse 8. He humbled himself in obedience to God and died a criminal death on the cross. He was not a murderer. Hallelujah.
1: Amen.
0: But where they crucified the murderers, he was described as a murderer. And they don't have any record about the people he has killed. They don't have any record about the people he has robbed. But because of total humility, he was obedient to God. Whatever they were doing to him, he must humble himself for him to go through those things. And yeah, catch up, he said, and found the awu fame. And my dear femono, I'm only on one hand time. That would ya woo femono, man, and blow once more. There are people when they are going through something,
1: they become so arrogant. You must have the character of Christ.
0: So yeah, yes,
1: he humbled himself in obedience to God and died as a criminal. Say amen.
0: Amen.
1: As a criminal's death on the cross. It means when you are humble, people say you to be stupid. When you are humble, people say you to be, you have no sense. Because what they are doing, you can do some. You insult me, I can insult you back. You hit me, I can hit you back. But because of Christ in me, I can't do what you are doing to me. I can't do to you what you are doing to me. Say amen.
0: Amen.
1: I'd rather be obedient to God than to do things against you. Because of this, now he received honor and promotion. Next verse, verse number 9. I want us to read the verse 9 well. Say, therefore, God elevated him to the place of the highest honor and gave him a name above all other
0: names.
1: Without submission and service, there will not be elevation, there will not be promotion. Those who want to become great in life must humble themselves and serve well. Service gives you honor. Service gives you greatness. Service brings promotion. When you are served, God gives you something for people to appreciate you. So if you need honor, there must be submission in your service. Oh, my young sister, we are blending once you. Ah, Papa, we are blending once you. Hey, arrogant will make you not become gentle at all. Hello.
0: Amen.
1: We are Christonia. I was said, yeah, we are gentle. Holy Ghost in Tumu. Share away your good news, Niputin, me pay away your good news, you know. Yeah, no, Efe. Say amen. Say I'm a winner. Or say you are the people of God. So these are Christians.
0: Where are Christopher?
1: He loves you and chose you for his own. So we don't belong to Satan or Malam. We belong to God. So then you must clothe yourself with compassion, kindness. Hallelujah. With compassion, kindness, humility, gentleness, and patience. When you don't have these qualities, you are wasting your time in the church. It will be difficult for God to help you. In your house, you must be gentle. You are a husband, you must be gentle. Because you are a child of God. When you go to workplace, you must be patient. You must be gentle. Your boss must ask you, why do you go to church? When somebody is doing something against you, or you have heard that this person have said this and that against you, be patient.
0: So what are you being tiao? Oh no, you be tiao pa. Ngabotra.
1: Patience is a spirit.
0: Abotra no yesusum.
1: Hey, some of you, unya tiya, sir, kojo brampa, aka onwa sem, and then the kwa sori ambe confront no. So what is them kofo ka onwa sem wa? Uye ni papa pa. Adi papa mi ni wiasia. And the power and count once.
0: Hallelujah.
1: The good is and comfort count once more. As a Christonia, Nyantu was here. Thank you, Wahana. Praise the Lord. Do you know compassion? I am sincere. So once a woman could be more. I am sincere. A many panel. And almost just say, we are Yameba. Yes. Oh, and family home, Obukra, Omu. Obesekra, Onse, Ochiara, Nenima, Nenime Kwasi. Nini Anya Semono, Nanya Che. Onya Yem Sisia Menipa. Or Senipa, or Senipa, that I am Sisia. Onya Hobrasia, Onya Meba, Obia Onya Christoni, nano I say obi a o se no sa keke bi so obi o be ho se eya wo de wa no asai nipa na eya wo de wa ndi kokon sa na. When people are saying bad things about you, ignore. Your future, your greatness is in the hand of God. When God said, I'm taking you somewhere, let them talk and let God do the job. While they are talking, God is promoting you. God is taking you to higher level. Hello. So, you must not fight this man because you have heard. Watch me. You have heard that this man is saying bad things about you. You are somebody. Yes, Lord. You carry honor. You have something they don't have. Yes, Lord. There is something about you that they don't have. What they can do is to say bad things about you. But the more they say bad things about you and you don't

0: can never be happy in life. Because in everything, they want to retaliate. They want to fight back. They want to take vengeance. And don't forget this. Vengeance is of the Lord.
1: Yes.
0: We have white beaters. Those men that beat wives. And we have women who are husband beaters. Let me tell you, what your husband is doing, you can do more than that. But because you know where you belong to, you are a child of God. What your husband is doing, what your wife is doing, you can do more than that. But you are patient because you belong to a great king. Verse 13. Let's read the verse 13. Or see what? Behold, be tolerant with one another and forgive one whenever any of you has a complaint against someone else. You must forgive one another just as the Lord has forgiven you. Don't be fighting. Those who carry spirit of arrogance, they can't forgive. They are always getting angry with people. They are always, hey, you'll be shocked that in this beautiful church, there are people who don't have talking time with some people. I'm telling you the fact. He is not tolerant at all. This guy is not tolerant. This lady here is not tolerant. He can't forgive. Forgive and be free, my motto. But as a child of God, forgive and forget. It's a sign of total humility. It's a sign of total humility. If you can forgive so easily, it's a sign that you are a child of God. Tell someone, if you can forgive so easily, it's a clear sign that you are a child of God. But when you find it difficult to forgive, it's a sign that you are a child of Satan. So everywhere I thought we see ourselves, we represent the true nature of God. The true nature of God is what? Peace. May this word help all of us. May this word bless all of us. May this word change all of us. May this word help us to live in harmony with everybody. In Jesus' mighty name. Amen.
1: Amen.
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4: Wonderful, wonderful. What a word. What a word. In fact, everyday life word, a life transforming message. 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Ye be bray ye wansi, e wo be bia, ye wo bia, na ebe boye. 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And so ye mre ninti, ye inti mi mboni na, ye inti kakra, ni hu nyami tumi, enene kesi yo. 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

0: Breaking yoke. Another one. Breaking yoke.
1: Fire. Fire.
0: God of Pega
1: is the God.
0: Prophet Pega is my spiritual father.
1: It is.
0: Amen. I am very happy to be standing here today to be giving this wonderful testimony. I've been watching Prophet Pega Daddy for some time now, since last year. I chanced on him on our TV station, and I started following and doing the prayer, following the Tuesday service all night as well. So last week, I said, let me come here and come and taste of the wine in this place myself. So I came, and after the prayer, and after the prayer, I was the first person Papa located by the grace of God. And when he located me, I was so shocked, because even though I was praying that Papa should locate me, I was like, oh, it's my first time, so at least some people should, he should locate some people. But he located me first. And he gave me a word of prophecy. Thine place of work have been taken from me. And he sees that a microphone, he says I am a man of God, which of course is true. A microphone has been taken away from me. So two things, my place of work has been taken from me, and a microphone has also been taken from me. That is my ministry, and then my work. For quite some time now, for the past 3 years, I was doing church, and certain things happened, and I have to resign and come home and come and take care of the family. And I resigned from both my work and then the church where I was. So that is what Papa saw. But there were also other things that Papa added to it. And he said that he sees that he has to sign some things, some documents for me. And as he is going to sign the document for me, I'll be called very soon to start working. Lo and behold,
1: clap your hands before he blew the news.
0: Lo and behold, I have been applying for jobs. If I tell you the number of jobs I've applied for, more than 150 jobs, close to 200 jobs. But when I came here and Papa gave that word, just the following day, I was called to come for an interview.
1: Ah! Oh, but when say my prophecy,
0: breaking your... Hallelujah. So I went for the interview, and I have been waiting for the results. I've been checking my email and all that. Just this morning, as I was preparing to come, the HR called me that they have an offer for me. And when am I going to start the work? In fact, I told the HR that I want to start tomorrow. And he said, hey, please, we beg you, start on Monday. Start the work on Monday. So by the grace of God, as Papa signed the document for me, I have been called to come for an appointment.
1: Somebody give it to the power of God. Give it to the power of God.
0: Amen.
1: Let me see those who were here last week. So you have been looking for this job for how long?
0: 3 years now.
1: 3 years. Now you have been come last Tuesday. Now the next 7 days, the person has received a job. Hello? So when somebody is telling you God is no more speaking, all the prophets are asan, you will tell them it is not true. Did I tell you to pray anything?
0: No.
1: Correct. The prayer I pray is, if I be the prophet, yeah, I sign the document.
0: That's right.
1: And you are going to be called to have a job. Oh, Jesus Christ.
0: Amen.
1: 3 years looking for job. Receiving the prophecy last week, today the man is giving testimony.
0: That's true. What I will advise I will give is that I am somebody who believes in the word, that is the letter. But I am, as I've come to encounter the spirit of prophecy, I will say that The letter alone killeth, but the spirit gives life. Let's combine both the letter and the spirit, you know, so that God, who is still speaking, can still speak into our lives. Amen.
1: Amen. God bless you, man of God.
0: God bless you, Papa.
1: Every week, it is nonsense. Rise on your feet. Let's take another testimony. Sorry, Temna.
2: Reiki yo! Reiki yo! Prophet Pega is my spiritual father.
1: It is. Well.
2: My testimony is, we came for a watch night service. And when the prophet came from the office, he came with a message that somebody is here that has been cursed by the in-law and it will affect her childbirth. So some people came in front and the prophet said, the person that he's looking for is not here, but you pray for them. So as he started praying, I had a feeling that this thing is for me. This message is for me. I had an in-law, but she didn't curse me in my face. So I didn't know that is for me. But I had a feeling that this message is for you. So after the prayer, I said, the prophet said he has finished praying, but they should go to their in-law. So I did a one-day fasting, and then I went to my in-law. When I got there, she said, I know a man of God has sent you to me.
1: But on same my Jesus la.
2: And I said no. He said yes, I know you. So I just said I was passing by. And I just want to come and greet you. So I sat down for some meeting.
1: After she said, I know a man of God sent you to me.
2: Yes.
1: You became speechless. Mm. And you don't want to tell her that I came here to do something. So you don't even know why you went there again. So you told her, I was passing by and I decided to pass here and say hello to you. Go ahead.
2: So I sat down for some few minutes and I told her I want to go. So when I got up and was leaving, she was in her store. So she was sitting at the entrance. And then she tapped my stomach and said, go and have babies. Before that, I wanted to have a child. I was not having. For 2 years, I was not having. So when the message came, I said, I need to follow up. So she said, and I said, thank you, mommy. And then I left. So from that time to today, I have 2 children. And I want to give this testimony to encourage anyone, any message that comes from the prophet, please hold it tight and work on it. Thank you.
1: So I'm going to hear next testimony. Because it is working.
2: Breaking you!
3: Fire! Fire! Fire! Prophet Baga is my spiritual father.
1: It is working.
3: Pacho madam sien we kwasi 20 years anniversary no anu na meba aya mi kuru na ya oba na nsu waka che mi se mi di na chine ya mbra han mi nya ma adu se meba because my chi are sorry bebre ti ma ban bui
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3: Me ton watch any amu. If I say 15 years me.
1: O ton watch
3: any amu.
1: O yeah, omo ton watch ni bia.
3: Pa chai.
1: Watch na ede.
3: Pa chai.
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3: 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Yeah, yeah. 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Apple, any hacking direction be. Me, Tom, my 1 week to her and son, I may buy her. 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
1: cash
3: India form and the overflow oil na me ba be 35
1: so born 9
3: and
1: 9 be kasee
3: be ye kru kasee pa me kaiser
1: it to the picture no ma all over zava koloboro shibria anytime I feel like there was a great testimony in the house that's it the then ya na 9 no
3: kru pot kakra bi be na I can ani na ni na ebe hu si
1: we are you ordinary anya ordinary when they talk about things of the spirit somebody will think it's a joke anya wodanti wanu ba dedende ba se etoa ya ka se compile ba ba de obeko ti asoma menti na isi asana hoto no
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3: breaking yoke Prophet Kwega is my spiritual father.
1: It is.
3: Please, I'm happy to be here with this great testimony. That my testimony goes like this.
4: That was last month, 7th of June. We came here with my sister. My sister was transferred from Kaswa Hospital to my end. She was pregnant by them. And the doctor said the pregnancy was due, but since the baby is not coming, we should go and bring somebody for blood donation because they must take her to the theater to take the baby out. So that morning when we went to the hospital and the doctor said it, we said, okay, let's rush to the spiritual checkup and see what God is saying. So behold, we came here and we waited. It was 2 o'clock. I wasn't seeing Papa. Then my sister was telling me, hey, the prophet will not come home. And I told her, you focus. If prophet is not here, God is here. So we should pray. Then in a few minutes, Daddy came. In fact, I was so happy that the prophet was in. And when we came, the prayer that Pastor David was praying is Isaiah 7:7. He said, it will not stand, it will not happen. And my sister was so happy that, after all, this baby, I'll give birth. I will not go to the theater. And below, after we closed, first we bought the fruit from the market. That after we have closed, Daddy prayed over the fruit for us and we left. On our way, we shared the fruit and she also ate her part. In the car, then the labor started. By the grace of God, we had a bouncy baby girl. My second testimony is,
1: what's the power that was blocking the baby as they entered the house of God? Direction took place. On the way going home, the power disappeared.
4: Amen.
5: Praise God, praise God, praise God. 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Into no e china e ye checkup service by 8 a.m. na ya shasye. 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And a Sunday, so 8 and up, not it two. Into no do one term na win one mess a bus, no. A lulu buses, and a ya rent a boa ebinom a bus, sorry. O call Kaswa overhead, second stop, a crack wine swa. 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And you be a winya direction ye now per se ye boawa. Ubit me a friend. It was 0243-374-821. 0242-203547. 0242-203547. 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

darkness upon the face of the deep, and the Spirit of God moved upon the face of the waters. The Spirit of God, there is Ruach Elohim. He's the blast of God, he's the breath of God, he's the wind of God. The Lord is that Spirit. He is God, Ruach

0: I want to invite you to our Tuesday prophetic turning point service. 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
0: Also, from 1 p.m., the prophet of God, Bishop Makaya, will be ministering in prophetic over your life, and your life will never be the same. 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
3: Hallelujah. May God richly bless you and favor you and give you grace and give you laughter. Yada wanyako passes mnyame shira ona onka ona isuye. Yada nyame ase apostle pega, God bless you for the word that you preach. Nyako pon shira ona onka ho new team. Nyame shira mini Gabriel. Chancellor, God bless you and favor you. May God cause his face to shine upon you wherever you are. Be blessed and be favored. And Yanko Ponshra at Dream FM, all the preachers, Joe Swans and Yanko Ponshra, bless you. All the preachers, they preach here. May favor and the grace of God fall upon them and favor them in different ways in Jesus' name. Father, I pray, Lord, I give you the glory and I give you the praise. I thank you for divine power and divine grace. Lord, I thank you for grace. I bless your holy name. In the name of Jesus. Spirit of God, do things no man can do except you alone. Put me aside, speak through me. Let your people be blessed. In Jesus' name I pray. Amen.
1: Amen.
3: Utie, destroying the destroyer. Hallelujah.
1: Amen.
3: Who is the destroyer? Our popular scripture. Open it and read it. I believe very strongly that everything that you are going through, there is a somebody somewhere is the one has vowed to waste you. But I pray in the name of Jesus Christ that enemy today's activities will end today in the name of Jesus.
1: Amen.
3: That thing that you are going through is ending today in the name of Jesus.
1: Amen.
3: I don't know the things you are going through and the things you are being through, but one thing I know, every enemy agenda, every demonic plans has been thwarted in the name of Jesus. Read it quickly. Let's go.
4: 1 John chapter 3, verses number 8.
3: Beautiful.
4: He that committed sin is of the devil.
3: Bible said, "Oye bonin, oye bonsam." The one committed the sin is the devil. Oye bonin, oye bonsam.
4: For the devil sinned from the
3: beginning. And the Bible said, "The devil sinned from the beginning." Bonsam, eye bonifiti ashasiano.
4: For this purpose,
3: Bible says, for this purpose,
4: the Son of God
3: was manifested
4: that he might destroy,
3: so that he must destroy
4: the works of the devil.
3: Hallelujah. See, the one resecretion is devil is there to make you to commit sin. She will destroy you, she will make disaster to happen to you. Oh, Jaria. Troubles that you are going through, that you think that there is no solution. Timmy, bon some ne year bonny. Oh, the reason ya pastors here by radio swear your testimony since here. Person just say, dear bon some senon when you are me. Hallelujah.
1: Amen.
3: Sometimes you think say there's no solution in your life. But I'm so tears here and there, a dibia bon some you are brabon when you are me betting me. Medova quasarama more could take testimony one or two binoba. Sometimes people and kofo go through many things. We need the entity won't go through that. Nini na nese obon sam na ye bonifiti ashasi nese oni pebiara nyasumbie. Enti nidi nese osenoma. Enti the book of John chapter 10 verse 10. Any maoti as I say the thief didn't come to do anything. She come to steal and kill and destroy. Enti after she steal you, she'll kill you. And after he has killed, he should make sure that he destroys everything. And that scripture, sometimes people are not understanding. That scripture, when somebody riawa, in what way? He come and rob your health, your finances, your job. After she finishes it, she will kill you. That's the reason. Anytime somebody is about to be destroyed, the first thing happened to the person, obey losing the finances, nisika sembe basa. Nisika sembe ye basa, everything about him. And sometimes I start to say yes, sir, and you start have excuses. If your pastor called, come to church and pray. Man of God, Master, it's better for you to walk. Sister, otherwise the next thing is death. After she has killed you, she will destroy your children. She will destroy the thing that she will left behind it. That's the work of the devil. The devil makes sure that or attack your health, or she will attack your finances. She will attack something that will draw all your money from you. Running shall be a good team, yeah. Menusuo ni achipa. But hear me, to an amount, a young crime is in quantity. I'm sorry, more do you say? Yeah, yeah, we're ready to say, but when young quantity, a competition, our God is our one God. Ye nyame na otimi jini pan kwano ye nyame na oseni pa yare no sai nyame na me kanfo no ma ho enti be bia obewure bia office ye Bible believing church awe timi bomb pan no you can go there. Who is that devil in your life? Sa bon sam no e hwan ya what jini say we ya ba sister me catch your place where we my edum me bia the reason say o twada we say o nante say o nante emre bi boy bi nante so free gwawe bulami on nante from gwawe and oba kisema Christian Village Junction at Chimota Lego Road Christian Village Junction Eco Bank she walked from Bawe was it Bawe Hefa Bulami and they hold more she came to church she pray she walked back she went and sleep or so soon the enemy catch and say Uncle Hefa Chinto or call Chinto no or the honor soon the enemy is ready immediately your friend and away your worker. Sister, what if your brother and our make excuses? When is scared of fucker, but a journey be a walk around the a journey be a yokogala joint, watch a joint, all the kinky joints, we know everywhere. When you come on, but then come on, pong. To an amount, you are wasting your life. The devil is wasting you, but you are the one you are giving the room to the devil to waste you. A channel per 8:30. To sister, tell me, what do you tell on the cash also on your face? Sim says, yeah, because we are here, Sim, about 5 hours. Oh, what do you chuck one quay, yeah, Martin? What do you mean, chuck one quassoli? Uncle Bompire, and now to what do you chuck one copemma, and ma, and a mamma? Baby, you can't so call this one here, you be holding my phone, and so called free lazy, dear. Yen yan coupon or yen sanction in yan coupon or change normal. May God change you today.
2: Amen.
3: May grace find you today.
2: Amen.
3: Let it be a divine turning point in your life.
2: Amen.
3: Let it be a divine turning point in your life.
2: Amen.
3: May bomb pie amount never yesterday. Say to an amount of black eye vision sanctuary the house of prayer. Mammy say to me bomb pie when you must change your destiny. So to me cassette in yami yami the revival bro. So to me cassa on yami beza sat piano. Mammy, ye ba ye di apasi ye be a bad jimmy. Din yami dine to an amount. Second Chronicles 20:20. Was it you and Yanko Podino was sibetin tim? Ne jina soft when a deal for di. Ne massing yas, only can yam yasem. Edi, now be di ye. Believe the Lord your God and you prosper. And believe his prophet also. Kaboro Zidibre. May God establish you today.
2: Amen.
3: May prosperity be your portion.
2: Amen.
3: May grace be your portion.
2: Amen.
3: May the laughter be your portion.
2: Amen.
3: I declare favor.
2: Amen.
3: I declare laughter.
2: Amen.
3: I declare joy.
2: Amen.
3: Whatever the enemy is keeping you, I release you now.
2: Amen.
3: I release you now.
2: Amen.
3: I release you now.
2: Amen.
3: Anywhere the enemy has put his hand on you,
2: Jesus.
3: Be released.
2: Amen.
3: Be set free.
2: Amen.
3: In the name of Jesus.
2: Amen.
3: Didn't you meet me here? My God can do all things. How the Paul put it was, I can do all things. He didn't leave Christ. Was it through Christ who strengthens me? Receive the strength of God.
2: I receive it.
3: Receive the strength of God.
2: I receive it.
3: I can do all things through Christ who strengthens me. Resist strength. Resist strength. Resist strength. Resist strength. Resist strength. In the name of Jesus. If tomorrow morning 8:30, you know, tell me, come there and come and pray to God. Don't come and talk to man. By the grace of God, God is using me to solve problems. By the grace of God. Sister, tell me. Oh, the enemy can waste you and massacre you and destroy you. I pray for you.
2: Jesus.
3: May God bring you deliverance today.
2: Amen.
3: But Bible so about we at na so demo 18 bad years. But bro ni years unya encounter no. Would ye? Oh, train last minute ye pon anok hu sofo. Na ko na sofo ka je se, wa ye busy anase tuesika na obu afu. Na ko hu doctor untuesika. ba me de me nka jose tue betue sika ho ba me so tie ase se ma me na nka so ko hu sofo bom paye. Maybe you are confused, you are disturbed, but take this number 0246 0246 23 23 22 22 24 24 0246 0246 23 22 24 23 22. Oh, but now, I can call that number. You can call that number right now. May God richly bless you and favor you.
5: Amen.
3: Tell me, I raise you to an amono when you say, ni yare ni beba. Or by him, say, infirmity, sickness, he better transu or the Bokogu. Bow two and a more tear saw them why years in this year. When him die years will be share or was all them. You don't know the day God will have encounter of you in his temple. I don't know. But move. Just take the step of faith and move.
5: Move.
3: This morning, 8:30 sharp, Craven Sanctuary auditorium will be open. Take the step of faith and come there. God will change your life in the name of Jesus.
5: Man,
3: I'm not God. Infirmity, read the quotation. Read the quotation quickly.
6: The book of Luke, chapter 13.
3: Quick. Uh-huh.
6: And behold, there was a woman, which had a spirit of infirmity.
3: 18 years.
6: And was bowed together.
3: Uh-huh.
6: Who in no wise lift up herself.
3: Well, see, he has bound together and no one, he cannot lift himself, he cannot set himself free. Sister, you cannot help yourself. Make up his name, wow. Hi, his name, wow. Brother, all the 419 things you are doing, you are behaving, you go and rent a car, do deceiving people, he cannot help you. He cannot help you.
5: Cannot help you.
3: Receive that grace and that laughter.
5: Receive it.
3: Receive the open heavens.
5: Amen.
3: Receive joy.
5: Receive it.
3: May the new things happen to you.
5: Amen.
3: May the joy of the Lord be your portion.
5: Amen.
3: May grace find you.
5: Amen.
3: May grace find you.
5: Amen.
3: May grace find you.
5: Amen.
3: I command you the heavens be open.
5: Amen.
3: And may God pour you out a blessing.
5: Amen.
3: And may the good God favor you and give you joy.
5: Amen.
3: Be blessed.
5: Amen.
3: Be blessed.
5: Amen.

0: of God from this station. May the word of the Lord bring you healing now.
1: Amen.
0: Be healed.
1: Amen.
0: Be set free.
1: Amen.
0: Be healed.
1: Amen.
0: Be set free.
1: Amen.
0: I send the word of God to your house.
1: Amen.
0: Your office, your room. All the bad news must cease now.
1: Amen.
0: All the disaster lose you now.
1: Amen.
0: Abola masaka yande le masika yande. Receive your freedom now.
1: I receive it.
0: Sister, brother, listen to me. Tomorrow morning, we nyambe yejuma.
1: Amen.
0: No agenda glory. To anamone brand emoni empire. The Bible see, and what happened quickly?
2: Verse 13. And he laid his hands on
0: she
2: her.
0: She laid his hands upon her.
2: And immediately she was made straight.
0: Bible see, you shall lay hands over the sick, and that sick shall recover. Jesus lay hands immediately, the infirmity vanished.
2: And glorified God.
0: And the Bible said the woman started glorifying God. He didn't give the glory to Jesus. He is glorified God. He didn't don't come to church and give glory to us. You give the glory to God. That's the reason Christ is in the air. Always and say, God, take all the glory. God, take all the glory. Because all the glory belongs to God. Because we are led to the hospital. Was that sound useless excuses? No, I don't want to hear. Be careful there. I don't want to hear that thing. Says of Miniska, Machino, Faka, Homachin, Tuanamon, a Chanapa, Yabba Boma Bompa, yes, so good, Yamiso, Yanko Pong, a Yami, nor do a Gia Bray, nor the Famudia Bray, said the ordinance at two a ban, so a ban, Hoton, or dear, and when Yaman Yanko Pono, God will lay his hands on you, and God will be using us to make us to lay ya. Our hands on you, yes. And God will bring good deliverance and set you free, yes. In the name of Jesus.
1: Amen.
0: We problem and say, oh, how and say, we bomb Pima on the way you shoot him. So, you uncle Pon for Fahu Diamrel.
1: Amen.
0: When you're in for Diamrel.
1: Amen.
0: When you're in two pro at time for any
1: man.
0: And the woman give the glory to God. Sister China, oh, what you're dancing when you're
1: Pon. Amen.
0: May your program is Zara's anointing.
1: Wow. Powerful.
0: One guy, Nerente, who has a 1 month, so we knew the oil.
1: Philip.
0: Before she noticed it, was I receive the huge amount of money. And I asked him, what type of money? Don't mention it. I don't want you to jealous that, my son. Listen to me. The time he shared the testimony, a man, she go to his knees and cry and share the testimony.
1: Yes.
0: Sister, listen to me. Mommy, tell me. And can say it's over. Men can say we're in a bow. Men can see the best in the cereal. Men no drunk home. Men don't end your life. Men poison. Because you have no me do when you mean so chill. And no man can say do when you don't want some tattoo. And no man can say, and it's not one some fight to be beer no ready to me yet. Your young couple to me no man. Be can for young couple amount to an amount. Nation shall in the corner bomb pie. Who situation the best son. Make us all the cool. Where you can come from presence? If you try to bro, never come and experience the presence of God. Last Tuesday, a boy came there. I found out that he go open my eyes. I see that our brother man when you mental disorder. I feel we are saying you have no say back to sender. End of day, spiritual what?
1: Spiritual
0: and normal. Do what I say. They have been in question. Same kind of guy. Born some no age man, but born some born a damn. But when you have fear, everything that is happening to him, I describe it. He couldn't say no. Means go to Chinto and pray. Now, whatever you are listening to me, if you are going to spiritual problems, go to Chinto and pray. Pastors are there, they will teach you, they will make you to go through deliverance and teach you the word of God. And that demon will leave you.
1: Amen.
0: In Jesus' name.
1: Amen.
0: Man of God, I want to go to the Chinto. I want direction. I give the number to you, 0246-23-22-24. 0246-23-22-24. 0246-23-22-24. Ofra, they will direct you to the place. May God bless you. May God favor you.
1: Amen.
0: May God cause his face to shine upon you.
1: Amen.
0: I don't know the things that you are going through, but one thing I'm sure about, one thing I know that God can do all things is this. Nothing God cannot do. Nothing.
1: Nothing.
0: May God bless the word of God.
1: Amen.
0: May God favor you.
1: Amen.
0: But before God can do everything for you, unless you give your life to him, don't forget the thieves to come.

0: to steal and to kill. Then after she finishes it, she will destroy you. Who has vowed to waste you?
1: Who has vowed
0: to destroy you? Mm. It's a simple thing.
1: The enemy.
0: Onyankopon sa emra oso.
1: Amen.
0: Onyame entene na munsho.
1: Amen.
0: Enemy udin. Mm. I don't know. And the destroyer. Minim, how a bon summer take it to me over your life. But dear minimum, so when you meet me, I did you now. Or of when you come on show and count in so ye.
1: Amen.
0: Meet me in your radio soon, Quabra, me my own accept a crack as a radiosu.
2: Radiosu.
0: And ne,
1: and ne,
0: me foul say.
1: Me foul say.
0: Mirror.
1: Mirror.
0: And I'm a cra.
1: And I'm a cra.
0: Ajenqua.
1: Ajenqua.
0: Did you two say?
1: Did you two say?
0: Ube
1: Ube we.
0: And answer so.
1: And answer.
0: Oh, sorry.
1: Oh, sorry.
0: Solely because of me.
1: Oh, sorry because of me.
0: I rather me that was.
1: I rather me that was.
0: So which me dean.
1: So which me
0: dean. I won't quang woman.
1: I won't quang woman.
0: Not heaven.
1: Not heaven.
0: I am a fear.
1: I am a fear.
0: I will yes with him.
1: I will yes with
0: him. Amen.
1: Amen.
0: Or of when you go point show and can you see the directions? No. Who person of frame here? Wait, my friend number was here. 0246 23 22 24. Or Freddy's number 0244 377 540. 0244 377 540. May God richly bless you and favor you and give you grace.
1: Amen.
0: Now, who are outside this country and now self person friend now when it's of Dean come out different day counseling? You can call 026-826-811-811-5380-80-026-811-811-5380-80. Call these numbers and you'll be blessed.
3: Praise the Lord. It is about 1 year and I start coming here. The very day that I came here, the amount that I have in my account is about 120 Ghana cedi, and the man of God said we should bring 100 Ghana cedi, 200 Ghana cedi. So I promised him the money is not here, but the next week I'll bring the money. So I went and draw the money. In fact, my place at times I said, God, so this calling, is it rare? Because we close maybe 10 Ghana cedi. It's not up to 20 Ghana cedi.
4: Offering.
3: Offering.
4: The whole offering.
3: The whole offering. So I brought the money the next week.
4: Mm.
3: It's just a stretcher. The next week, I was on the bed when somebody knocked my door and he said, Pastor, this is what I've brought to you to support the ministry. I saw the receipt is up to 10,500, which is 50 million. The
4: 50 whole million. Currency. After the first time about them,
3: the first one.
4: The first time about them,
3: yes. The first day that I came here.
4: Ah, you make a vow. You
3: yes, perform, with 100 Ghana
4: cedi. With 100 Ghana cedi.
3: Yes. To glorify.
4: Never don't want to. I better don't want to wait.
3: Look, I'm saying this to encourage my colleagues.
4: If men
3: you
4: of God.
3: Come here and you have give and blessing is here, I won't deceive you. God is here and Jesus is here. At times I used to come here, maybe man of God is not there, I just put the my offering on the
4: altar.
3: Pulpit. Before I reach Medina, mobile money on my phone. And let me tell you this, the land that I'm using, we pray for somebody at abroad and he said you give the land for us to use it for the work of God. Later on he told me, in fact I've suffered for the land, we went to court, a lot of money that I've spent. Later on he called me and she told me she's selling the land and I said how much? He said 50,000 Ghana cedi. Hey Jesus, for my area there, how can I get 50,000?
4: You are not serving the God of area. You are serving the God of almost high God.
3: Amen. God has done a lot of me through offering and
4: in this particular altar.
3: Yes.
4: To come in here.
3: Yes.
4: Change.
3: When somebody dashed me small money or whatever, get, I do gather with my tithe, and what God has done in my life is too much. It's too much. Praising the Lord. So a lady came to my church and he said, Pastor, I will help you. I thought it was a joke. Praise the Lord. He came to church Sunday and he called me, Pastor, I want to see you. So he gave me brown envelope. And I said, he said, this is what I want to use to help you. So he told me it's 25,000 Ghana cedi. Ah, I said, ah, is it 25?
4: Obeda what away? Obeda what away?
3: It's like that very day, it's like I was in a different planet. Because, to be frank, to be frank, for 25,000 Ghana cedi, in fact, it's like a dream to me. And she told me, Pastor, I will take part of the money. Cash. She gave me cash.
4: Cash.
3: Cash.
4: This is a rare testimony.
3: Oh, yes. Hallelujah. So I will encourage you, if you come here and they say we should give and you have, give. Praise in the Lord. Praise in the Lord.
4: Hallelujah.
3: I know the remaining one, God has already done it. And last 2 weeks too, we came here and the man of God gave us toffee. In fact, my GS for some time now, my GS is not working proper. So when I take the toffee, I left here Tuesday, Wednesday. Oh, the Thursday, my wife told me, oh, Dada, today you are more than brutal.
4: What a shock.
3: In fact,
4: what a shock. What a shock. What a shock.
3: And I thank God and I thank man of God. God bless you for live long life.
4: I receive it.
3: In Jesus' name.
4: Amen.
2: Amen. 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
5: Thou sayest the Lord.
4: And you doctor will tell her that you have a fibroid.
6: Said it.
4: He's already said it.
5: Thou sayest the Lord.
2: Intina ye gumpa ebo soa na mekai se papa wa chimota ne de na me kwa sori de bia ne mo mo bank se ma ha de na me ma intina mekai se de bi mo me papa prophet bi wo ho prophet makai se e call intina watch night bi na e bai. 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
4: na na our spiritual marriage
2: na our spiritual marriage na o hu se abosom so na o hu se ye twi ni be ma no e wo abosom so di gukukuom enoa.
5: Thou sayest the Lord.
4: God, look at me. God is changing things for your life from today. This young man have very strong spiritual marriage. Your wife is here.
7: Yes.
4: Where is your wife? That is your husband. Your husband have very strong spiritual marriage.
8: Fiscally now, Nebema.
7: Yes.
4: Are you told your wife?
7: No.
4: In the spiritual realm, this your husband, yet the enemy has taken a lot of sperms from him. And they put it in a certain bowl. And in the spiritual realm, I see that they are boring the sperms like porridge.
5: Thou sayest the Lord.
2: people me say they all can e dey na offer ho na me say papa n dey no cre na na work can na no an sunti na e buy nti obompa ye man obompa ye man yi no ka che me say we hu se nyame ama me ba na me wo oba nti ye nko na nyame aye bibia.
5: Thou sayest the Lord.
4: God is bringing both of you deliverance. Have you been this place before? Today is the first time or second time or several times?
7: Second time.
4: Both of you, I see angel holding a baby girl.
6: Amen.
4: That has put it in your hands.

0: thou seest the Lord.
1: After
2: 3 years, after God used me to pray for you, 2 months, and I will take his seat.
3: Wow.
2: Lift your hands and say, God, take all the glory.
3: God, take all the glory.
2: And you see how him?
1: See, I'm 6 months.
2: Six months.
3: Wow.
2: Oh, powerful. God. Anna, what's the catch us about what girl? What's that?
1: Coach has scanned on some mail.
3: Hey! Oracle!
2: Just a scan in Nankanka, wouldn't you so? Just a wood scan in the chain, Yanko Pong. What could you scan? Also, Oba. And you are shocked. Who knew? A young woman. Hello?
3: Hi.
2: Berma. I eat the same Kuma. I have 5 days. I have 2 blocks. After the prayer, you're able to be pregnant.
3: Wow.
2: Lift your hands and shout, God, take all the
3: God
2: glory.
3: God, take all the glory. Glory.
4: Praise the Lord. Best 3 to 4 months ago, and I drew be about 12:30, exactly 12:30. Me, we want to be via BC, midnight or so. Now, a BC so sounds so pet, me banny be Wofan o mane duane na be ni bia esu osu a just ade na ekwansa na wejai nti ekosu a nti sometimes an adwe ba na menya ni meku se bibi ne nam dine so ade na ba 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It's Sunday, be a homachin. I didn't buy a baby season or science starting so soon. It's me funny free bedroom, na bet na hall, so funny. And all damn so, tell face and I know homeno. And I may tell them with famous with all mammy Friday. It's in tatem when a mammy and so free other room no peer by it, or by an asana, or damn so now, or you know, not where giant some to send no weary. Nti e won dem because not dem so Mr. T say me soon na me kun so aso ni mu. Nti me yan say me younger sister no calendar na boy e ho wo so ho. Nti me yan say we hri atwe. Christ vision calendar na fi so ho no. E no sign di me ka ko ye bedroom ho ko se say amanto na e jade mai ni nyam de ni nyina egu me bed so. E no ko se say ni nyina ade bai. Nti oba na odi ni nyina abegu ni so na e start say ye bom pai. Nti ye bom pai be 15 minutes na. Or science started a kind of honor. Or started to wish.
2: Lift your hands and shall God take all the glory.
4: See, about best at 4:30, no, na, you didn't call hospital. But honestly, you drew hospital honor. Within the space of 30 minutes, no, na, children's word, na, you could pay. See, within the space of about 30 to 40 minutes, na, I'm calling for a woo. See, doctor na your court night doctor na your court no no we taking a temperature and no, say you too much into obe admitting no and no be say say what you admitting no
2: you are suspicious for you dada I with the same hospital and they say admitting no and today na be see
4: and I'm money doctor aba into no je results now we share ya no see madam results in the say bibia e perfect into see say e yan den see Tuesday na yan buy no. It's me by no catch him say, when we say me fear demon, person mukun me bano. Na, and I do be a baby, be see me dining or kind, I'm say yampa.
2: Satan, I won't catch him.
4: I mean, can't
2: no clock of a carpenter, or long as I throw down your own car.
4: I mean, can't
2: you be any home come on?
4: I
2: mean, I'll be my name here. Clap for the gift of God. And say, God, take all the glory.
4: See, okay, that day no o ka niema me nne che me so mpeso mu ku me ba no o mu wiya na o ma se ma wari e na o declare se adekwe na e ba be si dan ne so no from that day no e me biem iti e bo 12 pepe na me so rit na se se me fe se e be san ya ba me tina ho ama ne bo 1 ama ti since then so be si na e me biem
2: what about your obano so did you see it
4: that day no fiti that day no ahun ohye o den yo bibi ejai e na obe sori anajua na oba be didi pe odidi we pe na wasan ada
2: you are just sitting there you are just sitting there smiling like normal testimony lift your hands and shall God take all the glory
4: last year na me ofe before am be resume ejuma na me by Tuesday service na me ka sure say ya fair me for promotion interview now bo mpa ya ma me say me nko na I succeed na me adom I feel na results na ba ma ya promote me
2: lift us and shout God take all the glory
5: God take all the
2: and jump to the dance and say God take all the glory.
6: Father take all the glory. Father, take all the glory. Father, take all the glory. Baby, I will be out here at Dumbe FM. Send me papa a preaching or catch on. Echina no pa 8:30 at the Bethphila Cathedral. We are all meeting the him, the Bishop Prophet Ulysses Maka. Echina pa. Odi ni mama ya bo empire wa sorry fi onmo. Ote testimonies no. Chains of testimony. Obi o baby when dia dance ya baku. It was in chains. What I said. Baby, I will be out here at me na nwumre no. Echina pa 8:30 at Achimota Christian Village Junction. Christian Village Junction. Achimota Christian Village Junction. Junction is one more. Mekom ewa janishi wano mo yo mekom nechipe etina nopa 8:30 na esomono ashasye e mpaye bo ene koso mpaye bo gidi ye bo mpaye di mpaye we do everything by prayer nje ye chano pa wibia wibiano make sure se ye chano pa you come and meet God servant my father prophet Louis Makaya ewa sorifiono nama na afresis yane 0246 232224 0246 232224 and I said 0551 883388. So ope direction now. First number see I made my way 0244 377540 and I said 0246 232224 0246 232224 and I said 0551 883388. Okay, Google map no so we type it Christ Vision Sanctuary on the Google map. Christ Vision Sanctuary on the Google map. We use Yango, Uber, and I say boat. So, Christ Vision Sanctuary on the app. From Winneba, Kaswa, Foninya, Malam, Ford, and Suman, so to Foninya, Udula Pass, Afatu, and I say Abogba Kaiwala Pass. Means we Christian Village Junction. From Mountains, Ebri, Ayimen, Sansarabo, Triadenta, Madina, New Legon, Udu Madina, Zongo Junction, we Fatimota, or Madina, Zongo Junction, or Fatimota, Ka Madina, Zongo Junction. Tremetin is on so Christian Village Junction. Junction is more makeup, I was junction as you makeup. Ne horn more, I saw it than El Melcom Nechi. Turn up 8:30 in a summon, I shall say from Tishinunga, a papa wireless cantonment. Quadro siding phoning in a brat 37 main station horn more. 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A turn up 8:30 in a Asia, I watch motor Christian Village Junction, prof.
7: Yamisa, Bibia, Oshay, Sabre, where destroying the destroyer, Jumedia, Son Kokra, Afia, and our father Bishop Louis Makaya. So now they destroy the destroyer, Jumedia, Son Kokra, and the Ebro, did he say, what you're dancing, Bibri, said, or be batting me, and a common calendar, or we make us a
6: common calendar,
7: Timmy, and Yanano, a simple, na calendar, and Yanipa, and Yanipa, and Yanipa, the present, the NBC.
6: Ah, then NBC.
7: The NBC, a far corner, which you got your say, a year, a channel of a part, turning point, Abra Bonsa, say, Oba, said the Oba, yes, I know the coil. We saw you, Bulabra, or be few of a corner,
6: and also, what's what?
7: So, Obas, all Chen Kwa, the Abra, who he has to mark exercise,
6: David,
7: opponents of a car. I mean, surely people are only like a destroying the destroyer.
6: Yes, Lord.
7: Now, who is a destroyer? Because when we read the book of Isaiah, chapter 33, verse number 1, I say, bad people will be destroyed. Bad people will be what?
6: Destroyed.
7: If you are born in 40, you are
6: here.
7: You are free. Now, when you are born in 40, most of the time, you are born in the other way, it's all trapped. Or soon, you are on our way. It's the Bible says, oni obi oni pa boni ni okuta dai the seed of Haman.
8: Okay.
7: Haman born Israel for so empire. Mordecai and then quote for Haman as a so three so or pound one three so for nothing. It's obi a pound one three so. You can say destroy them one. When you obi shield. See, I saw my Balak catch a Balam or say, do me Israel for a Mosoma or some Dosmo. When you obey he, obey the Anya, or any Diana, you come obey the Anya. Now, the main purpose are not a man, him and yes, I said, what would you say? Mordecai, D won't come when my wire papa be over him at Kaido. And the two of you are one more, and Kaya be a Dowso. I'll be back Kai Wintino, or be up soon for the Afal, or be up for Pobia the Afal. The Bible say, who read the book of Esther chapter 7 verse 10 was in that Mordecai Haman Ibad Muslim. Now the United Adami. Yes, share your mum pie. Now the Nani Bounds of us, you were different. You were a cell, what brabble. I didn't buy the Abedani.
8: Prof, I dare one him and Esther more or mass me moon say, who did Esther chapter 3 verse 7? Bible say, not Haman, a word in C4. every day, Haman was going to them to seek the right time. Said they weapon, they say he destroy Jewish for no.
7: Oh yes.
8: So Haman was visiting an altar every day.
7: Every day
8: from 1st January to 31st December.
7: Meanwhile, Omanyanishi,
8: Prof.
7: Omanyanishi. That is how I always say. I was so sorry to say. The only issue, no. The Bible is Utiadi Uriadina. Bible is not a bra. Mordecai, who said, your pummy trees was Debbie. Why, your dearly cross away day. I started us and your bad deal when it's ours, who you win him. But Brad started us waiting in your position.
8: Everybody,
7: and you may be in your position.
8: Debbie, for position to
7: baby. I was so more near day. I start your hammer or your rice on the court. He was without them pipe. So, no. Some quote made the quote or Hino, no patch on the channel, and yet no one was ever bombed by a mad in the day at
8: Danny.
7: Bible was Esther chapter 7, verse 10. At any day at Danny, it's who we did chapter 9, and so Bible said, a bra now on a town for any day, so moon as I deny day at
8: Danny.
7: It's if you are not able to destroy your gossipers and confer our person, our brother say,
8: I say,
7: one was sorry so my own worry. Now, here for this, and those people they have become proud. Obibias were proud to be a carry the seed of Pharaoh. Jaw Mamma was a
8: Debbie.
7: Jammy Croft for Mamma Cock
8: was a Debbie.
7: Was a man plant. They carry the seed of Pharaoh. And if you are not able to also to destroy your Pharaoh, you are not this way in Kitagene. Oh, Mamma Tom, Brabum with that. Jaw Mamma Cock was a Debbie. Oh, my young Qua. Obisse, Obitifi, Obitimi, Otifio, a fear with him. Ne mammy and any of his own in your one and walk on the
8: field. Sounds sorry for the BSC. Lady B, say, oh, quack or worry, or catch any mammy, no, the mammy cut beside and say, oh, quack or worry, no, why ain't they been ready any mamma? On one, mammy, oh, quack or worry, no, why ain't they been ready any mammy?
7: Oh, Eddie, you can't anybody could have the seed of
8: Pharaoh,
7: the dear old mom, which are falling gunyans, or when there's some room. It is Yasim Okan. Oh, Conwan by
8: Oh, Quacko Warren, when
7: it was Bona. It's all if you are not able to destroy our pharaohs, Omoy Abraham, Om Persia Bako, or Persia Sumo, Menu, because was Sumo be so many years, servant, and many people so many years. Oh, one papa be out, and the Pania and the Mano, or Man and Coso Man and Con, or Dadano. My Bible says, a bra is there for any bowels. A fee. Oh, we did a book of Exodus chapter 14. Bible say now fade here is so chief Pharaoh in the dominion also. So bet me a sorry.
8: I'm sorry.
7: What in team was on? You're so man worried. You are very proud. Yet what they were one home. So no one worried. You are so cut at the seed of the mother of Ataria. Nidia and you to also mobia. The woman says sorry.
8: Sorry.
7: So be sorry. When you make a town for you now, a day, when you make a town for going to me,
8: one. Right.
7: You see, all as a man, never a man is a old corn. It will be all my office, oh, wow. any homophobic one. If you are not able to destroy them, always the almost face or their own voice.
6: Yeah.
7: When they speak.
6: Yeah.
7: Aye, finance.
6: Finance.
7: If you are not able to destroy them, you will feel. What's the one that you are becoming?
6: And then finance.
7: Those people also carry the seed of Goliath. Who is a Goliath? Goliath with jab on ten. What? One air bema.
6: If you are one air bema.
7: One air bema. What can be asked
6: them? If you are see.
7: It is Goliath amongst our fooling in academ. If you are more of you, so if you go there, or when you feel be young, if you are woman, why the better me are sorry?
6: Why
7: not sit down so so mobile to me? See that it took a few more you go for one or open eye.
6: One pen or eye. Yes, someone.
7: But so be better me are sorry, and I saw David. You ate David, and
6: I'm sorry.
7: Now go there to be free.
6: To be free for.
7: Because always they think, say, I'm going to keep you womb. I'm going to edit a
6: family womb.
7: I'm going to have some farmers. If you want your gophobia, they be on a cassa or class somewhat a finance.
6: So, Prof, I didn't want to say, what's your Bible no more? Now, it will be our Bible, my friend, or Ahithophel. The Bible says, when Ahithophel is counseling, when Ahithophel is speaking, so Ahithophel, it's like God Himself, Abasa, see, we saw any wokasa. But also, it's David, you know, when Ahithophel, it's David, then David, the on pie, you know. David said, let the counsel of Ahithophel become foolishness. It will be better so you have a bonfire. Emma, sir, Pharaoh, sir, Goliath, no, who fear him, no. Abbas, what so you have a bonfire, that Goliath will die.
7: Ugo, Apostle, Ugo, Anna, when you also go to the family houses, and those young people also, they carry the seed of greediness.
6: Any bread.
7: Thank God for him, maybe a massive free.
6: There be.
7: Greediness.
6: Greediness.
7: Fan assassin. It will be all your greedy. Why you depend on the everywa? And ye. The Bible say, now, who can read the book of Second Kings. You ready. Second Kings 9, verse 33. Jehu said, this thing, and you say, one sorry. I'm a Jehu prophet, like Bishop Uriwaka. I can say, we pull your greed of Abraham, a libra on the soul, the libra dear. I did be a bit of a so say. As of ready.
6: I am for whom I told a ship from.
7: The person carried the seed of Jezebel. It's when you name free wa the nibra dear upon unqua upon unqua.
6: I want no pesofa.
7: Don't want a pesofa. I didn't any dian watching. I didn't any deal. Obi a sorry you assassin or two and a wootier and an agree wootier and will be a sorry or you assassin. Obi a sorry son of the fear or cassa or no dear womb, Sandy Pano or no dear honor to overcome where you go yet or no pet and you fear to be any day in Tino or Cassia Moani and Bua or Cassia Moai and Wow. What sorry is if you are perfuming now or no person control be a rabble. Who is a good yet in your life? Ah, on a cassa or Cassidy Pennettino. You are ready to destroy your life, but you are sitting there. If you are not able to destroy your career, if you are not able to destroy your
6: Jezebel,
7: I listen to me. Jezebel and Jezebel people carry the sort of greediness.
6: Any bread?
7: Otifio and any bread here. I listen to me. It is see how many hambre. Nah, you are sorry. And they also, some people also, they also carry the spirit of Saul. Who is Saul? Saul is anybody carrying the seed of Saul. That person is also a jealous.
6: Jealousy. King Saul.
7: King Saul was very jealous. I see a castle David Yakum Apim do Wakum Apim. It will be on the more. David Yashi.
6: Oh, yes, she.
9: onkase bo bi bo pra ba wo bo pra unya aware papa no the spirit of jealousy you know was wo nya aware it will be sew aware
8: be sew aware
9: onu de teju mo djuma on mantem and a boss up was but then what the ni bra sew
8: obada ben
9: it bible say na David can say, "O nyame judge between me and Saul, and the Lord bring the judgment to Saul, and the Saul die." Say Saul and Mua and Kadivu and Gadai.
8: What me and the
9: other? What me and the other? What cases and ka? Hey man, dasot. Hey man, e dasot siasia. And kamodokai and kanobeto.
8: Debbie,
9: it is a one sorrya.
8: I'm a bonfire.
9: No one bonfire. Now trustia. I'm out Saul and Mu. I'm out Goliath and Mu. Are you listening to me?
8: Yeah.
9: I'm out Jezebel and Mua. That's also about Tracia, over bread.
8: Over bread.
9: Where crime is central?
8: Yes, Lord.
9: Christian Village Anshi.
8: Yes, Lord.
9: Your twins are fro. I mean, I'm a channel.
8: A channel.
9: I know best.
8: I know best.
9: A channel.
8: Yes, Lord.
9: No best. I am Abraham's sign.
8: Yes, Lord.
9: I a turning point.
8: Turning point.
9: Said you are by your uncle. Uncle.
8: Yes, Lord.
9: And I may be humble. Now, fake friends. Those who work also, you have fake friends. I'm not behind Judas. I'm not on the name. I'm not on the name Judas. Also, person better say what I'm going through prophetic in your bed. Through prophetic in your bed. Okuta this, okuta the voice of Goliath. Okasa obi akadem, okasa obi abrabwase. O tina sorry po obi abrabwase. O fie ho, ame fie ni ye die nye de enko so. And he was some people so they carry the seed of Haman. And omo fie ho, and omo pamotri so. Ya track your life. Si ebe se wa abrabwo. Ye pod wa tu amrem. Ye te te wa muatum. 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Otu wa ede. E di bre wa unko foso. Otu wa ede. Is your car, which is I believe that God will use my father, Bishop Louis Makai.
8: Yes, Lord.
9: I don't see me out to be an any fake you. I did see you. So, prepare your heart. I'm going to be so for me. One who said, Mammy, when you're bad, I'll give you a bad cell. Come, she knew no, your lolly from the clear until Saudi Abra. Yen, you see, guys, and your bomb pie.
8: I have it, Jerry.
9: When you're made in a sabbat,
8: when you're made in a sabbat. Nti sena nya midi for kind eye channel pa obi bia ura sori fia no no fa she otri mu se onya hora ope nya me edeninsa ebe kam eye channel pa 830 atemota Christian Village Junction. That's where everybody is coming. We call Google map no so better type Christ Vision Sanctuary on the Google map. We see yango uba ana se buta Christ Vision Sanctuary on the app eye channel pa 830 na somo no ashas ye nyina ye hia e wa atemota Christian Village Junction. Welcome no e wa junction honum na yo welcome no echipe 830 na esom no ahyase na ma na ofre no 0246 232224 0246 232224 and as 0551 883388 0551 883388 yenyina yeshia abom pa ekese pa ewa sori fio no mu 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no make sure say eye channel pa obe ana this invitation ye dem away na we locate at Christ Vision Central International on the at Mota Legon Road, Christian Village Junction. Welcome no. Let's 8:30. Na esomo no ashase. Prof.
9: 8:30 na esomo no ashase. 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You make the case here possible. Chintu ano es. Eye ukwada.
8: Estate echina enyumre.
9: 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Eye ochina enyumre. Up to Friday.
8: Friday.
9: Na ano es. Ano es. Dominion over the
8: forces of darkness.
9: Forces of darkness. Because demonic forces of darkness. You are omo nam sum
8: esum
9: no mo di ni pabone on a west planet it bishop hosio god it here say
8: prayer camp
9: automatic e ho e prayer camp ma you be out in be afa bag na ko ko anwure ya o de okwa ba bia be danya problem
8: yeah problem ga
9: time
8: be bia o
9: toilet wo ye twa wo afa mu kama
8: toilet e water closet
9: toilet water closet e de okwa transfer be wi na ho nyina tu once na
8: bi de
9: frase ho ye hum correct pa ti e ton safro in share wo chin to dobro ye one night kesi e ano e one night e koso na bible
8: e koso
9: and a deliverance to acquire no address because e asase a e asase deliverance center ye share wo ho no mo amese uti atia e yare say yare to so say e dey cancer HIV ye share wo because lot of deliverance is going on if you believe song is by the cross of the week in there the o yare it is a thing wo dey cheat is a thing be say so kwa wo dey bra me found to come na bra ye ba ye ya sorry be pega no beto aso no by the grace of God bible say na John chapter 1 say so hu na me no bi ya le wo tie me wo ni obi ya le wo tie me wa bre le wo tie me ne sika asa le wo tie me wo chinchira bre so ba ne mo je tu no akonya aba
8: akonya aba
9: akonya ye de
8: aba
9: it is she wo chin to doburu na wo twi de say and pepie lu wa nya mitumi isane se the prayer city compress I saw that
8: kesi pa
9: mitumi e de eye juma nyakopon chira na onyo kesi open chichire mu bia na pese oba o fre 0246 0246
8: 0246
9: 20 3 22 24 fre number is
8: yes lord
9: ya no for number is here
8: 0246 0246 23 22 24 24 0246 0246 23 22 24 24 0246 0246 23 22 24 24 0246 0246 23 22 24 24 0246 0246 0246 23 22 24 24 0246 0246 0246 0246 0246 0246 0246 0246 0246 0246 0246 0246 0246 0246 0246 0246 0246 0246 0246 0246 0246 0246 0246 0246 0246 0246 0246 0246 0246 0246 0246 0246 0246 0246 0246 0246 0246 0246 0246 0246 0246 0246 0246 0246 0246 0246 0246 0246 0246 0246 0246 0246 0246 0246 0246 0246 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the Bethfila Cathedral this morning with Bishop Prophet Louis Makai. Ye share nyamidi for Prophet Louis Makai. Odi enim amaya bompaye ene anopawe. I don't know what you are going through. I don't know the situation. Minim yare kwa eda waso. Ba mene wa yenke ene anopawe ye be share ewa asorufion mo. Unye ra asorufion pe. You are going home with a testimony. So make sure that you come. Ube ba asori fi onoma e nano pawe na nyamidi fo nyamemfa nyamidi fo so en change your destiny and nano pawe 8:30 at the Bethfila Cathedral. Ope any information about the church ube ko on all our social media handles at Christ Vision Central International, Facebook, Instagram, TikTok and then YouTube, Christ Vision Central International. Make sure say baby we be an ube ba na mana friend 0246232224 0246232224. 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Na midi for preaching o catch us eh upe bebi akobo mpaya akotren nyame ni mu a yen Prayer City Complex eh chinto Wednesday, Thursday, Friday. Wednesday, Thursday, Friday. Anopa bia 9 a.m. and then numere 7 p.m. and you made 7 p.m. and I know 9 a.m. Prayer City Complex on the Achim on the